Accra and Sound Road, Doburo Junction, Honomo, Doburo Junction, taxi rank be El Honomo, Utsi El Doburo Junction, taxi rank now Honomo, over fat chin to Kanaka, say Oko Priya Camp Honomo, Kesepa, Baby Bia Obian, Onyankopo in Shao, over friend number 0246 232224. Onyankopo in Shao.

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remember what the Bible said the other time? He said, if you believe in my name, the things that I was able to do, you would do even one. Is somebody hearing me? It means that it is every. And the Lord spoke to me and said, many of us, we have been crying for a long time.

0: in prayer has made kings become beggars, and beggars are riding on horses. According to scripture, 1 Peter chapter 4 verse 7 says, the end of the world is coming soon. Therefore, be earnest and disciplined in prayer. For this reason, Freedom Time Praying Partner, FTPP, is inviting all to join this power-packed prayer program every Sunday, Monday, Tuesday, and Wednesday midnight, 12 p.m. on... 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
1: Everything in you that attracts evil people,
2: Jesus,
1: by the blood of Jesus Christ of Nazareth, we kill it by fire.
2: Amen.
0: Don't forget that the fervent prayer of a righteous man availeth much. Therefore, be part of this program. For any information, call 0244-115-618. Freedom,
2: the Lord

0: freedom. The Lord has done it. Please, how are you doing? How is the family? I believe by the grace of God, you are well. And we are also doing extremely well. We thank God for your life, and we thank God for every one of you, for the life in you, for everything that the Lord has done. To him alone be the praise, to him alone be the glory. We give him glory in the name of Jesus Christ. God, who seated in the true room perspective above every principality, we give him praise, for it is him alone who deserves our praise and our worship. Onunkutu ena enyu nyamni abudin nasie ene nkamfu nyina eka na yentimi enyini yimu. That is the God that we serve. My name is Pastor Bernard Osuansan. This is Freedom Time Praying Partners, your number one incredible, powerful, supreme prayer family. And I'm doing so your bebon pie. It is Monday night, and as usual, as I've been telling you, that Monday night are for prayers. Osa wona watwena se ye awunya memu a obonifo ne dwntwo obonifo na ne mugu ase osa na no babo kai osefa wa kwan se Yehowa nsa fa wo ho to no so na ono e na obeye. It means that when you cast your burdens unto him, my God, he will have his way and he will do his best and continue the rest to give you rest. That is the God that we serve. And listen to me, people. If there is a man to pray, there is a God to answer. So onipa bi wo wa wo ye mpae bofo a eno nyankro pon bi nso wo wa o ye mpae botiefo. There is something that I always trust God for, and I always believe God for, that I will forever become an addicted, not in anything but in prayer. Yes, I will forever become an addicted, not in anything but in prayer. Becoming an addicted in prayer brings many blessings. When you become an addicted in prayer, you receive many blessings. What does he say? We have become an addicted in gossiping. An addicted in concursa. An addicted in things that cannot bring us anything, you know, anything that we desire or anything that we are trusting God for. And I know Barbara Kai was in Yankro Pong Ye Wana, Washushen in Chain Emwa, Oren in Chain on Chain Buafwapa. It means that whenever you seek on God, you will definitely find him. I told somebody the other time, I said, if you can kneel before God, you can stand before every man.
1: Hallelujah.
0: If you can kneel before God, you can stand before every man. So what to me, but many of us, we kneel before man and we'd want to try to stand before.

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Wow. The word of the Lord said, and David looked at the brothers and said, I can hear a man talking blaspheming against the El Elyon, against Jehovah Makadish, against Jehovah Nisi. I'm talking about Jehovah Rapha. Another time you call him Jehovah Jireh. My God. And the Bible says that the brothers look at him and say, gentlemen, the man who is deferring God, the man talking rubbish about God, he's a man of war. My God, or your kunyini, on wukum nipa, or you're addicted in fighting, you cannot fight this man. Go and tell Papa Papa that we have received the things you brought. David looked at them and said, okay, no problem, I'm going. When David was on his way going, the Bible says that he overheard a man called Goliath still boasting and talking bad about God and saying there is no God and there is nobody who can stand before him. David went back to the brothers and said, I want to go and see Saul and see the benefit of the things that will be given to the man who can defeat this man called Goliath. The brothers look at him and said, gentlemen, you are our baby brother. You are too young for this battle. David said, I can never kneel before God and can never stand before no man. Min to me munko to jo unyami anymore, mean to me ni pebi anim. Semi bunko to jo unyami anymore, any idea ne so said the enkrara, ne drum anymore isa. Listen to me, my dear. If you can stand before man, you need to kneel before God. Ube to me a jine ni pebi anymore, sasiswa. I just said, wukunko to jenu radi anim. And that is what every 12 midnight. On Saturday, on Sunday, on Monday, on Tuesday, on Wednesday, we come your way to lead you to pray. Yebe boaw, said yebe ya. Ube timye jina, se ba. Ube timye jina, se bema. 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Yebe boaw, said yebe ya, ube timye boom, chere wo radie nim. Na insiram page and kosobia aye wo kra dia wo kra hwehwe no won sa etimi aka. We are live on Adom TV. We are live on Praise TV. We are live on GH1 TV. And we are also live on Ago TV. And we are live on Joy Prime TV. And we are live on Sony TV as well. And we are also live on Light TV, GH1 TV, no, and Angel TV. Catch Ruby Swan Funny TV into her. Catch and was here. It just demukidikidu her. The fat was here. Catch and was a fat one. It just dem. It was here at Dome TV, Praise TV, Ago TV, Sony TV, GH1 TV, and a Light TV, Joy Prime TV. And an Angel TV. Catch will be no funny TV into her. What's a catch and say, Pastor Ben and the FTP people, my freedom, my fat one young cage and womb giddy pa. And yes, our plan B FM. Let you hear. Say, we need TV now, radio, and now they are two radio. And I say, what can we do? Womb giddy pa. Radio, no, so we are live on plan B FM 104.5. 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And we are also live on Kasapa FM 102.5. 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And happy energy on Happy FM is 98.9. Catch will be said only TV on fan a video into her. Say only radio so on fan to TV no. Na yen kejengum. And we are live on YouTube. The name on YouTube is The Lord Has Done It FTPP. FTPP, The Lord Has Done It. That is the name on YouTube. And if you go to Facebook right now, it's Original FTPP. Original FTPP. Original FTPP. Catch you on Facebook. And our Prophet Bernardo Swansa. Na yanka ijanungum sisiya. And I have a quick surprise for you. We're going to worship the Lord
magnify the name of the Lord. After we are done, we will begin to kneel before Him.

in prayer. Yes, Solina Copuana G, Yavisakima, Yabeku, you could to Jenim, yes, you swatch and all. Yasana watch for us, Naya Juada, Yenim, dear day, your name, Ochnebra, Nuquada, a Yawufi, Memenequesi, Yenim, dear day, your name, Nanso, the Medica, and say, put me bunku to you and me anymore. Obit me, Egina, Unipebia, and him. 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Yes, we want to worship the Lord and bless the name of the Lord. Me mam, you know, ewa ha, nana kosia, and Minister Paulo, me batiti, osi eya ya. They're going to lead us to worship the Lord. One of the king that David uses to defeat Goliath was nothing, but it was worship and praises. O solinya mia o mane yekese ena o manya me yekese a ono so so solo wo so e mana basa pi e wo so. You want to worship the Lord and bless the name of the Lord. 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

0: Amen, amen, amen. 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We want to open our mouth and thank the Lord. We want to thank God for our life. We want to thank him for our children. We want to bless his name and honor him for everything he has done. Open your mouth and let's begin to thank the Lord. Come on. Somebody open your mouth and thank the Lord. Open your mouth and bless the name of the Lord. You are not the radius. You are not the radius. You are not the radius. Danasi, open your mouth and honor him. Open your mouth. Bless the name of the Lord. Salabadi Lamahas. Rekerebebobobo Zumba Dinebro Zoya Talamahas. We want to open our mouth and ask God for forgiveness. Yes, sir. When if every word ready, we can't share about this. On phone, phone, so we can share. Money, if him, ratuoki, enkeka, we be a one hundred. Sometimes you hear people saying, "Papa, I pray, but I don't see nothing." The bomb pile so me who share that. Sometimes if him boni be one one, one pile won't do nyami any. But whenever you have been sanctified, so we put here. I don't know what kasa ya pene nyami to me. So our next prayer topic, you are asking the Lord to forgive you of all your sins, every sin that you have committed against heaven and earth. This is your prayer. Oh God, my Father, forgive me of all my sins. Wash me with your cleansing blood and give ears into my prayer tonight. Open your mouth wherever you are and ask the Lord for forgiveness. Be anobon pa esrobo nfache. Forgive us of our sins, O God. Wash us with your cleansing blood. Give ears into our prayer tonight. Clean us from our iniquities. In the name of Jesus. Forgive us of our sins, O God. Wash us with your cleansing blood. Give ears into our prayer tonight. Come on, somebody, open your mouth and pray. Lift your voice, lift your voice. Lift your voice, lift your voice. Ask the Lord to clean you with his cleansing blood. Ask the Lord to wash you with his blood. Maro Satanavani. Retele Meseria Korapatana Masiata. Masaya Nadavaria Kalavada. In the name of Jesus Christ.
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0: freedom. 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

0: We want to go for the next prayer topic. We are firing the next prayer topic. You are praying and asking the Lord for divine strength, divine power, supernatural anointing in your prayer. The works of the enemy will pull down. Oh God, my Father, give me divine power, supernatural strength in my prayer. In the mighty name of Jesus, open your mouth and pray for the strength of God. You caught the next prayer topic. I feel you run by Bunimo. Quick one, let me please ask you to do this for me. If you can invite somebody to watch Adom TV right now. We are really going to pray tonight. So I beg you, if you can wake somebody up or tell somebody to turn you into Adom TV, Praise TV, JH1 TV, Sony TV, Light TV, Praise TV, Angel TV, Ago TV, and also Sony TV. Catch Ruby Song Fantom. Whenever you are praying like this, you might think you are joking. I believe you may. One of the greatest things that the enemy does not want you to do is to pray. The reason is whenever a man lifts up prayer, so many things happen. So and the devil does not always want to see you pray. Yes, TV, Ago TV, Sony TV, GH1 TV, Light TV, Joy Prime TV, or Angel TV, and Kabeye Medepa. And we are also live on Facebook. The name on Facebook is Original FTPP or Prophet Bernard Usuansan. That is the name on Facebook. Owa Dofunumbi wa Manonia. Catch on some Fanto. YouTube. The Lord has done it. FTPP, the Lord has done it. Or FTPP Live. Maybe show CC our YouTube. Na almost so joining. Our next prayer topic, as we are entering into the prayer, you run by Bunimuno. Every cycle life, the first prayer topic, every cycle life, you are living in the life of cycle. Nothing is moving better, nothing is doing well in your life. This is our first prayer. Oh God, my Father, arise with your power and break every evil cycle in my life. Adie biara ebrade mesu obi timi yare saiki ne bidu obi timi yare ase me ho atome obi ho ane se yade na samba but no die eba anonkwa ya den se die wonim dada. This is our first prayer topic. Every satanic cycle on my life, hear the word of the Lord. Scatter my fowl of Holy Ghost. Lift your hands and declare this. Declare it very loud and clear. Every satanic cycle in my life.
1: Every satanic cycle in my life.
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0: 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Every satanic cycle in your life. Demonic cycle in your life. Lift your voice in prayer. Scatter by fire of Holy Ghost. Satanic cycle going on in your life.

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0: 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The moment you uprooted, that is the freedom began to happen. Many of us, there is a certain evil thing that has happened in our life. Hear me. If we don't pray hard, the same thing will repeat itself and fight against us again. Say ye ntu sadie na se asante kudie na be sakenya na ho. Abehayen asen kane no. This is our next prayer topic. Every second, this is your prayer. Every second visit of my enemies against my life. Every second visit, this is your prayer topic. Every second visit of my enemy in my life. Who's a sofa nano babu ke bo sing? Sehun hum fi bi tu fru obi mu a. 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Babu say e dey. E ko chin chin ya kwa yo so. 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Na owie na so oba, babu so ko bon ho emprenson aduoson son. O ko bon ho bebre God ya ba. It means that whenever the devil is visiting you for the second time, the devil will mess you up. As I tell you say, ade boni bi a ato peno eno. The bad thing that has happened to you, if you don't pray hard, and if the same thing is repeating itself again, it might rather mess you up forever. But maybe a 2-1 sister, miniaba, miniabema. So when you are mramon payana, a beam will say baba 2-1. And say, yeah, no one to me, you know, to say can any, you know. So this is our next prayer. Every second visit of my enemies, every second visit of the enemy, every second visit of the devil. Catch fire and scatter. That is your next prayer. Yes, declare this loud and clear. Every satanic second visit in my life,

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0: 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Come on now. Somebody, you're home on fire. You say, what do you want to do? What do you want to do?

Every Satan and Satan visit in my life, scatter my fire. You are on a fire. You are on fire. You are on fire. You are on fire. You are on fire. You are on fire. You are on fire. You are on fire.

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Na be man start is wo nya sika obetumi awale me a for no reason na bibi asi ade ni si ya pe na be manager me me ka me num he metumi akonifi akosu o mu ame na me ne ntem nya se wie po so daddy within 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

0: same thing now is see here, Maulu see here, no? The same thing is also want to happen for you to lose it. But I declare over every one of you alive, every evil shall never repeat itself. I said the evil shall never repeat itself again. Nehum chapter number 1 and the verse number 9. Nehum chapter 1 verse number 9. Put it there for me. My God. My God. Okay, read it, mommy.
1: The place of prayer.
2: Nehum chapter 1 verse 9.
0: Mm-hmm.
2: What do you imagine against the Lord?
0: My God.
2: He will make an utter end.
0: Mm-hmm.
2: Affliction shall not rise up.
0: Mm-hmm.
2: The second time.
0: I declare over the life of every evil shall never repeat itself the second time. Somebody declare, say, the evil shall never repeat the second time.
3: The evil shall never repeat the second time.
0: Let us declare this three times. The evil shall never repeat the second time. The evil shall never repeat the second time. The evil shall never. So for me, say, let me quickly take this opportunity and bless everyone who came out in America program.
2: Amen.
0: Mwamu free a year California. Mwamu free Virginia. Mwamu free Maryland. I'm free in California and in New York. Eba aye FTPP program in America. Nyame nhyiramo. Nwanso mobile mo behu adwuma kase nyame ye wo ho. Mo behu tumi ni nyame nyame ye wo ho. It was wonderful. Nyame nhyiramo pa. We are firing this prayer hard. Ye bonu tu tu tu pa. But quick one, I want us to declare this three times. The evil shall never repeat the second time. The evil shall never repeat the second time. The evil shall never repeat the second time. I want you to declare this three times. The evil shall never repeat the second time. Can it indeed you was say bone and soli me pre nusu be woman so bone and soli sofo. Now what will first Ubanu wewu? Seconds wewu. Eh, not tell the suse bewu. Obikase no way. Declare the evil shall never repeat the second time. Yeah. Let's declare it three times. One to go.
3: The evil shall never repeat the second time. The evil shall never repeat the second time. The evil shall never repeat the second time.
0: I declare over your life.
3: Jesus.
0: No evil shall repeat the second time in your life.
3: Yeah.
0: No calamity shall repeat the second time in your life.
3: Yeah.
0: If your first marriage got divorced, it shall never repeat the second time. If you got a job and you lose the job, it shall never repeat the second time. If your child has died before, it shall never repeat the second time. Every evil that has happened to you and your family shall never repeat the second time. By fire of Holy Ghost in the name of Jesus, every evil shall never repeat the second time. Every calamity shall never repeat the second time. Every accident shall never repeat the second time. Be a win accident, second time, the but the book of Nehum said the affliction shall never rise up again. The second time, I declare this prophetic word over your life, every affliction shall never rise up again. The second time, they say, oh, yeah, you mama, we see, can she be a woman yesterday? May the Lord fight for you in the name of Jesus Christ. Somebody shout amen five times.

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1: We are firing it hard one. 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This is our next prayer. 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Ya call America program ye. 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Also da. 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A juma open yina ye juma pa. 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Usi susu oba onya juma 3 months da. 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I say, papa, this evil has happened more than 10 times. More than 10 times. What? Me no bumpy we. We see every evil preparing to repeat itself the second time in my life. This our next prayer. Die by fire. Boni biara. Upesa wose repeat to who the second time. Ubin tiem kasa wo buwada. Pijansa. Say every evil.
2: Every evil.
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1: Hear the word of the Lord.
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1: Scattered by fire.
2: Fire.

destroy sex talk. This is the prayer that fight the ghost talk. Lift your voice, lift your voice, lift your voice. 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Open your mouth and pray. Every evil that happened to you and want to repeat itself again. Boni Piana had to pay. Never says how to be in the case you do. Yes, we're just saying, oh, so the one of them fire.

0: Ah, oh, Pamen Yemele, Yami Adoma Wachina, Wachina see a big deliverance service. 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
0: 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Hard one. I will pass Race Course Park in a song. Oh, time with China, baby. China men are here. Last week, I'm here. Namaya Duma with China and Yasel Ketua. Oberson, there now, da, Obino, da, now, did near Matan, Tan, Time, Basabasa. Bra, what China deliverance service. I got it to mean Chimfasan Yemeni and Aso. What China, your Ben, what China, you mre. Ever didn't follow GMO. Now, every this is our next prayer.
1: Jesus.
0: Every satanic chronic on my life.
1: My God.
0: Ko ankro. 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Me ye ye. Ana me busa ne se. Adintina woka sa. Why are you saying that? I said, man of God. Can you please look into the spirit for me? Will I also been able to buy a house? Man of God, will I also ever prosper? I asked the woman, I said, why? Say, Papa, I don't know what is wrong with me. In my life, the more I am trying to do better, the more things get worse. The more no no be na dwene say opese ne manye ye no. Na fake kra na ne ye worse. To obusa me say, ti me sha na bra bo mu ne ma betimi aye ye ama na. You listen, the enemy can place a certain satanic chronic on you. They can be satanic chronic on you. I don't know money for another two so. And on your kind of anchor, who be kwa kwa kwa kwa and koda. It make us off will be the car. Why, ya, won't mean to ya. A kind of craft for cross up, baby babble, ambo, one chain. This your next prayer. Every satanic chronic on my life. What are you waiting for? Lift your hands and declare. Declare this loud and clear. Let me remind you, we are live on Facebook. We are live on YouTube. Go ahead and please share the page for me. Go ahead. Share the link. Share the page for me. But more than maybe I will be a share it for me. We need to help others to pray. Go ahead. Now lift your hands and declare this

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0: 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Ya meria to rapa pa. Mawanimere. We say every satanic chronic. 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Satanic chronic on my marriage. Satanic chronic on my finances. Yeah. In the name of
1: Jesus Christ.
0: I declare over your life,
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0: every satanic chronic on your life,
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0: We command it to die by fire.
2: Amen.

Record the next prayer. Can I get 9 of you? We are almost there. Can I get 9 of you to share the page for me on Facebook? Yes, I want to get 9 of you. Listen, this kind of prayers, my dear, you don't need to pray it all alone. Empire be saying, Nikwasa won't come over. Who will be a friend or not in the room? This kind of prayer, please don't pray it all alone. If you have a sister, if you have somebody you truly love, tell them to be involved in such prayer like this so that they can help them. This is our next prayer topic. Every satanic chronic on my marriage, Jesus. Satanic chronic on my every satanic chronic on my marital life, satanic chronic on my finances, and every satanic chronic, satanic chronic on my marriage, satanic chronic on my finances, and the last one, satanic chronic on my helpers. And yama miyasawi, empire with me, bono beye 5 minutes non stop. Buniyepa, ubi o honu mu temia, wawadi mu ninye da, ubi susu temia won wale. And so, ubi anene be sembi, bibi be si. Ayadia, enya se, aye first time mercy, si, aye chronic. Yes, ubi so onuwa, there is a satanic chronic on your finances. Sikano, nyasa wumpu. And yes, a womb baby, just so you are quite your own more thing. And so, because there is a certain satanic chronic on your finances, Minya Bema, a Juman, and yes, a wound you, my head. Debia Meka, so for Mrs. Oka Burucha, so for the Qua America, Michelle, my baby, so for Omo, ye Juma Ding Pa, Ewo Ho. And so, the funny thing is almost in a yam. It is a nano Bible can be. Or see, it is not him that running on him that win it, but it is of God who showed mercy. I pray that the Lord will show you mercy. I said, may the Lord show you mercy. May the Lord show you mercy. This is honest prayer. Every satanic chronic on my marital life. Why wali ampacho buniye? Obu on my ukunu. Opema sekramai. Obu on my weyere. And me masem and tokwa a dear nyasem kran wafan wake up. De be a yes of issue. De be obana semenwale, bemane semenwale. Relationship on every day be a issue. Omisu on ma usika semonye. And then there's the last thing. Chronic on my helpers. Ani hiya meno. Empire with me patch on me dinya midi srubuni mami wati. 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And so obi one man nipana nyami bit me a fan of swabuano. Or boni for nama wa be yen a town for. When you crown parry. 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Especially so in where you mobile catch yourself. 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Ubetiminka no. 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You will last. You will last forever. 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Unten in Kada. Ube one is what you are saying. We are declaring this hard one. Every satanic chronic on my marital.

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0: Declare this. 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Che, sofo. 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
1: Jesus.
0: From tonight, I curse it in the name of Jesus Christ.
1: Amen.
0: I command every satanic chronic to die off your life.
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1: Amen.
0: Declare this. Say every satanic chronic against my relationship and my marriage.
1: Every satanic chronic against my relationship and my marriage.
0: Scatter by fire.
1: Scatter by fire.
0: Every satanic chronic against my finances.
1: Every satanic chronic against my finances.
0: So forget. Some of you last week Thursday. Last week Thursday. Adebi isi wahano mwa na eya reho. One mass soli last week Thursday. I make no crash. We shile adi. Yeah, by the hunyami to me. Obabi asofo. 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
2: da form ne se
0: o se
2: she said she has never seen anybody dashing a dollar before
0: o hu so bi a che ne dollars da o man dollars nam so nkwase samfan kutia
2: in the capacity of money
3: my god
0: no no hold it emeritus repeat it
2: she's somersaulted depressed in anointing and capacity of money.
0: My God.
2: She was resurrected in joy.
3: Hallelujah!
1: My God.
0: The Emeritus General.
3: All right.
0: I want you to put your hands on your head. Fast 2-3. So. There is a certain satanic chronic.
1: Jesus!
0: And maybe Timia by now, Henk, what wale da. You move it to me, by now, what wale I will mabem you, Numi and Sana, and I will mabem bear 4 as a 5. And so, hey, still now with us a trimpana. With us a trimpana, because yet the chronic kibia to swa, or moon your madre see Jawan Wawan. There is a certain satanic embargo, a certain demonic chronic on you, and the enemy has not decided to let you go. But declare this with loud and confident.
1: Yes,
0: say
1: Lord.
0: Every satanic chronic on my marital and my relationship life.
1: Every satanic chronic on my marital and my relationship life.
0: Hear the word of the Lord.
1: Hear the word of the Lord.
0: Die by fire of Holy Ghost.
1: Die by fire of Holy Ghost.
0: Every satanic chronic on my marital and my relationship life.
1: Every satanic chronic on my marital and relationship life.
0: Hear the word of the Lord.
1: Hear the word of the Lord.
0: Die by fire of Holy Ghost.
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0: Every satanic chronic on my finances.
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0: 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Every satanic chronic on my finances.
1: Every satanic chronic on my finances.
0: Hear the word of the Lord.
1: Hear the word of the Lord.
0: Die by fire of Holy Ghost.
1: Die by fire of Holy Ghost.
0: Satanic chronic on my finances.
1: Satanic chronic on my finances.
0: Your time is up.
1: Your time is up.
0: Die by the fire of Holy Ghost.
1: Die by the fire of Holy Ghost.
0: Feel right here. Yes. Yeah, call the next one. Satanic chronic on my helpers. Obi wo hono ma waboa fo. O friend no kra no se busa se hwan ni. Obi wo hono ma wo unti. obu afọ no kwa wasesa ne telephone number because on person obete ne obete won ka wo so ha na adwene. My God, declare this and shout it loud and clear. Your point solid Sunday so for me baba akoma me money din Ishmael a blame seed and ra o say daddy o me bomb pa ye bi about ye boafo ye bowie ye na na ye sendo no sika aburo chiri sika kese ye in person me budin and o bre me tight and ra Sunday so wow. Wow, was a Papa Yamishra, was in Nipano, so dear Nebreno, or was up or testing a Wumuano, or in a Casa Wumuano. Nipana broken a cranty bay in Fibibin one tenenka, a Daniel Boss Ampiano, Boss Waff for the Nadechi and the Nipani friend catches, or Nipane say, Meto won't catch, or no, see, oh, Naswa blocking me. Then the Abbas also saw sorry I was depressed. Nipana smoke and Nipane say, or see, he was depressed. Or say, anyway, I just feel like giving you something. Giving you something, we are sending you $20,000. $20,000. Eba Ghana, you see, come on now. Aye, be 2.4 billion. 240,000 Ghana cedi. We are sending the man. Na kwande me tight. Now, for one set to you declare we. You see, every satanic chronic on my helpers. One my babu, one my refuse. We do our block you. Obu akwa wo number no delete we delete from person betonka. Declare this. Say every satanic chronic on my helpers.
1: Every satanic chronic on my helpers.
0: He

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0: Shadia, Shadia. Hey. Sir, your bumper you be a. Your bumper you be a no ordinary say ya. I am a person you silly with a seat. Because drew America suffer. Oh dear, Ochana, Ochana, maybe I'll be booming money actually. Because drew America. Yes, because drew America. I heard so many testimonies. Suffer. So many testimonies. A brand tibia or bar, solid or sin only in a bumpy, me a source of booby crisis here. Only in a bumpy FTPP. What called American MS Yama, you refuse soon a visa. And also, me can't say, you know, I am last solid Thursday or Babby. Or Babby, your bumpy will booby just said, yeah, you be a will you be. A quantum Mubekaya, or Tasso Demayan, you're testing the email, so Ombra MS won't find a passport. Ombra. No dream, you can call you. Okoye no moje ne passport ne towards home ready following week. Okoye in the visa man 5 years. Obi ono na ko emeji na ye refuse no no. 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Me ma ko American emeji be 4-5 times. I know what I'm talking about. And yes, it's not easy. Also for you see. Uni mo bi o ye connection bi ebusa. 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Na wa ko ho no. Okọ ho no ye man visa ye refuse no. I'm a corner to now, Jim Krabbe, 1 month. No, I started ba Obi introduce soon by Boyachana Obobi. The cashier in Iambra sorry test no so by Obama, no, then the passport no so by. And I make us say, every day, Cassach, let me say, Obi, what them Marco Pevisi amount. Now, Obe Tia Sempa. Who said the same thing Susie last week?
2: Pregnant lady.
0: And no Susie last week. You who are you? What are you for? No, Ose,
2: and come and apart. Few hours to closing, and a testimony came live.
0: Yeah, on us, your friends is here, so own to me car. Imagine a visa.
2: My God.
0: I know your last week, yeah. I know your last week, yeah. FTPP Anka said your testimony is our daily bread. Abrante ni dia na pese ye kan wasem. Abrante ni dia no. Sofo because onu mi dru America na no frere me se wate se. 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Sofo akwana kwa ku da de do me ya fe ne se okodru ye no. 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Are you at work? I just left. That communication, I don't know. Can we have a date? American, some cases you have a date and it's MP and Kodidi. And I'm going to call you, but I'm going to know me and say, no, so for my wallet. I'm going to call you, but you people wallet, no. I'm a Brunine in a free warehouse at the number officer. Or, me drew ya pen of famous papa, my sister and me mamia catching me sans wab America. But baby, I won't not Kalan ni baby, I'm one move. On only with Houston, Texas, and I'm in someone no Kalana. But say, but daddy, I want to sow a seed, and I'll send it. I can send this seed in 5 times. So, first time I send it, yeah, so America, I'm afraid baby, Walmart to Walmart. I had to send mobile money. No, send it first, second, third, fourth, because no, send it $10,000. To send it send it 120. Man, can I say poor Ghana said 12,000 dollars. Sorry, $12,000. It was send it 25. No, I send it 2,000. America for kind of 2,500, which is 2,500. No, send it. I didn't know I sent 2,500. Five times. And I'm so what? I said, Daddy, please, I want you to talk to my wife. Pray for us. And I do be only Brunini in our summon, sir. Minim some make us a mutti. No more freedom, no more bumpy. ya bom pe asiaga se nya adwuma eh ania ma nyame nam so na ye bosa no boni fo no pe ba bi agina na listen me pe se ye ceiling pipe no eno na na ma ye pipe no ye adwuma me se eno na ma ye pipe no ye adwuma na listen me pe se ba bia wo bia wo benya 20 cd 30 cd 50 cd 100 cd be wo benya bia for 2 or 3 so say me ne wo ceiling pipe na ya bom the title ye ye last prayer no about our helpers, about our marital life, and the last thing is our finances. Believe you me, this prayer is for somebody. And for you, Mr. Udo Benya 20 CD Biafa, Ubenya 30 CD, 50 CD Biafa, and 100 CD crowd, for 2 3 so. Let's seal this prayer. Ebi Awudian is a crowd, Fescano 2 3 so. Ebi Awudian, a war phone so. Wouldn't be crowd your perfume for 2 3 so. Adichan Wako Penwa Yibi. Opportunity be saying, Yamede Maya Medofo, and Fen Yagro, Nenyamin Yasuni Bibi. Afifatu to Sukanyami can be. Say by the fire and the power of Holy Ghost.
1: By the fire and the power of Holy Ghost.
0: Spirit of the Living God.
1: Spirit of the Living God.
0: I seal this prayer.
1: I seal this prayer.
0: With this seed.
1: With this seed.
0: Oh God of Israel.
1: Oh God of Israel.
0: Accept this seed.
1: Accept this seed.
0: And answer my prayer.
1: And answer my prayer.
0: Speedily in the name of Jesus.
1: In the name of Jesus.
0: Can you tell me so kase
1: Jema
0: fodi e.
1: Jema fodi.
0: Na aye ntem so tie me mpa ibo ima me wo Yesu di mo.
1: Na aye ntem so tie me mpa ibo ima me wo Yesu di mo.
0: Oh Jesus Christ di mo.
1: Oh Jesus Christ.
0: I want you please to shout amen 5 times Canada in power.
1: Amen. Amen. Amen. Amen.
0: Last one.
1: Amen.
0: Wow. That is awesome. Let me give you the number. Na esende anadwia na bitmia. Me say say me the opportunity be say my mom fe niagro. Me could through America na me hunu say ampa. Me nim say FTPP Ghana me te testimony bebere. Baso for me through America na me hunu say e ye crazy. Who won mo bitmi from papa? Ba biam won ekwa wantment me am bi. Na so daddy ti de nyame aye. Obitmi from was your first video call or WhatsApp. Ne gina so ne yeh na me mame ba kokora ne de gye me nsem ono ne testimony de mame sun so for owo akola na doctor for declare kwa ne disable na so for 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My mini pigan cran and what general or general cran and ten one. Was it was soon that yet? Nam me Bernard. Many doctors will be in operation because who say Abruchino or Munya with TV is saying Tom, where you are done with YouTube and a joy plan with YouTube. Tos one or Taquani me when you Pastor Bernard, but the woman that and one Nakrana solid. No more frame is Skype. I'm a mini sending me a cranny videos. Ah, on Nante, Missy Mammy, a show with TV so. Afi me hwe dis na me na me su me se awe rade ne ma nya me na me pipe boys me do fo me se whenever God give us an opportunity like this don't joke with it ma me fa number yi ma wo wo 20 cdb 30 cdb 50 cdb 100 cdb wo se rade ma bom me pa ye ne chronic biara e wo ma wade ne me relationship um ene me sika sam so ene ma bo afo ma bo so afo de rade yi free ho na me kra ho ntoye je number ya me de ma wen Jenin Tentem Sokra, Mahonya Aje. A year 05, number 95. My God. A feeble 57. No, I'm about 6-7. A feeble 5-7. My Missy Subi Mount. A year 05-9. 5 Odia bo 5 7 6 7 na wasana bo 5 7 ebia me no ka sei obo ne fo ne dia ho chire bia to so nti 20 nipo wunya wodi atworo namba no na de che ho apene ye wo se papa me bo me mpa ebo iso afo 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Wabo. Maminya tamo, mami person will be any number na de GDA. Yes, nanya minyi sa chronic nim fruho. Na motomra. 0595 I'll never be more love. Afibo 5 7 6 7 going through a storm. Na wasanabo 5 7 My born in Temo. Number one, so they are simple. Path. Oh, send you a dear baby freedom. 5 7 6 7 5 7 5 7 6 7 5 7 5 7 6 7 5 7 5 7 6 7 5 7 Yes, would you come 0 5 9 5 Now about 5 7 6 7 5 7 So for me, says Akurana the American. Me share video ni si aname raho. Ma mene say, omo train 8 to 8. 8 to 8 in suya November. Ose wani ak, oma ose papa ya tu ye take it atu odada. 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No ma share say, ose wana Akurane nante dao, over 14 years. So for on nant me so huna o se sa se be me so me ka samba final hu omo a omo nan ne ye nhwanhwa no o dadie kura untimi fa dadie nhyem enti what the future ni man nan na ko ase na ye timi abom paye wo F studio ha obi amfa oyo na me se nyame ya doma ya wada we me nka ho asem Thursday we ye be ya solibu o Ghana. I'm telling you this coming Thursday I bet you last week na me buy am. I'm telling you. My main phone number name be. Sometimes on, they do tell me that you hear nyanya bibio. You hear nyanya asuti. Obedient and no pay. Mary catch the shia for no say muhu me ba Yesu a. The obese mu bia no. I am on you. Sometimes your obedience is the key to your blessings and your breakthrough. My main phone number ni be. Leje 05 number 9 5 I feel about 5 7 Not what about 6 7 I feel about 5 7 5 7 6 7 5 7 Who send the idea baby freedom ne baby? My main phone number we so mount 0244 Chiro number we in a me, you know. Chiro we count 0244 Not about 115 Fibo 618 0244 115 618 And no subit me ascended the afaso. And Fenia grow per 20 B, per 30 B, per 50 B, per 100 B. We said, Radima Bompire, may so suffer the Bompire so for the air. Some of 2 minutes, what did you, my mammy? You're feeding a baby. Chronic Biara, the Mamma Supija, Amojiaba, Mamma Samo number Nibi 0244 number 115 number 6 1 8

0: Yes. 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A dear bunny Bernard Usu Ansa Medin Nebeba 0244115 na wabo 618. Minim bat me huni pa be nine bi. Eba this mum fed jidin yes adi we. Na wajia bed nam swa ye juma mamu pa. Ama ne ma be fufu. 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A ye 0506 no about 3 5 no about 8 2 9 2 0 5 0 6 no about 3 5 8 2 9 2 0 5 0 6 0 5 0 6 now what about 3 5 8 2 9 2 where your Vodafone cash and also Bernard Usu and Sanabeba. I radim peja no money si ye. Ye na oma wodi ye nyina anye ye ma. I would Jesus Christ of Nazareth ni demo. Siemuka ame pa. Yeah, deliverance service wala pass. Race course park and so we hear deliverance. Bra, na chana mina mikura mike ni mejabe toho. And yasem kito attack ready for. 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Bye bye.
1: Freedom. The Lord has weakness in prayer has made kings become beggars, and beggars are riding on horses. According to scripture, 1 Peter chapter 4 verse 7 says, the end of the world is coming soon. Therefore, be earnest and disciplined in prayer. For this reason, Freedom Time Praying Partner, FTPP, is inviting all to join this power-packed prayer program every Sunday, Monday, Tuesday, and Wednesday midnight, 12 p.m. on... This power-packed program is being led by Reverend Bernard Owusu Ansah.
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2: Amen.
1: Don't forget that the fervent prayer of a righteous man availeth much. Therefore, be part of this program. For any information, call 0244 115 618.
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2: And then I get chatting, shh. Maybe I'll tell me, Kabiru Tiadum 106.3 FM. Jumadia Tunidin say, what will you do at midnight? Yasa Tunidin say, midnight fire. Your fire.
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2: Unyamija. Sanya Bounsra Bem. Maybe I will be a so we pull ya at your Tifia Nasa Nafu. It in Chia Cassia Bremwa Mutia was so many. Unyasamania. So many by every means possible. By every means possible. You remember how just one night a yawa daba kwana ju fire if chugu on your free ho. But my reference the first week of September, you back of Freudia.
3: It's gone.
2: She says, you back of Freudia.
3: Has come.
2: Baby, I will be a CSU home because and I'm not a double fire and your regular fire, double fire.
3: Yes,

0: this is trying to change your radio. I saw my team in pipe, but you mean if you want them. And yet, take him on the menace or botan so, mama, and I'm a tinting or the young fufrash semen. So, I hear you, I'm a tour, or not send a share. That's any perhumia. One be sure, nom don't want but a rat. Or so, rather than me hind me, quite your hind, I mean, sure, no. Rather than me come out more dinner for, why not me on popo and any more. Or so, sir, don't tell me so, sir, buying a mamma coming to, sounds what name in our home. Now, banning a puma, I bet you, chill me red. Baby, I'll tell me, Campiara, and Anna G. Yawatia, a night of new beginning. Oba platform super. We are live now. We are live on Facebook. We are live on YouTube. We are live on Facebook. We are live on YouTube. Oba so pen what tap on midnight fire. Midnight fire. Midnight. And then I do on sunshine. Package in Udin room. Listen, Udin Kahoon. Tinya dia. Wouldn't supply every year program not that. So would tear what hospital, so tear what in someone prison. Baby, I tell me, can be a nana, a dear. God is no respecter of persons. And once I obey serious evangelist, watch it down, Nana Kojosa, good to see you.
1: It's gone.
0: Ajay?
1: Another day has come.
0: Due. My God, fire. You have the headphones?
1: Yesterday is gone. Another day has come.
0: You can give it to us all.
1: Something new in my life. Yesterday is gone.
0: You cross check whether it's coming through. Yeah. Good job.
1: Has come.
0: Good job. Maybe I will be here. I'm not here. I'm here. Justice has said.
1: My life. Is gone another day.
0: Yeah, I mean, you're coming up for Susu Alana, so she had some down for you and Kanka Old Town. What got you for? And even you know, I was asking you thank you, Lord Jesus. Thank you, Lord. She had a chim and you're some for you 30. Who can 30? I'm not just where it's all can 30. And you're some. Chia bompata when chi krofa a donfe mwasun tunkumso uto krodia. 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And then a junior me kwana muha food team no waha. Apostle kwa kwisa ponso all the way from New Jersey. Wababe kaya hon. Ten agui eya shese. Eya double fire. Somebody shout out,
2: declare.
0: Come on, shout out,
2: declare.
0: Come on, shout out,
2: declare.
0: By fire.
2: By fire.
0: By fire.
2: By fire.
0: By fire.
2: By fire.
0: By fire.
2: By fire.
0: I activate.
2: Midnight fire.
0: On my altar.
2: On my altar.
0: I declare.
2: I declare.
0: New fire.
2: New fire.
0: New fire.
2: New fire.
0: New fire.
2: New fire.
0: New fire.
2: New fire.
0: New fire.
2: New fire.
0: New man.
2: New man.
0: New fire.
2: New fire.
0: New man.
2: New man.
0: New favor.
2: New favor.
0: New man.
2: New man.
0: New power.
2: New power.
0: New man.
2: New man.
0: New glory.
2: New glory.
0: New

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0: married Fisa, you were Bosumia, a young one, Chibosumio. We are in the 8th month.
1: Yes.
0: And so, you see, the Bible said, for lack of knowledge, my people perish.
1: Yes.
0: It's not because you are black or white.
1: No, sir.
0: It's not because you are tall or short.
1: No, sir.
0: It's because you lack the requisite knowledge.
1: Yes.
0: Because every elevation is connected to a level of knowledge. You want to be a doctor, you need the doctor's knowledge. You want to be a pharmacist, you need the pharmacist's knowledge. You want to be a nurse, you need the nurse's knowledge. So every elevation comes with a corresponding knowledge. God is a God of numbers. Onyankopon or the numbers here, Juma. A whole book in the Bible is called the Book of Numbers. And your numbers into number 8, you know, and your one in number 7. As soon as 7, as soon as 8, 7 your perfection, but 8 your new beginning. Number 6, a number of high favor, and a number of man. Number 5, a number of grace, which we call unmerited favor. Number 4, your new Hebrew foreign friend in Nissan. I just said to open. It's a number 5, your grace, unmerited favor. 4, your open.

0: Number 3, a number of resurrection. Number 2, a number of witness or agreement. The Bible said if two people shall agree as touching anything, it shall be done. Number 1, your beginning, but 8, your new beginning.
1: Yes.
0: 1, your beginning, but 8, your new beginning.
1: Yes.
0: 1, your beginning, but 8, your new beginning. 1, a your beginning, but 8, your new beginning. And 2, that 8, now get ready for new beginning. Now, new beginning, so you cannot start new if you don't renew your mind.
1: Mm.
0: Bible said, remember ye not the former things, neither consider the things of old. For behold, behold, I do a new thing. Jesus said, you cannot put new wine into old wineskins. For if you put the new wine into the old wineskins, because the old skin is set, it will break the skin, and the wine will spill out. So you must embrace God with a new mindset. First Kings chapter 6, verse 38. Someone shout number 8.
1: Number 8.
0: Shout it again.
1: Number 8.
0: Say number 8.
1: Number 8.
0: Say I enter.
1: I enter.
0: My number 8.
1: My number 8.
0: Say I access.
1: I access.
0: My number 8.
1: My number 8.
0: Any blessing. On the 8th.
1: On the 8th.
0: Dimension.
1: Dimension.
0: I access it.
1: I access.
0: Grace. For new beginning. My number 8.
1: My number 8.
0: Thank you, Holy Ghost.
1: Ah.
0: Number 8. First Kings chapter 6, verse 38. She says, Yanko.
2: First Kings chapter 6, verse 38.
0: Again.
2: First Kings chapter 6 verse 38.
0: Again.
2: First Kings chapter 6 verse 38.
0: I beg you in the name of the Lord, so our platform is with social media, whether Facebook or YouTube. Yeah, pick this clip channel. Good job. We'll be there. Good to the data. I have some wonderful people.

0: 6 verse 38
1: again.
0: 1 Kings chapter 6 verse 38
1: again.
0: 1 Kings chapter 6 verse 38
1: also then.
0: And in the 11th year, in the month of Bull,
1: Bible say na afia etosu dubako no. Bosumi aye friend saying
0: Bull.
1: Bosumi aye friend Bull no.
0: Which is the 8th month?
1: Ah, and only Bosumi aye friend etosu no.
0: Was the house finished throughout all the parts thereof?
1: And Solomon etumi wiye ni dana wosi no.
0: And according to all the fashion of it.
1: And we emuni omeni na aso nza enjenga na nuto ntoraga keni siwo emuni omeni na aso we ni na Bosumi ngwache no.
0: So was he 7 years in building it.
1: Bible said na edana di fie nson onto bi sinwie. But Bosumi ngwa you e wa ngwache no oyɛ den.
2: Siwie.
1: Enti na adie bia na nyame ahya ase na wɔsa Bosumi oyɛ den. So we. See, when you don't have the requisite knowledge, God cannot just break into your space. You access the things of God by knowledge. And I'm aware if you say you are enemies of new beginning.
2: Yes, sir.
1: Enemies of new beginning. And I shall say, So there are barriers that the devil lifts up against new beginning. And the enemy doesn't want any new thing in your life.
2: Jesus.
1: But tonight,
2: Jesus,
1: we prophesy together,
2: yes, Lord,
1: that we enter our new beginning.
0: In Jesus' mighty name.
1: And I'm not dreaming, Sean, come on, say, Sika Fufro Babonsem.
0: When
1: you're a member, I damn for Papa Fufro.
0: When
1: you're a member, I want them for Fro.
0: When
1: you're a member, and you're young for Fro.
0: When
1: you're a member, you're dear for Fro.
0: When
1: you're a member, I promote them for Fro.
0: When
1: you're a member, you're a Fufro Biaman.
0: When
1: you're a member, you are Fida Dem. And what could Rafa Fro? Fufro.
0: Casanana
1: Jay, as we said
0: tonight,
1: Casanana Jay.
0: Tonight,
1: he said, tonight,
0: tonight,
1: I ask

0: tonight, Holy Ghost, anoint me, and baptize me, new fire, fresh fire, new favor, fresh favor, new door, tonight, Holy Ghost, fresh oil, fresh fire, new oil, new fire, new fire, lift it up,
1: I'm gonna go to the bathroom. I'm not going to be able to do it.

0: So Baba ni odi abie mi nko revelations wo de hwade mi pa cho hwade there be yanko second chronicles thank you holy ghost second chronicles I think say chapter 34 give us verse 2 and 3 we got to go chapter 34 verse 2 and 3
1: again
0: second chronicles chapter 34 verse 2 and 3
1: again for the
0: second summer. Chronicles chapter 34 verse 2 and 3
1: again
0: second chronicles chapter 34 verse 2 and 3
1: you print the scripture you post it on your page again
0: second chronicles chapter 34 verse 2 and 3
1: let's go
0: and he did that which was right in the sight.
1: Okay, pick from verse 1. Let's
0: yes,
1: go.
0: Sir.
1: Come on. 1, 2, 3.
0: Second Chronicles 34, uh-huh. Verse 1, 2, and 3.
1: Yes, sir.
0: Josiah was 8 years old.
1: Now, the name Josiah means, the name Josiah means average. The word Josiah, the name Josiah means average. Just say, young fanasa. And I had the atoniso. Yet the same in atoniso. And I'm a dream word, Dimbia Dowsua. I'm our brother. I have brought that to
2: my Jesus.
1: Yes, it's Sessa Dino. Pierre Dimbi Dowso. Someone will never be Dean. And now Obidini, and you are told. Nasa Dina Yansun, so. No one to be Murafu from, and then you feel so. Yes, Sansun, so the flu so. We destroy the effect of that evil name upon
2: Jesus,
1: your life.
2: Jesus,
1: so the name Josiah means average. Let's go. But watch this.
0: Yes, sir. Uh-huh. He was 8 years old.
1: Bible said, know what he's saying?
0: 8 years old.
1: And what are you doing?
0: When he began to reign.
1: So much like in my 8th month.
0: In my 8th month.
1: I'll begin to reign. Take share number 8 in you.
3: Papa.
1: Share number 8 in you.
3: Papa.
1: Aye. Odin fiam wa jepe no sha se se den.
0: Odi adie.
1: Baby, I will be able to deal with it.
0: Yes,
1: Mosum, listen to me. Once you step, you must know the dynamics of number 8. He began to reign. Osasese wo dear dear, Yanko.
0: He was 8 years when he began to reign.
1: Uh-huh.
0: And he reigned in Jerusalem.
1: Now, dear dear, wo Jerusalem.
0: 130 years.
1: Bible says, dear dear, sa 31 years.
3: Yes,
1: no gusu dear dear.
0: Ah. And he did that which was right in the sight of the Lord. And walked in the ways of David his father. And declined neither to the right hand nor to the left.
1: Number 8, Yanko.
0: For in the 8th year of his reign. He began to seek after the God of David his father.
1: But Bible say a woman said no gusu ya brantia dear. But to shas ya say, I feel dear, but she should David me nyanko ponene. A chi but she show me papa David nyanko pone chilakwai. In the eighth year,
0: yes,
1: when
0: sir.
1: He was 8 years, he began to reign.
0: Yes,
1: and when he reigned 8 years, then he began.
0: Began.
1: Tonight, we enter a new reign.
2: In Jesus Christ's name.
1: So much like in my eighth month,
2: I enter
1: a new realm of new commitment.
2: New commitment.
1: New dedication.
2: New service.
1: New worship. In the house of the Lord.
2: Oh God,
1: I receive from your throne
2: room.
1: New grace
2: to enter
1: new level of commitment.
2: Dedication.
1: Prayer.
2: Holiness.
1: Righteousness.
2: New level
1: of worship.
2: Lift
1: it up.
2: Oh,

I'm gonna go to the bathroom.

0: church hear me ye pa because yes, sir. A Josiah no a two-sided meaning. The literal meaning it is average.
1: Average.
0: But spiritual meaning it actually say number one. God support. Unyame ye den obua nipa. Bosume ngwatwe nyame be poa. Listen, you have to follow me very carefully,
2: yes,
0: especially my Bible students and my
1: yes,
0: preachers.
1: Sir.
0: One side is just average, but the spiritual side, and it say, God support. Onyame oyede, obuoniba. And such as God has healed. Yariye biye ohobi onyame oyede. Wasami yariye. And the emra Josiah who shall se me. If you want to hear me, di, any amidi mesisui, abosom back to sender, abosom boni back to sender. And the Bible says, and in the 8th year in his reign, he began. So he changed direction. He gave himself a new beginning.
2: Yes.
0: Wherever you are, whoever you are,
2: Jesus.
0: Home or abroad,
2: Jesus.
0: Wherever you can hear the sound of
2: Jesus,
0: I declare,
2: Jesus.
0: May you enter another phase of life.
2: In Jesus' mighty name.
0: May your business enter another phase of life.
2: In Jesus' mighty name.
0: May your ministry enter another phase of life.
2: In Jesus' mighty name.
0: May your destiny enter another phase of life.
2: In Jesus' mighty name.
0: Am I right, sir? Every new level attracts a new devil.
2: Oh yes.
0: Somebody tap it on your page. Every new level attracts a new devil. Every new level attracts a new devil. Every new level attracts a new devil. Every new level attracts a new devil. Every new level attracts a new devil. Because a near young person about Jan Kuran is Ubenya Skafo from. And Ubenya Nyonya Fofro. Because Nyami Pie Awaria Pomawa. When you should get in Bumo, your mouth is in Fofro. Your fro or your
2: head.
0: So we are tenants. Now see what our Daya. After your fro tenant to be your fro landlord.
2: Landlord.
0: Na am I ready to say, I need a bronze penny and gun can be before Pekuran say, who are you out here? But I know that you made himself
2: Jesus.
0: Maybe I will be a made himself Gusso.
2: Yes,
0: receive your own.
2: I receive it.
0: Enter a new level.
2: I receive it.
0: Enter a new level.
2: I receive it.
0: Enter a new level.
2: I receive it.
0: 1 Corinthians chapter 16. Sure. 1 Corinthians chapter 16. 1 Corinthians chapter 16,
2: yes, sir.
0: Verse 8 and 9.
2: Yes, sir.
0: Baby, I didn't come here. I would hear midnight fire.
2: Yes, sir.
0: I don't 106.3 FM. Every Tuesday dawn, every Friday night. Now, what Jesus so your heart?
2: Heart.
0: And you will be here. Enna, your pocket is special all night. Enna, Najo. Enna, Yawada, Najo. And you're 12 to 2. You're 20 didn't say, oh, Lord, settle my case. And Radi demands some money. Some say,
2: oh Lord,
0: settle my case.
2: Settle my case.
0: Said the Lord will settle my case.
2: Settle my case.
0: Every new level attracts a new devil.
2: Yes.
0: Sure. 1 Corinthians chapter 16, verse 8 and 9. We have to go.
2: Let's go. 1 Corinthians 16, verse 8 and 9.
0: Again.
2: 1 Corinthians 16, verse 8 and 9.
0: Again.
2: 1 Corinthians 16, verse 8 and 9.
0: Again.
2: 1 Corinthians 16, verse 8 and 9.
0: Yanko.
2: But I will tarry at Ephesus.
0: Or say, me kope baby ashe a bompaya no day. Ewa Ephesus.
2: Until Pentecost.
0: Me bossa kope msa Pentecost dani betu. Adentia.
2: For a great door, an effectual is opened unto me.
0: A small door.
2: No, yes, sir.
0: A normal door.
2: No, yes, sir.
0: What door?
2: A great door.
0: A great door and what?
2: Effectual door.
0: A great door and what?
2: An effectual door.
0: Dear. And your plumbian a BMA wa uko kasiye mo. Mesa can be
2: home.
0: A bravo bonfire for open doors. No? Don't just pray for any door. Bible said Peter the prison. And above for Koyino. Omu Bogura, first, second, and third. Ombe do third gate. Third gate in the Bible say a iron gate. Nanu de Biema pet na ko crocassium.
2: Oh yes.
0: The iron gate.

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2: oh yes
0: you can be very great
2: yes sir
0: you can be very great akwesha na ga Messi ebo Fankoba. 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
2: Obi hunu.
0: Ene kura ni ko fo be ni Fankoba.
2: Ayira.
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2: Na be hunu.
0: Aho na be hunu bibi. 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
2: adversaries
0: na one time for then
2: at all
0: and tinya di abron samba tena amako ama ufi local international da
1: sure
0: adi abron samba kran say wa kura sika and tinya bi sika kete na babo but ne sika kase be bounce
2: oh yes o dear

Power, power, power, power, power, power, power, power, power, power, power, power, power, power, power, power, power, power, power, power, power, power, power, power, power, power, power, power, 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
0: New doors.
1: New doors.
0: Say, oh Lord.
1: Oh Lord.
0: Say, oh Lord.
1: Oh Lord.
0: Open.
1: Open.
0: A new door.
1: A new door.
0: For me.
1: For me.
0: Say, oh Lord.
1: Oh Lord.
0: Open.
1: Open.
0: An international,
1: international door.
0: For me.
1: For me.
0: Say, oh Lord.
1: Oh Lord.
0: Open.
1: Open.
0: Open.
1: Open.
0: A great door.
1: A great door.
0: An

0: for my local. Paul said, Epununu yabie ni da wo. But one time for your day. So every new level attracts a new devil.
1: Oh yes.
0: There is no idle door. Well, who knows? Now, so if you want to really excel in life, live a prayer, a

0: Say, King, read it again.
1: Yes, sir.
0: But I would tarry at Ephesus.
1: Yes, sir. First Corinthians 16, verse 8 and 9. But I will tarry at Ephesus.
0: I'll do what?
1: Tarry at Ephesus.
0: I'll do what?
1: I'll tarry at Ephesus.
0: I'll do what?
1: I'll tarry at Ephesus.
0: I'll go and relax at Ephesus.
1: No, sir.
0: I'm going for vacation at Ephesus.
1: No, sir.
0: I'm going to do what?
1: I'm going to tarry at Ephesus.
0: Tarry at Ephesus. Go and tarry in Jerusalem for until you are endued with
1: power.
0: Because se uni power a pronoun to be me you tarry so that you are endued with power.
1: Oh yes.
0: Pastor, what is power? Dynamic influence that brings new change.
2: Yes, sir.
0: The dynamic influence of God that brings new change. Power is the dynamic influence of God that brings new change. Power is the dynamic influence of God that brings new change. Power is the dynamic influence of God that brings new change. Now, but you may read Ephesus, so I won't empire.
3: Yesterday is gone.
0: 1 Corinthians chapter 15 verse 32. Now for you mungra not that real. 1 Corinthians 15:32. She. 1 Corinthians 15:32.
1: Yes, sir.
0: What's it there?
1: 1 Corinthians 15 verse 32.
0: Ebium.
1: 1 Corinthians 15 verse 32.
0: Ebium.
1: 1 Corinthians 15 verse 32.
0: Ebium.
1: 1 Corinthians 15 verse 32.
0: What's it there?
1: If after the manner of man.
0: Or say, ye nipa kwen so dia.
1: I have fought with beasts at Ephesus.
0: I have gone to relax in Ephesus.
1: No, sir.
0: I fought with what?
1: Beasts.
0: You would never enter a new great door. The door must be new and be great.
1: Yes.
0: Do you know the number of champions who have died in their isolation? Great men have died small. Abrun some person will be now you're small. But tenya dia be
1: yes.
0: Because every great man has to fight.
1: Oh yes.
0: Psalm number 4 verse 2.
1: Ah.

0: madam fwa oso fo me ne te London ne yire nanama osi e oso fo ti se na so fo die tie na m se aden asi me hu se me hu se wadi dia no pada
1: Davida
0: something osi e in my life ah me se me wiye na ka foforo si ho
1: yes sir
0: my genetic fire
2: oh yes something
0: fire. Me didi only from Friday. Now by the time I made Kwasi Adano, I would have dig Yeshua. Come on, let's go. Come on, let's go.
2: Psalm 4 verse 2. All you sons of men.
0: Oh, see, hey, any pama.
2: How long will you turn my glory into shame?
0: And consider Ben Amobe Dani menu nyam ayan and imguasia. Naturally, say, oh, pronoun, I will say, oh, a pronoun person would have. You bet to me, I can't to my own to me with a da.
2: Yes.
0: There be man can hear, Holy Ghost man can hear. You bet to me, I see, cry my own to me with a pronoun da. Because a pronoun de Namibia will be, but I cast obey the Uber. Paul said, I want to fight with the beast of Ephesus. Ose bronsamo ti Ephesus kronosono. 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
0: Any power.
1: Stopping me.
0: Stopping me.
1: From entering.
0: From entering.
1: My new level.
0: My new level.
1: Die.
0: Die.
1: By fire.
0: By fire.
1: Anybody.
0: Anybody.
1: In my father's house.
0: In my father's house.
1: In my father's house.
0: In my father's house.
1: Resisting.
0: Resisting.
1: My new level.
0: My new level.
1: By blocking.
0: By blocking.
1: My open door.
0: My open door.
1: You would die.
0: You would die.
1: You would die.
0: You would die.
1: You must die.
0: You must die.
1: Lift it up.
2: I'm gonna make a fellas. I'm gonna make a fellas.

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2: You have to fight. You have to fight. And your warfare and your fanfare. And your warfare and your fanfare. Because every new level attracts a new devil. Every new level attracts a new devil. Go to 1 Corinthians chapter 12. No, 2 Corinthians rather, chapter 12. It's the same chapter 12, but I think it's 2 Corinthians. And give us 6 and 7. 2 Corinthians, chapter 12, 6 and 7. Second, enemies of new level.
3: Second Corinthians, chapter 12,

0: sir.
1: For though I would desire to glory.
0: Let's go to the next verse.
1: Yes, sir. Verse 7. At least I should be exalted above the measure.
0: Again.
1: At least I should be exalted above the measure.
0: If the Bible is for you, underline the measure. Not a measure, it is the measure. Naturally, say every environment has a measure.
1: Yes.
0: Every family has a measure.
1: Yes.
0: Every dimension or space has a measure.
1: Yes.
0: And Paul said, because they don't want me to go beyond the measure.
1: Through the abundance of the revelations.
0: Through what?
1: The abundance of the revelations.
0: Through what?
1: The abundance of revelations.
0: Let's just say, the more your revelation, the more your exaltation.
1: Oh, yes.
0: The more when you're piano, and as I said, the more now, then, oh, Kosoro, oh, Kosoro, when you are Brabham, and the idea, and be from Pekra, will be an enemy.
2: Yes, sir.
0: I'm a Pobby and an enemy. I'm Pobby, what Jimmy? Now, yes, Aquano or Joe. Oh, Brandon wants to say, oh, yes, sir.
2: On Pekasa,
0: on the Hojo, on your pay for
2: yes,
0: I knew I'm on penny or beer than your beer. And the Paul said, a son said, Omonim Samania beer. No one present me picked up my hundred the measure. Baby, yes, so atuntino.
1: There was given to me a thorn in the flesh.
0: Omon mammy, baby, a woman to send Cassay.
1: The messenger of Satan to buffet me.
0: Why?
1: The messenger of Satan to buffet me.
0: Why?
1: The messenger of Satan.
0: Not just said to every new level or new door piano. You are a messenger of Satan.
1: Oh, yes.
0: Not just say you are warrior. Master.
3: Hi. Hi.
0: One of my sons came to me, wants to marry. He said, Daddy, the lady's father doesn't want to see my face. And I'm say, he will see your face by force.
1: By force.
0: Oh, hear me.
3: Kadabaya.
0: Wa worry. I'm afraid. Dabi. Just. Afe. Papa, no man will try to push him.
3: Kai. Badaba katala basa.
0: So, and I'm saying, altar against altar.
1: Oh, yes.
0: And I'm saying, near person who him said, there is a messenger of Satan.
1: Yes.
0: Messenger of Satan.
1: Messenger.
0: Paul said, because they do not want me to exalt myself above the measure, there was given to me a messenger of Satan, because they know that I have abundance of revelation. I went up by revelation.
1: Mm.
0: So the more your revelation, the more your exaltation.
1: Yes.
0: But there is a messenger of Satan. And no na Paul can say, ye be upon a kasia mami. I'm going to say, the barrier breaker of the house.
1: Yes.
0: And now Obibiara purpose of your barrier breaker so soon. And yeah, when I'm in Mojao,
1: baby,
0: and you're dressing here the deal.
1: Baby.
0: Because who break his barrier no pe we be at one when you pay break.
1: Yes.
0: And none of you be breaking.
1: Oh, yes, I don't know.
0: Me say barrier bearer, yes, see what soon soon we are saying. I young person who crosses our barrier, and there's somebody in your jet tomb.
1: Oh, yes, I don't know.
0: Obibiara so I would not genus our barrier, yet the award.
1: Oh, yes,
0: oh,
1: yes,
0: oh, your friend, oh, your real, your dream, your toes,
1: oh, yes, oh,
0: be the one person.

0: asase so abawie ye
1: ye so de
0: mo jampa yam ya
2: Shalom, shalom, shalom, shalom, shalom, shalom, shalom, shalom, shalom, shalom, shalom, shalom, shalom, shalom, shalom, shalom, shalom, shalom, shalom, shalom, shalom, shalom, shalom, shalom, 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
1: yes odemo
0: so wo betu sa kwan
1: yes odemo
0: acts chapter 23 acts chapter 23 and the new beginning now, yeah, come on, something. Hey, yes, serious matter.
1: Oh, yes.
0: Number 8, myself, my Ramfo. Acts chapter 23, are you there?
1: Yes, sir.
0: Verse 11 and 12. Acts chapter 23, verse 11 and 12.
2: Yes, sir.
0: Let's go, sir.
2: Acts chapter 23,
0: uh-huh.
2: Verse 11 and 12.
0: Uh-huh.
2: And the night following,
0: Bible said, na,
2: the Lord stood by Paul.
0: Onyankopon bejina Paul nchain.
2: And said,
0: and we'll catch the pause.
2: Be of good cheer, Paul.
0: Paul, mawani ni natural se tio. Mawani ni chasa adiye na woshushan esiyewiyo.
2: Yes.
0: Nyamia yewiye.
2: Yes.
0: Mawani ni adiye.
2: For as thou hast testified of me in Jerusalem.
0: Na senye wa ye wa sofu juma wo Jerusalem ono.
2: So must thou bear witness also at Rome.
0: Afraid ye medu ko international. Medu ko Rome. Jerusalem wa midi is Rome e wo Europe.
2: Hey.
0: And to me move from one dimension to a higher dimension.
2: Oh, yes.
0: Because you cannot compare Jerusalem to Rome.
2: Oh, yes. Yes.
0: I want to know your mahinkro.
1: Yes, sir.
0: The headquarters in the Hefa. It was Rome.

0: Yen ni di ye num 10 days. 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I'm fasting here,
1: until
0: you are fasting be a friend until
1: until
0: you are 21 days, you are 40 days by yourself until you are fasting when the situation is critical. Just a bossa, and now because we're giant and the crisis is to two.
1: Yes.
0: A by phone chromo power kuno. I'm so many to I'm on nom copem so maybe kum because ye my uncle Rome.
2: Debida.
0: Because ominim say ye ma Paul ko Roma obey ni pakesie.
1: Oh, yes.
0: And there are more than 40 which had made this conspiracy.
1: Na se ni pabako. Se ni pa more than 40. A sorry tie ni pabako. Na se omo di accomplish ni by phone pa ye ka ho. Na wo wo did na won no more.
0: Kobe. Eh nipa 40 o obi ya pronsan fo. Eh no mo ye until fasting. Eh na wo nu a wo se o eh na wo di confession. I know who I am. I know who I am. I know my level. I know who I am. Hey, master. Na John chapter 11 verse 48. John 11 48. John chapter 11 verse 47 and 48.
1: Yes,
0: John 11, 47 and 48. Yes, sir.
1: John chapter 11, verse 47 and 48.
0: What's it
1: then? Then gathered the chief priests and the Pharisees the council.
0: Bible said, na Pharisee fono, any asofun penifurin in a ye meeting kasiye, shadi ye kowanim,
1: and said, what do we?
0: And om kase, a dear na ye be ye.
1: For this man doeth many miracles.
0: And son says, I yes, we or yen sanctioning the brave.
1: If we let him thus alone,
0: say, yes, see a big Janua manakoswa yen sanctioning.
1: All men will believe on him.
0: Nippon in a bed, eh?
1: Nippon
0: in a bed, eh? Say, ye say, some of my young yen yen be business ye Janua.
1: Something new.
0: Obi se mi de me brun sam de wan kokka no me kan wa pon papa
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0: 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And I'm say, one thing, comedian ye, we ye dear ne day,
1: a yatem de dee,
0: or canna what on ye day,
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1: a yatem de dee,
0: but anana tree,
1: ha,
0: or be biara or say, ye jaw sa over coenim, or be biara or didn't want a committee, meeting biara el coso, or be biara committee, no, yet you have what. The Lord will trouble them.
1: In Jesus' mighty name,
0: I declare.
1: Anyone
0: who is part of an evil meeting against my life, to conspire, against me, I declare.
1: I declare.
0: I will enter.
1: Rome.
0: I'll go to Rome.
1: I'll go to Rome.
0: Nobody can stop.
1: Nobody can stop.
0: I declare.
1: I'll go to Rome.
0: Hey, Jamia.
1: I'm gonna go to the bathroom.

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1: Elements of my new level.
0: Die by fire.
1: Die by fire.
0: Say anyone.
1: Anyone.
0: Who is part.
1: Who is part.
0: Of any meeting.
1: Of any meeting.
0: Against my life.
1: Against my life.
0: And destiny.
1: And destiny.
0: Tonight.

0: mighty name.
1: You will live in your own house.
0: In Jesus' mighty name.
1: You will enter Jerusalem on a colt.
0: In Jesus' mighty name.
1: You will not always be tracking by foot.
0: In Jesus' mighty name.
1: You will have different levels of blessing.
0: In Jesus' mighty name.
1: Acts chapter 13. So pass here, you better now help my Paul at Tukwai. I go Rome. 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Send the pony you punu go for.
0: Yes,
1: punu go for.
0: Yes,
1: Acts chapter 13. Acts chapter 13. Verse 8, 9, and 10. Say, uncle.
2: Acts chapter 13, verse 8, 9, and 10.
1: Again.
2: Acts chapter 13, verse 8, 9, and 10.
1: Again.
2: Acts chapter 13, verse 8, 9, and 10.
1: What's up, Azzy?
2: But Elimas.
1: Oh, I should be back. Okay.
2: Yes, sir. Acts chapter 13.
1: 7, 8, 9.
2: 7, 8, 9, and 10.
1: Sir, Ebium.
2: Acts chapter 13, 7, 8, 9, and 10.
1: Call.
2: But which was with deputy of the country.
1: Kowachiba Kokan 6, 7, 8, 9, 10.
2: Yes, sir.
1: Acts chapter,
2: Acts chapter 13, verse 6 to 10.
1: Uh-huh.
2: And when they had gone through the Isle of Paphos.
1: Bible say, na Paul, an apostolic invasion, and I'm far the island of Paphos.
2: They found a certain sorcerer.
1: Omo ko shea bebun sambi.
2: A false prophet.
1: Oye bebun samu. Eno saya false prophet. Eti false prophets in bebre ya bebun samu.
2: Yes.
1: Onye false prophet keke wo. Onye abosomu na ye juma.
2: Yes.
1: Oye befuwa. Oye bebun samu. Enti Bible say. Omo go su yo me juma no. Omo ko shea bebun sambi ya. Osaye otro difuwa. Ko wani.
2: A Jew.
1: Bible say oye Jew ni.
2: Whose name was Bar Jesus?
1: Didn't he say
2: Bar Jesus?
1: May your faces come see my student. Bar not just a negative. You can say Bar one, not just a negative one. Not just or your negative Jesus.
2: Yes.
1: Or your negative Jesus.
2: Oh, yes.
1: A negative Jesus. And you were Jesus. And you were negative Jesus.
2: Yes.
1: And conform me your negative Jesus.
2: Oh yes.
1: Bible said or your Jew or your bebron sam and or your tradifo. And now you need your bad Jesus. Bible said or your negative Jesus. Call on him.
2: Which was with the deputy of the country.
1: Bible said on the vice president in the name. Bible said only vice president today work a woman.
2: Only
1: Shankoma vice president.
2: Sergius Paulus.
1: Bible said vice president in front of Sergius Paulus.
2: A prudent man.
1: A prudent man just so you'll be on any daho. But obi on any daho. But yeah, the bay day as fan as
2: who called for Barnabas and Saul?
1: Bible say it's an so be at any down to of Barnabas and Paul. Some of my Kenya me as I'm because Otio Mons said there be a seminal confono can ever puano, ever puano vice president at Jumano, and trust a moment and a moment Kenya me as I'm Jeremy Yanko
2: and desire to hear the word of God.
1: Now, or per se, obey me as I'm.
2: But Elimas the sorcerer,
1: my Bible said, now so by Jesus and suffering Elimas, oh, your bebon Samuel. Oh, yeah, then.
2: For he saw his name by interpretation.
1: Bible said he didn't just say no.
2: We stood them.
1: He did what?
2: We stood them.
1: He did what?
2: We stood them.
1: A quite be but nipa ye day. Bible said nipa bako po ye bebo sam ye day. And to seek a prune to me a pia nipa empire day. Why what ye to me a pia nipa ye day? A quanto masa, new beginning na yeka. Just say, oma ye juma na mafe nyami bie a puno fufra mamo. A punofufro, new beginning, and by Jesus in this seal of my faith,
2: seeking to turn away the deputy from the faith.
1: And the ordinary Vice President Akuma, Afri, Saul, and Barnabas, so, and Sika Banway, then what penny? Awaria Banway, then
2: what penny?
1: A quanto Banway, then
2: what penny?
1: What penny? What Danino?
2: Then Saul,
1: Bible said, nothing, Paul,
2: who is also called Paul.
1: Ah, yes, our friend of Paul, no.
2: Filled with the Holy Ghost.
1: Ebium, Ebium.
2: Then Saul,
1: number Bible said, Nanso Saul,
2: who is called, who is also called Paul.
1: Ah, your friend of Paul, no.
2: Filled with the Holy Ghost.
1: Filled with what?
2: The Holy Ghost.
1: Filled with eloquence.
2: No, sir.
1: Filled with philosophy.
2: No, sir.
1: Now we, who craft philosophy, I'm about to be elements. We are Obia Ukra principles, I'll bet to my lemmas. We are Obia Ukra for power, I'll bet to my lemmas. You are very fluent. You are very eloquent. Does fluency has something to do with the flow of the spirit?
2: No, sir.
1: Does English got to do, has something to do with the flow of the spirit?
2: No, sir.
1: Does God speak English?
2: No, sir.
1: Bible said, or you're full of the Holy Ghost, or you're then
2: set his eyes on him.
1: Bible said, Paul didn't see Bible and
2: said,
1: what can I say?
2: All full of all subtlety.
1: I said, I said, what nada? Subtlety in your nada. Subtlety in your highest form of nada. Just own now for so you're good man, but are you bad man? Calling
2: and all mischief.
1: End up and someone is watching a kumamuma.
2: Thou child of the devil.
1: Oh, yeah, there. Oh, yeah, boy. Oh, yeah, Wamba.
2: Bosa Samba.
1: Oh, yeah, Wamba.
2: Bosa Samba.
1: Yeba, yeba, na. You who said, I shall for, meboa. Omjina Krano.
2: Kai.
1: And I'm a catacomb. We say, Womunya, Omunya, Omunya, shall for Kako. Omuni, Omuni, a pay for the Yachuba. Omunya, bosom. 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
3: Sefo.
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2: Sumain.
1: Entin sa, sana. 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Oye brunsampa. But only Holy Ghost ahead hai. Uhu da. Kowani.
2: Thou enemy of all righteousness.
1: Oye bia. Adi papa bia boy day. Oye ta.
2: Compa.
1: Is an enemy of all right things. Righteousness means he's an enemy of all right. And then he said, "Ye di eba."

0: Yes, sir. Would thou not cease to prevent the right ways of the Lord?
1: But Paul said, that being no big guy said, Nyamia coin be an woman and money. A jumo yano. At the Pabian Yammy Peso Yaman Widay,
0: a man no.
1: And Tibeman Abishanoa, wouldn't you call Chiabus your fear pet? Untin can be over. Near my Berman Ade,
0: a man of
1: me mano bako de Berman Coareno. 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
2: Mama biyo.
1: 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Back to Accra.
2: Kai.
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2: Kai da ba da ba.
1: Bet. Ohunu biyo mte tomorrow.
2: Kai. Kai.
0: Kai.
1: That brain will be jai sansamoni how.
0: Yes, sir.
1: When will you stop perverting the right ways of God?
0: And now,
1: Paul, I feel the judgment. Bible said, now,
0: behold,
1: or say, hey,
0: the heart of the Lord is upon thee.
1: Or say, none of you on your means are powerful.
0: And thou shalt be blind.
1: Now, when you be flat,
0: not seeing the sun for a season.
1: Now, where we are.
0: And immediately,
1: Tio, I know so to you. Now, Bible said, now, Munumuha,
0: there fell on him a mist.
1: Maybe face through the goon and so,
0: and a darkness,
1: and a shum duno.
0: And he went about seeking some to lead him by the hand.
1: I say, no, no, crying or probation is, and you went, I'm a deno, Yammy Den, I feel I'm a kind
2: of
1: shady.
0: Verse 12, then the deputy.
1: Bible said Namura vice president no.
0: When he saw what has done what was done,
1: sorry, oh no idea at all by Jesus or by Bronsamono or who the poor the Ayeno
0: believed
1: or GDA
0: and being astonished at the doctrine of the Lord.
1: He was astonished at what?
0: The doctrine of the Lord.
1: He was astonished at what?
0: The doctrine of the Lord.
1: Ni who dream Christian chile. Not just a Christian chile no back with your judgment.
0: Yes.
1: And your judgment, and the vice president, one your day,
0: one your day,
1: and another you pay judgment.
0: Jesus,
1: or be biara,
0: hey,
1: on per se, a punofu friend, Yamia Piama, your big grammar, your fruit woman, fruit woman, and then you fry your fruit woman, or be biara, what high in Yamiba, how,
0: or
1: be biara, what say in Yamin, so, pay jump, pay me. Rabada, rabada, rabada, rabada, rabada, rabada, rabada, rabada, rabada, rabada, rabada, rabada, rabada, rabada, rabada, rabada, rabada, rabada, rabada, rabada, rabada, rabada, rabada, rabada, rabada, rabada, rabada, rabada, rabada, rabada, rabada, rabada, rabada, rabada, rabada, rabada, rabada, rabada, rabada, rabada, rabada, rabada, rabada, rabada, rabada, rabada, rabada, rabada, rabada, rabada, 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

0: Gabi Fiswedroba, we were doing a conference.
1: Yes, sir.
0: And then there was a prophetic word.
1: Yes, sir.
0: That the family has made him, has made her like a man.
1: A man.
0: You
1: yes,
0: remember?
1: Sir. Yes, sir. Yes, sir.
0: And
1: yes,
0: sir. Also,
1: yes, sir.
0: The Holy Ghost led me. Now, so sister, Yaya Obama.
1: Bema.
0: Yaya Obama. Now, bre papa.
1: Papa.
0: Yes. I want to do a conference in Holland.
1: Yes, sir.
0: For Redeemed Church.
1: Yes, sir.
0: The whole of Europe.
1: Kai.
0: And then they invited me. The woman who invited me is a judge at the International Court of Justice.
1: Yes, sir.
0: Odia or a Nigerian. Or your judge or International Court of Justice. But your deeper or your redeemed member. And now Otina Obikemu Otina. Mercedes taxi no be ever Holland. Now a driver and air brought me message. No, say, who is this man of God? No, say, who is this man of God? And also, oh, he's my pastor in Ghana. Or say, we need him to come here to Holland. And I'm a friend. Also, now me call you. Woman back with the baba. Oh, by name, hey, your son is also not also a pastor. He's not a son. He's a girl. Also, what? And I'm saying, what happened? So Bible only your me and cause songs of Solomon. Now for me for because my and confobibri I started sending home seed. Mesrawa aya me and kasemi.
2: Is gone.
0: Mesrawa. Because you have to listen. So that because faith comes by hearing.
3: Yes, sir.
0: Songs of Solomon, are you there?
1: Yes, sir.
0: Sure. Chapter 8, verse 8. Songs of Solomon, chapter 8, verse 8.
1: Yes, sir.
0: Yanko, Insro.
1: Songs of Solomon, chapter 8, verse 8.
0: Again.
1: Songs of Solomon, chapter 8, verse 8.
0: Again.
1: Songs of Solomon, chapter 8, verse 8.
0: Again.
1: Songs of Solomon, chapter 8, verse 8.
0: Call.
1: We have a little sister.
0: Or say, You will never be kumemi waho. And your small sister, and your little sister.
1: Little sister.
0: You will never kumemi waho.
1: And she has no breasts.
0: Now, only no four.
1: What shall we do for our sister?
0: A dear near by Yama Yenuapano.
1: In the day when she shall be spoken for.
0: So, Obi can want some so perso warenua. Only no four, dear near by Yamano.
1: Ah.
0: Enter here. Now, of a team, especially we are so for team. Not just say, what dear beer, it to me be a quaman, you to me, you feel
3: oh, yes.
0: Send a bayer, sir. Can you create beyond to me a day?
1: To room,
0: to room. Or say, sir, warrior coin be my yenia back at where ya only new free at DNA bayer mano. Okay, verse 10, Shadi. Verse 10. Verse 10.
1: Verse 10. I am a wall.
0: Or say, my yet is a fascinating, a wall.
1: Yes, sir. And my breasts like towers.
0: Me no 40 sadin.
1: Towers.
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0: Enunti, me no 40. Me nyam enim tiye wadenim.
1: As one that found favor.
0: So your breast gives you what?
1: Favor.
0: Ono fuma den.
1: Favor.
0: Ono fuma den.
1: Favor.
0: Sure. Oso fo me wo ensem bebre but me beba Friday night.
1: Me wo ensem.
0: Oh yes. Say ye wo no fo free kwa. And the new back can no kan ho asem. Wo betume ye be man ye wo no fo free. 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Say ye free kwa. 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
1: Ama no.
0: Betume ye bibia ma no.
2: Yesterday is gone. Yes, another day has come.
0: Yet to me, your Bema, it was soon we are saying. And to all friends who are dressed, oh, your bar, but oh, no, your Bema.
3: Bema
2: is gone.
0: Naya de Obrenia Mania de Ato, and to Nam no Abraba Ubobiana, Abuafoyere, and Kahon.
3: Free
0: Bible say a dear near be ya mano, a dao be babasu be wareno, a dear near be because Bible say, Nami ya a facility, Nansome no for ya to say Abrosani, a nunti and mammy favor a wanini. 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
5: Obu ti.
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0: Yini ti ya friso.
5: Obu ti wa yesu di.
0: Ena me fa ni tini se.
5: Kamura kaya. 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
0: 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Da yenu yye. What are you talking about?
1: What are you saying?
0: I said, what are you talking
1: what
0: about?
1: What are you saying?
0: First Samuel chapter 7, verse 8. After me be a phone line, he says, yeah. Tia, and ne, a ye samakrata. Can you know, me so for backward and penance empire or so for Usu Tebri? The day he met me was one year deal. I say, small boy in and near this animal. Now, name the other corner, or send me papa down for you. No, a police in the answer, no, but you. I say, also bad in any deal. Now, me assure still, I call be a camp. Your friend be summons. Yes, Sambayo. And now, what about Woodriana? Yes, Sambayo. Yes, Sambayo. Yes, Sambayo. Yes, Sambayo. Yes, Sambayo. Bible says, Onyankopono, only Temua for Cassie. And then, yes, Sambayo. Say your papa fearful. Say your mommy fearful. Say your one Cassonia Yama. A young Waunia Mema. A young Waunia Mokoba. Obibiara on Peso Codem. Yes, Sambayo. Onyamin. Anybody that does, somebody came to me. The guy who I went and met drinking Guinness at Moving Pig. It was President Kufuor's time, or whose time? Who?
6: Atamil's time.
0: Tamil's time.
7: Yesterday.
0: And not any proposal, a coy. What Ministry of Works and Housing.
7: Ask him.
0: Or do a minister no pamono. And a good proposal. And not the bar. Me prayer meeting. I'm say, farmer me. Then pay your caution. I'm saying, any opposition against the document. Me boy, I'm say, call. What so see the way? Call. And I'm say, go back to the same office. Or so for him, they see here. Or do office one. Minister ne pie eden eshishenu. I know I've been looking for you. No sir. And Rami Bahao na pamo me no.
5: I said me.
0: Me pamo nyanya mia. Me say me ko Holland. Ena me ko Jevisa Holland Embassy. Me do ono. Na kuwa bi shep me bank statement. That time so joy from the Kukumasi ntino. Me say wu kwa nguma rural bank. I said, sir. Had you Zaban said when we are new, share rural man, come and judge it. Hey, now say, hey, had you? And I'm going to catch him, say, one day upon one day die. Now say, one day upon one day die. Me would have my face you. Me would have maybe my Bruni Bano, or say, please go and pay your visa fee and come and take your visa in the afternoon. It's me, P. Abeshisha Kwanoa, or catch him, say, omejai mi pie mi huno ana me busa akwa na odi no odi machi ni se akwa na no odi machi no owan om se obi ya na odi wachi na se how ana msa akwa na no di wani mu a 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
1: hey
0: and far by force unko so em so see do and a seed so one so anu nche so nye christo ni but se wo situation ye critical dia you must become practical when your situation is critical you must become practical practicality ni say your seed will meet your enemies at the gate what by would you ano any share what time for a pruna no obubu ani not a pruna no beautiful but on one case in situation ye beautiful and ne let your sacrifice and your seed speak for you for your new level.
1: Jesus.
0: Number no yam. Number no prayer saying
7: 055.
0: 055-944-944-66-66-73. 055-944-66-73. The instruction, seed, you know, Gideon army seed, you know, 2026, 926, 926, 826, 726, 726, 726, 726, 726, 726, 726, 726, 726, 726, 726, 726, 726, 726, 726, 726, 726, 726, 726, 726, 726, 726, 726, 726, 726, 726, 726, 726, 726, 726, 726, 726, 726, 726, 726, 726, 726, 726, 726, 726, 726, 726, 726, 726, 726, 726, 726, 726, 726, 726, 726, 726, 726, 726, 726, 726, 726, 726, 726, 726, 726, 726, 726, 726, 726, 726, 726, 726, 726, 726, 726, 726, 726, 726, 726, 726, 726, 726, 726, 726, 726, 726, 726, 726, 726, 726, 726, 726, 726, 726, 726, 726, 726, 726, 726, 726, 726, 726, 726, 726, 726, 726, 726, 726, 726, 726, 726, 726, 726, 726, 726, 726, 726, 726, 726, 726, 726, 726, 726, 726, 726, 726, 726, 726, Dua waba fa koma pa fa ni gie fa ahose pe e dua waba na ob dua wie pe no afra adom FM line no adom FM line ye what you call it 0302 216561 and answer 0302 216562 e ye two lines fa kwen pia so sa wo be call no be bawuram e uso seed na emfre ma hu so bi fre da bi emfre sa seed line no fre adom 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mbusa no msabeka if two people shall agree as touching anything it shall be done. Tibabia will be an and found to be a woman. Scripture can never be broken. O nyankopon or niasen or eden. O yeni ye. Fresh is here. I see a lot of people on the line. Hello, good morning.
7: Good morning, Daddy.
0: Now, what is saying? Mountain and Kosoka can patch one, I can say. Hey, na fear to say. Some prance, I'm from a bayer 430. Why? Father, in the name of Jesus, I pray for my son. Let the seed that he's planted speak for him in Jesus' mighty name. I declare every opposition against your life canceled in Jesus' mighty name. Amen. What line or so dosho? Hello, good morning.
8: Good morning.
0: Nampacho wane kase.
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0: Oh, ya fru dema. Minimidebeba. Father, in the mighty name of Jesus, with a good heart, I pray for my big brother, Nana Kujo. I decree and declare, may your kingdom be established. May your throne be established. May your business flourish. May your family be protected. Increase and multiply. In Jesus' name, amen. Me pacho and free seed line. Udria wa bano pefre adome from line. Adome from line here 0302 216561. And I said 0302 216562. Let your seed speak for you because it's working. Yeah, cause you be kind testimonies in a dosh too much. Hello, good morning.
8: Good morning,
0: Pacho Waneka say.
8: Steven,
0: let's say. In the mighty name of Jesus, I pray for my son Stephen. I declare it is well with you. May you conquer every territory. May the Lord broaden your course and may the Lord expand your horizon. Be blessed in Jesus' mighty name. Amen. Oh, yeah, yeah, it's, nipa wola no so dozo so for. Good morning.
9: Good morning.
0: Let us say.
9: Pacha jam edbuye moye.
0: Wane ka say.
9: Samuel Aban.
0: Me pejampa father in the mighty name of Jesus, I speak from my office as an apostle of Christ and I declare may your seed speak for you by the word of the Lord in Jesus name. Amen. Me pacho and fre seed line of fre adum FM line. Hello, good morning.
10: Good morning.
0: Na pacho.
10: I'm from a cabin, I'm a specific of Fodia, and I'm a catcher. I said, I'm a new dream, a problem, be a dream. Don't be too much in Adam or Goyle. I'm not for sweet, yummy. The too much is because they had the money almost 2 billion.
0: May Fred the amount. May
10: Fred the amount.
0: May bomb pire them as a sea. Yet the man pet, what kind baby, our Jim Pire. Would you see kind of pet? And yes, sir, would you see kind of another kit to be about? For them, the mighty name of Jesus, by the anointing of the Holy Ghost, I declare, may they call you and say, this is your promotion, this is your money. I compel them. And I declare this done. Nobody can take that which is yours. By higher command, I declare it is done in Jesus' name. Amen. Amen. It is done. It's done. It's done. It's done. Hello, good morning.
11: Good morning, Dan.
0: Now, when I can say, hey, Gladys, let's say, if you're just saying,
11: yes, I don't pass
0: on. The bumpy and what dainty mouse in Yamim Mani Sui and Yamim Kasan Famau, Yamim Fan and San Count San with Jumau Sebre, Wakanko, Yamim Mani Sui, what as fast as so. Yes, you demon my bumpy, amen. My God. Hello, good morning.
12: Good morning, Rev.
0: Now, Bacho, when I can say? Bacho,
12: Vera,
0: listen
12: me.
0: Hey, Vera, and if you're saying?
12: Bedu
0: Pacho Boko. Osofu Kwekusa Ponwaha, all the way from New Jersey, Cornerstone Church.
13: Yes, sir.
0: Fansatu Akuma Sumro no Bompaye. Aya Juma Wye.
13: Ewo Yesu di Mami Vera be Bompaye sa Abre Ma Ewo Yesu Kiso Dinemo. Sero Nyami Di Fwa Kanan. Aprobi Atun Bia Bia Ewo Yesu Dinemo.
12: Amen.
13: Afe Suwa Tanfu Suwa Nimo Gwase.
0: Ewo Yesu Dinemo.
13: Efri Dwade Ko Ombe Tia Sem Bonne. Efri Dwade Ko Ombe Tia Sem Papa. Ewo Yesu Kristo Nazene Dinemo. Amen.
0: My Amen. God, Namia Shrao Papa.
13: Amen.
0: Obe to me a plan to see, obe to me a so seed in a year 2026, 1026, 926, a barbe pim 126. Udria so far koma penedria, na. A kasaye juma and on just when you are bow and yamin tion pabu. But when it is critical, you must become practical because it's also scripture. Good morning.
14: Good morning, Papa.
0: But you want to say?
14: Unyepa.
0: Me pewa sem papa. Now didn't say?
14: Papa, uba yima kaso.
0: Hey, yima. Unyesi kami hu.
14: Papa, me.
0: Osofu. Omo menyame hu faso pa no kamo.
14: Yes, Papa.
13: Minumie.
0: Oh, minumie. In the name of Jesus, I lift up prayer for my son. I declare, may you move forward. May you go forward. May you increase. May you multiply. Never go down. What the Lord has begun, may he complete it in this 8 months. In Jesus' name, amen.
13: Amen.
0: Hello, good morning.
15: Good morning, Papa.
0: Hey, Kwaku. Yamia Snabo, me bomb pie, me bomb pie, mammy, Yaminia, Quaku, Frefia, Chemda, me bomb pie, said Yamia Yaman, on yam, and chains are. And would you on any penny and who's a Yaman, I Yamahu, would yes, you give them a bomb pie, amen.
13: Amen.
0: I yet chia consort will be a mammy.
15: Mate Machia,
0: amen. Union Fuming years of Uyum Fuming Yay. Hello, good morning.
12: Hello, good morning, Daddy.
0: But say,
12: Bacho Juliana
0: is saying. Me bumpaya and what dainty mount, Yamin Kaiwo, Yamia doya nosum from mount, Yamin ku and tiawa tamfu, Yamin tia one pibo, Yamin mea quaffo from farm, and see ye, and we yesu dinamo, amen. The patch of me were only 5 minutes. Force yourself and plant your seed. Hello, good morning.
12: Morning, Daddy.
0: Now, what I can say?
12: Patcho nyakua boba.
0: Hey, nyakua me bumpaya and what dainty mount, Yanko pon kaiwo, Yanko pon kaiwo. kaiwo nyankopon enti nanim nkyerawo nyame nya de foforom fama nyame nyum fo da dem ko foforom wo yesu dim na mabom 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Hello, good morning. We missed the caller. It's fantastic. Ooh. Hello, good morning.
16: Morning, Dada.
0: Now, Pacho, what are you
16: saying?
0: I'm not saying. Hey, Ajua. Not saying, Paya Ben and Emmy Mama.
16: Paya Mami say, Yami, Mami, Sitabi, Priyaman,
0: why you are the papa? May the Lord make you a money magnet.
13: Jesus, wonderful
0: name. May the Lord himself make you a money magnet.
13: Jesus, wonderful
0: name. May you be a blessing to many people.
13: Jesus, wonderful
0: name. May the Lord give you financial literacy.
13: Jesus,
0: may the Lord give you insight and sight, foresight into financial blessing. Be blessed financially. And may the Lord protect you from evil men. In Jesus' name, amen.
13: Amen.
0: Hello, good morning.
17: Morning, Baba.
0: Not the same.
17: Yes,
0: you are doing,
17: Baba.
0: Yes, you are doing, Pana. What am I
17: going to
0: say? Pajam, Paya, Mama, baby, be afraid, baby, on your copon, or your boy for you, Dima for young quantity for one Kaiwo. Yamiman is so ye watch as fast as so. Well, yes, you didn't. Amen.
13: Amen.
0: The patch of between, oh, plan to see now, but what the answer of a framing. Hello, good morning.
17: Good morning.
0: Pacho, what am I going to say?
17: Pacho, maybe. If it is soon.
0: So whom?
17: Pacho yo.
0: Mavis from Satwa Command so for Kwakusa Pono Bompire from Cornerstone Church, New Jersey.
13: Mami Mavis me bompire ma obium sabre wo Jesus Christ dinamo.
0: Yes, sir.
13: Said you nyami di fwa kafa unhono. I started prayer for about 2 hours now. Me bompire wo yesu prubiara yesiye makwamani mi ma a abie a obon sema sikwan efie fo sikwan ne me sof me komane esuruja sen shom sabre wo yesu dimo
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0: amen. Isn't it beautiful?
13: Amen.
0: So beautiful. Me patcho, betu me a plant two seed in Cecilia. So plant two seed in and be rugged. Make sure you call because we are here to pray for the people. Bible said, "No, I'm catching someone." Say, "Enyai so be bon paya maya." Enyai so be bon paya maya. Hello, good morning.
18: Hello, good morning.
0: Patcho, what are you saying? Patcho say.
18: Abbas.
0: What you saying? Bibi abe fan what?
18: Amen.
0: Be a bear from Yankopon Betty, and I rather me yen and I drink crop bompire my bass. Your bompire say, and money kiss or some and your quack, and man and pie boy your quack. My city ye, many penny and who say Christo Jesus Christ, and why ye a bass for crown. It was Jesu demo. Amen.
13: Amen.
18: A
0: bass, be a empire will be a no frame. What a
13: amen.
0: God bless you. There are so many people on there. I have only 3 minutes to go. Hello, good morning. Father, in the mighty name of Jesus, I lift a special prayer for my son. I declare, may the Lord himself do much more for you. May the Lord make you 1,000 times so much more. In Jesus' name, amen. So beautiful.
13: Amen.
0: So beautiful. Hello, good morning.
19: Good morning, Daddy.
0: Enoch, Enoch. Zedi, yaya evangelist, oh. Father, in the mighty name of Jesus, I pray for my only son, Enoch. I declare, may your prayers never be in vain. May your seed sowed never be in vain. May the Lord wage war for you. May that door open for you.
13: In Jesus' name.
0: A year by now, you crawl from far nations and say, man of God, this is your son, Enoch. The Lord be with you till we hear your testimony. In Jesus' name, amen.
13: Amen.
0: It's done. It's done. It's done. Me pacham, I got 2 minutes. In my move call Hits FM. Say my move call Hits FM. Hello, good morning. Ooh. Me move call Hits FM. Oh, so seed now. Free seed line also. Seed line here 055 944 6673. Seed line here 055-944-6673. Who show seed in Penua Fre with seed line also in the next 5 minutes? Hello, good morning.
20: Good morning.
0: Nampacho Hani.
20: So it's me, Regina.
0: Me bomb pyre my sister Regina, baby I'm free for baby era. 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
21: Good morning.
0: Nampacho Hunti saying. 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Be blessed beyond measure. 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
22: Miura.
0: And my jemqua. 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
0: yes.
22: Oh, yes.
0: Amen.
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0: Me patch on kobe be a yesofo bako eba. 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
0: second week conference in Basel.

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Ye mama Mary Gansa say God is a great God. Grandma Hannah say there's no one holy like God. 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
0: 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And there, Obekwe Juma. Okay, yeah, the radius. Eno human patch of him watching my Kwaba Bafidi so.
2: Yeah,
0: what poem to say?
2: I'm young.
0: Moka yen and ye just see an ammo yen and my ira open. Okay, patch of Yako would dinny be a was sorry war, nay, Ubusi, I want to say, Yanko.
2: As of a dredge you or so for mammy. 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
0: woody or so for mammy.
2: A dredge you were
0: okay or so for bar, not so for mammy.
2: So for bar,
0: okay.
2: So I call it to me.
0: Yanko,
2: you better me walk as so police station, let you were a yes only a dumb man Zion prayer ministry.
0: A dumb. Mount Zion prayer ministry and pioneer the moon for India Group. Wow,
2: so your program there and running starts a revival.
0: Okay,
2: and see your baby Yami Aduma Thursday,
0: Yawada. Okay, Aduma Zion for the Musha said you are done movie Yawada and Tiwawa Caswanan important movie. No, Bombardier as a police station, it you call Nakobompa Hannah. 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
2: 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I dear be obey beer, you told me, sir, on Yanko Pombe Boom, my dear Nayadin, upon any. On any pigeon impa, a free foot room, and your Muslim upon Bacon Yasso, and Quatia Radi. 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No, and you yam Nayade, I cost the string young coupon. Yamin Shrain,
0: Yami, Inshra, Yinina, be brain, Yamin Shra, be brain. Now, Yinina, yam fire on 2 years or so. 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
1: and also your president, men's fellowship, your president, Utie Sia, Yamin Shamo, soft mammy, soft bar, Michiao, Yesu mammy. The CEO, Michia,
2: my Mary. Sorry, Missing Amin Srao.
1: And I'm Michia, a Doctor Sasu.
2: Amen.
1: You are me, Inshan, Papa. Baby, you can't eat a baby. Here ye pa. They are not the Bia, because a young coupon in Shrao. A war and someone may did break your tear for. Because Papa Sabri will be a prey, a war problem, so a catch. And so I no pay ye manatias yes on catchy. 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mouth. And nipper 5,000, you and it pano and num and a empatami and num. Papa, I dear way would you come more in your year, come make us you swamity here, and come as sorry every wako. Say, where the Nadia means up it my day, I can be, me and Gazan ma condemn him, son and nipper be a year. Or share situation now, or share mood now, was my main sign. Nanso, sir, who do you to a radiswa, or my charman as also? Madame Fubi, or say, or Chichepa, a raditicheba, or Chesu Yameno, or Beche, Amanasus, or Yawmuta, on Cassetamuco, it would be a druso no mabre, it caught their bida, or Beshaw. 5,000 was a mumma omen trussy, it a nano pay, papa, ye catch that the old years, relax.
2: Sir,
1: 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I'm able to solve it for you.
2: Amen.
1: It was a montanase, mumma woman tratnase, papa no mutinasiano, and no frasses or cheva, papa yo, 5,000. 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
0: Now you.
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0: yeah.
1: Papa Medase. A bay 100 groups. 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
1: 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And never ready be chairman as so.
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1: 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You come be still. I say be still and know that I am the Lord.
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0: 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Okay, good morning. Your friend for Abba Fidius, Yanko.
5: Good morning, sir.
0: Yes, sir.
5: I'm from Bimpong. I can say, okay. Now, I don't want to be brainy a foot you.
0: Yes, sir. There was a baby name on the soccer cranker, a baby boy in you.
5: Ah, you made a message. I don't want to see any more foot you. Now, me imagine, I said, it will be inside.
0: It will be inside.
5: I made a little shirt, Cassie. 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
6: Hello,
0: hello, good morning.
6: Good morning,
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6: ye frame Ernest Opoku Minta me frefri amasaman.
0: Ernest Opoku Minta from amasaman. Okay, yenko.
6: Mr. Abidjafo, when you are titulating of Penny, Stephen Johnson, Adikum, and Mamma Mary Adikum, baby, will be a Michiano.
0: Okay.
6: But the Mesome can say, yes, you need a common nominal. Obey and free or uncle, baby, uncle Pedro, and you be a knee, our other churches, and answer, baby, so uncle. A moment in that, Nancy. Emma. Then watch him on so be as until I'm so much. I say, say, of course, what did the woman a was a free woman? Everybody a better amanation, so said in a big follow a church. I said, Christopher, a year, a quad by a quaha or summer house, and then did you obey be a ma dynamic or chama and the insanka. And he said, because what did the woman? I will be aware of the better amanations. Yanko points up papa, any as a chain of footuni, inclinations of the meta. I mean, Shram papa.
0: In shall soon on Kahona, Mijidis, over Koswako, Ban of Greece, now qua, wooden Kualano Speco, now Unimia, Yamben Sonode, and Kualano, so I a riding shall be break, it will be in, sir. In the kit will be out, baby, be as soon, aya, yabesum. 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
1: 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Now, my phone, but you'll be to me, a message or WhatsApp. Na ebe boy, I'm going to be me, within Kitaun. 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
1: 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Na first thing so na me suru no. It's one day I gather courage to go beside. I don't want to leave you with your radio station back up on us. I also put you to answer what we say. It's actually, I mean, she has a meet ye, what some it's you preaching, more bombire because you're so much in the moon bombire the same thing. Did you do one? I'm a debany, I'm a cool school in our mommy radio, or say, Fatu, I don't say. It's your don't buy and no new frequency now, say. I'm what is our radio for some catching one. And see, me, you should station with your number, but see me, name should search it. But me also, I'm watching daddy. No, my searches are me who was at the chimney who was the sun should share the next day. It's in less than a pressure, neighbor, I'm too. I'm not sure that I'm searching, and I'm starting 17. To me, who say I do my 106.3 for so many years. But sorry, I'm watching, I'm station me changing. Fitia ho mache wana ye boso wi a me de beto wana me mite wana me de beto wo tie twitching bia ni otofo bi obebe bia de sha no pa no bi sa me se ne wuti oso otofo wo so ansa me se an wo se se ye no ka 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Miss many are my womb, may. Me who said men and may, they be our doom family, and it's a minimum relationship. And then church, I obey you, and now I saw you. Almost Uncle Adams said that I don't remember that the Wilson as I stuck in you. Minna Solly, I was now found to open one more cast on back with me. I park was a sister's ever got to station because they are two in change. Me, mammy, introduce you about my bra boom and Betty will preaching. A baby, yeah, on my Ben Christo.
2: Bishop. 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
4: gbadima wani hunu nipa afim Ewuradima wa son suti asemde odofopa ewuradin tutu ana monsi ne kroma unim

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I'm wiring you. Madam, wiring you. Nah, Oma, Oma, be dear, Nimbia, and I'm going to shut down in a year. I'm going to shut down in a year, sir. Because of your major, major roads, no pa, na, Oshet, a crew be near, maybe you qua, Tembiano, a major roads, no, just a. Hey, double roads, yeah, Ghana, yeah, na reho. 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what to send me me me and I'm driver and my kwana nye affect to absorbers affect to tires affect well springs bibia kwana nya that is some of the challenges well. And so we start engine out to say engine no also many sisu kakra no pe me here na meti engine no meti se ne wusu meti se ne a ojisu meti se ne a okasa eh we dey twa kwantenten so you need to listen to the engine at the council like it has bebre senior o my safety tips say mo bwa no ma wonni mu da and wutie ne say na wa fa na we dey account obra bo no right offer me your answer many of you now if you are somewhere I can't let na baba I say a fashionist opa my dear Arpae baby, I will be on. Would you for bounce or so? Last 2 weeks, dear Maha, and yeah, Juma from my father's. It has been a wonderful time. Do me jam, Hoko, Eko Ka, Eko Yasin, Patrick, Akra. Juma, the sanity, Shisha, Nibiabe Boss, Nibiabe Bosso. So, Gospel Center for good morning to all of you. What's my name? Oh, baby, I'm a one. Gospel Center for good morning. So for Penny, and then I'll be the church. Papa, your friend Paul Manson, thank you. Good morning for your support and your encouragement. Prophet, what do you for? We see what I think. Congratulations. First child, first Bawa warrior. Oh, your money effort. It was glorious time. Apostle Winina. And Penyufu Amo be by from and crying. Nayinina Shia Ukumas. Oh, your money effort. Papa. To see what I tell you, one of the finest, nice gentlemen, Ashanti man, Ashanti boy.

glorious Jesus, the dear chance here. And I can say, I'm from Canada. I'm going to praise before with Jumedia Kassia. This week is home over New York. My name is Archbishop Kassia Sarabediakon. Yes, Shobo Kassia. Our Resurrection Power and Living Bread Ministries International, New York, to be precise. Park Avenue. To wait to me, I catch you one more my Daughters of Glory of Jesus and Archbishop Kassia Sarabediakon. And then Diana Asamoah. Baby, I will be on the answer ready me to kakra. So, to me, Ben, and I'll be kasa. Atisa, you may ati, ati, ati. To me, Ben, I'll be kasa. And then I'll be so tifring, I'm here.

a turning some of the casualty. 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

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Yeah. 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I'm going Exodus. Chapter 4. But you say, Yankin Kain, the Psalm number 20, the verse number 7. It be no more count for NTSCNM. 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And they will be a bonsoir say, ya AI, ya IT country, and they ya surgery crown, I am first kind. And they are the that's technology. And we drew airport to no be a crisis here. Immigration officer be a

Santo. Udo another passport, no scan. What scan we are now do we near share a him? Now you shouldn't be what fill form that into what was scan was or show passport now scan, you know. No, the actress and power bit me with him. Ubiano Casa. That is the power of technology. It be no more the who are on to immigration, border, no so. That is some of the things. And been I've been a train with ye be my in Ghana for your first time. We so draw out the Ghana card now for passport. Udo Ghana card, keke or the toast one, eh, Biama, El Cromaya. Ye be that. And I buy a tremor and on statue, said the bayer. Can you buy with the lane line of certain tinting? Would you offer a Ghana card pay? What a toss, na Ghana card, no? And you be a show when you are a show, nebbia. Now, a careful is said some trance in their chariots. Chariots, they boast themselves of what they have. Chariots tells you what they have built their system like. Yeah. And it's an actually naka. Some trust. And to woman we didn't know my coming in a shesani a man a woman. They have it. And they demonstrate some trust in chariots. And some in horses. Horses, yeah, abuamba kwa, be comforted as in the big come for one more horse cry, we can say. Oma ponko, sa ponko. 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So the chariots and the horses. It is not wrong for you to have chariots. It's a war chariots, no? A ponkwa, and near me, Tresse Wankasa, wa bobra. If you have what you have here, having chariots is good. Having horses is good. For the same way, some work can be, you know, and me fi kumasi be dro ya make as a minister and ka me san fa car no me di try kwantenten no ko be me na gina ho me be car na ye ba ko pa wo be use na nti wo mi enu mi ensa enye hwe eh but e binu mu de om wo no hoa hoa wo mu ho eh me wo car we ena me wo car we abrante bi ada na om interview no so wo cars no kro ni ma no dodo. 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
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And honor. 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And Crawford Cassie Winnibi. And Crawford Dine Winnibi. And Crawford Passport Winnibi. And Crawford and Newman, you might be a be Winnibi. 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As in Fuanono. 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

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I mean, but see the best framing. Who bet you as you had every crown? Whap him. Swap him. 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No, you're off it. 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Well, yeah, as I says, where we? I didn't know the baby. Because I know for chop money, man. That dear Eddie and quite Gianni, a whole sign, breway, the name of the Lord. Ain't it Paul say, Eddie and a bet me, now be papa, minister, and me don't. 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

0: separate you every name ho a wo yare psychosis wo ya wo nya yade bia ese etime de wo kone e ko ball lagate because is it nyame nyame somo no. 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
1: Put our trust in you.
0: Yeah. Ekunu or your limited. 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Titles are limited. 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Eti edie na ho de be ho awurade dini na awurade dini nso no enye occasional adano ne book at Nebuchadnezzar catcher Daniel wasi nyankopa wo som na daada if you out there see eh if you out there we can say nyame a wo som na daada. So the God that you serve, it must be a continually thing. I serve the Lord Monday, Tuesday, what is it? Friday, Saturday, Thursday, what are the days? January, February, March, April, May, June, June, July. And me sumi ya mena da da. And your occasional. And yeah, my kudra, sorry, me nyama some power back. It's Nebuchadnezzar, Catcher Daniel. The God that you serve continually. If you are it in your cell, my wokuno, oh, me wear Juma, oh, my contract, and your radi, why am I me, the Dawasi, you are yet a Juma knew I'm a year radia, a kuno knew I'm a year radia, as I said, knew I'm a year radia, mentor, diamond, me year radia, mentor, bridge to me continually. Running a four Kalani Ado, the God that you serve continually, systematically, no break. 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Ebinmo huwa wahuwa chariots. God call you to preach about Christ, talk about Christ, the name of the Lord, a pure name. How many people have you? Put me a win on my run. Forget about it. If you are sitting here, I'm going to say, Yeah. We can. If you are down, pass a I was so be at Nassau. Papa will come as him. Be an hour. A mad draw an hour. A member to draw. And then Sam, me to be here. Wait, Yansa Kaza. This doesn't make any sense. You know the kind of girls that I have? Maza. A time will come. David, yeah, ni akofa virgin crab at no intimacy. And then I did, sister. And I made you, me quay, yes, and I'm a coward, and I see a and no ni niama obetimi di ahoa hoa ho na onim sikua makọ na onim niama nim no na onim obi asabusu nim obi onim di abusu nim no mensu nim obi enye no ni ede hoa wa ede hoa wa ye awurade dini. The name of the Lord. Psalm 20. Some trust in chariots, some in horses, but we faloni fakona isunina atroni mazo. And we, so there are some and there are some. But we, in our koshkina, and that is a choice, that is a decision. That is a choice and a decision. And you two of you are saying, I'm suffering there. Yeah, come, my young son, mama. What do you mean? What are you talking about? Mama, Kabi, shut up there. Who pawned you by mistake? Who allowed you to talk like that? And your choice, and your decision. It's a prerogative, sir. Me say na me pesa me ye. Na ada me ye Christo ni enti me nye gana ni. What are you talking about? Why when your mental disorderness are there? Nebi debi, enka sebi. Some trust in chariots, some in horses. Who play football? Miss who play basketball? We say they didn't play basketball. Who play MP? Miss who is in MP? Kwa. I didn't know I get to say they didn't win up. That is a choice. That is a decision. Oh, good morning. We're from Yosua, sir. Eh, Taloni Mato, Sika Vata, Obi Achiro, say, Piao, Medase. No. It is a choice. Adi any penny choice, woman, baby, ye ba woo. Baby, a woo, Miss Asantino, and your choice. And your mini decided, baby, a young woo. And to Uba, be Piao, now you know, the way Asantino. Thank you, Lord.

0: Nalo Taprania. If you are the heart, Councillor Mamma, you must have been your man. You are the man, and man. I are the and I heart. A Tifa Society and idea. If you are a young man, Crawford, who are one of your Abrayan Kayadio, a bino dem ponko, a binum de Chiasianam, by yan yadi a radidin, canoni is of a baby, I mean, Biame, a radidi, yes, dinoa, it would not say, no, a jinakakra, was a yes, dinoa, yes, dinoa, yes, dimunti, and a man between Kosku, yes, dimunti, and a radi, a bomb, a yenem, and Mahoba, yes, dimun, I'm a mother, Sutimikosku, yes, dimunti, and I'm a reach out to you, yes, dimunti, and a minimum as you are Bentinia, ah, yes, dim. And so I don't joke, I don't. It is Paul said, for I'm not ashamed of the gospel of Jesus Christ. Christo wants some, and yadi, I am a fairy de Viarada, a via caviar.
1: I like the vibe.
0: You like the vibe, baby? Nyarwa, how we hear a drinking a brand once at the mention of the name Jesus, every knee bow. Wow. So or say, we trust in that name of the Lord. We trust. And you bet even your sicker at was what trust you ready.
1: Yes,
0: we bet even your horses and on what trust you ready. We bet me a professor and what trust you ready. We bet me a medical doctor and what trust you ready. We bet me a engineer and what trust you ready. We bet me a pilot and what trust. We bet me a scientist and what trust you ready. But so because of me a scientist, because of me a politician, you know, maybe I don't care about God. Huh? You care. You care. And that will share freedom. But you can trust God and prosper.
1: Yes.
0: Minimum crofwa woman prosper. They trust God. They trust God. They rely on the more to a rather so a man be on more for pa which won't know about you way or bad. And that which is Ukrainian yam is some prem cremu without any compromise.
1: Yes.
0: Yeah. Or bumpire where you worship or your worship. Now I'm a catch and say, there be medium to me many I'm a swan to chillamis and I'm a son will be advantage. But we
1: Evia.
0: Now we know.
1: Meaning said that the moon so or munyami.
0: Yes.
1: But
0: yeah, now you have been to see yeah, we trust in the Lord our God. A radi and young couple. It didn't want Kenya men. What can you mean on saying I'm a fofro? The Lord our God. So the Lord and our God, the two ways, that two ways, the attributes of God, the Lord, your ye ewuradi wadini nemu, your ye nyankuponde Elohim, Elohim. Sawa Elohim anoa, what you are saying, your ye biya, you are steward. Taloni no, evya, kanimoka, talumratos, evya kebio, evya kebina brofwante. We would trust.
1: Me Obama Jo Medi Hua me ho.
0: Christo.
1: Minim Christo.
0: Minim Christo.
1: What I mean would you minibio?
0: Minim Christo. But the Mehua to Christo so. But the Mehua cinema. Now one more with the dink of where to cry. One more we are dear crown with me. Oh, I belong to this. Me ye way ni. Me ye way chidini. Me. Me di onya mi chure di amponya wabo osuro ni asasi nechi tete butan tete kwa fra mwa mi di nechi ya wese mami mboni di faroni kosa What was the politics crowd to be the wah wah? Et me kasa. Na me a magia safwa urad. Yo tua hene no sia hene. Et tua hene sia hene. Me magide dia. What's my menka? What are you talking about? What are you talking about? Ya dia be na achona. What kind of disease? Dabi dabi dabi da. And can be older. Some trust in chariots, cars, a codia, a posse for a soldier for the only dress on my baby. But so bet me I want a true a bell home. Oh, a bomb war home. No one trust in Yamia. This God will judge you. What is an answer? What you change for? We are not what you will be now. That God is waiting. God, He has already arrested you. Yamia Chodada. When you mean him, so we are true for Sansani Kushini. What Jessica? What did they would hear? And a woe tating crofo, shen crofo, as so you om. Yeah, yeah, man. Yeah, yeah, tea, yeah, man. You see, you need to quiet me. What are you talking about? What are you talking about? Reveal to us, Lord. Yeah, Timmy, Casa, the one, I'm waiting. You trust in chariots, in horses, but I trust in the Lord God. Titting Yameno, Titty Botai, on the pines, you or pines, you no man in Mafem. Once in Sucronua, a man in Mafemono, the man in Fermo, we are in all my sense, Sucronua, come,

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Who would trust you? What was Sanya and Uwino and Ukokin? Who trusted our bosom? Menso, so I trust in the name of the Lord my God. And your Lord, the kicker, why you're my Lord and my God. Taluni, mother. Or none of friend near my any woman ever. Why a nyan sabuakwa? Have ya? 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Why a tete kwa framwa? 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Or non American who wants them and a pair was some near.

0: no no koso. When I see a dua sha dambrem, or keto say, hey, Lazarus, sorry Piebra, Faluni Mikosa, Wumpa, Wabasa Mwenyang. That is the name that I have. And I bust myself in that Lord. I trust in that God. Oh, some trust in gold and diamond. I trust in the name of the Lord, the provider of all things. When a friend near my new man buy, I don't trust in Methodist, Anglican, Resurrection Power and Living Bread. I trust in the name of the Lord. I trust in the God of our forefathers. Afia? Afia?
1: Daddy.
0: Any more cosa? A D Bennett also. A D Bennett also. Deep Cromfwe Edina, the other two homes, Cromfwe. Businessman, Cromfwe. 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He is a jolo. He steals. 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Well, Bapo. 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Yes, so many of me over Bunny Penny and I think. He would judge both small and big. Afia, obe bu nipa atan yo. 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
0: Obe bu nipa atan. 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Atani no. God will judge them according to their works. And God will punish them. Ya mi betua won kase. Yami betua wanka. Your trans asima wa time ni panna enuminsia and watreno. God will judge them.
1: Amen.
0: But when you trust in this God, if you ask all the hot to say radius, on yao, on pow, on no bow could see ya see. What's the way then?
1: Or you're
0: no kwafu nyame.
1: And I can kind
0: of ka. Why are you there? Why
1: are you not quaffing me?
0: And on a meet you,
1: no, what frayen?
0: There was frayen. Aye, dear Toya Hosono. Oh, you're not quaffing me. On chat, brother. When you mean tis any pa.
1: No, we chat.
0: When you mean tis any pa. Why, yan, why am I, mamma, ba, may I say, may I say, may I say, me and I'm kind of swimming to me because of your nipper. But you mean tis any pa.
1: In young coupon,
0: in young coupon.
1: Or you're not quaffing.
0: I don't go on to the Ghana police, on to the Ghana judges. I don't go on to the Ghana lawyers. I don't go on to the Ghana sofu. Debi. I don't go on to the Ghana himfu. Debi. He's a faithful God.
1: Yes.
0: Meet me like on to the doctor. Debi. On to the lawyer. Debi. On to the nurse. You know. Debi. On to the prison officer. No. Debi. On to the fire service. You know. Debi. I don't go on to the custom officer. Bi. Debi. One tissue on our airport here, you know, in Yankopo, in Yame.
1: Yes, on
0: Sakura. On Sakura. He doesn't change. Hebrew phone man is a senior Tianra and a China Dapim. Yame Sakura. To make away crowd, Buafua, just a wounded Yamia or problem. Because Yamia won't walk on so Buafu. Now, who bet to me a mere dear seeing what me a ding quinimana? You talk anyhow. You arrest people. With me bankrupt for some now, police for it on my day. Police for it to me, and only we are myself, young fast some Gian Casa. When they saw, they could not condemn, they could not arrest. Hey, what are you talking about? This is the God that I serve. Good morning, my friend. Your son, sir. She wouldn't even yammy where I tell you all the bebrewa. Wouldn't it was sifwa and quapem and ten tembi. Dan is a herald at you. Why am to a Yaman a proy, if a proy, or to your cunyasu, what one Yanimumwa, a PP freely to them, and an a bodyguard, Nana, shall you be PP from? Say Yanimumwa. That's a key, and now a hene, or pro, or sorry, Jen and a cunyasu, Nana Tadi, a channel, or your size 42. Ewa no matter no baba ye size 15. Oh yeah, 15 wa team no. I'm talking about that girl. Intending also you dwe. If you had intending also me you also as me dwe. Because there's this girl who would judge the small

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0: 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Awurade yeda wase.
1: The name of the Lord.
0: O arishemu Awurade nya wo mu ena no pa.
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0: Ede wase to wa Kenya ye honhom ena no pa.
1: I said, I'm going to be a Christian. Is an idea be enemy. Eddie Homer, Jahome Radio, Jahome Radio Sister, Jahome Radio Brother, Jahome Radi, or Quaqua Yer Diania Mancrofo, Jahome Radi, Jaso de Niaman, near maybe Gugu Diani Mancrofo Dino, Jahome Radi, or Tonkosia or Crown, dear, how did Gugu Cosiano?

0: 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Over Juma, counselor, Equias, Awatina, Amanian Pong. Why, yeah, Jumaya, I tell you, I don't know why, Fessa. I tell you, show who you are, Fana de Bahano. And I was say, are you also so by the terminal saying for more? As we hold on to you, Kuntiba. As we put our trust in you. I was saying, I'm here. Abra, no. Just a mafia and Cassa. And no, but this also a bumpire. And now there's a bumpire. And now I was like, you can't say bumpire. Now I'm going to hear on my neck, I was just a bumpire. Was it BBI a bumpire? Ya bumpire, so I mean, my young son.
1: And to get him say, Craig, I'm saying a bumpire.
0: Yeah, bumpire.
1: It's a good board, or crassy good board, it's a good one, or to and I'll cry, I'll see a bumpire, my good board. Any good, Nina?
0: I see a so music, any business, so I.
1: Oh, a man says, Miss Oban. Bishop, I have a bumpire.
0: This is going to be a tear.
1: Bishop, yeah, bumpire must scan.
0: This is going to be
1: a bumpire must scan.
0: Yeah,
1: bumpire must scan.
0: Yeah,
1: bumpire.
0: Abra, what did you do? But you was a business of your Abra. Abra, we are too much.
1: Ah, Bishop.
0: What's your bumpire?

0: 106.3 and 104.5 da Ghana for Nadia Kasebui Yatwa Petia. 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
0: And send me be Kahuna no pay a dear sumo, as I do my feminine partner, Sia Cassibo, and my could be botchidum, go super XP, what filia, what be filisa. 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Thanks to your computer clinic, Kojayarsa, DBS roofing, a dance so born near ma, and a DBS at Tonton, into ye nay, so we sit down, a do so beboso, now pepper be a toy dance. 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I will download the Franco Trading app no e wo Google Play Store. 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
0: 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YouTube eni Facebook ye da huwa ye blenke. Iti wusha ye na wutiye na do commenting so eto ho. Yensen semnase.
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4: The challenge or the main issue is drug abuse. So anything that you abuse that will cause harm to yourself or to, any other person, it's wrong. In simple terms, it's wrong. It doesn't necessarily have to be, a registered or a non-registered drug. Tramadol is a permissible drug, but people abuse Tramadol, taking 200 milligrams, 300 milligrams, 250 milligrams, 150 milligrams. That is an abuse. That is evil. That is wrong. It will harm you, the person, and the one trading it to you too. It's a problem. It is illegal to be doing that. But even with 100 milligrams, or the 50 milligram, that is permissible. We need to obtain a doctor's prescription or physician's prescription before you can buy from either the pharmacy or whatever. It doesn't necessarily have to be a drug, be a drug, be a use. You are presuming that something is going to use. There's no test. You run a test. You know something is going to use. And you're a drug. You're not testing. You're not saying that here. Abuse of any drug is wrong.
0: Enti se adro bia unya dubone nko adro bia enye dokotani ena cha osanum ne senum ne sei na wadope ebe keka bom anoma broso no eno no woche se eye drug abuse no eno so no woche se ehadwen enya de 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
4: The drugs that we have in the system, you know, majority of the drugs that we are fighting are not, produced in this country. They are in other countries and then they find its way here. We will follow it up. We will follow it up and then work on it and make sure, sir, if it's more in the system, we will trace it through our intelligence.
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1: 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Na so ye free thanks to you computer clinic ba ye. 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
4: omo no meye na se drug and bread omo sorry a
3: o ba no yare
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4: oak.
6: Quadu Yayanisa, Amango Yayanisa, Anka Yayanisa. 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

0: Well, August ne dey toss we doing what here that che dey ponyako pona say say dey so acha. It's a beautiful. And that be Tuesday and I said that be Wednesday. And it Tuesday, eh? And it Tuesday. I may paint them say they be ya. Alert in them. And it Tuesday. Hey. 8 months onyamia ibiu. Again, in Kaun Sresa. Now, what is
1: it?
0: What is your motivation, dear? No, baby, I have a chance. I'm just
1: my chairman, and I'm who I shame him crying. Maybe I would do no.
0: Maybe I'm a doom.
1: Ah, men's room, the same do.
0: Oh, so do that.
1: Oh, I'm a trap.
0: Yeah.
1: It's me who be a
0: man. Maybe I'm a dude. Make you from a boy. It's good to see you, you know?
1: You know.
0: It's good to see you.
1: It's good to see you, my brother.
0: I tell you, so just say back to oh no, bones say you had to try and what's happening. If you are saying no, it's good to be good, yeah?

0: Well, my name is Mekuyasi, Endpoint Homeopathic Clinic, Auntie Mary's Gripe Mixture, C4C Liver Specialist Hospital, and a Vega Temonde, Apomodion Common Ebre, Yedomina So Kwansungus. And then we are saying thank you to Franco Twin Enterprise, Phone Papa, if your social media trends, one other Rama, one of your So Kwansungus. So, birthday dedications are usual big MTN, Eddie Bebra, MTN, Etimosua Precupa, Yakoso, sorry, and you are providing for us the best of services. Now, Posu, and the big interviews, and now no pain, Ebra, high tension, Ahwenye, Etnaseno, Ketsi, awake purified water, one for life, drink water, it should be awake. 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Mpensi, I'm sure you know that's my bank now, Absa. Your story matters. In the bank, Ibia, Utminya Kukudu, Kacho, say, we hear some, Eoma, hear some, no. Wasem, Yoma, some, no. That's where you need to save. That's where you need to do your deposits, no, and ya, sir, out of so, no. You hear me, Kasia, no, pay with you, ready, no, say, Yapomo, de on, say, so important. The Bribia, da, say, what's your pa, the Opebian, Utminya, Utmiye, Utmika, sir, Pumdina. That's where the challenges are. And it's always important to dedicate most of your time and pay attention to Nyoma Efa Wapomu Dio. And then, I guess, Nede Tosso, a do and watchy, Jason Semjubino, Kufias and the Nimkai, a bonachidom, Dominic Sieboa, Iowa 05, and name, a Caroline Ama, Amwakua, Okayo. 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
1: My favorite color, red.
0: Hey, red. Wow, yes. Why red? And the mouth me glow on a...
1: It stands for boldness.
0: Red, boldness. Yeah. Hey, and the coffee, and Nina wine, sea blue, and I said, oh, wow. Red.
1: This one, and I love the song.
0: Oh, really? You love the song,
1: yeah, I was listening.
0: Oh, wow. Sir, I had to say dying. Wow, am I a powerful? It's not my book. We are about Samson. Delilah, da, da, me.
1: Oh, I do my time is DJ this morning.
0: So, if you care to know, Dr. Sechibi Amanoye, acupressurist, or Abotre Clinic, na oni eshen komo we are say enrada spondylosis. Is that correct?
1: Yes,
0: or the chirimuna brain, and need your or the de bano and a brain. The dog, whatever my dear boy, and say, Obasa refreshment, Munikakra. Now, if you want the causes, not brain.
1: Okay. Andrea, you see a spondylosis, and I say a cause spondylosis are basically a wear and tear of your spinal bone, no vertebral column, wear and tear. I to say, Nyankopo at the spinal cord, HAKG, or the spinal cord, no, or the bone, the KG spinal cord, no. Na say, bone, no, aye, wear and tear, na say, ehinia, a de, or how, eba nerve, no, so. And you say, bone, ehinia, na de, or how, eba nerve, no, so, and only a friend, no, spondylosis, no. Na yes, you say spondylosis, you know, your causes be bree, and I say, a dear a day spondylosis, you know, ever.
0: Mm-hmm.
1: And he say, your bone, a way, a chino, and a boy, my chimney cotto, and a boy, my chimney pigeon, neoma, and a control your form, they say, or nine, or form, say, the opposite of the or nine, ye be a opposite of cotto, peso, pigeon, or nine. A bone, a usisi, a chiwan on the control. And I say, a buy a con so swa, bone, a boy, a may to me, a try a con, and answer, a boy, a may to me, a usu, a con. ena se ye ba ye chisusu a ye yemu nyoma ni nyina no bonu na ekeji nerve no manatumi a control ye yemu nyoma no enti se ka se spondylosis another means it affects either say okon area na no ye beka no cervical spondylosis say wechi honum no ye beka no thoracic spondylosis
0: wechi ni thoracic
1: mpatrain
0: okay.
1: And I will see one of my area and then lumbar spondylosis.
0: Okay.
1: After I will see your bone this one, your friend sacra. It is sacral spondylosis. Now, acquire spondylosis, a deba and the same. Your technique, your deep pigeon yoma. We all know more or pigeon yoma, and one say, we're booning moon away. What pigeon yoma, in as much as a hedge, and your money muya dupa, we will say, or quarter cake, and not a pigeon and your man. And then your minion ceremony, you're born away at chin at 33 grams.
0: The way at you,
1: 1 kg cra.
0: The way at you,
1: bones on the weight, you know, 33 grams. Ain't any additional weight, a bit to say fat, extra weight on the bone, a bit near my bone, I wear and tear. A bit to say a beer or banner when you knew you do. Now, who true no or cheer, a bit near my bone, no, I will read and answer any problem. And I am more fire or mucosco, books here, ye do go on mobile, you a put load on the bone. And also, bet me any problem. And sometimes, also, there's some injection there. Sometimes, if they give you the injection and not at the right place, it may affect it, the nerve and the bone. And some of the causes are mambo, so it's a position. Position, the way I would tenace, if you are aware, how I offer so at tenace. It be a ujina hoche, ye ni animu police ifu. Ujina hoche pa, uputi pressure on the bone. It be a upeja nioma, usia nioma. Weight no, any load no, only to the right way. I would be peja nioma no. And ye ni a ye tie a dark unyem position no. How are you position your con? How are alignment of the spine no? Yeah, one must be dark. I couldn't be 1 hour, and I say 30 minutes. Sometimes, when a phone call, your cervical, your bone, and why you call it, you want to know, or your call, or near Diane, if you phone, no, or then shoulder, chalky phone, and or your call.
0: Hey,
1: Emma, who's
0: it? No, Doc, you know how? And yeah, the papa, oh, yeah, you're not. What do I assume about Connor Taddy? What is it? At the Honor Corner, so channel, yes, you know, Numina, and your papa.
1: My patron, and your papa, because who position bone or one side at the end of the day, no, we will say, a bet me a crack it. And I say, Ubet me a fracture, a bone, a continuous habit, a dear, I will tie ye. Into the more oye and the more na unya problem. Into some of the courses, you know, and I'm a boss. Into your mechanical course. Into mechanical course, you know, dicks na a shabu nintin, a bit to me, I revit. Another course also, they say, ubet to me and your fracture of the vertebra. Your vertebra, your dicks. Into dicks, a bit to me, I revit. Vertebra, no, so bet to me and your fracture. And neurogenic cause. And only said, Dick's name won't feel a bit me a tear in that breath. Now I be mea in tea or so. And I spine on so bit me a ding, any friend no stenosis. And I will be to say osteophyte. And on a bone to bit me a grow, another bone bit me a grow a bone or so. Indeed, you could try ashway now, but you can say. Osteophyte, that means a bone, of course, it's not a bosono. Bone, it be a grow bone or so.
0: A being in your son, a
1: bone, I had been ding,
0: a bone, stenosis. Bone, a bit to me if you feel also, and a bit to me in also.
1: My patron, bone it to me, a bit to me if you feel also, because
0: wow.
1: I think I say, no, moja, a dear Fusani, also, is your dear Fusani, also. And it's a moja, and to me, dear Fusani, and is you, and to me, near Fusani, year or so. Bone it to me, a grow, also.
0: See, I see. Wow, but baby, I in of interest ne teacher in my year at the same time on multi course. No, on said do not cheer more conformance about 30 or 1 hour. No, go so I share the concert and that or no, the inquiring man as old in his dream. That's not a good
1: and your papa and your papa and I, wear your phone so. Well, we see me stairs as no phone, so 1 hour, 2 hours, and they are the meaning affected boon now, and what you call it, a hormone.
0: Wow. What's the another one about a T2 phone social? Which me boon was in the corner was seen it as you see, almost like for an hour, another 45 minutes, another 2 hours, not in the corner, or Booker Musa, no different forces, and also another papa.
1: Because of this spinal cord injury.
0: Yes, because I know the inclano. Yes, inclano. Dog, imagine how because the that age bracket, you know, from bare 9 to bare 20-25, need here. Yeah, basically that's what they are doing 24/7 on their phone. Oma kwa mukomu sa otike okutwa kwa mukra sa. So what do we do at this point? What do we do at this point? Because that bracket in there, always by their phone, and that is their habit.
1: Yes, and it is very risky. They access for, but you know, parents, you know, send anything like education, you know, and who be, you know, and the, if you are not pay, what you encounter, if I shall control your children, because I did be and you can't say too much of everything is bad.
0: Mm-hmm.
1: I did be away and excessively be an eddy in Susan so ever. Your mama, cacao, machi, or my yam, coy, or my yam, or my yam. If we mobile phones, no, if we school bags, no, if we they wear or more dark when you're in sleeping posture, meaning I will say a shena or more chai. I will say a shena, there should be a limitation.
0: So, this is about posturing, it means sitting posture, sleeping posture. That head posture, no neck posture, you know, is very important.
1: But you are very important. Well, posture be mukwa or 3 hour, or that's what they say in posture.
0: Wow.
1: It's telling you say, baby, or dano, you have to change because there shouldn't be pain. When there is pain, that means that there is an issue.
0: And acquire fast so far, dear. You page idea. I did see from you page. I know so a problem.
1: Me patcha.
0: Hey. And you are somebody poor. Ah, spondylosis. You are somebody poor doc. And you because a car will be a driver for bankers, journalists, etc. Etc. One of your workers in a journey. Wow, that. And the dad, I hear crying. Doc, my mum said because it's important. You see, I'm not just finding three or four ball. And I'm married, you know. Oh, baby, I say, sir, I don't know. Sanity.
1: What you say?
0: Obi wa oda ne ko se e be fa ni tiri ko bo bo nji ni tiri ni ko bo bo anajo I imagine dia be si so o titi san se mebi
1: hey e lo di e mu fa cho e ho di e I say dem ma ya to fo no mu
0: kitchen ah e di doc what are my want to be da o se me call me call me
1: call
0: me call se ye do tiri ko bo bo ave no mo di wa dia be si so ma yeah
1: you see I saw the sex position also affect the spinal cord
0: sex
1: I say nya brady say ba studio na e be chair position to me ye na
0: on this particular matter on this particular matter sex position then cabinet baba ya wada no pa na what be because e di ni pa bebre wu sex position
1: to talk about the sex position but maybe how to lift up things and all that we can cross we can cut across
0: all right
1: but then e be a over lift here you are lifting with the way I have left, and we can show it.
0: All right.
1: Uh-huh.
0: Look, you better see, but as usual, your number is so important. No, as a Ghana for, okay, so some of the tech sex positions, you know, quite a head, you know. Nipa do dorasha say, on tray, which one? Anopawi number tray, which one? Anopawi. What are you? Doctor,
1: okay, the number. Number. Yeah. Number six.
0: Yeah.
1: Well, police station.
0: Yeah.
1: The number is
0: 024-916-49-77-77.
1: 024-924-916-49-49-4-9. 77.
0: How much I throw? Now, we so, I don't know how hard you need to. Two boys, who's the doctor? Kasa. Doctor Sechibi Amano, we are grateful all the time for your time and education.
1: Onyamisho, nonting
0: any muncho. So that's a time check. 10 minutes after 7. My main car will say Auntie Mary's gripe mixture. A drosun kwa a distributed and manufactured by NS Chemist and on their bedra. So a boom from almost if you are sa pain if you precope edimum sansuna a journey won't dine it me a digest ye can say Auntie Mary's gripe mischa aquadebia nan hua asankano or yakwada a ye energy edi befi. C4C liver specialist is one of the main cows in Amsterdam. One of the show, Moody Juma Quansun Kosakra, Dr. Siama Jr., and a Dr. Chairman, Dr. Siama Jr., with my friend war 0500 040331 and 0500 040328. 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Number from here 0244-867068 0244-867068. 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

0: Well, what be want to do now? Exchange Juana and Tuman Obe Huni Dino, because you are creating Makumako do, and now Edemon and the Betty Bra, for the two YouTube now, Yancho, because you do it. And Tumani Dean, or no across, and according to 20 everything.
1: Be specific request, because you are not create a duana,
0: Makumako,
1: we do, yeah, because you are not 10 here, baby,
0: Makumako, it do.
1: And no fit me, Hana,
0: maybe any few.
1: Okay,
0: now to make sure only 20 D, Obi be was a problem for
1: all right, okay.
0: Yeah, for not to so.
1: Tano pa juju misa no ene.
0: Well, bibi eno.
1: Okay.
0: Ya juju anti wani mi.
1: Mpacho yo.
0: Next time.
1: Ezu anyende.
0: I tell you, can you have a do?
1: Aje.
0: Can you have me? Why are you
1: not bag with me? Oh, bag with me.
0: Well, my catch on Tumana, a shake you want any dean keke. And you know, just come YouTube, bra. And a kusuya do create my akuma kudu kwa social media business.
1: Oh, yes.
0: So, where
1: you start with
0: Tumana, a shake you want. Far above, one.

0: It is a second kind. It has no name. We'll be sure you're there.
1: It has no name.
0: It has no name. It didn't be anyhow.
1: That be his name. It was name.
0: Okay. So who can join in? I miss me. There is
1: no who. Oh, they are him. No, no, they are him. Yeah, okay. Oh, no. Ebiya Odin. Tomorrow, the DTP tomorrow.
0: When in your time, they need you. San, what do you
1: need?
0: Debbie.
1: Okay. Okay, as I say, devil for a man.
0: And they also
1: need. Okay, all the time, that's Obia Sony.
0: And it can be on the.
1: Wow.
0: And the credit work on YouTube. Hey, just on same on Adobe 106.3 FM. And Tumana Kedua Ashen, and that's all. And Tibusa set, maybe so. And to your friend is saying. And then that's it. Now, if you call, and it'll be a cabba come on.
1: Na to be in chakra we in for my crap.
0: We be in try the two crisps be ma eh am am am one odiko.
1: Na on jaro no anya on twa bi no.
0: And the one a chain no. Yeah.

0: And Edina Shasi Ebo. 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
1: Ebo. 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Odoye Dam.
0: Odoye Dam.
1: Debe. Yeah.
0: Now she and my friend Odoye Dam, they says, oh, oh my goodness, it is yeah, my man here to
1: hey, George, an answer.
0: Oh, see, then
1: that's a insured,
0: insured, insured, insured,
1: and insured.
0: I mean, you're becoming a woman, so be home to my.

0: Well, I say nameless. 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
1: Okay, obi say Pastor GH. Okay. I say it is called Dufiasem.
0: Dufiasem.
1: Dufiasem.
0: Dufiasem. I'm on phone ready to open pet and create, no. Dufiasem. 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Yeah, Dufiasem. It be bra YouTube.
1: E bi mo tree, no.
0: E bi tree.
1: Na na fra say the name is Moswana Nkako.

0: is Adwa Yankee.
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0: That may also me Dieno Adwa Yankee.
1: Mimi Dieno kwa dinka cross street.
0: Oh, Dieno also Dieno Odwasa.
1: Odwasa.
0: Ah, kwa Joseph Fase Odwasa.
1: Kwa Joseph ni nyumbu yema. 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

0: Paulina in Triwa. Yeah. 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You make our mornings special. Lovely crew. I say God bless you. Okay, Paulina, thank you so much. We are saying we are serious. We are serious. What the NDM is about true? No, the NDM we are serious. It is. 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
1: Enko ma kesi akesi ho na igira ewe do. 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
0: Na na fra twi protest se we twa but na fra twi de mintim kan.
1: O se de no kan. 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
0: Na na fra se we twa. But na fra o se de the name is what ne twi ne mahumi ampa
1: tikicha. 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
0: mintim kan we de na ze ai ho fa. Na na fra o so ho.
1: Okay.
0: Not happy, baby. Mabiku mema so so aba.
1: Mabiku mema. We don't make it be at you.
0: Mabiku mema. Mabiku mema. Yeah, at Chidiachi is my correct answer.
2: Debbie,
0: I don't know. Not Chidiachi.
1: Where is it? Maswa Nankako.
0: I'm not making no. I don't say Chi no mentiase until maybe.
1: All right, the Yanko Sports also. Now, you ready? Yanko Sports. Come on, let's go.
0: Oh, yes, of course.
1: Black Koroko,
0: Koroko, but friendly game. You know, Koroko is in town. Koroko Gusu, yeah, pre-season.
1: With that, one of the best buses in Ghana.
0: Yeah, bus and mobile. Bus and mobile.
1: I am not why you're a bit careful about response at the many parts.
0: Oh, the bus and mobile.
1: Because you're a bit careful.
0: You need a good bus, yes, but a mobile, maybe. It has its way of helping in performance.
1: For years, you should all hate it back, you know, with what time of the very decent.

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1: ti oko
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1: eh another wow na koto kwa be kruma na
0: go mo tao be kasa o be kan ge ase o ma na for the one
1: yeah yeah
0: afade mo di pa
1: yeah go go interviews pa yeko
0: and it true that after o ma na for the one me yawo she be pa yeah yeah now late September
1: that's what the deal is
0: yeah you know
1: that's what the deal is
0: abna
1: yeah that's what the deal is
0: o call dia ba o call dia ba wea what na change
2: na haya na yodi no uni ba dia ko
0: but the rudi was to dia am kachira oh that's it's not possible we are outside there come
2: some touch
0: ma me ko mani o mai asema ye ken no na kwa mbia sokoroko na friendly game amuboyi ye ni de chire pa hese na niema besi akọ na yaka ni sa wie no unim se enei papa ye na baso no na me director of 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
3: You need players with quality. And what I already said, quality is not enough. You need more things. You need a good mindset. You need to be a professional. And if you can't be that, because I don't know what, then we have to say, sorry, this is not what we want in the club. This is not what the club stands for. And then you have to, shake hands and say, okay, maybe it's better to go somewhere else. It's hard, but it's never individual. It's not never private. It's never out of emotions. It's decisions we make out of profession. You know, it's not about me. It's not about the coach. It's a
0: and someone Menzo, what do you told just telling Menzo? Now, you can't say you know, you go to question, and so I'm saying, Nobody Heart of Lounge, Nebo, Friendly, and over the Pim, so the University of Ghana Stadium, you're going to go ahead, you're going to go ahead, you're going to go ahead, and say, Baba, ask for stadium, and I know more, you should not see Kebe, baby, and I or my TV, Kakano, Kotoko want to rent the place, they say, be a co rent to an idea, ye. 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
4: aga invitational tournament no a tournament yeah important na say yeah it for that in the absence of Graca Cabono, you know, Kenya would regime and while that we need to go into the democracy camp and then for the Ghana Premier League start. It is a tournament that most of our four clubs are airborne. Four clubs mean our Premier League side, Accra House of Hope, that we are hosting it and it will be played at our academy from Friday to Sunday. So the first game will be played on Friday afternoon, then the second game will be played on Friday, and later then on Sunday, winners will play as well. So we believe that over 40 the ones that are only here with us now, they are worthy candidates for this company. Over visions, who are only in what they stand for, Omuba League in some 2 years ago. They have been able to support. They have to find them. And then ultimately, Accra House of Hope, the biggest one that we believe that putting all of these four clubs together, I don't buy an M40 between nine and the best of the football.
0: Jim FM! Yes, Fabio Parado, Wakasama Grass of Hope, Nikasano. 9 a.m. to 3 p.m. Nebaso, Vision FC, Swedro Blacks, Ne, Positi, Nebo, Sat Tournament, Tiers of Hope, the year preparation for their coming season, and Timpacho Cash.

0: ten so sa fami. Ya dia bay no no na wako piemwana and sema yakosono uko piemu wa the Black Stars of Ghana catches oswa. Now Ra George Free, former vice president of the Ghana Football Association in Sam Kakra at Jabad Yanka Ibrahim Tenku Diana Zaniako and also na Ibrahim Tenku and they one name Diamond Sporting Club of coach or in summer base. Nan what is a see a peluca coach, a mana bayas tank coach of Black Stars Yenyebi. Seriously, like really, you know, like seriously, that be me oh. And I said, nene, Jeff and Nika say, Tanko beji timu na. Why ready? Ne, when you ready to coach Black Stars, yani o coach ene, ti Tanko.
1: Say me here ready, I na o say me jai coaching because I wish baby I me start to coaching change. Yeah, but I wish baby I my juma could do see I ma be do media my. Say quite a whole na see me be na see me here. Then I have to stop coaching even now. So. Definitely, your authorities are on my appointment. Saying your face, me can you know, Obian, the meeting me aye, you know, and you are feeling a make work for dinner, baby, because I'm not for mamma, not for mamma. It's authority if you say yes, you could stand to bet me aye now or move me, why not? I mean, now I'm saying if I need train because any good record say a chance is 10 in my Ghana put is to put blasters. And you know, saying if I look at say, yes, I mean.
0: One,
2: if Senegal can afford Patrick Vieira, Ghana cannot afford. Me, salary of for a year, we can go for the best. So I'm saying that until you understand that the group you are leading, this is how it's worth. If you don't know the worth of the Black Stars, you continue to be doing the small affair and that and that and that and that. No disrespect to the small affair. Ket says that Kwesi Appiah is not cut for the Black Stars, then the small affair doesn't come close. He's a young up-and-coming coach. Maybe a day will come, he will have his day and as the Black Star coach, but for now, no.
0: Well, I don't need some of your free edit too, just for now, there ain't this one of them. But now, yeah, can media my coach and SML or no. Willie Graham, the communications director, the team, no. Menoka okay, say every coach, so I'm gonna see Quaso Bagana, but the Omqua every coach, you know, I want to talk for mine.
3: I'll tell you saying there basically departure day for us here in Abidjan and back to Ghana and by 8:30 na players day for Abidjan I'm quite about Ghana back in tea. Like I said there, yeah, departure day for Abidjan. We had matches against Yamoussoukro FC. Yeah, we need 2-1. Army team no so almost 2-1. Yes, any ASEC most ASEC Super Cup Champions League, you know, so yes, ASEC 2-1. And any Confederations Cup team and friend Afad, you know, about 2-2. So I would say it's been a very good performance from the players. Also do recall say in our new players on Wakayensa, the coach is trying to blend them with the old ones, you know, and making sure that we have a very solid team in Bishia Mazembe on the 6th of September. So everything currently is working, is work in progress until say champion of champions with Nations FC, obviously, which is going to be a huge one because the fans of Takwa will be able to watch the team for the first time after our return from Ivory Coast. And also do recall say Sakobo in Century Cup 21st. And Tinina, yeah, preparations are they to coin actually a match against Tip Mazembe. We are ready. We definitely are hoping say but to me any other sort of bite sometimes preseason but to me and right, but they drew competition and Kasana because of the blend now we'll have, you know, because we have new players coming in here, then you might not get it starting well for you. In Tia Bon Pai said once we've been able to get something done, remember Ivory Coast has also been very good for us this season.
0: All right, now we'll get up and Kasa. Edema media my sporting club in Sabono. Oh my, it's ever called by the now. What's the link play stadium? Simpefini Dwarfs said 2026 Division 1 League Super Cup Ekosho finale. No. Simpefi and the Dwarfs. The media chili with Pimbiano. You don't want some and so a beba. JF confirmed 14 venues and they approve.
4: What 14?
0: Yeah, or venue Nimu and I just said this season. Oh, my borrow. Just a couple of people from Eboboro. Hey, I did say
4: so. Venue Nima.
0: O venue Nima, but you know, has the Kotoko there.
4: Yeah.
0: Aliu Mahama Sports Stadium, Tamale. Mm-hmm. Accra Sports Stadium, University of Ghana Stadium.
4: Yeah.
0: Dance Park.
4: University of Ghana Stadium, that's you.
0: Yeah, you should.
4: For your league, no?
0: Yeah.
4: Okay.
0: Yeah. In Century Sports Arena.
4: Home to wine.
0: I know, yeah, but if you be now, adapt it as their home. Okay. And of course, as of who have you, across posted man fa pe hone ya moko.
4: Okay.
0: Eh, yeah, but we
4: crumble to ya moko. Don't put me under that category.
0: So as for listening.
4: Me nyekotoko.
0: The bahasa are listening too.
4: Me
0: has. Has fans are listening.
4: Exactly.
0: But you has
4: for
0: hone ya moko. Bacho, bacho. Me sorry.
4: Kasa important. Because hone has for ya moko.
0: Yeah. TNA Sports Stadium Otakwa. Essential Sports Arena Samra boy. Na na fosu ji abo obekim. AAK the second Sports Arena Obasake. Tuba AstroTurf. Golden City Park Brickum. Bawa ya Sports Stadium. Kana mo say mo pesa mo rent no.
4: Why mo say?
0: Kotokofo. You guys want to rent it.
4: So
0: instead of
4: the Kotokofo team
0: pon say. Make say has what's bui. No be say mo say.
4: Mo say the same eh. E bia kwabna mu team no pesa eh.
0: Where Kotokofo na make eh.
4: Yeah, ti ya kwabna mu team no nya. Do kabia na kameti.
0: Yeah, sorry. Baba ya Sports Stadium. Pando Sports Stadium. Nana bua mada akone second park ukuren to me. Ena linkri Sports Stadium. Utim kaya yini mwa. Nunu unini baibi
4: bobo. But very unfair.
0: Yeah. Udebi. Sa nye enmiti standard no ayema amoboro.
4: Nesika sembe ni dia sosia siya hichile baby.
0: Oh no, you are what your club. And what's why ready to play football. Now I say, well, venue hana abe bono. If the venue doesn't meet criteria, yeah, mama boro.
4: All right,
0: and then you may better say what sports speak to. So right. Transfer into Numa Edesi. So far, okay. Best 7 players, they also fuck Numa Edesi. Yes. And right now, more finalize it. And maybe best not to ask what. Koroko, the other so go soon back a crack. I got a slow crack about Vim and Vogo. The better hand, maybe see a
4: crack. Yes, slow. Koroko, eto tu Numa Edesi, careful.
0: I can't 5 days, oh.
4: That's not your business.
0: Yes, I mean. Hey. I can't 5 days you.
4: That's not your business.
0: Me pa cho yo mate. Me sorry pa. MTN at 30. Me pa cho. MTN at 30 years. Na ye chadie pa star 530 hash. And akwambia so no. O bo no help points abet immediate e ka kase ni bina. Rexona. Me pa cho moto bu no. Fa fam moto ni mu. Anya sam ketwa. O man Rexona no. 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
4: Okay.
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4: Okay.
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4: Okay.
0: Yeah, outside the Abraham.
4: Bolsha no.
0: Yeah.
4: Idea could go.
0: 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But what we say be I wish. Ah, you have the fire motor. 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Eh reply me.
4: Na fa kam.
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4: Na fa kam.
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4: Genge.
0: Genge ma.
5: Genge.
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4: Genge.
0: Under 16 birthday. One man mama.
4: Genge.
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0: No, so about power minute at your nine. A higher Jason Simon at Dome 106.3 FM. 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Make us say, I'm here, and so I'll be coming sour, had him say, into your big interviews, you know, so, yeah, they bro. Now, if you are not possible, not possible, see, they are to your idea, mob. But they be caught turn so quickly. 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
1: 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So if we turn us, the batch on yet turn us in. If we suspend us, could I bang turn us?
0: How many more?
1: Bo, one of three. Now, Papa, you know I cough as I said. The boy, you know I say, Messer when you die, now match it. You know I say, Muka crap. 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And I not turn us. You are here. Some one man soon. 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
2: Where's
0: the number? But they say
2: the ultimate key. Me turn
0: okay. What are my posts for you now? Where you were a Tanoso district? Those under your command. Good, good, good. Patro, unim nana okofo date amwakwata Tanoso and Kobia Hene.
2: Nimunupa.
0: Na unen in kita undiefa a former good day to enter on a question. A cossay.
2: Efa de ho.
0: Efa a former goodia ye to a into no one question and what's empty saying?
2: Oh, thank you, Madame. I saw my quenjo at Doom Effort. Any two for you now. The only thing, can I say be Kosovo? Ah, Tamsi, no cooperation. The main camera, I did the kind MD 22 Chief Inspector Samuel Akuma. On a lead your mom in the coy. Now, yet, she knew my sister, the banning woman came with the police car escort room. 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music turn on off dal mr security council turn on off decided on what solid a bro. Some of them, some of them. Now, any question, the Yamen coming, Wakra.
0: Mm-hmm.
2: And on the 16th August 2026, one of them say, "O my chicken will be sure." Me cut two can one pa. I mean, let's cut two can Dubai. Now load. Galam say no man will say about bad good way. He be cut two can the same police station or no. And I'm saying free you. Here ban is here. Here could is here. O kufan asidano. Tao hene wa waka no hasem. No asia ko load no man be e good came. Ina de kwa yin fi. Ye di police can do side for no. Ye twa mo mu load bi good car no na. First one no akoy yin fi bi. Ye ba sa no direct e. Ye so mo de kwa yin fi mo fa ma police station. 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O mo di kan ma ya ko ti ba kwa ba police station no ma ko sa de aka de kwa yin fi. Or the bad, I'm see a queen here, and you know, crab. I could grab. You don't call here, and the first one is you do two, recap of five, because when you feel there's supposed to be a police escort to come in the quiet, you're some more farmer police station. Here, I went to and three by. No need to ring leader that would do many years. I'm doing now. Here, my district command, dear Quanta, the pick and the coin be alpha. The pick and the coin. They could shoot you in my Madonna, do you know, Musa man be.
0: The toss will be Nana or Kofo that Amwakwata or your Galamsiana.
2: All the means to be chess or a galaxy. In some Siena, best news posting your mebu and you feel yes, we ate it.
0: As in Bissana say, dissect Okaho.
2: But as
0: I said, dissect say Okaho.
2: I heard Musek, the
0: Kaho, Musek Okaho. Enti enya dia se obi ni petit tu se e tu foma gudia ontu no ne kwanzo a embat your attention ti me busa se about your attention da se otu foma gudia na
2: pacha se
0: wa about your attention se nana okofu date amwakwata tano so ankobia hene otu galamse ana
2: otu galamse obi je bibia tamba ma nan so ji se kwesi adana. This time passing, see why you're showing a big kick. Sir, or you be. Say me, see.
0: Now, what was that?
2: Somebody will be a bad report to my soya, good you.
0: What was that?
2: Until you see another incident, you see, you know. And I'm working out, yes, you see.
0: Now, what was that? The entire only Mumuji, the entire person called Crass, and your man, a YMV.
2: Who's in the business? The young person didn't want to be busy.
0: And said, watch it in your mind.
2: We did can't catch us. Make come in quick. She cried. We see the yardy. You're far back. Oh, here we see police station. Yes, I could be only who said, or talk to you, will load your money be. Yet, if it's a circle, you're going to see. You do set. And a good deal, much I say, but I'm a good deal. Here below, do a boy. No, the car will be good. You don't want to direct your salary in front of my police station.
0: No, Kofu Adaroma, the ASP can sign it here now.
3: Sir, I'm going to say that Matthew beside Commander. Commander, I'm about to meet you. What's your name?
2: Yes, sir.
3: My uncle, no, no. Be a chair, Mr. Commander. Ye musa se se mi ame indi ye di mu me report o bi a utu gala mi se ma komenda ye. Mpa cho ye musa no mame. Se nana o kofo data be yu report o a branti ye bi se ye friend bronsam. O ni utu gala mi se mpa cho.
2: Ye fere se kasabin.
3: Mpa cho se.
0: O si ye a branti ye be na obori di yin.
3: A branti ye la asan ye friend bronsam. Se mi ame me report o no man se. Ye su utu gala mi se na dano operation na. Many command the Kisiko, you know. Now, Brantian was site to our was a sabwa was say, a yen site, no Baja Musa commander, mammy.
0: Ain't it 2 hours, or the 2 hours, so?
3: Ain't he the commander? Because
2: they come out what to say. Ye call site, or no, be you know, little and a last and a bow. Is it that taste you want? Because we are rest that. It will be different thing. Ye could be a quanta, could be a friend, Ruba. Ye could operate you or, sir. Na gang e guno Omuji AK-47 saw. Now we just come and start to say, we give 5 million for good to Nimra. To be sure, security, we must keep intelligent. Because I'm a chill or sight to our crop from behind. Most of my mom will call me, I'm going to be out. If you have by, you have diverted by you proceed to the idea of the court. The Nanamu may be sad, they dreaded the record, they dreaded the record, and they are tears and motion. Danny invited a last time, or some will see, we'll train a national Britraba, and some other canasim. Besides, on which you will see a view. On see a division of 12 to us who buy it, said the Bidami Beco Cotto, minimum could the German in the D, Inkia want to maybe Sassam Nasibium. This is your friend beside, your training must be BBR, which are true when you must have. I must see, young Monte, last time's bringing us some Mr. Won't train an answer. I'm moving down by it. I'm with you when you see if you're Bobo saying so. You ain't a missing a cow, eh? You can say, yes, and you can see in your TV. It'd be a reckoning in a crap. It'd be a so big kind of people, Babam, see, a crane, you could be any.
4: Yeah,
2: what's the actor for the kind of crane? Come after that.
4: Nananum at the Santana by his police station, baby, I'll say. Ye case be a abomin in the bed. I'm on the back of court. Now, Momo Catria say, magistrate now to one will leave. This will resume what the date be brain. Papa, that you know, you have some of the date your banner. Yeah, you make a hey, and Chiro say be any license here in Como. What they inquire assembly so. We are commands and battle.
0: Meet you.
4: Consider the Anna command there came. Pampa Tama, you need a mecrabic or tone wall. 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
0: I see. 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
4: Oh, mo ye upa videos bi a me amako garamsi site.
0: Okay, so my main match former YouTube is just the same YouTube bear in comma ye dear home for yin enina eguhan se beshe how kasia yinina ye de my home as Ghana my addition. You the baby ki so be jina baby not to or catch or say a former good year two on the question yeah boy home dia missing who in the way they just a tip of the iceberg. Summer boy, me ama hafu, and odu wani chire mukuru mukwa bin uko aye miami auda. You see, Eastern region the agent same. In the oda brabeche tanoso, behind the ekoso, and you'll be amazed. That's why yeka se bribia dano. You don't know who is in charge again because opposite for they seem helpless. Nana no man kasa they seem helpless. They be me complexity na na mo a ekoso efu ma gudia yetu entu no kwa so. The online nan kasa nyina na be crime scene. That's how it is now. Online be bia a crime scene you say. Ura public service e honya papa, ura media e honya papa, ura sofuma e honya papa, ura dwoma e honya papa, ura hospital connection, ura ha connection. So everywhere now in this country is a crime scene. Because if you listen to the conversation, a district police commander and a chief on the issue of illegal mining, it tells you that we are doomed. We are doomed. We are now in a very helpless situation when it comes to fighting illegal mining. Very helpless. Very unfortunate. Yes, Prince, say, Gala, I'm saying, no, mo to no money, nine was back, and boom, and I say, move at the number, music for Ajimu Semana.
2: And yes, na, the woman said, Nana much more cooperation. I ain't open site or pay.
0: But there should be collaboration. ESP, Una, Ujina, and Nemo, or Honum. There should be collaboration.
2: Collaboration, but they take the law into their hands, do whatever they wish, because they believe that they are ruling the town, which does not go through. We are raising the first one. We'll take that way to stop where they send the key palace. If you want to know that you are not staying at the key palace, why do you send the good there in the first place? Secondly, the police are escorted the thing. They send the key palace. Because you think that we are overrun in this town. No, it wasn't so. And they want to act as if they exaggerate certain things. Until this Saturday, they expose you. I don't know anything about whether you are involved in the guarantee or not. That is not how we should tell the truth. And what are you going to escalate the situation? We also have an intelligence. He haven't brought any stones here that I told him that we don't have a space here, which is lie.
0: I see. I can now sense. I can now sense your frustration, ASP Edmond Jakey. Now I can feel it. You are really frustrated. But
2: Even though police officers went to and we are brought, we are bringing the thing to the DC. You send the thing to chief police.
0: Nana Wadaruma, now only Galam say for me behind the scenes job and I'll
5: just obey me a castle me, Galam say ni bin me. May Nanka mi Busa commander say. Yemusa police commander kisi se. Mia mamma metono se and no ma yeura MC ache edia ma commander kisi ababi butano so or my ma and crane de kwa mame be jiguana busa
2: MP chino mamba MC the man in crop a question your mabai. And I will explain that thing to you to understand.
5: That be me patrol. No ma, yeah, my hine, me say. No man, I hear Babato, so I know Master San, or Master Sade, or Galante, no man.
2: Yeah, MP, that she buys, she's a big mama, me too, we, Chimmy.
5: I am,
2: me you listen to me no. Make sure you listen.
5: But
2: I am representing your name. Hello.
0: ASP Patrol meet you. Nana and Kobia. You didn't know Uncle Zam.
2: I'm watching. I'm not can't bear. I am dear Uncle Zam jurisdiction, division and command. John, you are not. You must be from 50. Who did you refer to 50? You could show me the new money. Source 37 number. If you are not clear, the panel question. I'm Kobia Uncle Zam. I am not cooperation. Allow operation on our canal. If you buy a new man, this society now could be in Quanta. They put them before court. I don't have happy, the court discharged them. I'm not an investigator. They did everything to do in Quanta. And the letter, it's only came that we should release the item to them. Not the MP, it's MC who made the arrest with his task force. You should make that correction to avoid any inconvenience.
0: So,
2: ASP.
0: ASP.
2: And they also went to court. And court gives them court order that we should release the thing to them. I have a copy here. If I snap and send it to you, there's court order. Not for instructions, court instructions. If there's a problem, you should go to the court and challenge them. No guy can disregard court authority. That's the reason why we release the thing. The court order is here. MC also have that court order.
0: I said, police
2: so you understand everything well before it came to air.
0: Na se police
2: MP let no man by MC in court for.
0: Na se police need
2: court order see you resume. Who can challenge court?
5: Police commander ntimi modin na obochere ye no
0: ade din be no boye
5: ombucha ne sey ba ho no bo an ka court crasem
0: edin be no boye
5: o sey no ya se ya ka be mo on fa no mane mo mo
0: mc
5: se o ka chere me enne no se court ne ba e ma order because asem on sey ye busa se na nan ko bia ko bi we sey already odi se mi ntubi na e ko duru ho no e na amanfo e sey
6: o ma mi no that dey ta e ko ma ho no no
5: hey ba cho sey.
6: So recently, let me conclude this thing. They went to the roadside, arrested some chauffeur. It's guaranteed equipment. I say investigation. Yabo about my statement. I also want my statement. Now, sir, can you why I want to watch here? But master, do they come and give your statement? How can commander. I send this to court? So I'm the people to defend commander.
5: Commander.
6: They will sort that you should come and give a statement up to date. Yeah. Ask me, have they come to read his statement or something of that sort? And how do you expect to send this case to court?
5: Member, sir,
6: without a co-parent.
5: I say, one head district commander here, come on FM station, so. Now, the American, you say, me say you are commander, same be a worker, a family who be an uncommon, you can, me nitro da, because my candidate be as a mean nitro and baby be ours, as you so. There will be only me be any, say, me come at them, say, this is here. No time na man for the year for the fine. Nanka man in a meme fa boa, me will fear me team. Now born man van go me fear and require him fear. Yes, me to Galamsey. Now me and me to Galamsey, but a commander say, me member report to Galamsey cases, I'm the boy a profile. Catch and find all can. But Obian frames a meme statement. Men I'm the buying and call for a barrel. Commander frame or
6: what will be for our own kind of enemy.
0: Yes, you are done, my yes, yes,
5: yes, yes, yes, yes, yes, yes, yes, yes, yes, yes, yes, yes, yes, yes, yes, yes, yes, yes, yes, yes, yes, yes, yes, yes, yes, yes, yes, yes, yes, yes, yes, yes, yes, yes, yes, yes, yes, yes, yes, yes, yes, yes, yes, yes, yes, yes, yes,
0: okay, so Nana Okofo Date, Amwakwata, Tanosu Ankobia Hine, ASP Edmond, JKC, Tanosu District Police. Mesremo, we need a solution. We don't need lamentations. Go back to the drawing board, do a coordination.
6: Oh, Nana, I don't have issue, Nana. Yeah. I've been going to where it says.
0: Yeah, yeah, yeah.
6: Yeah, the progress can I want it.
0: Hey, commander, mommy and can see any other German water.
5: Commander, dear, you know, German, I made the American, you say. Messer to you for us, we as a man, you say. Meme, you be a me too, Galamsey. Obianua, the air can be a party for Medina, air can say.
0: Okay, so but clearly, clearly said the Akosui, BBN Wetches would to Galamsi, BBN Wetches, yeah, and Terubada.
5: No,

0: 16 minutes after 8, Joshua 7 at Doom 106.3 FM. I have always recommended and I keep recommending the entire SSA Milo Bear part of the breakfast every day when you wake up because of the energy, and that nourishing goodness as well. That special taste, it should be Milo. It should be part of your breakfast. And it's also important, isn't it? Just taking you back to moments where we used to enjoy and we are still enjoying that creamy, delicious taste kits, a taste that kids cannot just avoid. So Milo, part of our breakfast, Bribia da Emarinfi, Yabako Manosuna Mensin Krachi for a year Tano Nos Era Pious Samson Opoku Mamanachi. Now who ye dear Era Pious?
1: Yeah, Minia Pacho Mhoya pa
0: Galamse Ekosuo Tano.
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0: That alone should tell you that you are failing. Say Wako for 9 months about 8 times.
1: Eight different times.
0: Mm-hmm. It should tell you that you are failing because say 9 months bahwa na so muni hwa. The whole year in their absence nunca emma unku hiasobe from ababim. It is omo baho ene echinoma saba adie choma ba na ocho ebisi wama saba. It doesn't mean that you are performing. What it means is that your system is failing into here a backup. Backup no so enye permanent omo ba ombe ko. Inti ya mfen tu unhu se ye shimpa dia upa na ajumedia wadu because of naimus. Meba trai. Your reason for saying that wabo homodeno is because ubetina kunyana suno naimus abahonum 8 different times in Sida. What does that mean?
1: What it means is that Senka said the perception be a wabonting say avia adeno e koso nemum abaina ni nkoho. And then the president or mandate 9 months for say omu. And as you see, I'm betting me, aye, ako, apam, aye, galamseyes, no. But anyway, let me tell you.
0: Mensin Krachi Jinaha, once you call it, Mensin Krachi Jinaha Jinaha, once you want to use NIMOS as a yardstick or measurement for your success, let's still be here. Let's, in dealing with NIMOS, but NIMOS won our quality tax force. Mm-hmm. If you think nine was better by Jumana Mao, now office own here, Bibia, dear, or Mubako, dear, why do you still have a tax force? Why?
1: Me buy no. Not tax force for assembly no. Any your friend is saying, Nimont for our tax force. Na omu call round sa. Uma omu pam aye. Your friend is saying, Galamse ya si. But anyway, na your friend is saying, Oma hene.
0: Monsieur,
1: you have called me and you want to get information, so please allow me to explain myself, because when you tell me that I have failed I mean, straight up, what do you mean?
0: But of course, you have failed.
1: Wait.
0: But of course, you have failed. Of course, you have failed.
1: For your listeners.
0: But I'm saying that if you also don't admit, say you have failed, now your success is dependent on Nimo's visiting you for 8 times. It's a failure.
1: You asked me.
0: Complete failure.
1: What is the music doing? That's why you asked me. That was the first question you
0: asked. So, wadaru machre mi music after Nimo sabakono, music de namoye?
1: Music. Music now, was, you know, we have a task force that sometimes we go yenyate pofa yeko pam aye ifono and I ubekono sagrofo we they all already have some people on grounds are omudi kate se ebia binum cry bad sana omagane ubekono unkotu omu yes bibi the one leg ubehu omo esan said machines na omo di this age madino ne bonye dintino they run away what is there inti. We are working so hard. That is what I wanted you to understand. And yes, it's a worker. It's a need that form. In conjunction with Nimos. That was what I wanted you to understand. So, but when you tell me you are failing now, what do you want to tell me?
0: Don't do that comparison. That's not the best in your best interest.
1: I am fighting with the regional security council, all of them. You were there. When I brought the rest of everybody, we went there with Honorable Colzelda and the charity gardener to raid the place. All these things, but you so, but don't.

0: But clearly, even your explanation you're giving still tells me that you're absolutely not working. And that's the point. On illegal mining, you're not doing your best. If you if Uye mentioned Krachi, and yours is to lament that your boy Humadin, what do I have to do? I become helpless. You need to solve my problem for me.
1: So the question that you asked, Mr. Kena, every day we are on the grounds making sure say people are not working. What do you
0: expect? But if your solutions are not working, what do I say that you are working? Why? It's been established that illegal mining is on the increase. These two people in Nigeria, it's been established. Hold on. Who you mentioning Krachi?
1: No. See, you can't call me on your radio and be schooling me. Wait, when you first called me, I admitted the fact that it is there.
0: I'm not schooling you. Who you mentioning Krachi?
1: No.
0: Fortunately, I'm not schooling. Oh, you're mentioning Krachi. Fortunately,
1: what you are trying to put across.
0: No, but I'm saying that even that. What is your problem? Me shawasi because I'm a region. Me shawasi. Oh, I'm a region. So I am looking for the best. Oh, see, you're narrowly to have regional. I am looking for the best. Fortunately for you, Omanpenye who say obeti me to anamoye jina na nemu. Na sin tobo wajuma. You say you are bigger than being questioned or what? Is that the case?
1: No, I'm not bigger.
0: So what do you mean by saying me no me schoolu? What do you mean by that?
1: I admitted the fact that the thing is ongoing. And these are the measures that we are putting in place to curb it. So if you have your friend saying, if you have questioned other people unknowingly to me, and that is their position.
0: But are you saying the police commander is lying that illegal mining is not on the?
1: I gave him order yesterday or a day before about what was happening. Ask PC again that who gave him order to go and do the arrest of the illegal miners.
0: But I didn't think it's difficult for you to admit, sir. I didn't know solutions how do you go across money now. NCC so I didn't know people were admitting.
1: Why are you saying? Which angle are you coming from?
0: Because Bronsam Tax Force now what you know? Their friend Bronsam already tax force. Onu anka sakwa no. We come across each other. He is involved in that illegality. Also a tax force leader. So why are you doing this?
1: So be at the tax force, sir. Me say tax force. Me need personal tax force, sir. Matthew must say be among conquer you. I know BRM task force, I will turn on off Hasia, a year recognized task force, apart from Nimon and the municipal assembly. Okay? And so we have to task force, not say, who is my Beja or Bebia, and not just say assembly, no, and as a binding. So, you know, some of these things are personal things, maybe you have heard somewhere. And you want to question my
0: No. This is your commander. This is your commander. This is your commander talking.
1: Listen to me, please.
0: This is your commander talking. Before you proceed.
1: Wait.
0: This is your commander talking. This is your commander talking. Is that me na mabo misri?
1: You can see clearly on your right or your left hand side. Now, about say in Sunu Ehunu, ye 20 years from Echimaho to Babia, ye we are your jurisdiction there in Sunu Ayasan. One, illegal miners, binum abashisha da jamim nini sans of one, and who in Sunu, all right. But in Sunu, so I'm gonna ask you, Techima, a barber, na a basic Babia, I want. Nti yenye se ye ti ho ekwa ti se de wo afem wo radio so a wo pese wo question za de we no.
0: Okay, so yewura aye Pio Samson Opoku MC turn on off. Nti de na se mo ye ambebra no ase.
1: Exactly.
0: Ah.
1: I'm saying now we'll be same question. Now the first we end there wo pese wo tell me say first of all, Blue Water Guard, yeah, Makumaku 41%.

0: business I'm doing more training. Occasionally on a daily basis, the Omuko rounds, I'm on more check it, echo, air shabby be and soon, air unusly, air shabby a man for being a bomb for be a run soon, and as a rough forest, SNO. They give us report, they give police report, and then we go near Papa Momo, and as a year before, normally Uber Drew Hono, they already have the information, they are gone. And to pick us near Sophie's and Yamana. Yeah, you know, yes, sir. So I have to be sitting in at the bar police station. What I say? So, Eddie can't buy, you know, Sanko Fui, eh, Yejuma. Now, the entire Walker Tax Force, I referred you to Sir Naimus. And they say, Naimus, and mandated by the president, by the government. Now, what any private tax force be a any recognizable? Omuko, not so much illegal miners, Nana say. Some are taking money, some are taking NMR. They don't report it to the police. I ain't my account for. So that was where I wanted to draw your attention to.
1: Well, the entire America say, Fetch me pious, say, Unimse Minyapano. The entire America say, what fellow a year galam say. Before talking to you, as Yekase Yano, there are lots of projects among for so you know. Perfect for the forward march of Tanoso and Ahafo. It is my
0: way, before you continue, Ahafo, MMDC is no. I came number one.
1: Of course.
0: No, wait a minute. Before I assumed the office as the MC, Tanon off near municipality, no, we were on the 201st in the national. Right now, I brought it all the way down to 28th.
1: Pious men, okay. Pious, yeah, Cassas in Patu team in Comona, Umbe Biamino, Yejichimo. Yeah, Cassas is a production team there about Umodimba Obo or other areas. Ye didn't come more about Galamsey. Intinambusa, I say, specifically with Galamsey, no, Umodimbono, and you seen talkers here, but as I speak to you now, the production team has brought me number of initiatives and projects are a year ongoing, a war, various a year levels of a year ubewi, yenka wasem, and you want to make a wasem. The American say, Galamsey in Tokwa, Okua, Okas, Okra, the Waya, then a Miamia would only be one ma, a year worse of no. I don't want to know Miamia would do, because Miamia would do no, Yayaqua Probo, Sabana boy, Ajinsem, Oko, a year Eastern region, Ajinsem. Ubiura a year can say dominacy any Sam Yamia on against them completely. So all the sad any quays to Sudia dia why we are a better dad. I'm against
0: them. I'm there is Sudia. They are make a show and say assembly no many minister Mr. Knat Nafit. What we are doing is that the Tanasia who say I am major contributing factor. I was a galamsey issue see a Nana Numbi. Any land owners. In the CIA, they may not say, they may, yeah, gazette law. Yeah, gazette law from Attorney General's office. And they say, one, yeah, who say, land owners, no, and a tone, almost, I say, Anajo, BIS, Anajo, 2 a.m., no, Mudia, Anajo, Kenya, Airport, Air Strength, I say. In the air, Ben say, I'm paying for sure, I can't to us, a PTS, as BLO, and Nahopa. And this will be the caterpillar. And I say, if you be too assassin, so no one's man may report to my authorities and as the police are not just a only movie. What I say, as I say, it's our loss, no? Yes, special say they are to land owners because the OT Galamse issues, Nene Saina, a land owners, no? Ankasa. And now, Omo, a major contributory factor because answer my a better say, beer. Galamsey cost ha best a week time or two no. Now Omu Yusu sa excavator near ina. Now already no ma damage assassin be. But I say, whoa, what's that? No one to mind ye bold enough. I'm a country and as I report to a ma police. Not just a woundy movie. And those are the measures I am putting in place in together with the music to make sure say Sanko for way in an yet much show munina.
1: So what it means is that Unibiana was assassin, you know, Udibidi Ubitu and Amombia when ye a year mentioning cratching and a pound for us, you see, a former good year to into the quasum. You are counted as being complicit in that act. Is that the case?
0: The case is that wa wasate obidi caterpillar ba bi si so ah o tu ade wo so wa ntimi amama mebo authorities amane wa mo your friend saying police for amane wa mo ine na e wo ho no amane ama wo no so amama boy amane a e se we are complicit.
1: But sometimes, you know, what are my missing crutchy? I post the payment because I see some of the times more cooperation. A sense galamse for more than bonny or more than a bromosono. Sometimes they need to retreat and find another way out because I say there are times that it took crown once a man in a hold them and also once them.
0: They tell me, Kansa, and they say, what one was I say, my galamse? Why am I boy, I'm here? Obian. And now, all the caterpillar fa. By the way, over time of was here. A man for Timifa, a year, a command, a year, a man for Timifa, a man for Timifa, to call the brim, the brim. But be out here, a galancy prone area. Ah, air cosso, the CA.
2: Your call has been put on hold. Please wait. Your call has been put on hold.

0: 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Atom FM. 35 minutes after 8, you call Manasu back na your name, Ira Pius, Samson Opoku, MC Tano Nos, and your name, Chuchun Komo. Ira Homano, Ujina Suka Krama, and Tina Okasa, Sir Modi Shegu Akwema, in terms of Obia Sassi, wants him, Obi Oton was Sassi Mobia.
1: Yes, Mammy Kase, the SCA, Yahua, a bad boy. Park is here at Mammy Akun Sao Kunwi, and it's a Mpempino, and Sassi Rafono, and you would decrophone be, and then an anumbi, and a shedder at Tons as no at the Magalam says no. In Tiamrana, ye gazette to war, a municipal assembly hano, a bet me, am I a quine, am I, so one mamma report within a few times there will be the caterpillar Baba Bissi was as so. Mpempino, so no. Answer, I said, no, I am a Abusian, Abusian, Abusian, dear. Ube, we say, I am Abusian, dear, Tino Mante. Now, if you are Nipa, could be Aqua Cotton, and I say, we'll be a factory, Aqua Cotton, Abusia, Sassano, nor their mobi. Nina, Embrana, Ebano, Eshe, Abusiani, be a happy to pass, say, who Cotton was Sassano, and I say, say, a deep best of 1 week, 2 weeks, and now 1 month. Now, say, 1 month, my report. Nay, ye fight blue water guards for music for fighting who say, say, Natia, ye baba chew a ye wa assassin a ye odiano. Because the pinchas as be an hopper now will be the year baba be two ways. So no one to my report to our authorities and more authorities and go after them. Fine. Where you are citing Kissy, sometimes or money to unbeat me the. I fight with your friend saying, Galam says, no. That is where we also need some information, you know, so that we invite Naimos to come and fight with us. You understand?
0: But, you're right, Pius. I'm saying, maybe, the entire message is like I said, you should find a counter strategy because the police administration admits that. Nananomous interference is a hard journey because to the extent that your children former good year cry the good shame, Monsieur Franco police station, they are quite in fee. I didn't necessarily supervise this idea. No, I in fear near be this idea in the crap. So, what I say, and your macon a yard ding. And then I mean, but I say, a yard ding a man about Sabico. Now, here is a police officer or catcher, me say, your children, your man, no money tip of crack watching your man, none, nanum binum de co a in fee. A man a home in Santa San Juan intervene Yajuma. They toss you, none of them say. Your children for my good year, Juma, phone, no, I am sure more quite papa sooner. Now, Faye, this is one man's instructions. He said, MC, one man's instructions. He said, you release your mono monco.
1: That is just a perception. In my administration, and Tina Midi kind, Ebon Mihua Basu said, BBC Air Cosono, I am on top of the game because I know where I'm coming from. And I know the kind of municipality I find myself in. And I'm very diligent in making sure, say, I buy in Shishayeno, media go up from pepe. And some of these things, I don't get compromised at all. I will be dealing with me. And all these things, that you said, they're okay, and your radio soon, they're heading come back. You will know, say, it is coming from somewhere. Now, where only will be doing come up, or no, at the same time, or hina, or say, oh, boy, may I fight it, Galam say. Now, at the same time, you are the one secretly behind. And because, utimi kasa, utimi bube, utimi ya inti, oh, sorry, I know what I'm talking about, your friends saying, radio so. Now, kisidye, ah, wakan wasem, na ye kisi. One, ye commissioned meeting, and na kisi, ebe kache, and say, this is what is happening at Tano so. Na nanom bi ayo madwen se so o kan wasema on betro letter am ya transfer no inti no suru inti we have to come in quickly and am activate ayini nyina. Then we wrote to the palace for them to release the exhibits and the things that they have taken from their friends saying the Galam say yes to the police custody so that we will go after San Provona omo edi sa jumadi no. And then he resisted. not knowing he is the one behind it. And the secret is that they put it at the palace, which Ankobi Ahinena Okanwasem no. He put it at the palace. Obia ni Friswa. Then na wafachire had the course and torture so sehifong sedenyo. But he is the very person, he will go around it and then come back to tell us that people are polluting the Tano River.
0: Mm-hmm.
1: You understand?
0: Mm-hmm.
1: So that was what happened 3 days ago. And the youth of Tanosu saw that. And they said, no, this thing cannot continue to go on. And they said, yeah, you know, you're best sorry. I tie police for no. Ah, Tanosu and then call for reinforcement to make sure that they have taken all the your friends and Abu's and then there's this unique thing about them that were hiding from us. The very day Kisino Kas asked them, no, that was the very day I acted on it. Musek wrote a letter to the palace to release the items right away. We have the copies of the letter. We can finish to your office. What is it? And see, we are not sleeping here. As a matter of fact, Nimont are here. They are helping us. So we are always on our toes, working so hard. Ah, yeah, person, you pump all illegal miners over your area, must be.
0: I see. Meda Sibaya Kono de Wadaroma, maybe a fena washa senti messer of impersonable bohobas, oh ye be padia, Bawinian dubra, a ye be other areas, dear, telling you that Wabasu Bodiano, maybe at the right time, memo who say other areas, you are really, really, really on top. But my deal with you this morning was specific on Galamsey.
1: There's Galamsey Abeye National Menace. Abeye National is just like we are fighting HIV AIDS or any other menace that is around our neck. We need all hands on deck. We need Nananum Sombe support here. We need landowners Sombe report to us. We need the government. We need the police. We need everybody. If you see something, say something. But if you see something and you relax, it means a flow of information, you know. We live in an era where information is so vital in preventing issues. And see, if you see something and you don't say something, nano example, adaja member bi, papa bi ye wahano dimrikaba, papa mikoko, Mr. Say, right away, we send the police there, and then we make sure that yapam omuni natriwa. You see, he wants to protect his cocoa. But say Bibi Obiaba Naswa Besu Coco Mwan Tamwasem Nasa Yan the Anwumba Bia then free bar. How? Oh, into Minya Sa Nas say Afakwe, but I can assure you and your listeners and the good people of Tanonov say, trust me, this Tano River na Apolutuae Kokono. Very soon you will see, because the measures that we are putting in place, the laws that the bylaws that we have put in place to making sure that we are land owner now koton wasas magalam seya ni so mwa yen fa hun chao, because after several brainstorming and sittings near, you know, we have found out that it is these land owners or the crophobia and I said nananumbia or muton munsas no e de magalam seya, no, they are the main complices of this.
0: All right, Medasi P. Pius, of course, Ibisha said you knew Unim see she other than Tibisha. Now, a kind of say, attention, I drew by now, I shall jurisdiction one.
1: Touch, I drew by, but be a hanging out coming home.
0: Now, and I drew by 2 months to say, you cannot pay your more way.
1: Yamia Domiani, my proposal be very soon. I will let you know if you come here.
0: Okay.
1: I'll let you know. Okay. Say, tomatoes and who's some bear the jacket sour. Now, yeah. Honorable, your friends,
0: Eric Opoku.
1: Answer, you put a Muhanu free. Many on sweating combo. And, Yamia dum so, a soil no, Udia tomatoes, na a ye ye. Ye per se ye pigem, nay ye last kill. Na ye last kill no, me buy a problem, mammy, who and say, a few of her and so timito pa, a few also and so intimito. Inti, farmers no so, it depended largely on sa seasons no. This season and so Anton Nasses and Yamakwe Basa season before and so timito pa, the more and so better pa no, it me say, tomatoes no. Inti a fresh idea when na naya build a factory beer, say, it me as go into sa large scale. Production of the tomatoes now. You bet me out here at least semi processed beer. And where I say tomatoes, no be good, by beer. Nano bono, I have for four, na farmers no, almost because a name on the same input in the same man, sana yenya's production no, na ama maboka. Until my young who proposed na am, we are making the ascendo, ama oswahe, a gumadia ye do her, and no big creative employment. But in a say, issue of unemployment in the area more and see a crisis and my way in an ebe boy a may me a ma youth no I go into farming I be lucrative from musu benyasika at the actual bottom na almost so that should be almost what me BSF and it's an emano.
0: All right.
1: So I have a very nice proposal. I have sat down with Nimont people because it's part of your social responsibility. I almost meeting the aye at the aboa a community no. Apart from Newmont Fund, so no many other stakeholders be Nusa Kasat say GNPC, many Ghana Gas, me bank can be a juma dia me di say beya, me man for subenya a juma. Na nyamia dom soil now dia maya did your tomato say ye wano. Yet me are utilizing ye. So all these things
0: all right.
1: I am working on it to make sure say me timam for a make almost no. Almost comedy, Ewo, Tanon of War.
0: Pius A. Samson Opoku, MC Tanon North. So grateful. Always a pleasure talking to you.
1: Thank you so much. Well, my-

0: true for the greed of money for themselves and their families are destroying our water body. May God kill all of them. The people are committing genocide, poisoning our waters. And we are looking on and playing politics around it. It's evil, it's barbaric. The people who manage our water say that, look, now there are children, they found mercury, cyanide, and things in their blood, causing cancers and limbs. You will see the water is very clear. But when you take it to the laboratories, you see chemicals. That was what they said on TV. The woman said that the fact that our water is clear and you are drinking it does not guarantee that the water is chemical and cyanide free. Some of the politicians, some of the opinion leaders, some of the chiefs are involved in the pollution of our waters. And God don't punish them. God don't punish them for destroying our water bodies. How can you compare a few hundreds and thousands of people and the activities in killing 33 million people? Foreigners have entered and they are mining on our waters. And we are looking on. What kind of a people are we? Can you go to China and go and do galamsey in China? Can you go? Which country can you go to and go and do galamsey there? It shows the weakness of our system. That foreigners will come into our country, go into our forest reserve, and then our water that are clean, and they will mine in the water and pollute the water. And we are looking on playing politics with it. Any politician, any chief, anybody in our water bodies and polluting because of the money for their pocket, and our systems are being poisoned. May God kill them first. And we have the army, we have the military, and we can't enter the forest and arrest these people and stop all forms of galamsey. We can't do it. It means that we ourselves, we are inside and we have interest and we are lining our pockets. And anybody here who is in galamsey, get ready to die first. Our waters have become Milo. Milo is mass murder. This is stupidity and nonsensical. And when I see Chinese people carrying guns and they have corded off the area of the galamsey and they are now threatening our citizenry from not coming to stop them. And you see our military men. These military men are also there and they have also expressed interest. So this government must not fail the Ghanaians people. This government, because the previous government, they toy with our river bodies and they have fun. This new government, they should rise up and do the work. They should deport all foreigners, Chinese, whatever, all those who are polluted. They should deport, they should arrest them, deport them. The word I hate cry in my life is that, your friend is saying, Galam said, yeah, and you best stop here and me anyone you best stop. Am I in galamsey? How do I stop galamsey? Am I in the army? It means that the people who can
1: stop because of love.

0: Ebraso say yade eye trends ne na post na post. I want to bevry say dey wa pa o. MTN for that ma.
1: Enya de ketwa. Enya de ketwa. Ebre kopa ntwo de nyame de Miguel am say come on beto nyambo.
0: Nyame de machina. Achina yewo.
1: Na yade ato aso.
0: Yewo ma me na watete ne nyoma so a.
1: An anko for so monti ase no.
0: Okay.
1: Anti edwa kroton ni ma wo ya pam na fijanim.
0: Okay.
1: 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Na oman wo ba da wo krata de break mu a ebo amane wo kai say party ne de krata trouble on this will be our appointment man peniamu appointment no but more than for you want to and said what to me about pre-party need to be a opesa or pray na daybreak a woman yes sir usha general secretary honom no yeah a crumple no a rubber corner yeah Abigail Elom na mami no so back a year 2025 best of 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to me to us all, cause he say. Supreme Court be si jina ye se. 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Franco Enediaba was the a speed shopping a 6 hour and now be an online way a online shopping ya omodiaba now between your best 40% off into assembly sana any say will be to me a shop here we answer 6 hours na so na me patro Michael calendar no a Michael Calendar no nane Franco enko soa eni joke Carol Martin
2: enua bibi abako
1: nyame adum boko pa na so en
2: mehuye
1: oyo eh dia na trendy
2: Captain Smart or trending
1: ah okay
2: na osi ono ya che no ya arresting no bako bako 39 times because of the NDC na in 7 o kanu yentie no.
3: Politics is not an antagonistic kind of a game. You look for people who can help. I mean, when an oye over radio the TV guy, oye drama in this channel. Name one.
4: Nobody.
3: When an over Ghana how oye presenter. I mean, watch him 39 times because of the NDC.
5: 39.
3: Yes. Eko Nibia. Adamu do what na bag is what we pay. Sikan ugumu ma. Watch him. What's up, call your baby for EFCC bunker?
1: Yes, mommy, you don't call any man.
2: Reverend Victor Kusi Boateng, uh-huh. Also trendy.
1: Okay.
2: Na ose oye former vice president na down for pa na se nunti na kofo bechi na onu ode yinti
6: I want to say on my own puppet that I don't care whoever thinks about it. Dr. Baumia is my friend and will continue to be my friend. I will not hide it. I'm not a hypocrite. And if for this reason anybody wants to imprison me, go ahead. Prison is for, not for animals. It's for human beings. I've been there. I didn't die. I came back. And so it is not a crime to be a friend. And I want to say, Dr. Baumia and Hajia Samira Baumia are my friends, my sisters, my brothers, and my bosom friends with no apology.
1: Send uncle for Cassay be crying your one and them, as I say, no, was an only at TCSA, a Nassau Cathedral, and she should know a bedroom, I could do my penny, and Mother Matron in general, and an uncle for Cassay, we dear young man, and I'm more maybe or differ, baby. I say, ah, yeah, train, Anna,
2: yeah,
1: train, ah, yeah, train.
2: Now, me will video back on my one
1: sound, and my uncle YouTube.
2: Eh, na on my hini task, you could be stone, say, or share your money at least,
1: you
2: at least could be so. What to you move?
1: I don't be said, eh, BD.
2: BD for their sanke.
1: Za.
2: Right, you
1: hey, and then they'll cost you.
2: Where ya? Na when it says, it's
1: now where I sign you. Me boy, anya dia madia no brighten no. Ze debo pampa bo ahono. Friend baby, quick sign na.
2: Debia so quick sign.
1: Quick sign ni yellow no.
2: Yellow.
1: And that what we dey move here too. And all the you na body sign no.
2: Come to the dabia na aka.
1: Hey. Ina we no e ka won nipa dia no. Se bia upon the health implications be wo ho.
2: Eh,
1: ana we for trend and I say. Eh dia o tie ye no bia recording. Na yo mo yesen.
2: She.
1: Yo mo.
2: Everyone wants to be better too.
1: Let me say, you will be also be a boy. I would the two so man and I
2: know
1: it to be and one a year you that then I must say, a first.
2: Yeah,
1: mixing up, but not first. The first your money will be too in film, you know, and papaya. Ah, you
2: know, no, no, no, why
1: and yeah, order, yeah, that's what and I edit YouTube no tido orano wabra wabo ewo ho eno no ti yan to aso enado fo bebre na yedu ma woda memo no tawtaw to sense na listen de e wa e mame akua genge 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Jefferson, yeah, maybe I'm a high and I'm the far matter, so it's in the sister matter, me, I'm a boss, or war a year officer, see, and no man, many union, meaning I know cousins singing, and I wish you a happy, happy, happy birthday. Gideon Jefferson Dodu, woman, me, Auntie Martha, or so do Pawate. Now, happy 50th birthday to Mrs. Vivian Dacon, Mama, unyami, unyami, unyami, okay, say 50 years is no joke, yami, sharp, and to amount, 50 years and double double. 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Was happy birthday to me mame and in ne twin sister and almost when you're 50 years, Mama Matilda and she dance on or one num and a mama Hilda and she dance on or no so one numa saman kese. 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Happy birthday to Mr. Ado Robert Salom or your district director. Why EA ewo yeji ena ewa woda Daniel Techi ewo Alive FM yeji ena wish you a happy birthday to Mr. Ado Robert Salom. 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
2: 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And I must swap, Oma Homage Bremo. Branny and Wow, a Wadi Hianimo, a Bustani Sadehono, school fees, a Fiam Punsu, a Chuman Kanko, and Nidiakaho, a Japosia Moju, raise the Fomboko, Yas Obaswa, a TTB Animoa, Ababwa, a Mabra.
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1: Madina for Electroland Castle will be a showroom on Potemu. Na ye be ya sandy homeland and swat a home. 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I face so ye won't ask for selected promotion via ye. So we'll talk about. 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
4: Madina for Electroland Castle will be a showroom on Potemu. Na ye be ya sandy homeland and swaka home. Say see an apart from some mobile to me at home TVs, gas cookers, kettles, microwave nini a kikahono, mobile to miswa tomo nemu konya, plates nemun tree nini a kikahunina, ewa ye branch bakwa, ye friend homeland. And it just a me what one says, so we did our Electrolander. Ye bet me a front, I want bed she at Eddie Kessie. I face so ye won Nasco selected promotion via ye. So what about? 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
1: 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Yeah, Paradi, Agnufuin and Kabum Kwehine, Dan Kwaku Yabua, DK. 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

0: 18 minutes after 9. Just so someone at 106.3 FM and Yakoso Eddie Abroad. Well, like I said, yeah, I hope that I see my Dika Kacho, Aji Bia, Otukwana party enough for baby. And the Bernard Biano, I sign a contract. Say, so Jana, you didn't know. Nah, Osra Quenya Fini party, Penny, who now feel better than a party, and name the Ghana name. I would just want some. It's always good to have you. Majority of here.
1: Hi, Janko, pardon.
0: I'm always proud to see you because, baby, you're Nanti Fiaba. You go so Nanti.
1: Those days, now you call radio 3 times a day. Oh.
0: Yeah,
1: yeah. Hey, hey.
0: But that kind of that oneness in diversity, no, and then in Nihosa, all manner of people, Aburu Amadan, Osu Bempa, Agbesini Chu, Fred Agbonyo,
1: Otukono,
0: Randy
1: Randy
0: Muma, the car set table, Abjo, nobody can be a corsetti to then that's where the semis political bench, Nankasa,
1: that's right.
0: And now, people voice out,
1: No. Ah, now, comrade, will be no one, sir.
0: Yeah,
1: what Timmy Jans and Hoko Jones.
0: You can't do that.
1: We were like,
0: yeah, you can't do that. You can't do that.
1: But this time, and this,
0: you can't.
1: I don't know. Say, hey, children, are you too much?
0: Then, maybe do hand.
1: Well, maybe I'm why you're so come. Because, well, maybe my case, Ebia, yeah, the influence of the social media and so. Once at that time, no, not Facebook,
0: yeah,
1: any other. Enti no na santo kwanto kwano eniho eni adisa enti na akola kete kete kwati mifafo na watutu bia
0: mana no ni
1: ofitini baby first the 90s do say we are called radio sukra the raw insult no nensha deniho only say ye fierce argument aha na wanoko form na uka obi leader dia ono so very proud pepe.
0: Former master, remember? But hope, what is it about gold board that they be at the issue? Sorry.
1: Gold board.
0: What follow? Because I know I'm told
1: that
0: he be able to say, "Emu daho pa."
1: Emu daho.
0: What is it about? What do you know about all what's happening?
1: Gold board. Gold board. No, the changer of this economy. Only we say.
0: Is it the person Sami Jemfi or the Jew media OD and or the BBC or the BBC Hinter and as a kind of maybe cause?
1: No, the thing is that economy are equi. I stabilize yeah for a year el kunyano make us a majority percentage you know a good board. Why under the previous government from Roaring time ubenyano now go to you to a room has he near smuggler now kakrebi and anafa abai PMMC edico now PMMC wano kra na efa hoko kra sikana nkese se eba back to Ghana no na entire ma so on that you know. A van we ashe at the emra to honum up to up gold board. Say, you dare not smuggle a gold. Or more try no or much a chibi. So on yet, it is our best smuggle gold to cry. Won't me and smuggle up to bear 10% from this country because Omatutunyama. And no anama say no gold board won't now do gold abba. As especially ye can say last scale miners in India di gold board ebeton obe export wa mo sikani nyina abeba back to Bank of Ghana and say di amon wo di na di be mo anzo so no a greater percentage no ebetu ama o cedis so on there no this a foreign expatriate amo ebia the end of year amo pese or more a transfer amount to be di ko mukrum ono no there eno no sa na wo ho no enti ama ababe boa the economy.
0: But the minority keeps talking about there's a challenge.
1: KSM interview. No? Was it the way I did say, Kodo? I thought that no one creative event to me. Hey, Ombe, we cry. The tape is there. You can search. minority I feel your mask on KSM.
0: That's youngest MP. And how you also, you know, your posture. We are monitoring. We are really monitoring. We need some of these forces, you know, to keep the our democracy vibrant and focused.
1: The Amro State is proud of.
0: No. To be honest, Nipa Dodona doubted. Oh, said now he's grown. Honestly, he's not the Edem Agbana I used.

0: Nobody.
1: No challenge.
2: Big push and damn that you wouldn't say for funny judges.
3: It's going to be smooth. You saw me a lot of.
0: Is it election me kasa? No, minimum money for mutatan.
3: Won't show my election. Won't show my elections. Be we are the BNP. The NDC.
0: Eh, then yeah, the BNP. The Baba. Ana.
3: Which one is that? The presidential one.
0: Whatever happens, you see. So, that's why money a competitive election. NDC has not done any competitive election. Hey. Follow the history. Where? Which one? The one that came closer to competitive election was Funka Games. That's the only one. But about presidential or to have Dominique, it has always been declaration. So right. The declaration was number one.
4: Mrs. and Lego contest.
0: Number one.
4: Lego, how many people contested the most?
0: Mase,
4: eh?
0: NDC, who be what is that question? DFU, NFU.
2: Between Spilgabra and the MERS.
0: What is that?
4: Alaji Mama, Yusu, Ediana.
0: No, see, they have always...
3: They've enjoyed acclamation.
0: But this time round, it's... going to be highly competitive.
3: But so we are aware, said the probability of John Mahama going for a third term is uncommon in what?
0: Oh, you see, unless with a great respect, me a student of constitutional law, and in all humility, I never got even a B+. I got A in constitutional law, and A again in constitutional law too. The provision of the constitution on third term is unambiguous. Unless you want to go and then change the constitution.
4: In your understanding.
0: Well, I'm saying that the provision is so clear.
4: In your understanding.
0: Even when you look, Professor Kwesi Prempeh, I respect him so well. Those who went, the chairman of the committee, the review committee, Professor Kwesi Prempeh, this justice of the Supreme Court, Denis Ejie, said Denis Ejie, I respect him so well. Did you listen to his response during voting? Did you listen? These are deep people. You see, Obi ko pebi mokone ben kubi di wiena on nam se te tembia. I mean, say don't take such people serious. The constitution is so clear on the matter. And the president of the Republic of Ghana, John Dramani Mahama, knows. That is why he's not tempted to actually make a comment or do something that will manifest to me, say, he's even interested in such a conversation. I'm not surprised. And he said, "Nuk pe nu mune sombi omo pe omo ben kunim be kobi ne tilapie bidi we no pe sembi aka no asia se ati kan se mu na my friend, let's get it. It's so clear.
2: Mandated from MPP.
0: It's so clear.
2: AMPP for na the court Supreme Court.
0: Then
2: Ken Kranche. Ken Kranche. Ken Kranche.
0: No. You cannot say MPP went to court with it. Ken Kranche has not said that he is on representing MPP in his individual capacity.
2: And I may say, well, yeah.
0: And the last time
2: member.
0: I checked, the last time I checked, Ken Kranche, of course, I have a stand to be corrected. Ken Kranche's status in MPP, of course, is something that we need to look at again.
2: How?
0: The last time I checked, himself.
2: 2024 primary.
0: It doesn't matter.
3: And what can be besides that?
0: Well, the last time I checked, that's why I said stand to be corrected, though. But of course, he is a citizen first of all. He's a lawyer of good standing. He's a citizen of Ghana. He has the capacity to go to the Supreme Court.
2: And a member of MPP.
0: So, if he's a member, does not mean, say, he's even representing MPP. I am saying, I'm putting on record, say, MPP has no business, in fighting for a third term agenda for anybody. It's not true. So, Mipacho, let's put it on record. Mipacho, Ken Kranche, just like you, Uko ya this is here. Yabeka say you are a former member of MPP. Nti MPP na
2: ye. Debi, one of me wa United Party. Ntombeti me di ashe say. United Party.
0: No. That's wrong. Please, let's be fair. Come on, you have been in competition for long. You have sat here to talk about how old you are in the conspiracy. You know, the difference between us is
3: a diabolic approach.
2: It's a diabolic approach.
0: You know about it.
2: Look,
0: we are in this game. We know what's happening in this game.
2: I know, man. When you meet your grandchild,
0: it's just so clear.
2: When we say last year, Muhonum, that man for a Haley president, Wamadola, Bafom, that time, Watitifu, so, Niame Koya, man for say, the president, Saudi.
0: Oh, man, what's the president Trump on Tetem?

0: Yeah.
1: What's the comment now? Say, Ozi, Nka Onyaya, Obekopa. Now, so the law is too strong on it.
2: Do you listen to him? Only majority were
1: in. No, he said, what did he say? Is that about majority where?
2: And I said, almost are you in the
1: For God's sake, that provision is an entrenched clause in the Constitution.
2: But a bit taken.
1: For God's sake, you cannot. Supreme Court. Even if Supreme Court gives an impression, what the little I know about it is an entrenched clause. Entrenched clause means that kwa koye referendum answer what must assess our provision. So if that provision is clear, trust me, it's not going to be
0: a referendum.
1: We are watching. Ah, well, we are looking at you. We will see how
0: it's going to happen.
2: United Party for the do yem back is a Obianko Tetem. But the Supreme Court to Kase.
0: Referendum.
1: Let's wait for until the Supreme Court
0: is referendum
1: pronouncement on it.
0: It's got real people to vote in.
1: Don't worry. That's fine. You are here.
2: Moko.
0: Referendum.
2: Grandmom.
1: It's not possible. I am saying it's not possible.
0: What is not possible in this world?
1: It doesn't matter. Try it. Election, referendum to change the constitution. You believe that you don't need both sides of the party. You need both sides of the divide. No matter what happens. Don't underrate the demography of voters in this country. Ufa Ashanti, Ufa Eastern, Ufa Western, Ufa Central. And take Greater Accra. Take all these regions together. Don't look at your strength, say NDC, Sebi. My strength, you know, five northern regions and then Volta and Otino. And on Kwan, a referendum. We are talking about the whole Ghana.
2: The MPP are winning how many regions?
1: First of all,
2: how many regions in MPP winning?
1: Two.
0: The last election, how many regions
1: are we winning? Two. Forget about this.
2: Ashanti is winning.
1: I'm saying that if you look at margins and difference, you know, even if a region wins, but normally look at the margin, look at the difference. Or do you winning? Those margins are what I'm trying to say. Okay. It means the support of entire citizenry.
3: 91 day obon is not easy.
1: It's not from sir. It's not easy at all. And not from sir. 91.
3: No, we can add in the discussion.
0: Me is on
2: Market. Go for start here. Yeah, that to what Abai we are. Who is a Chrome from phone in Anto? Emma in favor of Abai no.
1: You are speculating.
2: What is
1: until we get there.
2: You
1: are hallucinating and speculating at the same time. So that's what
2: hallucinating.
1: Yeah, of course.
2: Hallucinating.
1: Your world is real. 90%.
3: Hallucinating.
1: That's why he's hallucinating. Do you have 90%?
3: There'll be 90% possible. Yes, it does.
1: This is hallucinating.
2: Did I say 90%?
1: We are discussing.
2: Did I say that?
1: He mentioned that.
2: I have 50.1. 50.1. And I'm one. I have 50.1.
0: How about that?
3: For your information, he's a member of parliament in waiting.
2: Where? I go back.
3: Is a member
1: for
3: and then the baby are for the MOB.
1: I'm also a member of parliament in waiting by the grace of God. Of course, let me be. I'm a proud citizen of Nantong.
2: I had 39,000 plus votes. Meba.
1: Lost. Importantly, you lost.
2: I lost, but before then, the highest parliamentary candidate was 26,000. Maybe free one.
3: 26,000.
2: Yes, maybe free one. You all buy it in 24,000.
1: Why are you shifting come from that place to Adenta?
2: What's it? Adenta na
1: you have done well.
2: No, Michi Adenta.
1: You should build it.
2: Adenta na
1: personality.
2: Michi say Adenta na me wo. Michi Adenta go contest.
3: It's not fair.
2: It's all there, you know. Aha, it's in Mesro, not a Musro. Ah, now me do my Yboho, Nipa 5, and our friend is on Mammy Office, Nipa 5.
4: Who say?
2: Or more Mammy Offices, free. Mint Jaffe. Do that now.
4: Okay, so, Nipenu.
0: Yeah.
4: My name is Cossain, and I, or my name is Cossain.
0: Oh, my. Me da se yen cha de tifo o jitu se ano pe from a pebi abo as our ba studio ti no ma ko yi na o ma enu am se dani dami ka se nyame na dum o de dum o ma pe yi mama o de bi adum several other appointees no ye da adwi ni se e be bo se ye pe ja o ma na ko si pempe so e be pe ja nti. So far, so good.
4: I think one of the biggest challenge, and it will be quite a good person, was Bako, let me say, for the past 2 weeks, or was 3 weeks, Abba, to mini obi attention. And I'm sure hope seen it. Hansonic. This challenge has been there over. It's getting worse.
0: That situation is supposed to be cured by Garrick.
4: Ooh.
0: Garrick project, you know.
4: Any bit of chaos,
0: yes. On say drain back.
4: But edge is same crowd.
0: Nti mesre Western housing. Em say eso mu page omu. The last time yati say ya release your mu trench na mu omu to take care of the contractor. Nti eso mu ni kong because sa job no enye assembly juma. A storm drain and a far hoa into the lagoon the Pambros. Nti na mu akofa. Sakama, radan su num enti emise eso mu pejo mu no mu timi a curious situation because issue na ta ho no enflu enti I require na ma aye de ewo ho enti Western housing eso mu pejo mu on the completion of the Garrick project.
4: But that's why sometimes I say we need to be communicated to.
0: Yeah.
4: Because Ebasa, what it means is that near the more company, that's how it comes across. That's a painful.
0: We, you know, suffer sad situation because we do on my very very troubling situation. So I can suffer so long.
4: So
0: and
4: long.
0: That project must be completed to cure. It's the same thing that must be done at Malam. Baby, I see you here. I see a Garrick project. Nah, they say taking care of that.
4: So, what is the difficulty in the chief director or whatever coming forth with this explanation? That's why, because the politics we do in this country, and you're healthy. Who wants any shift to blame in Akosua or Mampain? Say,
0: oh,
4: yeah, Mampain too.
0: It's like that because. Nipaniko kromotino asiobi ni
4: but the point is that's why man pain so e wo gidie wo nipa bi ni mo why I say am a certain role and responsibility.
0: Of course anything I mean most of the time no I believe in a kind of action nipa people must be taken off because Charlie KPI and waseti anything nipa no
4: o delay kakra bi
0: so masa yi no fi nipa no do so so many people our paper somebody juma mo. It is a first year Nyama Setini went to me query within 6 months. Are you getting me?
4: And then again, maybe Ubayan would say, there, what's the challenge maintaining our old Accra Kumasi road? You know, nobody stops you from pursuing the expressway, but the rate at which Enyoma Ekosu or that road, you know?
0: I think on that, road minister assured the people of this country when he met the contractors at the Sino. And on my engineer, as I said, on my substantial payment to get every contractor back to site. And if for now, why contractors are not back on site, I think he must be coming out to tell the people what is happening. Because that, in the full glove of the media, Uma Ghana for engineer, as I said, outstanding payments be bringing on wire. And on my assurance, said, Niakano, Ubetia, and you go back to site. They say the rate of deterioration of all the sections, you know, are very huge. For some time now, I wish to go to Kumasi. Ufa, Iwimua, the kind of flying coffins and then we munuti. Ndipa be brinano. Ye tibi fe wim.
2: Ekwano
0: ni bua ye di. Eti anu su yebesre. Omo mu some be private aviation we organa no. Chale, they should. Omo injeti capital. Kana niyama egugu airport eko Kumasi no. Ahunti. Who flies is your Wakuma Nati? Ubiya Kangwasem. who could fuck when Susua?
4: Never a problem.
0: Inti, could you dunk me?
4: Yeah, Dallas, eh?
0: No, could you dunk?
4: Could you dunk?
0: Yeah, on a castle, the same, Kwame Agbodia. You should come and tell
4: well,
0: us why.
4: I'm surprised. The last time I checked, the minister was on site, met a certain contractor, Chinese contractor, as far back as 2013. Nothing with Nakwani be 2013.
0: Oh, yeah, and yeah.
4: Well, Jinasu, the same contractor. Yeah. 2013 hopes up to this point. Oh, my mono, Ashwin is the same contractor on Yajman.
2: Ravono is a Omo BTA Debia. Omo Via in Debia. As a sonno, Yentimin deal with them. Bibinina Kajina was out from 2013. Kiasaki did that though. Kiasaki did that. Eh? Yeti Groma, Bruni, you can say Indian, Ebe Jessica, or yes, Jessica, no,
1: hey, and a challenge, you know, and free contractor don't come. The challenge also has to do with authorities. Oh, one more be contract, say, Quay, a coin we map up here. A beer, some mobilization mean our dear manual, what come to buy the sicker. Now, what authority, you know, what is your level of monitoring towards that particular contractor?
4: That's 2013.
1: A bit more, but so authority now, man, mobilization here. Now, my shame, boss, say, Quay, you man, could do her raise a certificate, Bramme Muska. So, Quay, you man, could raise a certificate in the bar, Minia, and send P. O. Maniscano. Also, I want to be sent to bank.
0: And I'm here to 1 hour.
1: I'm telling you, contracts and all of them.
0: Yeah.
1: Both sides.
0: Look at all the contractors on there. They never pay them one time.
1: I'm talking about nation building. MPB hiding.
0: No.
1: Yeah, so, road construction. We did not jump.
0: You are wondering to get no mobilization
4: for them to fall in and come back and blame.
1: If for nothing at all, we open Accra up, MPP. And we are proud of it every day we see.
0: Open up
1: Accra. N1 road, but for MPP and Kenny Hope. Sa yeah muka se muka mu yamu de koto paper so take pourquoi say interchange mu de to paper so I took MPP committed to come and finish pourquoi say road yeah yes whom coin edit to her mama up to this month man here when we are talking you have to shut up you have no you have no
2: man here man here man
0: here
1: I am saying if it's about roads it's about rules.
4: Yeah.
1: And he's mentioning MPP. We are better.
4: You created holes. Non-payment of contractors.
1: I'm saying that.
4: Leaving projects.
1: We are far better than the NDC if you wanted to politicize it.
2: Ah.
1: And I have just told you, say, we have... Look, President Kofosha has here. Eh, yeah. Suhum Road here too. Kumasi Road here. When NDC came, what was their record? They couldn't continue.
2: Oh.
1: It's on paper. They could not do anything under Tamils.
2: Oh boy.
0: Then I'm out here.
1: Look.
0: The
1: records are so
0: clear.
1: The records are so clear. The records are so clear. So for me, I am saying, say, if it's about that.
2: You
1: see?
2: Oh boy.
1: Me say.
2: Over here. Me say. One side.
1: A bad Juma. Say a bad Juma. A bunch of Benjuma. F of Rose. You have not.
0: Year of Rose.
1: Oh, my brother.
0: Year of Rose.
1: So for Rose,
0: people
1: have
0: not. As you know, here it comes.
1: What is happening on the Mala Yamoranso route?
4: Yeah.
1: Mm-hmm. Which people actually had the vision to start it? It took the MPP to do it and finish it. And then, we are here. Then we continue. So if it's our road, open a crab. Look, circle. To Achimotaha. It was a nightmare to travel from Circle to Ifunaluadu.
0: So you is he talking about Kufuor?
1: You are not talking about
0: Kufuor.
1: I am saying that you said MPP, and I'm telling you what we did.
0: Oh man, now you see
1: when it comes to road.
0: You talking about Kufuor's achievement?
1: Greater Accra, inner roads under Kufuor.
2: Kufuor project is wrong.
1: Greater Accra.
0: Yes, we are.
1: Greater Accra inner roads, inner roads under Kufuor. Over 84 kilometers.
0: Kwabena.
1: And at that time, I was saying there.
0: Have you gone through the book?
1: Yes.
2: Kwabena.
1: Adam
2: is that any Kwabena?
1: Oh,
2: Me from right about it, I'm so
1: are you telling me,
2: are
1: you telling me,
2: comic estate, one money,
1: are you telling me, are you telling me, are you telling me, say, those inner roads within Kobinya enclave, no,
2: I
1: was not done by anybody.
2: Area Bay.
1: Oh, what are you talking
4: okay,
1: about?
4: Okay, so,
2: Area Bay.
1: Obviously, what are you talking about? So, if you don't know,
2: near Kamai,
1: and this is the name of my
2: road.
1: Ah!
2: Me, number one people.
4: NDC, NDP,
2: so what
4: but money be a new.
1: Your money
4: boy
1: a child, that's the point I'm making.
2: Me, your money boy, you can't even point to me. Me, I'm going to say NDP, so no.
1: Do you mind your roots?
2: Nyambutre. Kufo state, Accra dualization, Accra Kumasi dualization. Ana, oye, in Sawam bypass, a drew baby. 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
1: eish I'm telling you oboa. It took Akufo-Addo to come. And no, commission here. You forgot him?
2: Akufo-Addo here, the right side. I said, now make an unje me. Me say, the Oko Kumasiya, the left side. Huh? And this year, Koko see Apeja Junction.
1: The people are listening to you. They're angry with you.
2: Now they, now we revisit Kwa Nuna Mifazwana.
1: They'll be angry with you.
2: Now we revisit Kwa Nuna.
0: This was a gang of four rules, which was not attached to any budget.
2: We revisit Kwa Nuna Mifazwana.
0: GOG.
2: They say, right side, you know. Right side, you know. And a good for the government, and maybe we are right side.
4: Nah, Papa,
2: I don't know what Honum.
4: Papa, yeah,
2: it was so.
4: So for life,
2: I know more, yes.
4: Yeah, the same on Sabro, Billy, the same on Sabro.
2: Wait, wait, wait, wait, wait,
1: wait, wait, wait, wait, wait,
4: wait, wait, wait, wait, wait,
2: wait, wait, wait, wait, wait, wait, wait, wait, wait, wait, wait, wait, wait, wait,
4: Dala Kwaba, don't you say?
2: Yeah, yeah, boss.
4: Good. Then, of course, I'll
2: be a great question.
5: Yeah, it's been an integral part of DKY Night of Comedy and Music. Oh, yeah, every year. Oba.
4: Oh, wow.
5: So, interestingly, my wife was so performing. I like the Greece America, so I'm interested.
4: Oh, wow.
5: Every year, I'm an official invitation. To me, my interview as I'm born, I'm so with him. I mean, take advantage. I'm an invitation.
2: Yeah, Papa. Yeah, Papa was so on.
5: So, that's
4: wow.
2: Last year, they had another camera.
4: Yeah. It's a full, take you what shape?
5: Comedy and music. Friday, we're week, 28 August.
4: 28 August.
5: Yeah. Comedy interspersed with music.
4: Until next week, it's all bar.
5: Okay.
4: Come and get crash, sir.
5: Okay.
4: Na sabebohun.
5: Mati.
4: Why?
5: Mati.
4: It's important.
5: Medasi.
4: We need to be there for one another.
5: Medasi.
4: Inti abe basu ohefa. UPSA.
5: Usually conference center about renovation in the area called UPSA.
4: Me na kaminya me si badana se faka si osi didi oguru se faka. Ah. 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It be na kwa mkopra. Na kwa problem biya. We want to know why I'm monitoring biya na upo biya ba koi biya biya chena. Oh.
2: That yeah last year.
5: This year I'm going by the honorable can I see that lady knows she won't miss her.
4: Wow. So that's it. Unyame kan, I pray say a year sponsors in Betty Asiana.
5: Yeah.
4: Or my more on the show.
5: Yeah.
4: Well, obviously, after hard day's work, you know.
5: Yeah.
4: Relieve you from who?
2: Oh yeah.
4: Austria. Then you can wash off some
2: once
4: of the
2: again, pain. Yeah.
4: What's
2: up, Bruce? You know, I'm going to come and do a move.
4: Yeah.
2: So,
4: yeah.
2: Now, that day, maybe free one. That means why happen?
4: Yeah, yeah, yeah. It's okay. So so important. Very, very important.
1: Ghana, they did home with them.
4: Yeah,
1: they say, oh, you're a comedian.
4: Yeah.
5: Oh, Ghana comedian. What are you Jimmy for?
4: Okay, so you're that say. Yeah, your politics. But next week, choose any day. How you're comfortable with? Okay. Nabra na ben any time. Any times in between 6 and 10. Why? Brandy ni say kono. That's Dan Koku Yeboah. One of the greatest critics of sports administrations. So, under MPP government led by President Nana Akufo-Addo, 2017-2024, several inner roads, city roads were done mainly through the Sino Hydro Master Project support agreement and other programs. So, here are the key ones: Sino Hydro Phase 1 inner city roads, and then Lot 1 Accra inner city roads, 84 kilometers of roads in trouble. In trouble.
0: On paper, 84 on ground.
4: You see,
2: on trouble,
4: yes. Mr. Tomasi, even your airbag can be as a boy, minister, no matter catch all ministers, including this minister. Yen Shena, your contractor for shoddy works, no more.
1: Pomunya,
4: Untimina, Mekaipa, or Amuakwanta, a pantandi, and a by way back, or say, juicing in our oil. Yen 2 times, and my Makwanta base cream was what kind of shoddy work? Because at that time, the contractor said that a certain MP then. Says someone fast because of a man yourself. So it was a shoddy poor work done. So Uber share the end of my year one. I was no. And a quando don't I say. And just few years in trouble and ya so to Dom Kwabina Adenta Teshi. And then Lot 2, Kumasi and Mampo inner city roads, 100 kilometers of inner city roads in Kumasi, Menshia, Swame, Tafo, Bankrono, Aso, Kwada, Aso, Oforikrom, Subin, Inshia, Aso, and Bantima and Mampo. Other inner urban road projects were also Kumasi inner ring roads, improvement, groundwork, and grant arrangement with JICA were finalized under the MPP. Rehabilitation auxiliary infrastructure for Kumasi inner ring roads and adjacent streets, phase one by contractor UK.
2: The sword ring
4: was,
2: road.
4: Ring, the sword was cut by, was cut in 2019. Was 96% complete.
2: Hey.
4: District road improvement ring program. Drip. And then Akufo-Addo from January. Nana Akufo-Addo, the former president, from January 2017 to 2024. Completed 12,830 kilometers of roads total nationwide. This included asphalt overlays, 1,936.48 kilometers, new constructions, 659.81 kilometers, graveling, re-graveling, 6,529.82 kilometers, and it goes on and on and on. So, in summary,
2: Kumasi ring road na yeah.
1: Enra meti na meti na
4: ring road
2: meti ring road
1: na ni.
4: Yeah.
1: We say abain we at 2 money 24 hour explanation.
4: Yeah, yeah, yeah. On that on I was specific on the 24 hour.
1: I'm saying.
4: Economy.
1: So I'm I was inspired by that statement you made. And you know why I was inspired? You were reminding them say governance is not rhetorics. Okay, so be
4: yeah.
1: Yeah. Don't come. And then it's only talk. Look, my friend.
4: Monsieur, let me say this, and I said that only Kusi say. Tii, uti Kusi says one will be a friend. Pipi pay mu pao. Tata, I'm gonna create Kumasi Road no. Omunye at once I'm in and radio. I'm saying, oh, when you fi, Marco.
1: Why be?
4: I create Kumasi Road.
1: What you why be?
4: Yeah, the answer go yeti sir. And now
1: why be?
4: Uti free to me muna. Oh, you should go anywhere. Me have passed that road now for the past.
1: But the road,
4: on that, the road minister is overly wild. The last time he visited one of the sites for
1: Marco, it's wild for nothing.
4: Because work was not being done.
1: For none.
2: $750 million
0: Ah, sika no.
2: Yeah, who sika no?
1: Who
2: say?
6: wine and whisker. Look at the percentage.
2: Minister,
6: I can only 34% to finish. Hey! Able to do 2 years now.
2: Hey!
6: I'm not going to be able to do it.
2: Second
6: okay.
2: Okay.
6: Hey, your friend said.
2: Second
6: you
2: must go
6: to
2: Second.
6: Mama was announcing to everybody in the world, said the best contractor in the world was Kanazui. And our man, I'm a year, the paper suit to contact extra first class Ghana contractor, Munko Sujuma. And then I mean, okay, say this road minister has awarded another 84,800 something million to a new contractor to go and do the same road. That's how wicked we are today. Mama, after spending our money on that road, has made his minister to award another 800 the same road. That's French.
4: We deal with contractors.
6: And I'm talking about the, this, you have moral right to come and talk. When you are going into Central Fofi area, Fred, now, I know Oko joining Eko Jasikanya, asphalt.
2: Yes,
6: Ufri Jasikanya, Eko KJB, asphalt. KJB up to Dodo Pepper, so asphalt clay. But Ufri Dodo Pepper, so Eko, Honana Kananzui.
2: The problem we need to solve is MPP. Let's see MPP as a problem. My who are more as political party.
4: They are a problem.
2: They are a problem that we need to solve. Because sir MPP ni ethnic radio so and now we cast ourselves we are one more problem we need to solve them.
4: Yeah, we will solve that problem.
2: Let's find X.
4: Oh my goodness. Made my hand a crop nascent. Made us see peace or JBT. Nukrenu, in waiting, Kamal Dean in waiting. So, Nyami Adma, find X and in waiting is equal to QWT.

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0: 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Second edition, oh my god, and look right here. 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
0: now the year 2026, dear, I going to photo to Robiti say, Okonfo Kwade, Kim Paluta, Pat Thomas, and Empress Gifty. Yeah, Paradi, Agnufuan, and Kabum Kwehine, Dan Kwaku Yabua, DKY, Foster Romanos, Jacinta, Don Little, General Entatia, and Kwakumenu. A Basel Live, 28 August 2026. 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MCs,
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Dr. Booty. And I say, Jumeji, Eddie Amami. Isaac Ousu, AKOPD. Then Jumeji, Medi Ebrewo, Begro Dishie, Big O5. 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

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Watch a bus, we yes, I'm good to all. Just say, and on the trend, and on the necro. Now, the entire mechanic is the same. And any papa one way things. A dear Baku, and one year. Now, I'm a binum to me, young Faso, and Faso, dear mamma binum. If we say, yes, the unquotini jahon, on one name said the Nijano, a session or Esifa. I was said you are quiet, I had knowledge. And you were obi a day at Dianwan Casa Ashenimu. Obu a haho. When you obi a no idea, but so ye do no dinner, Diania. You ask yourself, say, hey, and when you had told you, Chromina, who did you offer him at Jesse? Kaya do any trunk, a better pa. You won't call phone me, Osa. What do you have you? A maybe by business and then what Africa, pa, especially Ghana, any Togo, Benin, a Yeshusha, you may put the box now, the bomb, kong, kong, kong, kong, kong. How much? Then call for Yeshusha. And yes, I'm get well. They say, who has that business in the cross? I hear that. Who be you? What the caca with you more? A human means to buy ya. 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
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And then Timmy, maybe I'll teach you my name, what one day. And then I'll be a co market. I say, you're cotton crophobic crown, your mind. 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What co market sell cotton one day? You drew her, will be toad, and you see when you oh, by the runner, I'm sorry, oh, quay. 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And he won't shut down your serious old business now, you know, because unim, I dare no assassin. 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

So what are some of the possible questions that unya and kabebusa no? And TSC and I'm not the name the equipment as well better fuel. Ube Timidia Quadum 106.3 FM Facebook or Brenda Swan. Bebusano Eddie Amount.

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Na intimi MA pens a hood wow femu. 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Duffy's feminine cleanse a him fear. 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We hear Duffy's feminine cleanse. Any award Duffy's healthy glow shower gel. So a why name? Eboa. Udi garia. It gives you organic skin care. It improves sunburns. I hold war. 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Ema ridi ani yamoton. 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Simple ya bema na oba udi garia. Any award Duffy's acne cleanser. A clear pimples rashes. Now for improving. Yes, skin tissues. No so come at the amount. Duffy's Black Sports Cream. A clear black sports. I hold about ni pedu eneni. Anywhere nim. Any award Duffy's hair growth. It gives you that rapid hair growth. And they will pay be a number way na be friend. One here chia kwa yo East Ligonia Ben AH Hotel. 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Now, so on Saka, you're my pa. Duffy's Diego Gunner, you're so on Saka.

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Number no year 0243 0243 462023 0243 462023 Na Emo Awate Apostle Rogers.

TMA and TDC. 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What you say? Ano pay? Me mao building anointing. Me nam kase fidye isu e mao building anointing. Na ubenya building anointing swa. 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Ubu

0: real estate. When him say umo bi anointing will be mwa. Yeah, the vim inti abra so for no mobo impartation service in your man. What him say, yeah, na vim be a wechre. Who I want to assassin that and nay that anointing no enfant toso. A quen faso to assassin. And yes, science, Ibio, the patcho nipa bi nu won ho e wo kwan bi so obi o ha o ti sika to asase nenso asase ne nsanka enye breya won ti ase adie bi o ha ase amfa mfiri sura ma wa wo ye ho hwe enye ye Heart Builders Real Estate wudim wo de brana yemfa asase no mfa ma wo Netria initial 50% deposit. And one, no, no.
1: Yes.
0: Say, oh, pass, I see, I will Shy Hill. Hey, 20,000. Yeah, was I see, will Ningo Pram Power, 25,000. Yeah, was I see, will Chipoli, 30,000. What we need from you, hey, yes. 50% initial deposit. And no, no. What the banner for your class, I see, amount. Yeah, yeah, one crater, same now, the amount. After you started developing your man. 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

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Weye presenter. Ube timia ye. Weye sports commentator. Ube timia ye. We a news presenter and I say entertainment host. And we a good at it, say we reporting reporter. They all grounds. And I say we a lifestyle presenter. And I say radio personality bia. One kasa bet me a yebi dia. Any na the wa say we a say see no what free 18 to 35 years. And the also we a mammy say see and say for our camera and see when him. Introducing yourself. Ka wohwasem efa kire yen ana se era wankasa betimi de a report wa kire wiase bia on se programs de ye ya obia won target audience nti nipa wo ye program no de ama wo mo record 1 minute video na de fa send yen ebra 0531003813 0531003813 Never share the next asempa star mu. Now who knows? Se konya kesi ametisi dachi. Onso babe way it is absolutely free. Videos nene recording a Monday burning and penny for eba be sem. Na ye chusu wo the next asempa star 2026. Enti bo modien. 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Yen ye frew, ni entimi register. Na this edition was what timi do washim. 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

0: pressure is on, the clock is ticking, and everything is riding on one dish. Season 5 brings you tougher challenges, sharper judges, and the most fearless young chefs Ghana has ever seen before. One will sweat, one will cry, and one will lift up that trophy. Who's got what it takes? This is where the next generation of great chefs get their start. And this season, they are not holding back. So pull up a seat or grab a popcorn or better still, join us in the kitchen. 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

0: Dear that basso den den den. 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Me wo eye Faustina Appiah. 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Chief Executive Officer, Four Star Clothing. And then we have one. We have a IG. We have IG. We have IG. We have IG. We have IG. We have IG. We have IG. We have IG. We have
1: IG.
0: Yeah. Odo. That is
1: saying.
0: But you have IG. But you have IG.
1: But you have
0: IG. The DNT na ukura sakano.
1: Me can say dream be a Yankupon de mammy years back and a Yamiadom.
0: But train bear me microphone and mammy, train bear no pa.
1: Okay.
0: There be a swam and see.
1: Okay.
0: Okay.
1: And see, me can say a year, die son be a Yankupon de mammy years back and a Yamiadom, ye honor say.
0: Yanshe growing up, now ye day.
1: Growing up there. Me engineer by profession. Me call school war China. It's I'm an aeronautical engineer and then I did.
0: Hey, mama come to you. Every day we are. Once I okay and once I we start to say we see the new man. There will be a moment about check. Wow.
1: And
0: but you start what you be? What say?
1: I'm an aeronautical engineer.
0: Uh-huh.
1: And me have my master's in electromechanical, so it's more or less like a mechanical engineer.
0: Oh.
1: Yes.
0: And I said, when you're cheap, sir, we're a big girl. Yeah, we're a big girl. Wow. Now, so why the aboboya?
1: Fashion, you be a demacoma so power fitting me more for a brim. And so, my aquina know to study it. And intina me come wine sa but we be see me sound by me do that da ho. I your fashion no. Uh-huh.
0: Ubi beka se udie anyebia no eye wo ka ya wodin nami emu ena we yen because ubiya ka beka se upe wejuma no se den ka upe no ne your level of education ni adi. And can may expect this and be and can be a dank is ye be moon. I don't know, say at the same and a fee a war this kaya wouldn't name you.
1: Ye were a dank is ya, your pama deal.
0: Church the me,
1: Juman of my yen no since 2014.
0: I was starting,
1: yes, and see my wool business new much into a war big shop, a war Nana Krum Malcolm opposite. Ah, yeah, Juma, your studio cry, your paintings, nibi biao ho. Nanso no, me Juma ni moa, me who say, alteration, yeah, part of a Juma na, obian shedan she. And most of the time, no, customers ba, muti mi be pama cho say, me nyo alteration, emaum. And see, me who say, yeah, part bia, obia neglect, but then there is that need for us. And I hear crampo, yes, that's a pama, dear. No, sometimes no, nipa no, se wama shop ambe susua. That's a while with the mat delivery ne kwa. So me ha near the bim. Now, so, I dear, you know, me what school, where China, no, and

0: minya sa vision no se da chi bia se mitimi be ye fashion a mekwa ko fa sa tete adwuma na ba na minim se madwuma ni ma krampo ne ho beba be hia me ama e wo se meye inti with that vision there no 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
1: mebacho mo join here live on adom 106.3 FM Facebook wall any YouTube ya da hoden denden yes sister wo yo bi wa ko school chese de diploma ne yin na wa yin na wie China wa ko ye ne courses ne ade 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
0: 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kube kra na o pai wo table so a for mobile sec no obeba no na wape moto bi dia bo ho onye manual ni bi mi to mu use o mo brains no inti make say sa exposure na engineering background no and then na aboa awo sa adwen na fra fashion no
1: wow. What can I be? What say? Nkabe to say a youth for year keke. What are some of the difference? Nubia, who year different now? More the I say, vast difference. What you move more can be so?
0: Me can say, first of all, no, African as a Ghana for businessmen, no. I am a war a how kakra. We don't do generational businesses.
1: Okay.
0: Business are a big giant. 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Yes, se men kwa se mi din e da de pam no soa. 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
0: Exactly. 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We have to think say adie we meye na mekwa eye how bia adie nya che intino ebet na ho a solve problem me kokra still sa problem no because of idea na me de ba ye no ebe boa inchima.
1: Okay, yan hwe so far wodi sa pamase mame. What are some of the entire and Crawford and Nam Kruma Ubehu on Babanet to Atiti? Utimus Papa way, hey, sister way, San Kenya wa, oh, young who's annual many be.
0: And one was say, Ube Jean say, Ubia what dinner hua or tinny baby cry when he hiring, but to Eben was almost cry no more hiring because you see, no, ye develop here to the extent say, we are in estate houses. 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
1: Just a mo bo ho.
0: Just a ye bo ho.
1: Wo biem.
0: Aha, inti ye ni boutiques are what is legal no a major omo frey ma ye ye juma mo ebi kwa timi de ba ma ye ye mwe juma sa na omo de akuma customer no.
1: Wow.
0: So it ranges from the ordinary person at home to businesses. Oh, yeah, okay. You know eba ye no mia no abro ma adwene menti ase yes.
1: And what would you say
0: your friend no adie ye
1: adie ye
0: me patron wae
1: adie ye
0: adie ye.
1: Na baby mbusa ono what do you call rare baby akwe se money we no money is legon for no crap may can't de ne twati oh. E wo dwom prekope de ne chese wo hu me pese me hunu ade bi a mwa yama nkrofo bi a chese se money wa anka munim de omobe
0: me can say we serve all class of people.
1: Okay.
0: There is not say obi a wenya no me can akosa because omo no ye fele se omo ye okay obeto atare fofo but ye na ye ye normal people no we approach the roadside people and they still solve these problems for us.
1: Obana ne ho ate approach it to say
0: obana ne ho ate a we still work
1: evan say opi maybe me see from me tundra mu na ma se ha ba bi e se tre. How are you going to solve this issue? Send it here.
0: When you buy, say, what we working into us, we solve your problem there and then. But say, we friend, yeah, normally, I am not booked. Into any would deem come more time, Ben, I will be free, time, Ben, I'll be available. What's a him for you? This uncle money in area. Nay, a mouse say, and that's say, a baby fee. A bit more home to me, friend, you hear with Cecilia and also your two van. And so we do walk in, we go to the customers, and yeah, dreams to say, yeah, started crying Ghana airports, ANC more, yeah, paper pop shops were honoma.
1: Which the world, vision and what
0: they
1: was airport.
0: Aye,
1: do be too kind and a twatty, I'll bet you a boy.
0: Yeah, we're home. What can snare, we're honing in a year, we're home. Yeah, we are looking to serve all class of people. We are bringing a dear year back.
1: Exactly.
0: But
1: the
0: difference ne say mimi kuta homa tre red, yellow, blue. O de atalia green ba and one am de bayamo. But yeah, no, we come with a full shop.
1: Oh, okay.
0: Colors. And I yem batari hunya ho ye niti ye bibia to send ya wat to a free shop no.
1: Oh.
0: It's a standard no a high.
1: Wow.
0: You get quality alteration done for you.
1: Wow.
0: Na adia ba kwa san be pim atari e she mi e fu satari.
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0: Of course.
1: So far, ehemfa na mo enkranngo a.
0: Cecilia dear, yes, Tatefi is legon, yes, spread it to Accra, other parts of Accra. But we are looking at covering the whole of Africa.
1: I didn't know BABB or see East Legon. I just say, hey, need my own idea.
0: Debut, I want to shop new.
1: Oh, okay.
0: I want to shop new. Me war East Legon Hills.
1: Oh, and I'm
0: a honey trend.
1: And I'm a cool.
0: And then so fine.
1: Hey, is it Pedias and I trend you?
0: Pedias,
1: oh, is it Pedias?
0: Me war East Legon Hills. Malcolm opposite one of mine. Your mom war East Legon Hills. Name East Legon Boche, School Junction. But hey man, omunye na we are. Say, I was our 30 feet baby awobo.
1: Okay.
0: Na wunyi na was spreading. 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
1: Say, you man no, the way I walk on, mo ha, na say, you man na be kasi ya, me no wo kasi ye. 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
0: 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hospitals there are law firms and everything absorbing these people so there is that job security into adie ye na ban ye the job security ebe ye ye fa wo say wa ba keke so ye fa wo na ya train you so 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
1: I didn't know pese me bodin
0: I don't know if it's okay for them for me to say ya yama
1: but say eh CV na o 20 zini na kan ho ase ne
0: so we've done engineering uniforms for Automation Ghana.
1: Oh, Automation Ghana.
0: It was Pentas. We used to sew uniforms for them. And they are uniforms somewhere in Koko Bebre hotel here were East Lake. Pastor Kasa Maka East Lake
1: was
0: saying.
1: Okay, no. I'm okay with it anyway.
0: AH hotel, your Pam uniforms are more.
1: And then how do we in the NCA?
0: I didn't know a year the end say. We are Pam in Yao. Ye pama ye deliver with a machine. Who say uniforms are ye ba sizes?
1: Mm-hmm.
0: But to do a ho and a size no, I will say a bomb kakra. So when you come into contact with us and then you take us for such a contract no, ye nya ho sa ye be deliver ye side the machine si ho. Weka bia bibi won ho to just say bibi kakra bi won ho. We fix it with the company before we leave.
1: Oh.
2: Jim FM.
1: Sounds good. Wow. You've been in existence for how many years? You said 2014, right?
0: Yes, 2014.
1: And still counting?
0: Yes, and still counting.
1: What are some of the challenges? Meka say wo do hu shee dwuma mu no wa fa mu.
0: Challenges ne de meka say menya adepam basis no. Me kotu meeting sakakra na misun akakra na me start say. Na obi ba na oni ni adwuma no hu say madam no won shede ni madepam na wa start a bluff also. I'm a bluffer, meswa. Then through mentors, they helped me systemize the company. So, me kind of say, I did pump for nano. You bluffer, you hung your home. So, I'm becoming the crutch. I'll be a whole big business. I call for workers, be another workers, see Johnny Jano. Or when you say, Oja, wa war more bono. They do that to us a lot.
1: Mwama quiet, madame, no?
0: Yes.
1: There is most ya na mo so mo chere chere mo. 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
0: Aye na depression ka ho kakra, aye na ya stress. 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That is one of the things. 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So imagine safe na wo. 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
1: What dream am aso say ride and kwa betimi a frustrate you?
0: My dream maso say
1: ride. 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
0: Oh, wontimi nya bibia. 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Nti I
1: can you say be flex person come down now where would you are there?
0: Eh, we have.
1: Now you say what's your tree?
0: Debbie.
1: I didn't tell because ba ko no. Na woni me yan your frustrate you usu ya eh. Instead na
0: we are entrepreneur and now we are business person. There is one thing that you should have as an entrepreneur. You work on the business and you work in the business.
1: Okay.
0: There are two different things. Mm-hmm. You should master the art of working in the business a little and working on the business.
1: Okay.
0: So unti mi fa bibia ambo bo esa obeye obeye of course. And you know me you have to find a way around it. And fix the problem, not you yourself fixing the problem.
1: Nyahunyan
0: san si dia obe fixes our problem no. Se mi mi sunye chia, ten na kan huane bechi. But se mi mi nyahunyan san on how to deal with that problem, I can get 10 people doing it. Ah, enye mi na mi chi.
2: Okay.
1: Jim FM.
2: How are you?
0: Patrol Darby. Hey, question me. Hey, OPD.
1: Boom, because when him, don't do a tea and can't eat it. Obviously, a bus has an uncle for us over the phone. This is the ground. The question I'm at here, you have me, Busam uncle for. And Yemi, I guess. Also, when you say, boom.
0: Why is it? My expert.
1: It is so far, no. Ena si hian wa distance ultimate call any baby a ultimate call kra.
0: So far, any part in Accra I can, outside Accra we are working on it.
1: Okay.
0: Patro, any part in Accra we can.
1: Open bibia.
0: Patro ye pam bibia.
1: E di na wom pam.
0: A member suit.
1: A member suit to pen a mom pam.
0: Patro.
1: I didn't hear. What is it?
0: I think say me kind of say me shada inya obia. Or you're interested to build that part. And now the palm now, so you're back on the crash. You have to specialize somewhere and grow there. See, we palm BBA, JMM suits, MMA kaftans, yeah, kaftans. We do everything. Emma wedding gown, dresses, BBA corsets, top and down, yeah, BBA, and Kolask uniforms, yeah, BBA.
1: As a mau contract school, palm school, and Kodanio ma.
0: Oh, may you not do. May I not do?
1: Yeah, I mean, sure. Do you hear what you're quite funny?
0: See, oh, call your social media handles on Instagram, 4StyleGH. And now, Instagram now, so you will add your page or add your 4Style. And now, we'll buy TikTok. So I think it's a TikTok now, a hoso no 4Style Adi and 4Style clothing. We'll be finding it.
1: Four style.
0: Me pa try the letter 4. Now the style like
1: a say wunam chrome now who say hey Adi Kra what be home to my cry because I think crow first start to almost work your machine be a gum gana there's a copy there's one it ya. We feel the same.
0: Oh, say say ne ya trademark it. And see, and the dream ne say.
1: Hey, this is an amazing for baby.
0: Oh, ye pese.
1: Why innovate ya?
0: Ye pese, omo ni ye beye juma.
1: Danzo omo kwa kwe omo de.
0: Ubiye good luck. Nen ye wabe kame honi ye bre. But me ma bre si. Inti ka me advice o se, shushe mimi mom. Nanka ye nye juma mbom.
2: Okay.
0: Exactly. I really want to do something na ebese sa adepam. Yeah, at the palm industry, no. I really want to bring something that youth no say obi palm adie riekwa na oni because OPD obi oho a oni made palm pa but o shege to be enso ko betimi palm o shirt ya ma kama kama
2: solid
0: enso no baby o sha no wo ko hu no kra ska o de be ma no wa ha no but obi so aye glass fe wo kwa no wa say wa adie
2: oh
0: enti Adie ye aba for both nia opama de no. We are a brander. We want to soak omo omo ye good omo ni made pam. We want to give that exposure to them, to the working class and higher class people. We want to put value on adepam. Into no obey be a fine, but we, this is a platform I yeah she say yeni adepam fu ni na be ni abom ni amam omo sa exposure no. Into be a real school na so person opama dia. The person has to just walk to us. Maybe a school. This is what I can
1: there's
0: do.
1: A obi near Jumana and Niji at the Pammy Yohua.
0: Yes.
1: On Rachel.
0: Yes. And as a West Swing at the Pammy, now we name say we are very good. Just come to us.
1: My contact number?
0: My number is 054.
1: 054. I remember Adum FM back when I was a kid.
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1: If you have ever heard it, it's here.
0: 0543 0543 64 64 50 50 82 0543 0543 64 64 50 50 82 0543 0543 64 64 50 50 82 0543 0543 64 64 50 50 82
1: Thank you. The crowd crew, maybe we'll
0: have a catcher Ghana for. Catcher Ghana for ne say, first of all, the youth, don't give up. Don't give up. There is hope. Africa, Ghana, you win yansa. And now in San Juma ye bibia and then the country bia dia building it ye. Ube huwa broche e daya kese ya kese bisa huse huwa nisi ye mesi mesi nisi ye inti insano e juma no please let's not give up on it se niya wansa be ebe tomna se nyanko konbe bwa and a parent me pacho uwuba no se ankure kura no nimsua support se no nene no be exceli wom
1: that's it. Baby, I'm going to say we'll be our choir engineer. I'll go here, your courses are hold waba free China. What's the idea? Pamana, Bepam. Yanko Ponka, what it? Send up a see who in the next 5 years to come.
0: Oh, in the next 5 years, we are looking to cover the whole of Ghana.
1: Solid.
0: We are looking to cover the whole of Ghana and go beyond Ghana.
1: One farm, Pabua Pams, on Kahan, why?
0: Yeah,
1: yeah, yes, yes, you go on in the Pabua. Yeah, polishing crop on Pabua. Faustina, Pia, Medas, Baba, Pafo. All style clothing. I said I can say enko enfama on enko pon enka on. Enye easy. Number 10, are you ready?
0: Bash, are you ready?
1: Solid.
0: See ya, you're shattering.
1: 106.3 FM. Sina sabre wa sugusu a wote enka wuti eno. Thanks to you, computer clinic, and I'll pay wood here, yeah, Miss Row. You will queer no suhuma, some uncas a quantum porno, so a ho any a walk. Now, Ning Nan is saying, and they said, Yeni, a high quality diagnostic machine, papa, and nay, ya dear basic queer no suhuma, some uncas a quantum porno. And Juba, you musa, and Rowdy, dear, and no aetate style like Trump, ya dear Fidian Besuso, baby, ya dear no one, EP, and near dear drama. Yeah, the account and one will be a corner baby. When you enter Trim Como, I want my true voice soon. I hear Chuck Wayne. Your number no A is 054 5252880. Thanks to you, computer clinic. I see accurate scan and effective treatment. And check around here, sorry. So now you're the prem to break us your body, a bro. Now the Republic. Bank, Joy News, Akambom, Eddie Habitat Fair, Jumediano, Ed Bread Ghana, Nani Nemuno, a quiet who do I bet me a faso, I thought dying. Mortgage Way, Natia say, Ope dying, see a honey, maybe I saw one, sir, ever can be. Now, exhibition, no air basso, young coupon, ya domo, a crowd mall, a chimota mall. eye Achimotamo Yankopon ye adom a eye Friday 21st to Sunday 23rd 2026 August busumi yam na ebi anadwuma de opese odo hu se opese wo hia stand bi no abeton nyoma woni Selassie entwetwen komo wa homa trufo eso number no eye 0233

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Hey, hey, Big 05, Big 05, oh, Big 05, Big 05. 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Very soon, Oboga ko PM wa Enfa Spain, Pia Bekama. I just say, yeah. Hey, friend me OPD.

0: Adam Premo to Adam 106.3 FM Sinatis, Mama Yemo Bibia, Qua Batistia, Gazacasia, and as she a rupert of Porto, the Supreme Yabaquine, Nanya Bambam to send no trouble for them and a Suez Apacaya, and area Yadinam Naya Yasuma Ray, Brazil Timbombadia Squadin, Wolf Reddit de Quack, Obidum Ye Adu Kumine.
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1: Bama dia was it one whom Munuanam, near Wayan Yina, free whom Yasinqua, the Aquadabi, Quayumusian, Nano Payama, Pressy for Akosunimu.
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1: G take and Penny Forces, see a Samoa Kaya, what does Sujinamua say? And Penny Fua did a Suku, I can see no one, Mayumu, Vice Chancellor, and no one near. Yes, it's a free sabri quotin to untie. Wouldn't walk across or back, I say. May by Yaman, your son, the Mihube, would my bed you post almost a debby, one with Jamud and then your mama walk quiet.
0: And some become when you are born by the Edinam and every empty and folk to Yamu was some rather than into Wusu Danny Bean. Tis I better to quack. Say, Frabas, when you're dear Frabas, where you eat him. The only Anne and Rod Funk, a catataraso. 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You love Yahu. As I saw him watch on Kubu and I'm 3 years warranty. Nebuan is your house to say, We catch a go to twist. A possible papa, one with me at the whole one to who couldn't in another befriwa. 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I'll say, A pice a fit our woman could tell you, Mumma J, present him by my dear squad. Obidum ye adu kumene.
1: A cria boachi where ye are drum, JP, Abusia, Testia, and Gasacasia, one year debra way. Nabra Facebook, YouTube. Instagram nani ya nanti ya wia idwa wili bako Facebook no batum why zero says the CFM like ya nuwa share na di adventure kamo uko YouTube wa wadi ya friend subscription
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1: subscription
0: I agree I think that's it
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2: What we are witnessing is a disingenuous accounting arrangement, clean on the surface, dirty in substance, and it is ordinary Ghanaian taxpayer who is left carrying the risk. That ends today. We are asking straightforward questions and we expect straightforward answers. Who are the off-takers? Why were sales discounted? And why is the mandate to trade gold on the country's behalf producing losses the country was never told about? Now, let me deal with the numbers Ghana cannot ignore. The IMF tells us that 17% of the value of every ounce of gold sold by the Bank of Ghana simply disappeared. It vanished into the gap between the rates paid to miners and the rate used for the books. Add the fees paid to the middlemen. Add the discounts handed to off-takers. This is not rounding error. This is not teething trouble. This is a structural bleeding of our national purse. And it was not the opposition that found it. I repeat, it was the IMF's own economists. And the government has accepted that indeed, these losses are true.
0: Ani ayekwetie ye panyimpa wona na domkuma no woda womo ano Alexander afenyoma ken. 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
2: The Bank of Ghana's equity stood at negative 93.8 billion cedis at the end of last year. Negative 6.7% of GDP. Our central bank is technically bankrupt therefore. And the single biggest driver of that collapse in the 2025 was gold operations. Gold bought. Gold bought's own domain. 22 billion cedis. That's equivalent of the 1.7 billion US dollars. In 1 year alone. Therefore, ladies and gentlemen, let's call it what it is. These losses are not bad luck. You don't trade in gold and make losses. They are not a difficult market. They expose the crass incompetence of gold board's management and misaligned policy of the government. No serious institution loses this much money by accident. This is what happens when an untouchable few are handed the nation's gold with no one watching and no one willing to ask questions. Ghanaians have already sacrificed much to keep this economy standing. We tighten our belt for the sake of stability. That is why it is so painful to watch this scheme quietly give away sums that will make any right-thinking citizens weep.
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3: 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Na yesi pasuality says CNA crook CNA Fabra and San Yuno. I say, say 5 million for India and there 22 billion there. And yet, just say, me, I would never call son, I'll be not there, no, just say, I'm a gun in your arm. And so be a will be a yen. Just obey ye, not once, and what time. Nessa, Nasa, MTP, Abba, Aya, Benya, Sudia. You're not one so Sabia, Sepio, and Aya, you know, Sahana, Sumusu, Ababayam, and not Cocobo, and the Massa, who were in 24 say, near what's a 1 year, and the Motivia, what ye, no, we are new one.
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4: The fact say apart from some Muntia taxes, no Muntia royalties, no man, almost almost exploration. It means no almost the old tune, the old one, no mutu, almost 2 days in a sa. Last year said, and the exploration, the ex, so that they make sure it's a bit more extended the life of your friend is saying, your mining, so that you bet me now. More gold already done and Ankasa SEO about 3 trillion cover winya. It's then a big make sure say large scale sector may grow they mean not small scale sector no so you better make sure say responsible small scale sector no and they mean it's a known idea say oh share we need to say exploration here. Ghana yes yeah in the world no yeah number 6 and Africa is number 1. But the amount of exploration to car about Africa, no, Ghana is less than 10%. I actually say, go there, see a crisis, large scale sector, and no crowd, small scale sector, at 31. And no exploration, I hear, it's a good. If you continue on your exploration, you hold a trillion. And see, that is the implications for Ghana.
1: I see the one small scale sector, no moon tier, two or so moon tier. Abusiani, Asamuno, Ura, Kanashibedia, two dresser, ya yan shisha yan, what's a fan, essay fan. 81 year two, Sasimu, Sadium Kuma, one number, Aquasun, two war, Mayumu, say ya banya CO, 1 year tuna 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No, a cassa, we a sepe, and a church of four penny a bed yet, ya what that small scale miners association and no. 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
5: And you know, taking over, I think it came somewhere 2018. Then Statistical Church, ya take over the mantle. Nina Kamu, Anna, it will be dominated the whole Africa as the leading producer of gold. And te maybe a mad bra, Afedia, Timber of Mines and Casana, almost large scale companies, no, a show must say, Aja Tumuno, AES, gold board, no, so must I introduce you, no, Anna, gold for forest and those things, no, Munina Bayan, Majesty, the gold will be brewa, na F continuous in the AP. They free a sector and no one to me record it. The details of the of the quantity of gold which is levered. No, not the Breno fee say, yeah, fee. And at the same time, so there's a boy, so no, say gold board buyers, so almost a extra, so withholding tax and free move. And here, my all groupers near what small scale mining sector. No, a month for every say, what smuggle crana, when you see those smuggling, no, and that's all cost of the but. As I minimize it drastically, going forward on those my bedroom pen, so I bet my. And you know, Sunday, yeah, who say small scale mining sector, no, a dominity, I'm a city, I stabilize it, I'm a never be free economy, no, I stable. And yet, Pasubodi and a year, Mumuyaji, a second of mine in a year, Pasubodi.
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7: enji yesi mu na bi wo mse na na matu ko operation aye nyawe obunu site wo pa yi
6: but there should be collaboration ASP una ujina ya name wo honum there should be collaboration
7: but they take the law into their hands do whatever they wish because they believe that they are ruling the town which does not go through. We are raising the first one. We take that went to store where they said the key palace. If you well know that you are not staying at the key palace, why do you send the goods there in the first place? Secondly, the police are escorted the thing. They send the key palace because they think that we are overgrown in this town. No, it wasn't so. And they went to AKFM and exaggerate certain things. Until this side, they expose you. I don't know anything about whether you are involved in the guarantee or not. That I don't know how to tell the truth. And once they go to escalate the situation, you also have an intelligence. He haven't brought any stones here that I told him that we don't have a space here, which is lie.
8: Ye Musa police commander Kisi say, me ama ma me tono se, eno ma ye ura MCE ache, edi ama commander Kisi, ababe butano so, oma yi di ama nkwane de kwa ma me beji guwane.
7: MP be, MP chi no ma mbawe, MC, the man nkwa pa kwa chi no ma bae. And I will explain that thing to you to understand.
8: Dabi me patro, no ma, ye ura oma hene, me say, no man, I hear Babato, so I know Master San, or Master Sadeco, Galantin, no man.
7: Yeah, I am the Chiba, she will be mamma, I mean, still we, Chimmy. I am the man in Crawford, what you buy.
8: No man, I said the Court Tradition Council, no, Nanam Transit, yes, you will MC Cratch, no man, dear Bro. I am fine, pumping machine. Such I'm fine, and I said, what's a year, the Master Boys, and so I'm a fan call.
7: Me, listen to me, no, Major, what
8: is it?
7: You represent your name.
0: Watch how many animals have got was in an hour. Zuma, where you just send you my dear Zoo, ASP Edmond, a Jenkinsy, one A, Uncle Biahene, Uncle, I walk a half a ton or so. Nana walk for a more quarter, and we made you from. Eh, we just want to send you waiting inside training the uncles. Waiting inside training the uncles. So I don't need to sue mambo. Aye, police ni person just say the uncle be here. Nene karen. Enyadi wum. Enyadi tu menyadi be. Uncle be here. Nene sue the uncle. Uncle do uncle sue no kure. Aba ane ane musini wum potem wanso adu kasi abone chichin koma mono so. Wachire mudi oni fan sebena.
9: Blue Water Guard. Ye wo makuma ko 41 personnel are medio amuko training. Occasionally. On a daily basis, near the Omuko rounds, a momo check it, echo, a shabby and soon, a unusly, a shabby a man phobia, a bon phobia, a run soon, and as a rough forest, a seno. They give us report, they give police report, and then we go near Papa Momo, and as a Yabiswa. Normally, they already have the information they have won. And to pick us, need so finesse, and a manner. Yeah, you know, yes, sir. So I exhibit sitting in at the back police station. What I say? So, Eddie can't buy, you know, Sanko Fui, eh, yeah, Juma. Now, the entire Walker Tax Force, I said, ma, I referred you to Sir Naimus, and they say, Naimus, and mandated by the president, by the government. Now, any private tax force, be a, any recognized, or Muko, Nas or Muko, illegal miners, Nana, say, some are taking money, some are taking omu NMA. They don't report it to the police. I ain't my account for. So that was where I wanted to draw your attention to. Turn on off near municipality, you know. We were on the 201st in the national. Right now I brought it all the way down to 28th.
0: And na de brofo no utu se esusa a cha se panyini na nsuma wo ganya na da ene se wo ho nipa bi kan se mi asa asa wo chon wada na yi esim papanyini na wono no de ekoso bia wo hyeda nim de ekoso no ya 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

0: 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And a beating is here. And so, Boa or see a bone castle pump or more decomposed beating some casa. And I don't know so I'm a free policy for. I'm a policy for a worker. So, a buyer, a mutiny patrolling ever rescue come for an amino cassette. Or a policy for a cashier. A policy for a year in the Munti Aqualandia, Melo Cassel, more rescue Aqualano. And the Aqualano, I'm an abusia for.
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2: 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I wanted a human idea and the second is when they do what chamu. I Philip was able to be free and crab him. Peters, Oko Peters was school, papa, Peters and Kitchen Center. Quada so, Ose,
1: so,
2: and I'm a mamma. Obi, how come I? Obi, how come I?
0: Obi, how come I? That's
1: the thing.
0: A different conversation on mining. And ye di mining hun komo di mining hun komo. In fact, ekosi say ankasa 4 years ago, ye koye ekosi say national dialogue series from Wasekopon na on illegal mining. And this is on mining now so akasa afa illegal mining. Oshe in recent times conversation in akwa koye about abeni bosha oshe Ghana for efa the fight against illegal mining. And ye nyina ye di anwa tum se debe abeni budi ebedi ne bosha so na sa okono ye nyina ye tumi akun edi enkonim. Ba ye ni munso se mining eye broad enenye mining nyina na ye illegal. Whilst we have illegal mining almost say in sasana companies now crowd coming so illegal mining. Among some of them, I was saying,
3: it me eka. It be any the local content policy, it be any company see how they touch the livelihoods of host communities through almost CSR project. And also I say shane yeah kind of come, you know, it will center more on that. And you see me rethinking the social license to operate. The requirement here before so companies are illegal mining, no? Almost before crime, pass or aye. Now, value, what's a cow man, you know, beyond year two gold, and they are cotton gold, you know. They have that value, you hear, no? You insert to me, I can. The second leg of conversation, and so, yeah, Oman Penny set up gold board, no? Oman one task. One of their critical responsibilities, and they say, Omobe regulate the na omai omode reforms aba in the artisanal and small scale mining sector. Eya kwa kwe se gold board hung komona kwe omo to gold. That other leg na gold board act no, esha won se omonye no, ye busasa kwa kusi sen. You know, if you announce yon komwa ene yebe science the reforms ben omode ba se rebe artisanal and small scale mining sector no, e hobetri ne bibiye timi aye kama. 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
3: 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chairperson and Julius Debra our chief of staff no our chief of staff no the special guest of honor, the minister in charge of land and natural resources and special guest Ibenya speakers Ahuduo Bebre CEO of the Ghana Gold Board lawyer Sami Jensi will be speaking Obo Biada Kumpoko administrator of the Ghana Medical Trust Fund will be speaking. The CEO of the Minerals Commission, Ebe Kasa. Iri Akasa Fono, the Ghana Journalist Association President, Ebe Kasa. Akasa Fono, Eye Bibri. Iri Aye O panel discussions and so on. And also, Ebe Uye Bibi, and would issue a communique. Ah, participants in the United Stakeholders, the ones Sabe Shas here. So these are the commitments we are all signing on to. Now, Yako Akwa Kofese implementation. Ebe Tima, because it's a different kind of conversation. And they have work in Piski Hotel.
2: Obi, my man was saying, watch this Oko Peters, what you know, the hopa, etiana, you know, G-Tech, ya ka G-Tech ya, ya Ghana Tertiary Education Commission, mpeni mfuo dano, enu wa mudi, boko kwa, ni 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
4: Recently, the Ghana Tertiary Education Commission issued a statement cautioning heads of public tertiary institutions to ensure that key management staff of such institutions do not hold elected political offices. That being vice chancellors, pro-vice chancellors, principals, vice principals, registrars, finance directors, and other directors cannot put themselves forward to be elected as constituency party chairpersons and secretaries. Some individuals within the tertiary education space are of the view that GTEC is overreaching with such directive and have even gone to the extent of referencing a Supreme Court ruling on this subject. We think it is unethical and immoral for Professor Atitoru, the principal of Accra College of Education, to double as the MPP constituency chairman for Ododo-Odu. And we will not, and we will do everything within the law to ensure that our tertiary institutions, especially, and I stress, especially at the managerial level, are not turned into party political theater.
1: Abusiani and no awate yeno, Director General Professor Ahmed Jinapo Abdullahi, wanuna chase GTEC wadano, and wachire muono se, pa sa ubeye wadwen se, wuye MPP amanyo kuo cha amany, ewo constituency bi, ewo region bi. 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
2: Ado 106.3 FM testi anga zakasi ya boy enye nuyano masempa 94.7 enkran kurupomu kukumilimle fan of a street. 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Wasi mismiko Peters, 1987. 1987. You open your was a friend of Prince Anoche. Wow, America. One will be all. Yes. The perfume young Peter said that. One of the awardia boss of Kokui, was a Mehramo Pa Community 18, and one of Mehramo Eddie Efrina Wesosen, your friend Nedino Perebia, was it the Akui Manu, Miss Mehramo Pa, Italy, and one of Mehramo de Efros, Mobo Juma Pa. Sounds so, where the awardia ba was your friend Kate. Kate, the awardia ba was what free a Hamburg or a Unim Crefren Remberg.
1: And one wabwe.
2: Was a Hamburg Rimbeck, and one of the free Eba. And I was there, one also Eba. Was a friend of Prince, I'm not was equal. Prince Odian Medica in Canada, Odian Medica in Canada.
1: Mammy Jose, a young tonkra, and I was a young canchera was said, Watch your papa, my
2: genesis,
1: and no terms here, Uyguho, and then him said, and Nesso Mamia Quia, the Gangema.
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2: 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appear chess a cross after the police the baba who I said one more car but who cried the a two and a babisia two. 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
5: 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but one can sell that you buy umma wawu wana ube wanted so I say bo wangu ben finne and we are abba and my name is Isri Mao Dachi
2: and here you quote here a counselor was actually a psychologist Reverend Eric Bentrell and what your foot to just a foot to trauma as a sabuki to ma to for down also now go fast man farm my mouth will be oh and sudden the asha say no ma no ma could don't create no ma do for no ni hana and kaka waga for no what for us hey mommy your baby like this like that I will want a pia bon ting Ghana this year be true what you found
6: oh when me feel said the and saying leaks in crofu leaks a pia be brain here if you say hack a saddles or be how any doffu ishi mwa no we chat on the phone so say they be your bit me and share and I know they are kaya and I say bibi nanso na obi fufuro nya kwan a haki ne phone na se ebi wo mo dia blackmail yo mo ebi wo so omo nya kwan haki so na o ma spread ni keke mum dia obi leak ban hu hia 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
7: 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Name, my dear, where yes, I will leave you. If you say, men are frail, and you're not framing. Is your trebini, yes,
8: I don't know how they feel when their leaks come out, because right now, moon is a be a fully okay, send leaks about wanting, even though it brings shame and disgrace to that person, but I'm not normalizing to the extent say it's too much. In this, you know, FLA say a normal thing. Even if they have it on the phone crowd, then Obi Becker say mistakenly, you know, or posty, mistakenly, you know, nah, it doesn't make sense.
2: Ghana, this should be addressed to any acquire equity and your boy, then it's YouTube. ne message awode abosi brekum patase e ho na mehwe mu atie mu dia free was a great evangelist right Germany e ho e na wowo e na sanso na wochea prophet Bernard Chre time of
1: nine
2: ayo
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2: was Bernard Chre brekum en chake se pa enko enfa ma no sanso e na wezo se enwa ko good luck so dia bono so e dia bani o was dodo na friends e Shadrach dia so e ho na wotie ye dia free was 96.3 e mu da ho pa chese kase bono e brezia enya gro Charles Van is with you, you could you quit? Yami Hrampana. Question out of my any and gum you. Where's your friend who could see me? One of the same from Ohio could you would any Edica can be that. And I quacuso dia one also Edia Benny was the America Bridge Memu. One of me Timu Edia Free. Don't want our friend is a Freddy. Was it ah? Nagalamse Pint yet me and Ramagalamse Yajin Samapeni and Pine Yan Power Mangan are growing and so you're trunte. Coffee was also dia one also Edia Benny was a quick. Oui, oui, hein, Kofi, asma odia be me na me fa ma nko ka. Kate nso die nie, wase en cheke se power de free Hamburg. 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
9: me di de for sina abena pia me di more than 10 years e wade pomo May 2014. Fashion school year, man, Kobida. Me a engineer by profession. Me koto in Tamasa me kopam. And at that time, no, me boyfriend am nene wohono. Who say me yes sketches, new designs. No, besides me say ah, me timi draw. 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Who say ma me koye engineering. And so no, na was shame in crying say. Why don't I do it? But I pray in four style clothing. But this particular innovation is called Adieye. Oh, but I want to share a professional tailoring shop.
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1: know, oh, to a dear major Huntia, or some who study me pacing, I make on Addis,
2: pacing, I'm
1: pacing, I make on you, yeah. What do you know to be in ye, Solomon Quay?
2: Why 2K, yeah, de Bramo, I'm already moved. 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
1: Mm-hmm.
2: La Palm Royal Beach
1: October
2: oh I ho any day ba e ho any day ba sabre any day ba che se boise ye urade e October I October any day ever
1: second
2: October I just say boise na me so say I just say no aso na ma pampem ko basa ni ade eti happy birthday me pa cho happy birthday kesi pa we dia me anam dofoa enko ma tonia ekua owusuwa entwi. 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
2: Hey Raju, pitching you. Just a little way, dear. And see a drill.
3: Auntie Marcy, just a drill. Why I said you was a sad one. Bra, magic on go ointment. Now, cause of share. Say so, my enemy at your Michelin team. The year is over here too in some keke. Now, they are strong when I'm. And why no?
4: Annie, say Congo ointment. Your enemy at here. Yet your good chief will say, come on. Now, no, no, dear. Say the end, and I'm the guy. And why? Hey, Gina, so if it's a team, and Yanni, I have one, yachi. I can't do say, and you will free a crow. Pompo. 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
5: The skin,
4: Congo ointment. 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
4: yemia e free bra wodi me call thanks to you computer clinic ba ye no e na ma me hu aye fe na me ye die nyina kosa no
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3: 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Thanks to you computer clinic. 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

mega wona and you made on what you could see a machin online. 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
0: 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That's right.
1: 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What you must say? Yes. 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
0: 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Could be ningina.
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1: Any draw, my pa, a year, and you na make come for my nephew. A year, when you say, and you need your canipa, a brabo, name, moon in our song, and that's why you're fair, and I'm an insecure. And when you see the value fight, yeah, if you care about your memo, any day, a year, after year. Cash and yourself value fight, your value man, value woman, also your life, platinum plus, and in your new, and I say, you know, one more, a bebo, a more skinny, skinny, and just a body, no. Apostle, and just say, come, pa. 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Pamonographs, just say, I'll room a gentleman and I fit. Anti pharmacy, drugstore, chemical shop will be a winning new be at a offer number 0561 088 666 and at 0561 088 663.
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0: 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Oda Alia, a baby service I want some. Now I was waiting me at Twasso, a fellow form no IV. Kaishan and Susa, your best 112 kilometers cooperative race. Yeah, and also a Boteman Highway. Kusiada any addition so no year September bosom there to so in Siano and see Kashan so and support him a sports complex war a one one by no and to one so yes yeah quin ya know to me about register and say I know your cycling clubs yeah I know your Ghana Cycling Federation for and a ties and kabwe n kaibuny na echi kai nation and so said medieno a bed de pa and penny four I would draw one minimum de rule safety account BMTC in such a chain one as direct it is so calm. Check Ghana Sports and Wellness Directorate, Ghana Tourism Authority in such a Olympics Committee, and a Ghana Olympics Committee. In so at a Multimedia Group Limited, CTFM, GTV, phone in a church, I say, a bayer ni so, yeah, a bayer was a bo, baby, and see a new film, Modia Nefan, who a shimmy.
1: Agromonti at the Calic Potassium Fertilizer Bar, Quianibia, why I say Quiano, oh, yen, why in the no. I drew a wunya, a bebwapa, and a calic potassium fertilizer. 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Once I anchor agromonti a year a fertilizer nibia, nan patribia wee akechi. We no side effect to be any. In the emphaho, se woo queer no a son, and I say it's a na a year garden, bibuku maybe. And a woe, would you no buy no so? Say you cool cool, and I say moon would ya, and I say be a woody and a quay at a so dear, et is saying two is money, yadua money, jenny money, Nian work a kahua, mokumo, between the goose or come pa, if you also the acquire to say fruit to motor say mango money, and car money, a brobemony, Nian, between the goose. 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
0: 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Now my son so a renew of my health insurance at the Amawanomo. And Timmy Bachoch and egg before Mufa Quinia is what's your stramada, Sessin Yamiatrum, send a radio swimming fame and Pammy Hanna Yamiano, a tour trap if we say. And then New Crystal Hospital for Eddie Aquinia Abremo. 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health Mr. Frenam baby Richard Wadrian to free number 0800 180 260 and 0544 347239 0544 347239
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0: Thank you.
2: Utimu se like and was that one so?
0: Thank you.
2: What the adrenaline in dear,
0: sir?
2: And a cassa.
0: Aye.
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2: I was young, you know. Papa, if you had to know, Namia Domua, Obejum, then you had a live worship, not brown,
0: sir.
2: Oppressing fire, yeah, fire your enemies, no. 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
2: Ya, yako.
0: Ni intra, ni announcement, ni maya mami Peggy.
3: God will change your story. I said God will change your story. Makololabosa, your test is going to change your testimony. God is refining you, preparing you, adoring you, cutting off the excess.
4: Thank you, Jesus.

0: Father, we glorify your name, and we thank you for sending your Son, Jesus. We know, Lord, that you care about all our problems and all our hurts and every disease. And Jesus, we know that as we release ourselves in faith, trusting only in you, that the power of the Holy Spirit will be released, healing and wiping away all doubt, disappointment, and fear. Father, let the power of your Spirit move upon every man, every woman, and every child, from every tribe and in every nation, as we await the coming of Jesus Christ, our Lord and Savior. Let your living water flow.
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2: 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Your test is going to change to testimony. God is refining you, preparing you, adoring you, cutting off the excess.
1: God will change your story.
2: I said God will change your story. Your test is going to change to testimony. God is refining you, preparing you, adoring you, cutting off the excess.
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One cry.

0: sorry ni logo International Deliverance and Prayer Ministry and so that's true come up efe we t-shirt here the nebo nebo ne den edi ni bi
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1: this year to so 30
0: hey why you operation fire your enemies are 30 good years
1: 30 years
0: na 30 years na yesu so share the ministry
1: and
0: this year best sronko
1: e ya sronko kra ya ho shishi and ya ntoto ye no e ya sronko se afi biere etwa mu
0: then a man ya sronko is it because operation fire your enemies enya 30 years ninti
1: oh there be when we say debia dano onyame ya de foforo ana onipe bia nso abarebo mu ya advance ye develop
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0: Great.
1: Now this year team no a good mountain and so. Anyone a good metaphor camp or anyone an adjo
0: yeah was
1: says this year the different.
0: An ordain. There's a preparation towards the program near exceptional.
1: Different
0: crowd from other programs. Yes, sir. I saw from Penyin Foi. Eradi nyangupo adaroma odi omo eba onyo mo he because omo nyina mu odu omo nyina so eradi nsa won so
1: yeah
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1: ano yete
0: na through the spoken word of the Lord so jina soa untimi biebie hintasem na untimi kana against
1: so
0: maso na ne wonamu na sem na nka sebo wiase no ayi edi afri ho me follow ne pa ya na me time say shesha na short videos then so
1: enya
0: se beto as sometimes come here e be a prophetic service aya na me time show social media Facebook ni ade omutwa ba
1: bless you
0: or you very deep or you very deep or you very deep or you very deep
1: aya na chede aya na chede
0: why a good selection
1: Medasi.
0: For a good selection.
1: Medasi. Medasi.
0: Wow.
1: Medasi.
0: Dabe ne shasi ye?
1: Yeshasi ye jwa debe ye. Anopa iteri. Na.
0: 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E jwa debe ye. Anopa.
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0: 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Brofono.
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0: Anyway. Ye tu asu papa.
1: Na. Iwiye eye 2 PM.
0: Okay.
1: Iwiye anumi ye no. Brother anopa.
0: Okay.
1: Yapon we are no me no kwesi yawada.
0: Okay. Na say Monday to Thursday no e ano pa.
1: E ano pa.
0: Kopime wiya. Na if you are done.
1: Aye one night.
0: Wow. Honey dia kono.
1: Honey dia kono.
0: And ajude suum.
1: And ajude suum.
0: Territorial grounds you take over.
1: My God.
0: Obati gugru. E how Jesus say enisu
1: enisu. Gugram.
0: Gugram.
1: AK-47. Masuka gugram.
0: Say obi ma Operation Fire Your Enemies, that they now catch you.
1: When we say the Biamaker, the Bible says, so both for them, who knew Shunwa, you decantum,
0: Unyayarisa,
1: and two Bisha, who say, in the Padome go and Bakopen Unyayarisa, the water need to be stirred before the hearing comes. Say, Shunu, your man, who know ya, Ayarisa,
0: Mamma,
1: so not the whole. 365 days, 52 weeks, and 12 months in a year.
0: Nyasem kutoa. Bakupe.
1: Ana insurance wa mo bei. Eko Israel.
0: Ubiya payarisa.
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0: Oti insurance.
1: Oti insurance. That the reason why I preach fire yesuruko no. With yenye dika huna
0: insurance.
1: The yana se odi jidi beba.
0: Beba.
1: And the Bible also say, it was a do Benjamin ten GD say, oh, no, or ye wonga a shishan or nakitria four. In Tibra yen ye dikani yanko pudding como. 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
0: Say GD any more.

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1: Umudu.
0: Ubi tise Afresa Tila. I love him.
1: I know.
0: He's a man of fire. Oh, Bible said beginning was the word. The word was God. The word is God. Nothing that he performed without his word. Through his word, all. He used the word all. I did piara or ye, ye no. On nam nasem so. He's a man carried by fire. May my friend Fred Masha. Now, Ojima Krufrunwa. Last year, see, on fire, sana machine you off. I feel the next year, but on one they speak as a good
1: food.
0: Anna, apart from word, Nanya, media man, no, or some power ministry, they may I call him apostle, prophet, or power meetings, ministry, and a power ministry, no, or Casa and Yemesi. The Tosubium so could deep in prophetic. So it is a full package. And now, Oshé David Chirema, Ono Oye major prophet. 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
0: So, o good deep. 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
0: 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So in this opija nyomo ne sana na nyankopon wo
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1: wow wow
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0: 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He has been in the system for years. 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
0: 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Ano senko.
1: And then he asked better uncle for him.
0: Huh?
1: Boy deep.
0: Ocean compa pa pa pa pa masa and ya grow.
1: Ocean so an osri.
0: Just uku di ubaka so ni netifi. Inti won say grace na da won son. A unique. A ya surunko. Ubiane further. 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
1: ehintasem
0: medase se Jeremiah 33 verse 3 say call on me I will answer thee and reveal the unsearchable things that you did not know de woni mebu ha ye nim
1: nanso ehintaye asie yen
0: medase medase
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1: wow.
0: Because omuni mfasua
1: ya wu
0: program ano so normally ye 0244 427 0008
1: nice one very well any papa my radio somewhere
0: medasi now medofo awuti bi ye de yankopon se ma wa we thank God for your life by the grace has been keeping us, the grace has been preserving us, but the grace also has been double over our life. And I mean, we change my same titia from 1 Samuel 26, the verse number 17, 18, and 19. I read the word of God. 1 Samuel 26, 17, 18, 19. And 20 to 20. Saul recognized the voice and said, "Is that you?"

0: I done? And what wrong am I guilty of? Now let my Lord the King listen to his servant's voice. If the Lord had incited you against me, then may he accept an offering. If, however, men have done it, may they be cursed before the Lord. They have now driven me from my share in the Lord's inheritance, and have said, go and serve other gods. Now, do not let my blood fall to the ground from the presence of the Lord. The king of Israel has come out looking for Ephraim as one hand. Praise God.
1: Amen.
0: Now, Odifo, man, now watch here. When we say David was appointed by God as a king,
1: that's true.
0: And you need to be afraid, David. Now, Oshé in Pabukakra, David of Judah and Saul from Benjamin. Now, according to Genesis 49, yeah, brother, Jacob, Ishrawono, or describe Ubia Niobe, a do Judas, or say Ahempoma, Erin free wo umuda. Let us say, kingship is belong to the tribe of Judah.
1: Judah.
0: So, Omo ni ahini himself. But brother, now when you meet Israel, Israel for Shugu Yame, so said, Debi Yame. To the beer, on say, ni sooner the bino, wound to men and auntie those days, and then I yes, you Christ to have been wounty,
1: oh,
0: and our domino. Obecum, obecum, and Kotoha, Okoto, Tim. Until now, for Israel, for no one, you know, I'm seeing your mayor, sir. Ye penny pa, or bet yase. Uyo yame, on teyase, or tesoro. Be ye penny pa, or bet yase, and could be genim. And then Unyankupon Adjunimono Utusu Saul said a bear bedinity. So Saul became a king. After Saul bear hino Unyami fru bianca yame pepe be beso yam pepe. So ni papa no uska into Saul or ya dadaba. 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And Unyami say, let me treat this man and let me try him. Into Yamako catches someone so chances, made a branty beba, but the Nebassa, send a Nimonoano. Into a toddy be crano. Unyamaki will be Unyamena Botayano. Utrima how to be. Utrima money to be. Utrima social bo be so. Utumo be fan ye may be
1: a yam
0: or namna domosono diajo. 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In the First Thessalonians 5:18, o kan ba se in all circumstances
1: give thanks.
0: I like that word. E ye quotation ya me fe de ko. 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
0: 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I say, train, never be bar for the Oberbano no abo. Into to the beer and Yamifo Binsua is own way or tattoo.
1: Because young lady beer na ne ma men and papa, meaning you are no boom no more to the free fee. 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
0: 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A time is coming na. Ubeji visa kwa u nyada ajena odi yako.
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0: opposi a dear Bia Oye,
1: Medassi.
0: Or sorry, tear,
1: or sorry, tear be Bia Oye. Now, you were here for and you were town for. What do I say?
0: Or you for,
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0: Or you for, dear,
1: or you for, dear, only against such a
0: room, or shown to me,
1: or town for, dear, near one on Ibia, a yenny brain, Medassi. 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
0: no town.
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0: ye samanfre
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0: Wow.
1: 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I said, transit, I'm in coacho. Till the driver need to come or coach and assassin. A war, ye papa, a ye bishop, a car new man.
0: Okay.
1: And Ninchewa, and a coach and assassin. And pa said, Mamma, tremas, me see diamo.
0: Tremas, I grow.
1: Me so back as he seen it, 3 months. No, we see 4 bedrooms. We be at the amano. We ain't also on Copeca no Anton Channel. And on any driver call no Copeca no man driver son driver no Kusisu Bimuka. A dama mini be dia dancero. Or da for Munico by. I say, Papa, within 4 months, 3 months, 4 months, my ye fura.
0: My car only
1: a car when I'm a driver nature away. U be a ye to me. 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That is God. And this I wish you'll be now can Google some mammy say wouldn't mean yameno. Yamebana wouldn't mean no. Or to me ya brosso.
0: Na or show a name wa dear washri be an or dobono. Now no anya be a majub.
1: Job 42 verse 2 say, now I know that God can do all things and no plan of God can be thwarted. Last year ye you preach fire, a certain lady came from Germany. 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
0: 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I'm in fire. 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

0: Reko a wodi die wie na se wonom ne enam yen se echi na se behu sakraye bia ko hu ku doctor inkwara ni mpemfu ni na betimi anom Charlatan Charlatan ye echi die dru a e free Shalina Healthcare FDA aje gidi nkato yi atum.
1: Are you clapping? 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
3: she was say
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3: Martina for Electroland Castle will be a showroom on Potemu. Na ye be ya sandy homeland and swat at home. Say, see, and apart from some of it, me at home with TVs, gas cookers, kettles, microwave, ninia kikahono, move to Miswa Tomo Nemu Konya, plates, Nemun tree, ninia kikahunina, ewa ye branch bakwa, ye friend homeland. 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I think so, ya won Nasco selected promotion via ye. So we'll talk about. Kwaye bechao ba kwa ka hon. 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Ka huna pra Madina Taxi Rank, opposite Echo Bank. Mumro, na mubenya Samsung, TCL, Media, eni Nasco pa pa pa. Ne mamu

0: kai say homelanders who woho. 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Yeah, show my name. 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

0: 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AY2K Jam.
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4: Agu pama iswa ye deja. Na 90 minute exer no, hain efektu ano.
5: 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It's what you put into the 90 minutes.
4: So manyo krabano. 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Boso, a yago!
5: It's not just about the win, it's about the will to win.
4: It's not just about
5: the jello, it's about what's inside.
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nyinyi yete sa ebe no yesi sunkwa me sunwa de meaning say o wonkwa whatever it is that you're looking for in life you can have it but what bibia na enkwa ni niwa sa ne woni na de ye den enti oni adofo a wuti me na wie ene message na ne say sunkwa yes sunkwa once you have life whatever it is that you want to do you can do it but without life it's a brand new one from Odotima Sunkwa. 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And check it out. It's a new one. A new one from Odotima Sunkwa. Now you know also Eddie Amao Aquaba. 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You know, it's not free. Sabre copy me, sebe boy, minu, siana, ene, akwa, koye, ebena day. You know for sure, say, ye de, eye, confession, sebe bro. Intien chebiano, and also, ebe boy, akwe. There's one son, and ye fast, that can say, ma, EcoBank. Yes, the Pan African Bank. 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EcoBank, the Pan African Bank. Yeah, don't say pa. Say almost the EcoBank music super brave. I will feel quite made you so I dream 106.3 FM. I feel Sabena if you be try your po come and neat every day night fresh no. We'll be here mother range of products. From mother soap for a refreshing bath to mother ghetto and mother zone for powerful cleaning. And if you want to keep your hands germ free, there will be here mother hand wash and sanitizer. And your mana who's here, Nisa Ben and you be try your pool. Mother washing powder and they are improving with Oxy Plus. Ebe Bwao. Now say, toughest things being a baba and even one. Mother range will be handled in perfectly well. 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I don't need emo. Have a fresh start every day with mother like no other. And then your mobile phone, you cry, we are here, hello, hello, I will cry, we'll be in there. This is why I'm here, see, as you can be. And then you're in there, you're in there, you're in there, you're in there, you're in there, you're in there, you're in there, you're in there, you're in there, you're in there, you're in there, you're in there, you're in there, you're in there, you're in there, you're in there, you're in there, Way a simple and affordable life insurance with an option to save. 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A *165#. They will say, yeah, my way.

0: 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Ono so the new pubi to say Trazo 400 suspension and a tablet account air some yeah. A broad spectrum family the wema. A boa a tun son swan who do nina si finipe duemu emwa dao kama. Sanso and a bioglobin syrup, yeah, and the capsules will come home. It provided iron, vitamin B12, na folic acid, yeah, and also boy, it reduce anemia. Once a day, no one born while free. Pains been about with you, no being here, neurodol, hot gel, and also ice gel. I bet clear pains in there if you need to do. No one saw a ticket, craft for baby, a pains in the world, and no one, no. About fun and how many do you know? So, need there be annoying rain, rain, or phone, or phone, so, and then sell baby. Oh, the honest, say, especially baby vites, drops, yarn, and syrup, and come home. We know a growth tonic, come apart, the mama frano. It's nice to crowd the essential vitamins and minerals. And mom would decent young pum ding for fair, come apart. So, say, malaria, and how they are. Only a bush, you know, with me at the home. 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A anti malaria containing artemether lumefantrine. 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Awake purified drinking water. No, I just one for life. In sucrogen. Down in there, you need to clean, refreshing water. Awake, and then you have to your boss, you're producing a year. Yeah, no, boy, I'm out to me. I feel well refreshed. Come up. Purified, refreshing, and you know, purpose driven. And then you're the one for life campaign number. And no airborne and supporting mouthwa. And they cardiovascular diseases are hold war air tete wine. Nens when this cow bit me, I call aye sabiana yako show more. And unti each bottle of awake purified drinking water betobiano. Yet this can be a donate edema the National Cardiothoracic Center walk callibu. Near the abwasa for nina. It won't know my awake, you know. Now say yado ya it dimu yipa. Drink Awake. They are available on my Fana baby. I said, great in crowd to you. So, FDA, I'm going to say, yes. Drink money. I Afe, yon fan tri anan yen ni en komo ka kra. Na fe, ye wye sa an komo no pa. Ye de, eye, confessions. En so atwa so e di amao. E wo fi kwa so wa dum. 106.3 FM. Of course, Ghana's number one radio station. Muni abema Jerry Justice. Na moti minke wye. Papa Bills wa, Robert Edward Tete. En so wa ha sa an so. En a Presla. And of course, says Court. And so a waha. Now also wo we de not just say a juma na no no. Na and then so a quena number say ne a Pemsan Company Limited a besign a shia bimu na yatrichin komo nan wadana and kumunimuye. 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
1: me je so ba je
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1: 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A wash shop will be a qua benye biato, herba shop, Lansing Chemical Shop, and our pharmacy, Uba, Ubenye biato. Open it was our price ventures, or kind of drag name, Ubenya dosto, Pudu draw pebia, not what to a quacoton. 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
0: Yeah, that's it. Why, man? Essential. All right, Abusia Ugusuti 106.3 Adom FM. Yeah, Twasso. And Chebiano, ye be a woman out to me near the confessions. Abriel, me patro, se ofre, e baswa, se de die canon, umbo, din chain. Baby, I can say friends, no, umfa, and count. You just go straight to the point. No one share issue, you know, with us. Demo, I know I summarize it. Bonintientia, me muna on the entia, semna si ye. Se be a counselor, be unquen, I want to be fast for a bit me, I then. I attended to, sir, what's seven. It's a baby, I'm an atom near the confession, so I just patrol. So, wouldn't you problem be? I do not call. problem be a new man friend. Nija man nemu now. Na the old problem no unya kwan friend. Yes, obey ya man boss was as more about because yes, Robbie. Young couple letters from Emma. Your partner for life. Or see, do not settle for less. Go for quality. Buy latest foam or else you dey do yourself. Eya sem kese pa. And could you baby and cotton mattress be keke from a brand that you are not so sure of. The TIA can in say ni say latest foam remains the tried and tested brand that we all love for well over 60 years, almost like 60 years now. And when tibo modern say a mattress in kwadia obema na ye latest foam mattress type bia opebia no ye oni nyina bi e wo ho kama freyen 0302 231 155 afi 0322029365 latest foam or see your partner for life. Go on, so see, and Koswa can't show, say, BBNia. Ya know about Betty Girl Super XP. Fool, papa, pa. Ye de additives, papa, be a gum, we a mao carno, engine longevity. A mao engine performing to the max, we use fool, can crave so called quantity be brave. And nunti, so good, so drive, ya, shen, ya, son, no buffer, no copper, no catch on, say, mommy, Girl Super XP. Papa, pa, it's of premium quality. And on that, Ophelia, Ubefilia Goyle was a good energy. Sintest tank, a water story tanker. No more dinner. Na yet na more dinner at two at Chide, I want dinner. Once at Chide or Tiano than a decamu. Or my way, who's a danger be by no train of corn and an ain't now, because you know you're all. Oh, they're turned up Yanisho Pooh until case. Sana Sintest tank it here. If you throw a show from Graham Pike. You see one we are born said then cry and pipe said the tier sign it yeah color precise our penny nine available yamin chad your agents be brave all over the country y'all beat me out all the few of them yes our frame 0244-335-168 which means shopping online www.sintestgh.com now I told you know I can't Sintest the bush you know Sintest tank was a strong and a tough tibo modern. So also Obama on sa account there. High five chocomalt. Kasa preku PLC na kofa diaba. You know, some moments call for something special. And it be ni se a rare and said the unity a boy. Unya a chilled high five chocomalta. Allah wala. Unse chocolate ni nye mot ni nye a temu or bottle bakumu. Ya a ko yepa. Obe enjoy a new level of deliciousness. High five choco malt, the new normal. Make sure some amounts are counted and they now so I shall see a ding one dance here. Proudly produced by Casa Preco PLC. Now, FD, I said, ready in Kratui, Imushimu, and Wajia Tumuse, a year papa, papa, papa, papa, papa, papa. 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Tiano Akwe Chia Kwa Nwa Timi Awa Zevini Nia Aswe Fefe Kama Kama 0302-216-561 0302-216-562. It is now 3 minutes after 4. A brand new year say confessions also utimi efre na urim 0302-216-561 0302-216-562 First caller, hello, good afternoon.
2: Yeah, hello, good afternoon.
0: Mpacho, what you saying?
2: Yeah, me adum bako mpacho na we.
0: Adum ni timi huye. 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
2: Mpacho, na mini guy be friend me some years back, msika kwiti ni ho. I know, kacho mi say, line investment. No, kacho say, line investment. Dia me nyashwa say, me yon also are you good.
0: Debi yo, sister, asem, debi yo asha say, isi den na usika kwiti ni ho no say, di beye huan huan investment ya.
2: O friend me, o de kani friend me.
0: Ewa bra.
2: Me yanko, ewa fonso.
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2: Mpacho
0: wese. 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
2: O wa me number, wa ya madamfu.
0: Eh, enti kase ye biya wadamfu bi. Uka se mna anuwa me ato wase ye ye, because baby ya ubu ya ni ife ye de. So, a friend of yours, yeah?
2: Yes.
0: Eh na?
2: No, me no kacha me. You like investment, bi na ya fine pa.
0: Hmm.
2: Membra na membra mbe invest, na mi ye bi. Na me kacha nso, sa, na investment, wedi me ninja, when or so, where you good pa. Na me kacha nso, sa, me invest, na se skana amba. Magic scan one in chain.
0: Maybe no, a din angasa a day line. What's it then? Line day.
2: Line investment.
0: Line.
2: Online.
0: Uh-huh.
2: Online investment. No, so when I'm catching says I'm investing a scan number, magic scan one in chain. You know, catch up, so no problem. So I'm about bet you are money. You know, I'm still okay. And I'm right, Jeremy, invest it, which is 12,000.
0: Hey, am I?
2: I'm with the man. So I'm with the man, you know, I invest it, you know. Anna, 1 week time no. Going to echo bed to not 2 weeks in group, Papa. And no, oh, you know, mama, 3,000. Anna,
0: oh, mama, 3,000, maybe, oh, mama, 3,000 after a week.
2: 3,000
0: after a week.
2: Then, more than a week, I could have said 10 days or so. No, mama, 3,000, so scan a beer, but until I withdraw. And I'm catching so, okay, I'm not sending mommy. After the H, maintaining camp with my friend, I'll catch him so. Uncle Fonny say yen chain kakra. Nam so can also be most with the kahumbi. It is better so best and yamam namidom sika mom say and yamba and yen ye ye dear. But decide afraid the one first canning in our first canon pa mammy view. But I am sa she and ashi. Mr. Majest can even swam madam for guy back on chain. Never no so chimmy. And don't call my yen check a canna ban the yen show, see own to minchia. The mimini may coward them for fat and Missica kitchen with him, min yamma no pam pa. The person may be a counselor, says, ask them with me anything. May report him at police station and if I know what Tama. So may they can report him at Tama come to 2 police stations because I'm planning to come to 5. After police one, yes, she and Faho. Because of some in DHS and my first scan, so who was a Daniel. After Doma forget, I said, I'm not so now. Gun and pursue bitch, yes, I can. I feel my friend upon Fakura.
0: Hmm. Anna, what's it? What the call come to 2 police? No, my young way.
2: Oh, my young one, she. Oh, my CID, Papa Bakubi. And so I don't know what my contact, and I am not afraid. I catch him again in the office, will come to 5. I'll come to 5 traffic, come to 5 station, what side? And I'm my train office, one of my. I'll catch him, mommy, no problem. I mean, it's not you. I'm by BBA, and I'm your BBA, I'm by Mama Swati. But pay my index, and then CID in the best friend, and then in a meaning.
0: Ena also what to tell you?
2: No, Branja, we made a call report to a police station. Guy and put my friend upon 5 you.
0: And
2: the
0: other police been so almost on to your monk.
2: I found so I actually have found from you.
0: Am I more having you? You would work at your wife?
2: You
0: won't. That's what I'm going to say. Next caller. 0302-216-561 0302-216-562
3: Hello. Hello,
0: brother. Good afternoon.
3: Pastor, good afternoon.
0: Pastor, what are you saying?
3: Pastor, yes, for the moment.
0: Yo, you're in the way.
3: Yeah, me pastor, me to me confession, he say. Me pastor, me you be a me pune free man. And I make it down for that day. Me pastor, you see, uncle.
0: I'm going to be a movie. I'm going to be a movie. I'm going to be a movie. I'm going to be a movie. I'm going to be a movie. I'm going to be a movie. I'm going to be a movie. I'm going to be a movie. I'm going to be a movie. I'm going to be a movie. I'm going to be a movie. I'm going to be a movie. I'm going to be a movie. I'm going to be a movie. I'm going to be a movie. I'm going to be a movie. I'm going to be a movie. I'm going to be a movie. I'm going to be a movie. I'm going to be a movie. I'm going to be a movie. I'm going to be a movie. I'm going to be a movie. I'm going to be a movie. I'm going to be a movie. I'm going to be a movie. I'm going to be a movie. I'm going to be a movie. I'm going to be a movie. I'm going to be a movie. I'm going to be a movie. I'm going to be a movie. I'm going to be a movie. I'm going to be a movie. I'm going to be a movie. I'm going to be a movie. I'm going to be a movie. I'm going to be a movie omukunu muti asia omukura no they are not being responsible omohwe nkura nso no utiti om stories now they are all trying their best just so they could take care of their children here yeah, you know ukunu afim but you belong to a family right oh Debbie, tea. I need to be here. You be saying, "No, Mama, I had it all." Because tea, so who can wear free more? Who can wear free abusiyom? Who can abusiyom for? As I say, we say, "One year or bamboo mudi." But and Kolano, you almost so at this year. At this year, you should be able to. Sometimes I need to be here. You feel it say we don't go can, but do be here at night there. Go talk to them. Chiro, we say. Mumia be mano e fi mu no now enye mo mo e de ama me nko ami ntimi enti kakra nya sa ukopo mo ama nkola na mo so no omo no mo nji nkola ne hwo ba at least kakra bi on betimi a omo so mo awo equally un wan kasa wabusu afo so you talk to them I mean you start from the family no oh kakra kakra but se koba ne se nko awo ntimi nko ma now so a wote wo now so a we involve omo omo aka around you na Why do we belong to families? So what I say? And yeah, picking it up from then, crack. Why?
3: That's
0: you. Cause this one is not like see the bearman or now on person be responsible now. Obe can I be at Nako social welfare and now say why he be near there. In this case, you've lost him. So what I say? And the family should be able to support you, if not fully, at least kakranka crabby. Oh, now so do they crash us now. Next caller, hello.
4: Hello.
0: Yeah, good afternoon.
4: Good afternoon, Bradley.
0: At the same.
4: Patronia, me adum.
0: You, Patro, eat you.
4: Me patro, me current to your dying, ew baby. Inti, me now no for 1 year. Inti, me 1 year, me soon, 3rd June, when I'm a sign renew another 1 year. But after them, we will see her no more. I said, my men are bad girl. They be on me in Tokwa. Like, me were crying our friend me. And I'm a quarter say, oh, but I'm in the old baby. I'm just saying, send the brain to me, pay baby. And I need currency. And see me, it's a family, young man, when I make a train, my men say, the air caught you with your hand. And I said, what's not saying? It's not how it's not meaning, baby. It's a panacho, I couldn't baby. Into me, corner the dining rent here, nor the Missica, mammy. And I occur to me, say, May corner may you be your baby, a diner, and I make a chin, say, Dave. And also, key, and the old honey say, May corner, no dear, still now all county. Into say, dining the hall for 3 months, no be a mile, no dear, still all county. And I miss you, oh, how? Say, then I mean, in the old becker say, May corner, a council, say, and your canon. It's me more on pioneer in the name of Ubimbra, and I miss you, and I'm a coin. It's the Andra, and I mean ya Ubi, and I'm in Panic Ope, and I'm being in Panic Coy. Mecoy, no, never know what catcher me say, never mean you. It's me, I get to a echo far key me by Senko, who be in an impanacoche, and I say, or tram, Ninia, and Ninia, and the key me for two, and I'm afraid, my men and I'm a catcher, so me do be out by a few near. 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
0: na pacho wa current control
4: pacho devi
0: omo adwuma no no TBB say no. You talk to them. So what I say, then you involve them. 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Any omo akofie ho. You be there. 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Na omo ne efie ru anabe kasa. 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say so you need to involve rent control
4: that's
0: all
4: that's all me dasi
0: yeah dasi you know it's simple yen to aso yen fa foforo hello yes good hello. Afternoon
5: hello
0: good afternoon it's you
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5: oh brother o ye pinin na me su me ye pinin
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5: me pa cho
0: an and I say since last June mo
5: yeah last year June
0: ah and yet this year June
5: oda bi last year June
0: from last year June on no die no no da bi mu ye
5: me pa cho an
0: ya wari be ni eh dia tie bro chi kura dia ya twum ya chesa fo eh ara bi le le last year June
5: me pa cho an
0: eh sister na enti yo da bi o sa na mo hyehye ese mo wari ya mo be na na sesen
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0: ti na nsen de me se ahode na kofom
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0: ah no ne adwendwen ben no
5: ah o ko school
0: oh o case in so there oh Matthew last year June and I was say one one on pese wo no like
5: one one nyam kra on fa mam also ko school is kana di ko school
0: na o wo madadada
5: me pa cho ha wo madadada na me so ne wo madadada
0: so wo madadada e na mo be chia
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5: me pa cho dawe
0: tinke no asa nka odo ya na mo be di odo an mo agba agba mo ho a ene no so na style bi
5: Patrice.
0: Really, I know what they're doing. Ati, yeah, they better counsel anyway. Why?
5: If I told me that.
0: Whoa. I say more. When you said this, a movie, a woman. Anytime we ask a question about Bia, people think that Sika a movie on a month endings, payday side or no. Okay, menyante yes lady no call report on a case no tell my country too no. There's a call from a police in Penifono and they want to help. It's me patrol your new number no. It's me patrol wow friend now so call report to case no. Come to two police station and no. One more into one, I'm going to be out till now. No. Yes, so be brief, sign friend, so that we can link you to them for them to assist you. We do tell you, oh, number sharp. Now, yeah, wow, so I can't see you. Patrol, lady, now, oh, friend, I will say, madam, for being a quay, you know, oh, they assemble. Come to two police station, I call report on so no. And could see, you know, the so be brief. But what they answer, Obesan Frey and Line, this is CIA, San Frey, this is CIA, and then on Casana, Intimi, and link you to Prusin Peniforna, Omochena, Omomwau, Ewasa, Asemno. Great. So, like I was saying, money doesn't move only on paydays, but and on Echo Bank for Betcher, says Gano, a movie every day. Pa. Na say, or send a crowd, they for peace on fine transport. Kakra de man sister airtime and now they all the support to cars and education contribution towards family funeral and they can win now. It means that scanning movie. The sentinel is saying no Echo Bank no. Well, what's the same? And yes, I will buy banking hall hoppe. So see no there. All across 34 African countries. Echo Bank digital platforms connect people, businesses, and opportunities in Ghana and across the continent. Say yeah, Utia or bills or transfer sika or access ATM services and now say or manage a year or finances anytime anywhere. Ewo Echo Bank mobile app no so and now be use USSD no Manchester 770 hash and now Echo Bank online and now say Echo Bank ATMs. You'll be well sorted out. Na bibi and sweat me ako yeti found tuma weboye de anonian kuye ni. Echo Bank, the Pan African Bank. Hello, good afternoon, counselor.
6: Good afternoon, Jerry.
0: Counselor Ampacho. Where your opponent is saying?
6: I'm not going to hear. I'm not going to hear.
0: I don't mean to. You're not going to hear. Introduce you online investment, be man. Initially, now come person obey. And our convincing say sika umpa ana. What did you sika 12,000 koshi mu? After be say 10 days no. Utu ya 3,000 man, afi fi yoko no. 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
6: What I was saying is that once police are not the woman bimono, it's a winner, it's a police asset.
0: Yeah.
6: So once police are not the one, I'm saying, no. The only thing is that investment is speak to the right people.
0: Sure.
6: When you want to invest, speak to the right people. I would say, among people need bread, yeah. This is greed.
0: Yeah.
6: And this is greed. Because the guy in the gun is taking advantage. If you think another man guy, and maybe not the man in the first one.
0: Yeah, you can tell, yeah.
6: And said, make it 12,000. How do you commit 12,000 to a movie? I won't need the how do you go and take somebody's money? Obisika, I want to invest now because you won't need the investment with you. Oh, you soon go on cigar. You are also going for other people's money. Based on what? That's greed. It's greed. People want to make money quick. And what you see, life, no home. We more brass are, when you have problems, they be out to say you have a problem. You have to quick money. Oh, yeah, okay. But, Abraham is not here. So, this is about greed. The next time, I'm going to see a lesson out of it. yeah, be okay. Na se na mampo di chile, na mampo di chile. Gana ha. San sem ne si bibri. Ya yeah, mi bwa.
7: Yeah, yeah, yeah.
6: Bibri. People are not learning because they are greedy. Mo peska quick, quick, quick, quick, quick. Also, the man in 2000, whatever, no, yibi man, first one, no. No, you man, and then you say, I'm power, then you man.
7: Mm-hmm.
6: Then, no. If you want to invest, speak to the right people. But I'm happy to say police for nabbing.
7: Yeah.
6: At least through this program, no. I'm not afraid to say, I'm person more but, that greed me away, you know, infancy, because, they know maybe British were going to anger, but this time, because we knew the investments, that's when you say, you know, maybe British. But still, because the man we are greedy, you know.
7: Right, so the next one, also, no, by the way, my diet is on call rent control, but I think that's our issue, you know. As a commissioner, you can't say, I'm going to say, I'm going to say, I'm going to say, I'm close to 1 year, no, no, who say, I'm going to say, issues be brain, I'm going to say, I'm going to say, I'm going to say, I'm going to say, I'm going to say, we relocate here, come every 20 no. Or time na akano, and come the dining rent here na omo discano amano. And a landlord ne catch any say. Ono de onye so onko no no na ako abra ne time no so ye 80 no. On function the team say. Onye nya obi ma omeje dining na. Ade ache ade ese nyina no. On the obeti afim ti say this 6 months na obi me rent here. 6 months no ako against lady no. It's because of that in the lady ne fatu no so say ono be pe obi ama wa ba berenti onya obi ode ne koye no na maame ni nifio oyese se maame ne man ko mko bie e dan no moni pa ko no berenti ne mehwe no 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
6: e ba no land rent issues are in Ghana no also the demand is more than the supply so in economics no one demand is more than supply no dynamics this is there are a lot of dynamics because Biaba. But mistake no here, they say, can you only enter into verbal agreement? No?
7: Mm.
6: Yes. A man for new street too. There's only a Christ to me.
7: A patroani.
6: You to me a Christ to me, boy.
7: Yeah.
6: I didn't think why, yeah, yes, signing document. They didn't, why, I didn't think, yes, sir.
7: Mm.
6: Why?
7: No crosser.
6: Chris, you know, but Chris, you know, bear money, Chris, you know, bow idea. Can you say a tiny BBR because you're doing this? Oh, Namiadum, the death was part. Anna, yes, I'm
7: there,
6: come.
7: Yeah.
6: But the reason I would do that, the human being change.
7: No credit.
6: The oh, yeah, dear, verbal agreement, you know, yeah. Also, kind of okay, 3 months, this and that, and all your beer. Who was sitting in Yanoma signing? To that, then I'm meeting the band by another document, and I'll say, who's sitting in your beer? Oh, Musi Minu Bia. And the document number in Yabano, it's also in the Pani International. All along in the position, if you woman in Banaho.
7: Yeah.
6: That's where the problem came from. You see, by rent control, Papa, no commissioner, no. He's doing a good job.
7: Mm-hmm. And you have to
6: call her or they will act on Mabuano.
7: Yeah.
6: That man is doing a very good job.
7: Mm-hmm.
6: Why what, Kaka? And he's good. So, what do you want to call? But next time, no be a year rent on your man, and I be a document it.
7: Mm.
6: But me sure say, lead my mini bano, and I be any mammy to mean any name casa. On the daddy, no be bound to know Sinia Kitabu uncle, why ready to be denied?
7: Yeah.
6: Another one, say no.
7: Mm.
6: But my mini say only by also be one, but I'll be the on to mean control the bano.
7: Sure.
6: So that's where the problem came from. Don't from uncle rent control for no. Mm. The commissioner who has come is over me sure say Mrabe Ejuma.
7: Okay.
6: But when it comes to rent, uncle rent to Bibia, Mama rent agreement, no kuta. The 2 years are see any mono, what can you do? The do's and don'ts. Many in a church or in the do be a ho. Oh. BBC and up the wound would be. But you quite see your daddy knew, okay, one baby due. Because demand is more than the supply. And once that happens, you know, there are a lot of dynamics are here. Sometimes you can't blame people. Because you're too noah. No, couldn't be before. Or quite as you see. Sometimes one question, say, let me do a few more. But, oh, wound over here. And when you leave, another person will come. But yeah. I talk about next day, because you say, oh, you know, Biagi. And suddenly, when you tell me, say, when Chia, when Chia, before for Bebao, I want to get over Chia. But I'll correct that trouble. Make sure, say, see, I didn't meet me, I didn't meet me yet. Mammy, Doc BB agreement, you know, I mean, go through. Once I go through that agreement, now, no, say, the person me treat anymore, and I mean,

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1: oh the one the papa ni deny woman ni bibia
0: I feel sex and cry my baby
1: emotional comfort on van man financial support on van man and it's not good
0: at all
1: it's not good sometimes it's not even about the sex it's about the emotional presence of the person so even though I see a and our man of one banner, marriage is not only for sex.
0: Yeah.
1: Marriage and Casano. Marriage and Casano. First is for companionship. Tawari and Casano. That is why I also worry. And your foundation is sex. Marriage and Casano. The first thing here, companionship. The Nankupo no dia, Yamine or dia were by no. Oh, our year no, Nimi Pane di by. And your mathematician been a trans and a professor been a trans, okay, the Yenisia, Bani Bemano. Nankupo no dia were by, our year sacred and a covenant relationship. So our year, Nya dia, a nippy dinner di by. And then Nankupo say, it was not good for the man to be alone. It was not good. For the man to be alone, I'll make him a suitable helpmate. So she do share fundamentally cry warrior no about companionship first. And then after that, procreation. Because now people you know see they should multiply. Companionship didn't about first. That it was not good for the man to be alone. And about first, I'll make him a suitable helper.
0: Yeah.
1: That's the first one. Then after that. They should multiply. So the woman onya companionship no onya any emotional comfort and a financially no so no she's going through a lot of stress. Me better mini kunikasa. Me I want to speak to the husband. Because Obi won Santa Oya dia we're going to be there was a reason why I'm worried. Even though I know we were banned, they chose to be together for a reason.
0: Yeah.
1: Even though we, Papa, you know, I don't know man. Now we separate. Police say, okay, me, I don't need any man. Me, I don't need any woman. No, because I worry. You know, first and foremost, you know, it's about companionship. If you and mom are together and companionship is okay, you better time in China. Papa needs me to be a companionship. But she's not getting that. She's not getting emotional comfort. She's not getting anything. And if you tell somebody's child that but you being old doesn't mean say you understand a lot of dynamics when it comes to marriage. And me person mini papa ne kasa. So if it's possible, if I'm not a woman, don't frame it. Now make sure that we are be a man arranges. You know, I can meet her one on one, meet the husband, or talk to the husband. Now me explain it to me because she has stayed no woman M one. But it's already no money.
0: Yeah.
1: She said me unya emotional comfort, you know. Not financial support me so ma. Mwa. In any case, Oma be wire, you know, was there any agreement, an arrangement, say some years into the marriage in a Beman Boku school now? So we Bema and all but no baby kuskua. Also new partner trust. Namu can was him. Because the moment you start a kuskunu, there will be some financial demands in terms of school fees. So the moment we worry,

0: school. No, so only was passed. More trans is okay. In Babako school.
1: Mm-hmm.
0: Because of that, in A, B, C, D, F, G, H. Are you ready for that? Because sometimes me bad. There's some first now assignment in Nua. Be a trans near Boncomo. Be a first how much me trans me sorry means you are there. But now I'm going to learn. There'll be assignment, make up classes. I'll pay school fees, metal books near there. So you sit down with your spouse and talk about it. Oh, I got okay, no problem. Even though means me mouse can't find school, no. You can use your money, but I will support you emotionally. Emotionally. But I want to mean because I'm go school. Because of school, I'm going to financial demands about me. So the other thing was all feeling there. So who they train me, you're school now. No. Marriage is not about that. Marriage is not about imposing your will on people. It's about effective communication. Let the person understand and say, because of this step I'm about taking, you know, these are the repercussions, and then these are the no maybe to miss you or in Munti to me. I say, then the two of you can agree and then you move on. I want to speak with the man. It will be okay. Be over the school. Don't just get up and say, me, go school. If you're alone, it's different. But only will be back here in marriage. Speak to the person. Nobody need to see, I'll be support you.
1: Mm-hmm.
0: Be boy, it might not be money. Be a course now, because you know, this subject need to be a boy. And I be a Santa because now you don't come home early. No, you're bar. Be man, go bet me and media. Yeah, or bar, and I got to bet me he did. You know, now a man can need you. No, bet me decide and support you so that you can focus on your the school now. Okay, so open so school now. Warrior, sit down with your spouse, with your bar, and a bear man, talk about it. But once that thing comes and you begin to study, now it demands a lot of things on your mind. And once you know, even sex, you might not be able to give the way or so demand. And the person must understand it. I want to speak to the husband.
1: Hmm. All right. And the number no ebe manu na
0: dey me kono.
1: Mhm.
0: Dey me do mo am so mama subscribe to the CP channel.
1: Okay.
0: I want to thank them for being part of the community. Nkubo should be who has become part of the mama subscribe no my part of the community no. So so mba so SIRIPITV on YouTube. Like the videos and subscribe and become part of the community. I know why I'm doing what I'm doing. There's a reason why this channel came up. And there's a reason why I'm doing what I'm doing. So me better make that obvious. So far, I'm on my basso. I'm on liking videos, so I'm subscribing to the channel. And if you have also not be part of it, you know. Go to YouTube, subscribe to the channel, like the video, SIRIPITV.
1: Okay.
0: And then be part of the community. Yanku Bun should be out.
1: Oh, sure, also, counselor.
0: And then, who can say, Mukra Mudia no, Biba Bundi, and honestly, we anything. And then, yeah, we can want some later.
1: Oh, there we say, me money in Tintium. What I say, me. Edu bebi ana me se me de katu katu na sen ya sey omu na e ba okika tiki tiki bomo omu si
0: na na na what toka by 3 months advance
1: eh nti esa o ba we se o mba sey mi se o de montwe mo mu
0: na wa ye wa pushi big mo afa
1: eh na we de we ya ma fi pa sadi anu adi o cause like
0: you know what I say? Get help,
1: I say hard, pa.
0: You know, now she's in any bro. Men can't be now. Omo who's a wife in here, so I guess I'm gonna daughters of Jesus, but not me.
1: Oh, they say they are. Do you?
0: Aha, she said the mother was by the media. Not the also the mother be a family. About 3 months, 6 months ahead.
1: Yeah.
0: But there is a minimum say oh age, man.
1: All right, so Patrol, counselor number no, madam, I will say, Ukunu, a fide on per se, or no, I'll be wow, and also so, or done a baby, and also that baby. Patrol for a counselor was 0276 814 888. 0276 814 888. 0276 814 888. For the last time, 0276 814 888. And only number will be to me, Afre. Councillor Oscar CPSC suna one no disa and common. Na yamfa as that can say Emma ASP Dede Yao ye Tema Regional Police PRO yedana se for reaching out. It in patro young lady no Bomo de ne friend why one friend from that time ya copim says six beboa ebedu ani eni he o frepe nkrofo hofro ne be na mu nimu case na ya na ye tipacho freyen na ye ntimi link o we utia ye ye tema regional PR na aha lady na afre no on afre no okay yeah na o mo a why so once again a very big thank you enko ema ASP dd ye da wasipa say wa reach out na wa say obeboa in this matter. Yeah, yeah, na yeah, the yeah, Irrigated Sports and so at all. So, I Adom 106.3 FM and our Sugu Sweet Patrol Adom FM Y2K Jam and a basso. Wala a basso. Then I said the Ebububano. Ja, a beggy. But Obi draw my attention to a semi. Mommy fam fam. Quickly and say at once, so I'll come back to the Y2K jam. It's very, very, very important. Woman be free, so I shri new knu into your notion of confession and say, and more friendly, she will near the obey yamwa. You know what I'm saying? Na me can I say, first and foremost, no, any shall say from if ye, it's new knu na bush and for her. She can reach out to them. Now, if you want one cassan so bush and for so. And obi a draw my attention to when you say obi on one on timin ko nikunu abusua fo no ho se omomwo anpo no hwen kola no because of the relationship a warm intimacy family baako bi na omye so wicked such that ono ane de hye afrimu ne ma odo pa ko kan wi asensem ne omu mfiu enye so omu nibi omu obi ba omu mfiu eye wicked families kitua bi just a little few. But families be brio on moa. Se relationship between only omu yoku nkwa dea. Oh, kakre bi ombe timi de yes omu ye the entire way be biao. Kakrom the best support o de, they will do. Enti oni pakuna semwa de bae, manase akom. Or se yama lady no any address no enhu se. Se uko ware be ma. Ese se utimi any be mana busya entem eye. Said the bear situation be bad, say ya, you can run to them. Or can I not make dream? Why? Yeah, when you put you out at it now, no share family setting now. Say, Obi, every moa. Ne wa fa fo aka, ne aunties fo aka ne ade, ne grandmother, just say, ne grandfather. Omu na, they supported each other. Say, school ni a do kokromu na be support way to ya kakrawit ya, om de sa ni a show amounts what me a share, you say, and you be on your own. But se say no, Obi on my warrior no team no, and you nukun kwan or why no. Nukun abusu and four there to hell is them, omo on phobia and yashi. A semi cran esu and nukun abusu yomu or cry on Kobe, she ain't funny, huh? Obey to me at Nasa bear 1 year, 2 years. 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Be money be so, yes, sir. 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It yen she said yes, I did, and a band will be in cassa by force. I only who could have bush for a uncle did you up a toy wa bakumana baby. What I say, but if sir respect no ever ho, any sir communication, sir vibe no, I be a bit me. Oh, I saw that to say, be crow, ready a cassa, I can't see me fresh, I said, Mumpum to say, it ends there, walk or baby, yes, I feel an uncle customer. Nkuma afo ana say o brother in law for na dey adin na once a while you check on them if that relationship is there. I don't think say bibi to e wa bra ukun is no more e wa bra o yire is no more and then you turn to sa on only family whether o yire family ana ukun family they will turn their back on you. Yen shares are the so they very, very, very important. Now back to Y2K far. I get it then twice. Yabeji and Impacho single ticket near 150 cities and a double a year 250. Tinka one wa canchima, we bet you are 150, 159, 300, and Mokabum 1 way to 250 no maba. Yabeji and ha. And no, a year Friday, the 2nd of October, and yet this edge may be bro. Ye share the Y2K era no mono. Ye hubi dia genia nia dia dia nia dia dia. It is going to be a very, you know, beautiful night. We share beautiful people, well dressed near dia na ye say near chese. Asa, time to I and where DBO, you know what I'm saying? Time to I, DB. I really want to see you on that day. Oh, who share me out there, Chimmy? Now, on the men's sack across, eh? Ye quiet. Strictly her life, ni say me can say already. You say me no muse, I muse. Lady Bia saw me. I say brother, brother. We say Obi Obi who Bia on the onsa. Di brother, me answer. I'm so yensa. Me no answer. Kakram, kakram. Meet me. I say ni me bawai. And away. And when so say ye be oh answer. Ye be gie ni say ni adi adi ni adi adi. Now a baso e wa La Palm Dome. Yeah, wa a ye La Palm Royal Beach Hotel at 8 p.m. Majumedina Shasia da da da. So come dressed in your Y2K drip. Na yam party up the night. Na Phoebe Bianco intimin ko ye. It is powered by Ecobank, the Pan African Bank. And sponsors no aye Kojak toothpaste and mouthwash. 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Okay, yeah, entrance one.
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3: 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A perfect program, perfect engagement, and perfect unrespected. I'll get a sports. A papa. So listen to I'll get a stop. You grow old and you die old. Thank you.
1: Thank you too. Yeah. Sofu Kum Chacha.
4: 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I'm listening Alligator's Sport on Adom FM 106.3 FM. So you listen, Prophet Kum Chacha. I'm listening and I'm here. God bless you.
1: Bless you too. Joseph Langabel.
5: Ladies and gentlemen, my name is Joseph Langabel, King of the Jews. Yeah. The chief general for the national team. Mm-hmm. I Alligator Soap. Adom FM, number one, the old Ghana. If you jealousy go quench, observers are worry, believers are enjoy. I Alligator Sports. No sympathy for the cripple. After the criminal war, take it to the dances. About war.
1: That's all. Sisi.
6: Order for me, didn't this Sisi Chum. Now, they be amity Alligator Sports. There's no day minty Alligator because me tia meniji. Now, I'm stressed.
1: Yeah, seriously, come on, pa. Mayor Akwaba.
7: Yeah, ni akwaku.
1: Debbie, my mom wrong one. Akwaba.
7: Yeah, ni akwaku.
1: Yeah, I feel you with them. Now, what to say?
7: Eradi adum. Me ho ye pa na won so e.
1: Adum ni timi so ye pa.
7: Obi Akwaba. Yeah, buru bra peli.
1: Na won so apo mu to say.
7: Eradi ehun me mo. Eburu no ti ase.
8: Se oye bebunu.
7: Eburu eni bunu se.
8: Me si ye ebru.
7: Ye
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7: Ye Abraham we ye nchia na ye ebru. Ti Joseph fro.
1: I'm not sure. Because one castle was the adenant, sir. She said, yet, yea, also, so, Debbie. Yet, now, yes, you are the intimians, you are, because me, I'm a tear, Miss Minim.
7: Tell him, Symmetro, you
1: are Chani and any idea
7: what I'm watching.
1: Okay, Veggie.
7: Nayansa.
1: Ah, now there's a sky and two first gun representing, sir.
7: Hey, Apostle Augustine smart, he be obechire mu a.
1: On so otimika. Ai, on so obu otimitro bi. Apostle Patcho, ya oburu no ote ase a kire. Ana se mu amu tie yen, wo de enfa ma tie fo so.
7: Ai, se meme kan ye no.
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7: ye oburu.
1: Ye oburu ase a kire sen. Mu kire because man in person obechire ya de no. 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
7: O se the way ma je so no ye wrong. E se wo kire mu ye. 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
1: Enti kire enti ase kire sa. Also, so say, dear. Well, come on, Casaka, so I for Bupe Monster, I'll be casting.
7: Well, I never hope. Now, oh, son, you will. Pentacles for you be. Mr. Jack Crab, Bobby.
1: Wouldn't you money back home, born when they are new? Pentacles for you.
7: Safu, you are sorry.
1: Why are you told, no mono?
7: Jack, my wahini so cheery, we are see. 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
1: I'm still looking for it. 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
7: say, if you so this force a suit is sumutum for no. Say, Radian, sorry. The Audi may you chrono, my Bruno chrono. 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And what? And now we.
1: May she shaman to their cousin.
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0: yeah, my boy, na we or say a Kosaki was watching you live from Kaswa. And now, and I was saying, yes, he has to explain before you move on.
1: Okay,
0: which was say he has paused like he pauses his name. Obri Eboa, no, I train hands on the venting from it, and no person way, you know. And now, where's the Abba Gabriel Tete, or say Oboa, Unim, Unim, Waka, Waka.
1: Nazadi.
0: And then, Obisu the Abba, so it means great man. And my case, so say, Obri, today, dear, Ade, one Umbri Bia, na. Where's you say, when Obri becomes an old man, Nasembe yet, papa, or the grove worker.
2: Obisia, apostle for you, dear. Apostolic, son will be the same.
0: Nasa Munipinto goes
2: out of Korea. I say, if
0: I'm a crumuza.
2: Quacuna, the entire many abram, Sibo, you mean. Babu swim me in me, and I did a chassis, and everything sent off of ye. Aziggy, and never talk on tea. Near D. Hua, Samoa, Simoa Brocutri, and Jenny Copia by all. Pussy for what night, and then also Bashay. Ya no demo ki kemu na dru omo etwasi ni tisi ni twase chiriti ni twemu omo so e firi ho tem hotel be ji tire kun tire wonim se se meka se dru ai suapon mu
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2: omo SRC president
0: eh wono so de aba
2: azigi aba
0: SRC president
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2: Sofo ba.
0: Na fi o kan sofo won so nya ze. Master sofo ba nya sofo.
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0: 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Ah, so the kan sofo bi dey assist
3: sofo ba. Ya me friend papa no nyina ho.
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0: 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Sofo ba.
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0: e betro.
2: 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Ya papa.
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0: Wo ni
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3: Ah, I said, "Be honest, I woke up with a soft for but any soft for no."
2: So I'm not sure how long I've been. I'm not sure. Do I walk away no? No, we just say any. But that is a story. Any misleading?
4: Any misleading? Because the content of
0: very, very, very misleading.
2: I know. So I won't cry.
0: Wow.
2: You person who soft for crunchy, you person who not just say any.
3: But brother, we
2: minye.
3: Ah, okay.
2: Kwaku. Say say the other one. Say I'm sorry for Okrumha. Me imam for. Nana no him for. I'm for muhu anyimua. Ankasa di ekoso na ye ni betie no enioma be sa pa bonten no o ma ye ntimi nsom
0: emremremra
2: ei
0: mi amre
3: mi hu de essence
0: no so mo nya yere nye ba
3: no no brage mi hu de essence e woni oba e have a private moment we see me video.
2: What is this?
3: And sometimes what is this videos ni bi kura na oba na nya we Berman de si wo and wo oba nso hu nya san kan che Berman se mpacho eye sabe Madeja and I will record it.
0: So why do you conclude on your way? Once I want with the cameras, you are here.
3: No, you said you
0: were a cosso.
3: Ebia, but the reason why I'm a cosso. No, the reason why I'm a cosso on your way, and they say, Obi Owa, Ebia, was set to come, Neni Ban, Honson, na. Now Ebia, why? Now we say, oh, send me Uja for crave video. But out of so, no, so enjoy that moment in your own person, Becca. Now, no, so, yeah, the way.
2: A hajuno, Cocuna, young country, and you know, so I'm going to say a straw, Miss Mano, Moahano. I'm no movie being.
3: I just say a minute.
2: Yeah, Cocun himself, a year, and I'm a use a honey. I monitor stations, no station back, my baba will be in a mammy. And all my bass, I'm a program, yeah. Be ma no France also be your ban ho ade. Omo wo ha omo ne kasa live won se aware na nya maso. Omo aka won se ma so no Sunday. O so omo 20,000 pata. Na onim. 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Akodi ni ho wi o. Hwe we yesi se o se amaso yi. E kina be hwe. Ne da bonti. Onti kro imu.
3: Ne reason ti a o so ya ma so ne yeden.
2: Ani e no ana se ma.
3: Kogu semben kra na yetin wo kro mai.
2: This is the time I was say cyber security. Omo mra no. Ye ye ne say, why be hu say wan kasa kra no, wa video hu. Enya beto bonte a wa ugyina mu no, wo na wo say e chew. Ne yedi nipa tum wo ho, yedi nipa tum 1 2 3 4 akwaku mbejai.
0: Obi so opeso ohu. Wo ye opania na aya brante.
2: Bo be ko aso last week na. Omo bi say beji mbo meji no, wo say ei. E dem mi say o ye pani pa o. Ko wo say any o se akwara pa o
0: na so se akwara
2: so mi age run se mi wo late 40s ti mi boy ro so ka se mi wo best around
3: 30s mo
2: na mi se o da bi
3: de ni ya na 30s de se woni yam gro o de se de
2: eti avantie mani afi mi nya kwada.
0: All right, now we are going to the Apostle Augustine Smart there
2: ba. Okay,
0: or say in account culture greeting responses are determined by the clan, that is Abusuya,
3: yes,
0: or the ancestral lineage of the person who initiated the greetings, rather than the time of day. Zebia, you bet you are now bet you so my
3: matching
0: my honey, and normally into your say, ya ebru, a specific traditional greeting response in tree. Used to respond to a member of the Oyoko or Ayokofo, the clan. A member of the Oyoko clan, and I say Ayokofo. I say, Ebru refers to Nana Ebru Moro, often shortened or a variant of Obri or Ebru. So what I say? The I don't know. Yes, so on no yeah, patriarch is a pan edema or your co clan. No, I mean.
2: It's not me say too insane.
3: It's debut way.
0: It's work I cannot be catching. So for you, too insane.
2: Me, me, me. Me, me. So for me, too insane.
3: Me, I sure say. Me, I sure say. Adi.
2: Now, Adi, no, Adi, me, Adi, no, they say.
3: Obri ya bua.
2: Obri no. When you baby fi.
0: E papa bua di mudi ya nu mu ya.
2: First Asante. 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
3: eh me obri konfo ana
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3: brade uso ka se
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2: eh se wo nyo yikuni
0: na we so da ba o se obri as a man, why are you afraid to say or mention your real age? It's women who don't mention their ages.
2: Eh why?
0: But it still comes out to put now. Peter Amo.
2: Peter Amo. Oh, Peter, you're 42.
0: Oboa.
3: Oboa,
0: you do 42 a.m.
3: late, Brana. Okay, we see late 40s.
2: Offer here when you're a baby. When you're 40 years, you know. So when you're 50, no, dear anniversary, no. When you're 50, say, I could miss with the film. Never have a career of such a popular, you're very crazy.
0: Oh, no, okay, say, a man is as old as he thinks. Of as a travel boy. We don't want to make sure. A man is as old as he thinks.
3: That is old, you know.
0: Such a proper boy.
3: Open in
0: the. I'm funny crazy.
3: Ababa will be the assembly ababa dan.
0: Ose de.
3: We na aye hamte. Ose wa wari ni kunu for almost 26 years. Or only 50s.
0: Okay.
3: One specified age, but also only 50s. 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politician be anon no so gina so a ono an egru mi ni kuna no e chese e koye e ko di mpa so agro because na ni kunu pe bi and the only way we beat him in Yaman Nikuno, and they say, oh, yes, I
0: did. Nikuni away.
3: I find a Nikuna finding out.
2: Unsakuran idea.
3: Aye.
0: Okay, me bomb. Sir, and I'm on a lady in 2 years. Mm-hmm. It was at the blind side of Nikuno, but no person yet the one
3: who Nikuno, but none of them in Yahweh. Yes, Nikuno in Yahweh.
0: Anna.
3: No, person.
0: A too fast one, you mean?
3: And not too fast man, and you mean not
0: this. I don't want my papa nine use condom. I don't like the ma ban per condoms.
3: And no ma, or the shade, Nikuno, because say,
0: yeah, I saw
3: the German engineer, sir. No, say, I feel be biaba. And on my last born, your ass or call it. So, oh, file, I'm moving on by dear Nasavi Yau. And I just aqua train, but say, Aqualano, and yet. Nay, but or say, no crana, I a bad bad. Nanny crun crano, a suspicious that because I issue any by now will say, send an a banner crown for to coin beer, but or they as camouflage just to go and do the DNA.
2: Yes,
3: what is it?
0: That's all doubt.
3: Yes, no, or send any good doubt because man, and come be a walk with you, baby. I said, no, Moti, Bodrun, a man,
0: I said, we are
3: real crano, one way, you know, I said, a banner crano. Yes. It's the Kunununeti, you know, ultimately confronting the Yerin. No, said I, yes, who may pass some of them a banner, yes, say, Tino, or mood demanded for them, who say, I'm going to know, and I walk away and I'll find out, or since you see a Nikuna Pamo on, and ne Aqualano, Esia.
0: Of Aqualan, come up, Papane. Offer Koran come papa no we say
3: but
0: onion tubes in our end they say
3: that's
0: all yeah but come papa no
3: onion ni issue ni say send your dear ban Koran osuru say e osi ni kununu so the way awaji din sisi ana onu na ne nemu ni die o ye sure say ma bonti because papa no so ye big e ipa e ba bonti em so omumie nu nyoro political career
2: na na say ni ema
3: obia be play safe
0: obia ni ni lemu
3: obia be play safe. But you see, internal, and the nipa ba kumi enu binima.
2: And you will imagine.
0: Why no more assembly beat me? Because a band say na I unu kunte muatete na okoye kasa sentia. Ena dinchi muba.
3: Ena dinchi muba.
2: Obia di anshan hudi na mo di na namu. Kwa kuna mi hu obra yenu anu share FM for mo code card bi. Man bi. Esu ane na ireno. At your bridge, no more, Quarami, and Quarani, I abro.
0: Ah, Matis, I
2: saw my DNA, so still.
0: Yes, I'm my DNA, HS, Papa, Panama, and Yomo. Bounim, me, when I was reading that story, I did about Bami crossing my drink, the issue of onion now, Obia, or ye closer to you.
2: You.
0: It means you are so pregnant, you are my car, Bible, as in BC, you are Brana. Yes, even put it for no crown or munimo. Women say, and an animal those days. So buying him one,
2: yet you
0: catch yourself and your mind's
2: emphatic.
0: I be a time and I am cry so as a
2: social.
0: Nina Cassad Nubi, and you almost shamus why I say on it, Papano, and a year Juma at the office, and she spent almost nay
3: day in our office
0: with that man. And see, whilst you are pregnant, and this is the image, your friends and your site air capture all the time.
3: I call anything better.
0: A bit me, I'm a colonel. Seno, but they looks exactly like sa obroni so. No. So what I say?
3: But brother, you DNA no kura no. I stand to be corrected. But then no much him say say baako e yi no e swallow the other kura no. E betimi akwa ko di one side. Say bia brother, e bia wo ne o partner. En kwala no e betimi ne maame no. Asɛ ba na wo kura wo gin baako kura en ni omu di.
0: But yes so na e o. Na ya e benya traces of me in the children.
3: E no kura yes say friend.
0: And there and there untimi ka say e mother.
4: E dan beba.
0: E dan ya yes. Yes. Once e me na menyim no ne nko ade.
4: I think so.
0: Ah,
4: that the Bosco.
0: And I'll say, you know,
3: I said, media, say, okay, Jamai. Or Chiran or say, yeah, at least, you know, they should focus on more legacy no more than hit songs. You know. Because I didn't know, o legacy in a Bemma war, a court international, now waiting me, a drew baby as I say would do. Then when you hit song, any about couldn't any more planning away, the hit song, his songs, or see, I can't move. But in car or none of you use a way at ease, I say, we focus on. A common on your legacy.
0: Your legacy, no, very well. Do you need now? Legacy is all building.
3: And there be some, no, there be or sending me a new name important, but I am not mostly no more attention. No, hit, hit, no more. Nay, nay, brother, which me bo hit. Not ya ba, no, before fraud in a hit about the counter. Sadian, of course, we could move. Now, why say Dean Commander? So, what's it? How much that would you have to show your coye? Now, man, for complain, oh. And your man, I had the curtains in a sense, is it?
0: Almost so quite, you know,
3: thank you. Thank you, as a man, I'm here. Be quiet. Obi, I abon, oh, my dear, quack, you show a booty, say, every day, papa.
0: Catch us a money, I will have a money. Obi also quite be there for business away. Every day, Tiawa.
3: I am a hard new. I am a hard pa. But emwa, because say, ye be ye, na ye ni ya ye nipa bako, na ye timi a boa. Na se industry ni beko forward and yet sa enyama we na ubi ko yeshua ena we anyama ena ha anyama ena ha anyama. Do you know how much it takes say ubi bet me organization well eh uko kansa yezi e wo support we ena wo support we che se division ni baby anya politics
0: de on meyo mu bia omo yo mu enfa enfa sika me shem butum
3: na bradery make am making pokwasi amasama kwai na omo ye no bradery in fact a hard journey. In a sense, Sisi Anunim say, so we a driver may be a woo ra amasama insider, baby Abeka ko ye U-10.
0: Meba, Unim say, maybe I mean him, but the baby, okay, just a while to another. But Unim say, me use you and weekend. May call the MFA a Brina McCoy, McCoy, and some na me bano. I used and some Pukwasi. Now, Unim say, oh, ba. 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
3: Yeah.
0: Ene e nam outer le ho ba bi na omo e bi na ho na ye but main road no mo atum.
3: Mhm.
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4: Ah.
0: Ah.
3: If you are my drivers, no, and person, I'm back on it. No person will use you. Momo, quina,
4: and you're dangerous.
3: Yes, mo kwan na mo mu free eyi ba
2: no
3: ma kwa kwofa no ma kwa ko remu hospital road na kwa ko pie kro ni
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3: sesi asa na o ma ye do but edu mondays say ni weekdays ni say aya na police jan to fa wa na wa che o intend ye you have no option
2: no kwa ko accident
0: me say I me pie so sudden I was like ah what's going on
3: I wanna dey be be okay na no correct
0: at once na na say na break na ye shishim sa na ya
3: hey edu na police ni what you want
2: me any mpanimfo no omo mani nko sa dia
3: yes
2: na omo so you tell omo koye na hot on sa
3: eh well it drivers name person be call eh what tin omo koye no
2: o na o na nka o say omo free high call omo be call amasama nka bi omo dan o be fa form say
3: then who say kwani bi nim hawa omo ye ne but I think say omo sha na you tell omo family omo yue omo da omo da
2: ebi ane honom be ye bibi o ha omo de be ruam
3: bi omo ye dada eh yi bia overhead omo ye ne ti say overhead bia o be fa akwa akosi
0: o be fro sro
3: ha o be fro
2: but omo hu ne say
3: but omo wie omo wie
2: ah okay
3: enti na omo de you tell na kwa akire and drivers no so e duro omo mpeso omo be ye
2: but omo you tell omo you tell an kasan kasede enu akire say say
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0: yeah how does
3: and na me be na me hu say baby accident isi ye barrier ho no accident isi say na street light na
2: so
3: na so o ma so o ma kwai iti chese gana di bi si ansa
2: for me ritual scrawl ho na no
0: aji wa wu ansa
3: aji wa wu ansa na o ma timi aye de ese say o mo ye
0: it is bad
3: na adie ba ko no say brother mi pa che wo cars ni bi wo wa toto ni bi wo nam kwan isu a e say o mo hwe no mu ji free kwan ni e say why mo na ye nchat mtd di for na o ma say no because car bi wo wa brother you nim say me car bi wo wa baby om say petrol no e wo driver ni che na gallon and I'm telling you me video eh me yes main video
2: but
3: the gallon bsc na in
2: car no front
3: car no front
2: me hu say say no fuel crowd station
3: off well
2: me me hu na
3: off well
2: na yam say nya ha
0: eto fast na kakra ko
3: me hu bi
2: Ghana here
3: yes Ghana here go be phone lines na here the answer man for
0: better eto fast na kakra ko gu hot engine so a
2: asema bo
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3: me pacho empty the phone yes sir wo mo brother cars ni bebre wo so mo yi free kwa no so cab rider driver ni change gs keke no na ba se bet
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3: no nipenya can free no that means no what are they doing about it they can provide buses
2: but omnibus minister be catch say omode minibus eba
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2: buses 100
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3: 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But you have no option. 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
2: Me
0: wa there are some places in this same Accra.
2: O de bia ya ti bo so ya ti bo so.
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2: sam chire nya se yeah, but can I see a train and you are
3: from, from circle?
2: Yes.
3: Echo Amazon, right? You wouldn't fair no. Seven cities. Fanny says school near Waku school. Never me a calculate fair, Nedia man. But Nippon's driver needs to be Genoa or say Pokwa say Amazon in 10 cities, a view or say 15 cities. It is Aquala no Bessinia coffee. Sakwala no Bessinia coffee. And Ababa Yen Nom, Ababa Yen Norma. Meanwhile, no. A ban beti mi aboy na eto de bia na wo sa manfo jeng na no mo chichichi o ya no mo chichichi o say ade na o price no wo increase ni ade ade
2: you see
3: but emwa
2: you see no area bi ho a say o kwaji so fa ka mprenu ansa na wakodu area bi ho a be fa ka mprenu ansa na wakodu
3: emwa
2: eh na ha jeng
3: because fair na ye 7 cities but uba bejira na pokwa se ama sama 15 ebi o 10 then you could see some people are rushing for it because brother we are there sir
2: na sure
3: aya na meji student no che say
0: wan ya obeda bonte
3: obeda bonte aya na meji student no say ono ne mamia calculate because fair no ne mamia nim say bi 7
2: na no calculation na mamia ya no ka mate no no
3: on fun but you see em obi onzo obejira o say ensa home straight 15 na che say obesi pokwa se ama sama kra na 15 man
2: because
3: oyen street
2: enye hongo
0: aso akasa ebre no ewie duru but ansa na ye be sori so na no ada na ye ka eye telecell cash ho ase na na me hwehwe message but my yeah, I'm saying my yeah. When your voice and yeah, your voice
2: notes. Now
0: coming boy, wow. Now, okay, I'll look for it. One of these days, we'll play it. Now, make sure say be a bit me at the because unse obobo di bi umuni at the adinti.
2: So see,
0: yeah. Tell cousin bit me a mom when he da ye. Wouldn't him say? Now, no one die, ye can't tell sell cash once, I say, a faster, we require a castor idea.
2: Yeah,
0: we be a watch train, I am
3: out, I want to go to
0: you and all the situation. Say that day, no, and a brandy, no tea, no, or no, a day, ni experience. Ah,
2: a Sunday. Okay.
0: Or say, there's a party or more organizing. A war. If a baby or moti or bo estate needing,
3: okay.
0: I don't want to mention that estate moon or more. Now say estate by a gated community, what's the idea? Who be dua, who be free, and sana,
3: ya mama,
0: and
3: I'm
0: a mama.
3: Yeah,
0: and I say, Yasuma, say, Omon Koto party items, be and from rent to a bo shop, no more cool, no crane, near new conversation. Omwa Koto, and near money, navy. They are waiting for them. Na omo mra na omo a ye invite omo no so no ebinum so aba be du hono mo a ese se omo be kasa na nka omo emra
2: omo direction no
0: now paying for the items na omo koto hono mo no omo ya ade na emfa omo ya ade na emfa na omo kto ombo afi omo timi ye ye se ko tun obon ni pin
2: issue
0: authorize the transaction no yes wrong
2: pin
0: and I was ah Nipping or you should be out there. Yeah, yeah. How can I say? I feel so trust we are there. I say, you're blocking.
3: You're blocking. So we are on
0: business. Now I feel, oh, who say? Often it's a pain. Almost what Jenny, me. They kept calling now more chain, your man, their partner. And yes, the case on social media and on social cash in Ghana or did you
3: have the electronic
0: cash in Ghana or did you have any what can't see in Mujino? Emma was on Fred and Crofono on Fred on Monday and Papa Bianca. So I said, yes, on one pina where you swear, then you tell him, say, hey, you're wrong. And now then nothing, what block your idea?
4: Emma,
0: just say, I say. Oh, who has someone on can't change
3: the boss? Oh, but no be used to tell his cell cash and no.
0: Oh, who has someone on can't change
2: the boss? And I said, I was
0: saying, oh, yeah, yeah, yeah, yeah, yeah, yeah, yeah, yeah, yeah, yeah, yeah, yeah,
2: yeah,
0: yeah, yeah, yeah, yeah, yeah, yeah, yeah, yeah, yeah, yeah, yeah, yeah, yeah, yeah, yeah, yeah, yeah, yeah, yeah, yeah, yeah, situation be yeah, yeah,
2: first. Yeah,
0: yeah, yeah, yeah, yeah, yeah, yeah, yeah, yeah, yeah, yeah, yeah, yeah, yeah, yeah, yeah, yeah, yeah, yeah, yeah, yeah, yeah, yeah, yeah, la lie. Ena unse no so no se no last year kano. Eh fast.
3: Yeah.
0: Ena ho no so no ye mbu nkrofo on fast wo ho sa wo.
3: What how many times now what is a tell is a man for
0: you? Na no bi na nkrofo bi kan di bi say ah. Omo adwen ahwedin. Anytime bia na de ne be run it dry bia no. Sister ni landing for no ha no. Ba se kakra ba mu pe ju no sa. Ade no eh ye inside job bi na se de.
2: Ba
0: se kakra ba mu pe.
3: No, my friends.
0: This is the new land if we are started. But tell us cash one, sir.
3: Minty, it's hardly.
0: And the horn, so no. Young fat charges, M223. So what is it?
3: Sir, quay party, yes, and he's uncle charges the uncle.
0: Oh, call tell us all play up, no so cry there. Any very simple cry. The opposite way, be a scan up to the coin, you open so to the fine, you'll be a bit me and run 1-1. Very simple. And yes, answer our phone now. Dial *110# *110# Telecell cash no twatu eti patcho wa unyan download eye the Telecell Play app no ko Google Play Store na say App Store na e download na share say odi do juma enye san so a wo de wo ba Telecell no so na wo dial *110# enye the opposite wo ye bia say wo to scan am obi e wo ba bia no e be fa na wo so so so wo de gi scan no so a e simple wo de make payment wo places ni ade ade a pa na dem ya o how be any chi charges same be any also there be bia ye secured our absolute peace of mind and unti o say send it keke Telecell connecting energies. On that note e betu apo
2: e kwaku ye tu apo e Robert Tefa me bra ye tu homa me mia menu ankasankasa ye friend Kojo Safo
0: yeah
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0: okay
2: nti bra pani happy birthday so
0: is it all wish ni na na wo kire se won so birthday ni
2: me di enya nru enya
3: so say 4 days
2: e yebe actually yebe launch
0: kodie
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0: ami ena enra so ebi nu de aka mu
2: okay
0: a call browser or say help me wish my mom a happy birthday, Madam Ama Techiwa, popularly known as Sister Akiti of Apam. Internet run a wow denti, a more wood up and yammy wish a baby from wow by a call browser and all the way a buy. And Rasta dear back, we are named the same way. Or say, happy birthday to my elder brother, Nana Sulu, aka Sulu Monteria. May God Almighty bless your new age and cause you to excel in life, and may your reign be a blessed and worthy one from your sister in Shraba Jina. And on also Ede Emawi. And a glorious birthday wish going out to a friend and a sister, Kathleen Deborah, age gracefully, beautiful soul, and enjoy your day. From all the girls, Tien and I girls, Okono, when any woman, we also say, Susan Ash, also please help me wish a friend from Madina by the name Isaac Nyakon. A happy, blessed birthday. And a student of Cleveland School by the name Anisha Muhammad Siba Yahaya, popularly known as Anisha Obolo. A glorious birthday. May God bless them with long life, good health, and greatness with wisdom and knowledge. Susan Ash. And on also the way, a bye.
2: Kokuna Abrantia Comfoy, Yachin Mipumwe, what
0: Comfort?
2: Comfort, 27-year-old boy, yeah.
0: Comfort.
2: Who has 27-year-old
0: boy? Fetish priest, and I'm Comfort.
2: Yeah.
0: How we are there?
2: Dabby, say, or not, was a. Whom Okum Ponchin Mumuja, Fede was it? Moti, and as you may hear any party, and to a coach, 11 years, or

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2: Eh, eh, Ashali.
1: Hello, dear. But I'm saying, what is it because Ashali butchi?
2: Maybe, I know.
1: I'm free. Because it was our crop, you brought
2: me to my bed. Done as I would dress, I would dress as I went when a bear as a
0: salajana.
1: Yashalaja, but could be a yemu.
2: Missy, we're the end, then your cuckoo,
1: a cuckoo, a decrona, sir. A womu, a salajamuana. 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
0: because you will
1: obey a year, honey, you whole baby. Sir, and Clevini been a sacruno. Oh, you're feeding.
2: Fireside
0: Enterprise, Kukumumumu, I said, I'm not paying any attention.
3: They said, "Meet me at Kai." Me and my brother, we are going
2: to the Munu Kumi guy.
3: We say, "Kumi, you are going to the Dome."
2: I said, which I spell it now, a curry curry, but you pronounce on a kakari.
3: Aha, and I want your friend is a cheap blow, and I say,
2: cheap blow. Cheap blow, yes. Cheap blow.
3: Cheap blow.
2: Yeah,
3: okay. Cheap blow.
0: Now, what could you hear? A sad me person bought new, mammy. N A T U R E. And all over can
1: you hear?
0: Debbie, Debbie, Debbie.
2: N A T
0: U R E.
2: Nature,
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4: Okay, for what last?
0: 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Me be ye announcement. Ne ye eh avetime rice festival.
4: Festival.
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4: am so
0: ka am togbi
3: eh and I say akra yeboti
4: ba kuma so so togbe togbe na no
0: ba ku unin sam ya announcement man ko phone ba so mbejum sika
4: say san festival na ye na ene om ko celebrate yeah I say we say bro festival bia no mo atwi agum sa every weekend bia na meeting oh Charlie ya bro ya bre Question, but I found the idea. Nika can hear the idea by his idea. You penny, I die to cranio, because I'm in cockroach. You mean, yeah, all right. 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Ayuda hey, Ghana's number one services app was a app bako services bibri. And they upe se o repair wa de and now probiama wa installe a dea ma upe se ubibe clean you few man ya dea dea utu upe se ubi ebe pack wa niya ma wa niya dea dea nini na oko Ayuda app no swe ho enya 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Belmont asamba biem say there it is back reloaded and with a bang, bringing you an enjoyable malt refreshment every day. Na ne taste ne there che say ya san atumunchine ya say say no there smoother, creamier and more refreshing than ever before, carefully crafted with quality ingredients. The new Belmont, you know, is made for everyone who celebrates their greatness every single day. So whether you are at work, at home, spending time with family or friends, you know, and one say oma unsa aka eye Belmont na unso wetimi e de ahwe o how far. We know eye original na well refreshed a yipa out say ema eko yipa a perfect for all occasions mina and so enjoy the rich malt taste and make every moment worth celebrating. 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Belmont, a new malt experience. FDA, I said ready and crowd to move shimu. Now I jia to mu say, eh yeah, pa. The patrol pre-ride 2026 and so air basso then the 7th edition of pre-ride, Ghana's finest urban cycling event. Is here with two exciting events. Yeah, well, the fun ride and I feel the elite ride. Yeah, basso. So now the fun ride now comes off on Saturday, the 22nd of August, at the University of Ghana campus, starting from the Diaspora Halls at 7 a.m. Now for twice the choir way a 30 kilometer guided ride. Now open to, you know, cycling enthusiasts. Ah, just say we know families, corporate groups, students, and the general public need now. A bit me do more. I should be person or pass the PTI. Absolutely free and open to all. Register our brow, dial *778*001#. And now call www.prudential.com.gh. Now, oh, by now, they'll bike ABBA and no helmet. So who need being so don't worry, there will be helmet and bicycles available. Yeah, no so no obey me a ride be. Ope say opacity as anybody can a free. Now participants never ban so no ebe enjoy free health screening by Life Healthcare Clinic plus fun games, any activities be na and also ebe cost a wood medino as here. Now fe a lit ride, you know, and no a 112 kilometer competitive race. Yeah, no no dear. A bit take place at the Botiman Highway on Sunday, the 6th of September 2026. 12 midday. Now, shall say registration is open to cyclists with a UCI license or through cycling hubs under the Ghana Cycling Federation. Now, what me do want you to be? It's a let's ride, no, a public, no, a chance to enjoy world class cycling right here in Ghana while the fun ride, you know, gives everyone an opportunity to ride for health, wellness, and a greener future. Both events in now are free to attend and open to the general public. Pre-Ride 2026 is brought to you by Prudential Life Insurance Ghana in partnership with the Ghana Cycling Federation, with support from the Ministry of Sports and Recreation, Ghana Police Service, MTTD, National Road Safety Authority, University of Ghana Sports and Wellness Directorate, Ghana Tourism Authority, and Ghana Olympic Committee. Media partners, no, the Multimedia Group, City FM, as well as GTV Sports Plus. Pre-Ride 2026. Paddle for health. Ride for greener future. And also, any Kakrewa association. Remember, I refuse to say, Compu Ghana, back to school, no, I said Rubim. Sabri, I'm a friend, get it ready to get back to school, no. So, looking ready for school is one thing, but being ready is another. And they fresh clothes, new sneakers, nina and nice. But is your laptop ready for assignments? Usu no. And then they tie. They be quiet, can say, or power bank, and so, and you're ready for those long campus days, no. And nunti. Bashana deadline there, bounce no who they on your own. Compu Ghana, back to school season, as I baby media. Ye babe boy students in ya. Ama omo enya, fully prepared, omo ye fully prepared for the new academic year. Obe shopping laptops, tablets, smartphones, printers, routers, headphones, power banks, small fridges, and in your match, kikan kahuni na. 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So parents, get them ready. Students, it's time to level up. Compu Ghana, back to school season, was a new school, new level. Now, when you're there, you just walk boldly into any Compu Ghana showroom. Yes, I know how to shop it online. And now, hey, www.compuGhana.com to level up. Yes, I frame 0302-752-020. And I'll bet me I send a WhatsApp message. At your 0243-143-143. Charlie, you for level up. Compu Ghana was a passion for technology. That's what it is. I was here for way and from two. Na I feel yeah, shana, yeah, home runner, a brain cra a babium. And they Milo, smart mom, omunim exactly what to do. Se be bebwa. Na bibiasu etimia to ye. Milo all in one is such a great option at breakfast. Out of my emofrano, it has a creamy, delicious taste. Yeah, my friend, any jumper, but there's more to Milo all in one than just that rich, milky, chocolatey taste. What you say now on Sakambia, can kind of home now? Why you see it for yourself? Important nutrients combined with malt for that support, energy release, cocoa for that rich taste, and milk for calcium that support them as they grow. So keep choosing Milo all-in-one, not just for that special taste, but also for the nourishing goodness. Milo, or say energy to go further. And also so any kakre ho na. And they aye star oil. And so say bra na yenge jo so yen kokro. Na yenye o say ohene wa bra woba wa ba beje aye fango. Edi egu oka no imu and branching for baby I make sure say obe rem ewo star oil yen kraba tan de dos ya tie gum bebre baby abefa bia yes yenienie oba ye ma high quality fuel great service and real 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Where's was good evening, Kweku Safo. And okay. How are you today? I am teacher Bequeen from Odumase, your grandpa. Try to wish me a happy birthday, as I told you. Now, teacher Bequeen, o birthday no dabe. And I say, happy, glorious birthday to you, teacher Bequeen. Nyame on shaw, na on tone quandem, na on my ensue ye, Mr. Daniel Bequeen, aka teacher Bequeen. Nyame on shaw be brave. Oh, yes, demo. Amen. Okay, na so for your usu and send the back to my please. Wish Mr. Emmanuel Ochery a happy, blessed birthday for me. I say over Chicago in the United States of America. So for your usu and say, Nyami on shaw, now tron kwenem wabra udi wawude. 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Mami Equia Austin. 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Happy glorious birthday to you. Dear freedom say adwuma na si. 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Jamie K, original queen, a happy birthday for me. She's a staff of filmings at the Tema Port. From Sunny, going out to you as you celebrate your birthday today. Joe, yeah, bye. See you next time.

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This advert.

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right, y'all. His name is called Shiloh. Of Freeway Sambra. Ladies and gentlemen, boys and girls, in the next 2 minutes, we'll be checking out to pave way for the news at 6 on our Doom 106.3 FM. In the meantime, don't miss your chance to win big in the Telecel My Haiti promo. Mama Dia saw the Hombe Shembi for free today. Wabrao dial *500#. And now, okay, Telecel Play app. And also, and you baby, I'm a dance with a neighbor. 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

Satana rap head do. Challenge. Abusi amini wusi a show pi wa e from Jerry Justice assembly ba kupe. Wusi onu a no acha no asre atre no. Is an serious mini pa en sehwe. Thanks so much for your time with us. And do have a great evening. We out of here.

Monsieur Bohaya Dom 106.3 FM Challenge 4.5 affiliate to her and your drone par and so Facebook and YouTube can home. A brass of some hood was some for some croge up and you CSC a jay dear, not just a money was somewhere ye be banning in a mu at 2% or be a dear demono, wafano bako.

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1: At the end of the day, a mine will eventually close, but the community must not close with it. We cannot dig for today's wealth in a manner that buries tomorrow's future. Are we making meaning out of it? We should not, or we cannot, dig for today's wealth in a manner that buries tomorrow's future. Generations and generations after we are gone will come to suffer. At the close of these deliberations, we will be asked to adopt a catchment charter, a compact between industry and host communities. I welcome this as chairperson, and I will encourage that you do not treat this as mere just as a paper.
0: Gaman chedinika sebewe no se. 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
1: Let us agree here. Report upon it. Return edition after edition across the waves, airwaves and boardrooms. Until the promise we make here on reclamation of our land in this hall is honored and this honor kept. Mining will continue in Ghana as long as the earth beneath us holds what the world needs. The question this conference must answer is not whether mining continues, but whose terms and whose benefit if it continues. Our ancestors entrusted this land to us to hold only for a season, and one day we must hand it over. When that day comes, may we be able to say that we used the wealth beneath our feet without destroying the inheritance above it. That the gold taken from Ghanaian soil helped to create prosperity in the Ghanaian economy.
0: Gamanche ni takite ko churu a otosu mienu nene e na otie ye no.
2: Aduma 06.3 eni enu anama sempa 94.7 insha 104.5. 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
3: 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Now, a picket and a Christ as a year Jubilee House. And then Nan said, Ya ka, and then say a gun of winning some penny ban or share book. A ban on the minimum one year friendly per person with disabilities and as any form of them. Obema 5% quota and as a hamun chiche munum nipa reform menuum ye very very ediama nipa won medi them. Na a sa promise in a ye kase. Oman pini baby tine kunya ki e kun fi mienu. In kumi enye juma. But ya franko for nesia gana education service. Efa nipa 7,000 we jumum. Nipa de koma gana education service about 200 people from our group no. And as a nipo medi them no. Yan faba kokra.
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3: ye so mo be kaya March in war, you're trade chairman penny say. You're a friend. The sub wash our share, present disability. Young Kofun Bibina, Gufi, a B. F. Nancy, Bessie, in fear, junior chairwoman, yet my year. A Kubanisa, na a hard drink. If you're known, yes, rabbi, you're near by a Kasaka, Saka, Saka, Saka, I'm say, a quare watch you begin. It's your china. You're a sign asking that you call watch rabbi. Now, you're tennis away. Yeah, demonstration. We are a peaceful picketing. It's a Jubilee House, and a year in your company, a question. Now, I can't tell you, your man penny. So, my penny ain't you, somewhat, you're free. And you are trying a whole penny that's not.
2: Into a penny jar in artists who are there some air to be on our sin. Where the artist said, Yaka to be by forbidden and any so idea, Udi and Carbine. Huamumobo, a jam of Rofoja, no money soon ruined him, Mamma Quenya, Mamma Clarence, no Mosuajuman, Munya Binya, as I say, a como ya.
3: You can see a band while a financial clearance. Yes, a financial clearance. As you see a band who said, all my financial clearance, trying to fire and cook war. Ipa Besa has an age about 300 plus of graduates with disabilities, and as any form we don't want to see a form of TV. Yeah, a bill, one more brewer, brabo. Buying my clearance, me and Frank Fast Uncle Free Woman, say Ghana Education Service or Mokotra, say civil service, and I say local government service. I buy you may be a buying my clearance on share or swap for our share because I'm here after 4 cents. Now my financial clearance, me and Frank Fast Uncle Free Woman, and no penny idea you beat you. If you see a decay alcohol back, any demonstration for Homa, I buy Emma, my Shamima Mosia, my deputy spokesperson. Your friend is at the office of the president and I said for government. A big name, actually, boss, one number traffic and call free women minimum. Ya bow on my bow, my uncle, see, I got into the year, could be into India. A young crack, I be fine a year, and on one penny and seven years, she and one opening and known as a Nami Sakra, a better now.
2: Ani a yekotie ye eye panyina wona ne kasama coalition of unemployed graduates with disability and at this word is some etudwana Gilbert Boaten ejare
4: 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Utram for any goose on himself, dear goose. 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And call baby. Now, Sema Bruna Barno, ye mamati, the Kuta, one of my sea church room, yea, Memunina, and Chachina no Koswa. Casai suni by a bay, one of Bejani and a gun of Fobby Crad, the Caddy Dinkomo. It beside one of them and send your telling in Yanoma de Bay. One of my Soma Kafa, whom ye.
5: Oh, when you said the Indian and saying leaks in Crawford leaks appear be very near. If you say hacker saddles, or do how any of we ship one. Now we chat on the phone, so said they be a bit me and share, and I know they are kaya and I said, baby. Now, so now, or before you're quite a hacky, the phone, and I said, a boom, they are blackmailing, a boom also, a monia quite hacky, so I know mass spreading cake. Mom, they will be leaked by him here, Missa, and yeah, dear, a sese, ushe, and boa, you know.
6: 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Na meme de wo yesa I will leave you. If you say me na me frail, enya na frail me. E yesua trebi ni yesua.
7: I don't know how they feel when their leaks come out, cause right now me no say be feel okay saying leaks about one thing, even though it brings shame and disgrace to that person. But I'm not normalizing it to the extent say it's too much. In this, you know, be feel say a normal thing, even if they have it on the phone crowd, then we'll be back and say mistakenly, you know, posty, yeah, mistakenly, nah, it doesn't make sense.
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9: 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don't even know what they are doing omo nim obi onim excuse me oti crash be oyede onim ho hwe
4: onim fo no ho hwe no so on the audio video no dia na ko kuta no an no otwagusu onim dia wachi no wie no se dia do no refutuo na ode mani nuano mabunu no Se mo amutwa mo hunfo ni mutwa mo hunfo ni munyai. 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
9: Obuka obetumi so my no view one. That view one na o kan no. Enye sa na tie. Obi wo tina se ne view one so. But not all the phone foforo e snap it because who be video view one video e ma mi se a. Na mi kura phone me nu a. Me to me the chia, me to me the phone back on the chat we know. So even though say what Jim and what's learn at the moment viewers know, we will copy your home. But Obi Oye program and be an name say there is nothing like viewers. As long as I didn't know what's standing quite there, it has been saved. Just that algorithm and almost two systems know say oh, we may view one, but I didn't save it.
4: Hey, Zebia who nim tinia the other no. Wey aye, Jerome Gerardo. Wano waye technology experts, cyber security. 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
10: The idea behind it, no, sir, I'm more crazy at Bruno, Oma no major, a woman so, a woman no more that you know, so you can't do what I did, sir, and Emma, you know, yes, and the body intimate produce insulin. Insulin, idea, it break it down sugar. And yes, as I said, produce insulin now, it's me run a cells, Emma, a year, Jumana, Emma, what's me break it. Oh, cellular level no. It is I know we no much are saying ka omo boa said the one it be the increase your cell response no emma insulin no. But omo realizing say the more I break it down sugar no, o body no fat na wa store no, o body no so hia sugar no kakra e dia ye na juma. 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Said the body no betimi ayi so. E no no na ma nkofo so start say dey eat. E bi mo bi bi say monja ro no kwa dey say wa added effect say it may reduce your appetite maybe at the whole day kwa no. Na e come kwa enne wo ma wo ni di. E no no no mo hu say okay. 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
3: this party shall rise again
4: amen
3: this party may have gone down but we are not out and I'm sure that with the dedication and commitment I see NPP, here we come, we will rise again. The objective of my participation is very simple. One word, victory. My task as chairman is going to be that I lead in the rebuilding of this party and rebranding it to a solid electoral machine upon which our presidential candidate, Dr. Mahamudu Bawumia, will stand and firmly prosecute and win the elections of 2028 with ease.
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5: woman king eh me represent ma my deep part in the teacher who's a man kasano and say a sad line here the bibia ashes a kofo Anything with better what you're Japon. Honorable, we are sure that Nakuma Kamau. If you are what we are expecting for Radin yet, and in your Radin again, because we want you there to come true. So, what you're Japon should come and lead this MPP party. Because we are NDC for you, no know, proposal, we are divided, we are not doing this, we are not doing this, you know. They can hold the power till 2028. But a child who said, the power now is with FPP, and we are also and we need power in 2028. And when you come home, who will be someone chasso, child be a man car, and you will say, you never join the train, watch it, you could train, now you need power, no massively, and my MPP, and the doctor Mahmud Bawumia to become the president of this nation.
2: Wama mfoni bia wukwa jina ya munu wakwa jie forms. 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
3: 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Hostel fees in a Kosovo Tum and Tiajani would be. Now, as some Weber to Honomono, and I'm so am a Hostel Owners Association of Ghana. 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
5: western for kwa look ba bia as if we are confused we don't know whether we belong to the red control officers and as here wo Ghana tourist board nti wo tie the submission na well, did actually have my key a lot of ways, yes, Red Control Act, no, we don't belong to it. It's the Red Control Officer, yes, no, unya putre kakra, and I'm a criminal, as we say, ninyina, no, as unya putre. 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
3: aha nti wapenyina wakasa yeyi wanona ye president the Hostel Association of Ghana Bishop Dr. Akwasi Orisubi ena wotese wakasa sa Dr. Opoku acting Red Control Commissioner ene wosode anon na Hostel 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commissioner, Ebu San so penny, yes, who cran would to me, so cook hostels, now call Jeff, one more, now face so cran, a bread that does so crack or come once. And Tia then a wood turn a movie at Tisano, why not send it to me? Why no? Family Cacasano, may I dear Betia Gana Mamrada, Sabbica Fletcher, minimum day.
6: I want to say categorically that these hotel operators are no longer abiding, they are not never. And I have reiterated Nama with that time that as an active rent commissioner, I am working and actively in a conference of law. If they are diligent and they respect themselves and they are now talking about law, The same law, which is still in operation, is talking about if you put a hotel property, no matter how it is, if you want to be fair to yourself, the law is rent control is close to the authority to do assessment. Rent control itself cannot do the assessment until you, the landlord, in this case, hotel operator, just respect yourself and come and say, I've done. The law says that I cannot increase, I cannot charge, but come and do an assessment, make an application. They are not making themselves available for the updating, and they think that nobody can do anything.
3: And if somebody can do something, pa. And the Frederick Opoku acting rent control commissioner. And I would tell him, can I also add your new idea banner? And we shall have a bit and also next, maybe about banner or sentiment and cupomo, near the Bible Monkey, Puniman Tema Dominion Yasempa, or Genome Chen, Kaka, Kaka, Kaka, a year Pentecost Communion, no, and my mind, and also TV Manichin, and Crabba Temco, be my son, Yanina, EDSC, and my Japan, and Kufi Mansa, and Papa, and Papa Yomuka, enemy Dean Yantro, or some also.
1: And ya to us, then, na papa, your friend Peter Kofi Amu. 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And not Sharpen the first. Gomua Sempeni. Nana Foundation, a baby piano.
0: Oh,
1: Sempeni.
0: Oh, okay.
1: And yeah, some ket 20.
0: A bed. Come here, Becca.
1: I'm coming. Sounds on Facebook Live, who read the analysis of Robert at African, on one idea by. Now, some for you, not sample for J, some for Penny, a matter, Crenzo for War. Yammy Muswa Crady, and not sports page two, and yet the air to us, Wamamu, Yamamu Yamamu, and it's here. Addition.

0: Puma Drinks, a whole new vibe. 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
1: Hello? 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Miss Row, who bets me up bow account number? Some bow username, no password ni mami. 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Me per se, me shall say, ye noana.
2: Jaye wo fraud for ho. 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Sankai boy, Ghana Association of Banks ne de bro.
3: If you spot the fraud, you go fit to stop the fraud.

0: 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Press 0302-681582. 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
1: FDA, I did.

0: CCTV cameras, any year crystal clear, neighbor phones, any accessories, I'll be you know that. Franco! 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Phone papa! Is he here?
1: That's the real process.
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5: 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I was a towns to you computer clinic. 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So we hear towns to you computer clinic, a friend one who may so 0545252880.
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11: Mekwono nyame hira onton crowns na opani me hunan me na eje Kobe Stone nyame hira no ti prophet kum chacha meko
12: that's right
11: nemu on obi take over on shwe ye no anka meti asem bone to adawro ma unu ye kum cha cha mi konyi na meti ewu
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0: 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Either the best, all with the best.
1: Inyaru.
0: Nese dwarfs are the trophy.
1: Inyaru.
0: Dwarfs are the trophy. We don't use it. Ubu achira. 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Edosu pa.
1: 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Edosu.
0: Wabu achire.
1: I just say. Mi mbu achire.
0: Oh, goma.
1: I mean, but
0: is that case of Bertie?
1: Nimunya
0: said the last time our dwarfs a J trophy.
1: A J trophy, dear.
0: I'm sure dwarfs. Now for the ones Vipers or more.
1: Vipers, I would be
0: dwarfs now quite J trophy, no.
1: Or more two. Or more division two. A division one, one name.
0: Same family, baby. I war. Maybe says it or more.
1: Oh, a fahun.
0: Because dwarfs are the trophy.
1: When we say Division 2, Central Regional B or G, Division 2, I champion or honor the Binya trophy. And they were promoted to Abba Division 1 in a Binya trophy. Nti, no dear. So, what G, Division 1 now, Unya trophy. And so promoted to ba a year premier announcer, I will zone, moon, so I announce a man trophy.
0: Eti, yebe rom kakane ye de honsem apro, Carolas United in komono enye nika, ene honsem ewa ha, ena fe Andre Rami Morgan Ayew, former Blasters captain, ono son komo ewa hanom. 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
0: 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The wine to be my mammy answer.
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0: cobra.
1: Now, Madame Fuba, ma be war, UK, or the Jojo Poku, or send in the segment, any day, anyway, Sabia, Real Madrid, Barcelona issues, no. Young woman, Kakana, fair young friend, small to a woman on an MO. I had to 106.3, and they said, and I sent Puno Pay 2, and yet the Ebruna Sports Pay 2, no sooner the Athenian. Minu Cassadia, Omar Atan, our no air smiley, and there's a referee, no, a idea, and there's a cup referee of the year. Minu Cassanes, a Yofa, men's a year, summer course. 2026 ewo aye Geneva Switzerland no mini kasa die na se UEFA fortune se edia frene se ebekos on the 31st of August and ekosi on the 2nd of September 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
1: 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For now, being the manager, no, or since still, we have few players. Say, I have called Jerry Everton. I bet me, or bet me, and these few players, you know. Ababa County, Beyonce, me, a conkind. Nansen said, transfer windows, you know, Yamia, Tuma, September 1st, and a jar, and also Evan, a year. Nanona, Devin White, the Atuja said, they said, yeah, Everton, and here, players, Kaka, and Sana, when we ate me, and Pono, Tim, no, I am strong, and you pay, the Beyonce, me, a conkind, to win smart, and also Abba. Jose Moreno, the summer to jar, one. 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
0: 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I want to dream kakrano. Intimate ceremony. Intimate ceremony in Portugal. The wedding was a private civil ceremony attended by only 5 children and close family members. Inti mo amoye fans ni nyina na mo sori a ye di Ronaldo echi. 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
1: Ah na nkwara no kwa 5 o.
0: Ah.
1: Na unzo si ni pa 5 ne ko ye.
0: Ah, sir.
1: And kwa no kwa ye 5 any your banner but your phone is not with you. Ah, that's it. Then I'm catch out.
0: And I'm catch out, sir.
1: And you never know me.
0: And kwa no.
1: And you never know
0: me. And you have four. Or you didn't ma.
1: Asa. And you never know me. And you never know kwa bna.
0: And I'm a kwa wari.
1: Mhm.
0: Nyawe, story at him point in me put there. We need problem kura wo ho na.
1: Now, omo the numbers no so buy.
0: Ah. Oh my God! Instead of paro, ni paro, ni paro, call them on over to me again.
1: As if Cristiano Ronaldo married his
0: long-time or what? Girl, or person in the crata.
1: As if Cristiano Ronaldo married his long-time partner Georgina Rodriguez on 11th of August 2020 in private
0: ceremony. What is the crata?
2: Had Jim FM.
0: Then you are ready, granted, and you pass 5, you pass 6.
1: As a man, okay. Oh.
0: What do you got that?
1: No, but then you got that. Oh, no, I got that. Then you know. Ona George na yeye, no mama.
0: Omozo e citizen wa baby ada.
1: Mwana e citizen.
0: Ronaldo omozo e citizen wa baby ada. Hey, area zee wo. 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Na yenna MTN for so ase yenko so a emfanda sie modene emfama MTN. Mr. download the MTN application no for good phone so. 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President do the two choose premier so or brush every morning and evening with Pepsodent brush every morning and evening with Persident. 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
3: I think you know we saw issues at the club when I arrived, when it came to discipline. And when I talk about discipline, it's not only off the field discipline, it's also on the field discipline, you know. And in fact, for me, on the field discipline is probably even more important. But to just blame players, I don't think is right. You know, there's a lot of deeper things that leads to ill discipline, you know. So a lot of small issues that may exist in a club will end up being a big thing, if that makes sense. And very important that we make sure that how we, the environment that we create is a professional environment. Because if we create a professional environment, it forces the players to behave professionally. Yeah. As I mentioned before, standard of the pitch is might not mean a lot, but massive importance. How are you going to improve a footballer on a pitch like this? You're not. You're not going to improve it. Because he's got to take one touch, two touch, three touches. Sometimes he's got to take four touches. Loses the ball. He gets criticized. I can't teach them a lot when we're playing on poor pitches. And the disappointment that they have in their faces, you can see. You know, when they make their mistakes, and a lot of times I can't blame them because of the standard of the pitches. So that's something we're working hard at the Sante Kotoko, to have a training pitch that is of a high standard, high quality. You create that, players will enjoy training a lot more. Players will enjoy football matches a lot more, and they'll feel less pressure when they're playing on those type of pitches, you know. And that's one thing that I think is lacking in Ghana. And needs to improve. Other countries, Ivory Coast, pitches are very good. Tanzania, pitches are very, very good. Morocco, pitches are exceptional. You know, Algeria, I've been there. Egypt, the standard of the pitches, South Africa. And I compare it to, yeah, that's an area that has to improve. And that needs to come, obviously, from the Ghana Federation, and obviously also needs to come from government to help.
0: Eti coach ne chira se amaya wudu a wote se na obubu din na okowa omo pitches ne de to bia na ye pa but Ghana ade o chira se esa bani de ne hojim na obua ama ye pitches ne so etimi ejia na so ntia 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
4: Honestly, I'm very happy and proud to see this sort of things being done. Why so? I didn't prepare a speech, but I'm going to say what I feel from the heart. When it comes from sports, for our youth, I'm always into it. I was just in the Ashanti region, then in the Volta region. I'm moving around just because of our youth in the football domain. Now, this donation is something huge because it's not just about football, it's about the constituency games. That's everywhere, every community, and so many sports. If you're a sportsman or a footballer, you cannot just be into football, but all the sports. Ghana gave me everything, but everything started from my grassroots. I played football when I was 6, 7, 8, growing up, playing in the communities, and that's what brought me to where I am today. So for me, being here today is something great, something lovely, and I want to say a big thank you again to everybody that's here, all the organizers, because we don't realize, but this is a huge, huge package for the youth. This is something that's going to be useful, and I'll even personally also help with things that come from football, etc., because it's very important that we all donate.
0: Eti, when is summer under you, dear Tuja?

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1: yeah
0: ABA West Legon
1: but almost shas yeah the free East Legon through us yeah
0: okay
1: it's you know yeah
0: ABA Tessa Ajirigano I'm funny say ABA Legon maybe Ajirigano ne omu omu
1: so the Kaswana anymore inti na Legon how they
0: oh that mean you say
1: it's when it's your East Legon Mechanics Football Tournament 2026.
0: Nti omu omu wa isi ligon kuma na.
1: Sa.
0: West in
1: Kamu. 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
0: Omu seba bobe utu ba tila omu oba kukra.
1: If you actually call me the Hong Kong Mobeba, you're the Hong Kong Mobeba, me infancy. Edward Robert at African GOP, and a social media executive personnel, what do you call you? And after Philip Otu, the gunshot man, on also a Bobon Comunin Yano, Eddie Edayen. Mike Two Pepe, Michael Boatin, aka Mike Two Pepe, Eddie Daka, Etua, so Kobe Stoney, Yadawasi.
2: 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Say see an apart from some mobet me at home with TVs, gas cookers, kettles, microwave ninia kikahon, mobetumizwa pomo nemu konya, plates nemun tree ninia kikahunina, ewa ye branch bakwa, ye friend homeland. And it just a me wahone says so we did our electrolander. He bet me out from our bed she at Edia Kessie. I face so ye won Nasco selected promotion via ye. 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
1: Yeah, celebrating those sounds and memories to quest for Gosokra.
0: I am Doma from Y2K Jam. My Asia or the Dome. La Palm Royal Beach with dress code. And my show baggy jeans. Never oversized t-shirt. Sister man and swear. Munjamo crop top. Any high waist jeans. Papa B.
1: Name of my mouth. 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Let's say.
0: Abessa Tola. Surprises to be.
1: And to catch no bin on us on Kentro.
0: Say, I Doma from Y2K Jam. Y2K Jam. My quest, yes. Kojak toothpaste and mouthwash. No one wanting. Felix Lease Equip Limited. 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The best in DOS. My show.
2: Beba.
0: Y2K Jam.
3: Had.

0: Doctor, how guy?
1: MZ, your mind is puzzle.
0: No. My mind is puzzle. Oh, no. Doctor, I'm being.
1: Oh, high life, nip life there, my two. What if I were the answer?
0: Yeah, the man. My puzzle. Hey, you know, my puzzle is what way.
1: Nah, it's a handy.
0: Oh, my puzzle, where are you?

0: Like two.
1: Yeah, I got
0: Mizu.

0: Ọzọ ma hin pozo o esu ewu.
1: Oh.
0: Ah sir. And I mean
2: I na me kwa me minimo. Ah.
0: Sir.
2: Pam.
0: Oko.
2: Yeah, oko. Yeah, that's true.
0: Oh.
2: Mpa. Acha kakra. Yeah.
0: Eh.
2: Yeah.
0: Akwe be so ne we dey I escape me.
2: Yeah. Yeah, wabu. Yeah.
0: Oh.
2: Free my dream kakra.
0: Ah. Oh. Kwa ku man hin.
2: I'm a fan of currency.
0: So I'm for so he's dead. Hey,
2: anyway,
0: I
3: Akuma Mulan Lidia, Ugana Womboshi, Adena Yamisa, Amadish, about Jenny Knoop, Tibida, about Pamuni Knoop.
0: Hey, I'm on for it's when your brain tumor pam.
2: My imposter, yeah, I'm Sammy Tibisa.
0: Ampa, and you're not sure, bear some 5 years ago.
2: Yeah, bear 5-6 years ago. Yeah, I think so.
0: Ghana for memories, so. Hey, Ghana for memories.
3: It's me soon.
0: Wait, it's a Y2K and a whole bad day.

0: say a doctor for any be a ho na dani dani a tiny dinkomo. Dr. Penny Edie a Dr. Edu Boateng. 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
0: Your friend me Boateng. 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
1: Is a rap na la.
0: Eh la we go to see
1: come. Oh yeah, ten ten.
0: Oh yeah, ten ten. Say yeah, brother, you ram on.
1: I don't know.
0: Oh yeah, tinting. Oh yeah, tinting. Oh, ti a soup. Hey, hey, Davy, Davy. Oh yeah, tinting. What is bunting?
1: I don't know. Mamponting.
0: Mamponting. I said bunting. Oh yeah, tinting. What is mamponting? We are rap with the best.
1: Yes, sir.
0: Best said they are called Y2K.
1: Old school rap.
0: Old school rap. Wow, wow, wow, wow. Ambulance BD. Yes, I can't say that. We'll be here in the tomb when your friend is here, bro. But say, wow, wow, wow, wow, wow. Say, it's wow, wow, wow, wow, wow, wow. Wow. Doctor.
1: Like two.
0: Aqua by you.
1: Ah, Major Suminia.
0: Say endpoint ene adwuma efo no mo ho ye
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0: kase a wo ho
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1: Nice.
0: Say yes, yes, we are counting. Say, it do baby, na me be sa accounting master. Say, if friend, near friend, Mr. Jima. Say, I didn't know na accountant for na anamun person be iska. Also, share. You are trained not to spend more. You should always have money in your coffers.
1: So, economics.
0: Economics. All right. And see, any mami tio ni here. End point we part of clinic. My numbers now feel much sharp. Now, a man may man then come away no. And you be a anchemfa.
1: Yeah.
0: Now, a mubed zangaza. Doctor mami tio.
1: Yo, Mike too. Mami anchia will be him now. Me now asi or akwanya na. Yanchia tio for muti adom 106.3 FM. Mse week here, 3 week here. 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
1: Yes.
0: Okay.
1: Today is a man who suits me here adwuma no. A man who suits me performing, yeah, man ko an performing.
0: Okay.
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1: can hankro for pa
0: is this
1: oh yes I had your money buying point baby
0: oh sir
1: and ukraine tina e ma ye be di ho komo no e me mane mane nyina
0: sir
1: yes e me mane mane nyina my two
0: I oban so honor oban there so no do receiver
1: e ma there no ho eh ne ma bebre ye wo ba bia ni desire e wo form
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1: 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and ye can bear man a bearman sorry na bearman who sanin in tem nin yina no a ye mema sexual dysfunction nimum ye wa man so e dear wa and also yana yenta and discase. A mani bi wa a tinka na ubinya no any wa obisukra wa nani dia no a ye lubrication problem arousal problem. It's apart from say only a tinka no O mani bi wo ho munya tenka no kra na omo ho ntimi mfo sabi ana be mani ne omo
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1: Oh yes. E me man no low sexual libido e wo ho.
0: Eh.
1: Be ma bi wo wa. Wo say mostly no before say we have sex. Adrenaline no ye very powerful.
0: Mhm.
1: Bibia free adrenaline. Enti say be ma na adrenaline ye she ana na so ye she a.
0: Mhm.
1: Be ma go through psychological problem. Awari mu oba e man the problems.
0: Ma me nko ahoma so. Hello.
2: Hello.
0: Yes sir. Let us say.
2: Boko.
0: To wa tenka atiko.
2: Matu, mimi dia no e beti nga ba ne se ba 2 months kura na me feel sex.
0: Na unya feel ya. Oh ya, utumi ye ni ye de.
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0: Okay. 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Okay. 0302216562. Hello.
2: Hello.
0: Yes, sir. That's about me to your audience. What's what I think? I have to go.
2: If I show you the body, I see another
0: game. See, I know a gem. Who could name?
2: 58.
0: Okay. All right, Dr. E.T. 0302216652. Hello. Yes, yeah.
3: Good evening.
0: Yeah, good evening. What in Kano? My own.
3: Oh, maybe me wushi.
0: Cause I think I cry. What say?
3: Pato me wushi.
0: I che bibi na amana tekwa na ze ba na ne.
3: Bibi a bimi wushi.
0: Okay. All right. Me dashi. I'm for two callers in Kano. I'm fancy. Hello.
4: My two.
0: Yes, sir.
4: The boss na within 1 minute di endum puna ebi awa piano aroso e.
0: So na wo di anetie.
4: Eh.
0: Okay.
4: I say we mini bi. The boss na pe.
0: Eta ye wo da. Eta si.
4: My experience in about pe.
0: Okay. All right. My man for last one. Hello.
5: Hello.
0: Yes, yeah. About Papa Mintio.
5: Makra.
0: Who on fear saying?
5: 38.
0: Okay. Now, Makra na che. First neighbor. Oh, okay. And then you say, if it is our time, no home mother. Oh. What worry? Okay. All right. Last one. Now for your friends. Hello.
6: Hello. Good evening.
0: Yes, sir.
6: Let me do the adafom crow.
0: Kwekuna adafom crow. Oh, how many years, Papa?
6: No, 53.
0: Okay. 53, and it's adafom. Okay. All right. Yeah, that's it. Your doctor, why? All right. Doctor,
1: Auntie. Yeah, my two into one who said, a very real. I said, my can, yeah, na and yet, Bosrim can't be near the because, yeah, yet a consulting room. Na day in, day out, no problems, uncle, for the banner. And I, Anna, yeah, so a prompt, yeah, may about radio, so be the home. And this idea, we are, you didn't come away. A idea.
0: It's the old banner, so my end point, found number to you, and maybe besides, and you said, Dakra.
1: Yeah.
0: Near, I say, on an idea, and I take a if it's 27 years, ABC 38,
1: yeah.
0: You my view.
1: Yeah.
0: And no more between them, my numbers.
1: Yo, my two, me that say. Endpoint Homeopathic Clinic. Me bacho, your numbers, I did Juma. I'll bet me a phrase to see a doctor. Do what engine at phone no one. I will know bedding come on. A 0244 86 70 68 0244 86 70 68 Obetimi afre Cecilia.
0: Okay.
1: Mike two intino. Emmanuel dear no home. Send your mobile boss on. You will more do a bear 4 or 5.
0: Okay.
1: Did he can say premature ejaculation? Say, Beman, who sanning in term.
0: Okay.
1: A idea, a have Memman will be brain. Now, do one and Yanni be a friend, say performance anxiety. Obi, how was it? When mini or baby a check?
0: It's 2 minutes a day.
1: They know Benyano now on any baby rademona. Obi, all crown, I said, your banny yin ho, not or show ban ho pet. 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Obi, so crow, why? Not just a psychological issue be a all go through, you know. 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
0: Mm-hmm.
1: Uhu from a balloon.
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0: Okay.
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0: Mm-hmm.
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1: 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To an honor dear nedia, atencano, a cockra. 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
0: Okay.
1: Anna, medical issues be accounts, and a macano by two. Yami aduma, and now what you dee any moon.
0: Yeah.
1: Yababa be biemunia, sanimunia, chit, shining in a mukama kama. And then yabo bosso.
0: You.
1: The fourth one. Hey, yeah, dear friend, he said delayed ejaculation.
0: Mm-hmm.
1: And I say an ejaculation.
0: Mm-hmm.
1: Delayed ejaculation, I said you will be near the premature.
0: Ne
1: will be near the premature. You will be near the
0: premature. No, me free, Bruchi. I say you're near the macro.
1: Yes. And only a friend, an ejaculation.
0: And also a yari.
1: And also a yari, a medical condition. I was a yes. Until, young Kono, may advise, and I say, Onko Hospital near.
0: Oh, bro, 70 years.
1: Oh, okay. So there's a problem. Bit me cry and a prostate issue. So sometimes prostate ni ye kesi bi bria. Na a blocky kwine na sperm no efe muba no. 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Ni mum emma. 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Se hun sane wa odun so twa no ba bi adun so ne fa ba no. 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
0: Okay.
1: Se ne be ye adun so ne sperm no emeshia na emma.
0: Then I'm mad and then say Jinasu and you. And
1: yeah, a bit more, sir. I'm the energy now. Obisu had no one what to say at Encano, Eba, but spam be a mountain and a hundred.
0: Okay.
1: And to be crowned one and the deano, spam on a fat ne blood and him, baby and a Johnson or a wiguno. Not spam any more for her. To boss a Emma ne bam animal. But why are you money we now, Johnson dinner or call Johnson? Now who says spam no, a fra Johnson, na Eba, and also a idea a walker. Ye ba ye nuano mo mano so away a mema de.
0: Okay.
1: Ye nuano mo mano. A man be break and say or mo desire at in kakro benya so on ne bema be shim no cry. Eye yare my two yare no ni dini hypoactive sexual desire disorder. 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
1: And also, you know,
0: and also, bit to me, I think I
1: have to crap. I only do know you are both ways, and your mamma quan in your money. Sabi, you know, animal money be a be no munina. It be more ye, Juma come up, Nemo may be more sonno, and Sabi, your moon, dear Mooney.
0: Now, doctor, my two, see, I will be at this, say, a yam opa, and you
1: know. Be more shy, and I guess I was a very sort of opa, and you know.
0: Obi,
1: my two, they are here, they are
0: doctor. Obi, I attest to you.
1: No crap. 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Any ama opa.
0: No ayama. 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
0: nyi say sex na ngaza ne ye share se free adwene
1: ya adwene ni mu sex is from the brain
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0: inti
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1: 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O mo relationship aye basa. Obani bema ka bema
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1: 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Na my two, I'm saying, you drone instant man name many fibi, a mamma de any mad ya boa with sex, a sexual dysfunction, you know. Yana mamma no do one or mobile, umpese, or mobeto, or bra or moon doctor. near your born in Kayen, say, end point to me, Pathic Clinic, a hospital, a yasuay, a shiny pants, son, a yamay drew.
0: Okay.
1: To want to mean master will betray drew no qua.
0: Maybe.
1: It's our problem we are. I was seeing one the codia potting I share as ye. Inti I am massa, oh, dear no, ever was sexual dysfunction, no air happen, till was a you. Nothing you who we are near more drew a senna a fata. Nothing ye dear two problem, Nassi. End point to me, Pathic Clinic, fa your number no, na a fray, na a monkomo. 0244 86 7 0 7 0 6 8 6 8 0 2 4 4 0 2 4 4 8 6 8 6 7 0 7 0 6 8 7 0 6 8 7 0 6 8 7 0 6 8 7 0 6 8 7 0 6 8 7 0 6 8 7 0 6 8 7 0 6 8 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
0: I draw for one. I'm going.
1: I draw for one.
0: Okay. Okay.
1: And my dear, I draw for one. My minion.
0: My
1: okay.
0: Very.
1: I am the papa. So oba oba beja oba oba ne be ma beja o ma ofo no ma bo ma ye kuna mba ko
0: Mary hwa ma
1: mate mate
0: all right me da se all right I don't want 06.3 fm ah doctor anyu no ka 2 minutes next week ba me ba ma why all right it is so ye mon komo jumade e ba so se se a nti ba modern say obeti bi na emu 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no so say prophet Samuel nana amwatin the Juma dey about to the business and entrepreneurs prayer gathering. E ba so den. 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E be si eye Tuesday. 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Baby, our shop on this, baby, our office, and we did cry the atos in Yano. I just say, ye chill, chill, they're bohom pie in Tiano, Akaina, Jumadi, Druha, Odo, and Yachir, Community 5. Na Aquaco J, a yes, Ampire Bonibi. 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Yes, sir, so Yanko Poya, Duma, Ochina, Eber Sansha, this is Mike, too, baby. K Labi Kantamanto, special one to you. 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
1: I'm not afraid to be different. I be loud and bold. I know they blend in.
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7: I am a little bit of a little bit of a little bit of a little bit of a little bit of a little bit of a little bit of a little bit of a little bit of a little bit of a little bit of a little bit of a little bit of a little bit of a little bit of a little bit of a little bit of a little bit of a little bit of a little bit of a little bit of a little bit of a little bit of a little bit of a little bit of a little bit of a little bit of a little bit of a little bit of a little bit of a little bit of a little bit of a little bit of a little bit of a little bit of a little bit of a little bit of a little bit of a little bit of a little bit of a little bit of a little bit of a little bit of a little bit of a little bit of a little bit of a little bit of a little bit of a little bit of a little bit of a little bit of a little bit of a little bit of a little bit of a little bit of a little bit of a little bit of a little bit of a little bit of a little bit of a little bit of a little bit of a little bit of a little bit of a little bit of a little bit of a little bit of a little bit of a little bit of a little bit of a little bit of a little bit of a little bit of a little bit of a little bit of a

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1: 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I be loud and bold. I know they blend in.

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6: 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And so, first, no, all bonu program for now, Jimmy of here. Oh, ma'am, to meet your home.
5: It was so by or beer or your caring. The most important thing, and it's a bar, a baby, dear.
7: Timmy, Chawano, sir.
5: Yeah.
7: Will be more dear, young kind and come on.
5: Debbie,
7: on every kind I can remember one.
5: Debbie and kind won't come, ma'am, but
7: unigender.
5: Unigender, unne mukeke.
8: Mama,
7: mm-hmm.
8: I'm wicked. I'm telling you.
9: Oh yeah, there.
8: What boy, Bema? What to? 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My kind of say what to? We go buy 90%. Bema, you should know the duty at no show.
7: Kasa me tio.
6: 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Then kasa some.
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0: 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Omo edise jume ewo esoa. E drum a job a cell bomb piano, and then me war a soft phone quana, messy or more hanum tea. Me come pie was a ma natures or moon in Jamaica. On some and I did the sumna ubia dano. Sabrani, will my you do as a bomb pia, a drun yanko pony muntem, and tea a drum a just an a free no me do me no air corner, echo see, and I do no me no. Now near so for a carbom, no more bompire, oh, bompire more din, e be an ebby or up a cell from more, and no more a din come more, and no more bompire, a wolfy dinner so. Obey me out from more, it was 0244115618. Now, oh, from be beer, a dawa come and saw a cell with the call him, and him grano any mono, obey to me, a catch or more, no money will a bompire. Big Chef Junior Season 5 on so. 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
2: a radiadum,
0: yeah, then I'm so why a crowd is over the income, no,
2: yeah, a crowd
0: of pass, yeah, near tea for the income, any and a bay, you Aha, also for so a year reigned of Menya.
3: Menya,
0: yes. And see, on also so our hands, and then on a money at three, Bema back, three against one. Three against one, yes, your hand. And to Bema now, Wolfiano, Munya crowd, and I'm a boss off when yes, I dear, names and the abyssino. And see, and then a summer year came now, and it said, Oba wo dine ho so independent woman na wa kwa kwa shia be ma wo no de o se o ye traditional man o de amamre ni amane e na ye ne ma sa enkofo yi mi enu yi o mo betimi atena bom e kwan be so so na o mo betimi atena bom enti mame mame sha se wo so oba se wa
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1: 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And this senior, the look of things, and almost shine your ma senior on my bomb brass. And I make initially, you know, Bibi will ban who are ya attractive into no bit matina. 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
0: mm
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0: Bound himself traditional man and see you be a young officer or show or banner, so I send him raw or bishop or banny diso. Ain't he a quaint person a bit me a age, my said I walk as a bay age, me.
1: A quaint, my frim. Maybe I never come what I say, say me, me shanna say, em wamia, because mammy pay juma, me pesica. Anna, you may be a honour, ma, mean to me, maybe so. A beer, me who in ye beer, a me find a boarding. Maybe I may who in Yibia 3,000 number semitos saying, you know, me whom a tadi bin me whom car be. Mom said, Messemikunu top car chem, Messemikunu ye me like a pamper me, a baby me, but you may be a honour my own to me, and as you see, I'm calling your ma boyading. Scoof is boyading, unquam to me yet. Into no, you may be a honour ma. Me dear. It can't be possible.
0: Nice, so would the engine be the bear work? Yeah, it'd
1: be a bear work, yeah.
0: Prophetess, mommy, once is all the anything. Say, independent woman and a traditional man, or mushia, or more relationship of feminine woman is a bit me, Egina.
2: Yeah, yeah, dear for any room. And you cry me, who is a bit me, Egina. Send an eye, sister, I can. A bride. Unia now, Pesa on anything, and yes, oh, Muna now Fanny Coffee. One and uncommon dear near my people call Swama or Bemma, Echra or Ba, dear Ope, or Bans Shrebema near Ope, and Sana, Mocofee. And the one say, I'm waiting me, I can't send some idea, Mr. Susan waiting me at Tana, I'm on a year.
0: Oh, when it's so once, I'm waiting me, I can't say, I'm on one seno, I'm waiting me at Tana, I'm on a year. Also. What do you say? Traditional man. One can say a traditional man, Anna.
3: Then a traditional man.
0: Say, Bema. Bema, or no, no. I say, Titsi, and near money be to say, Naya, mammy, more etsy fee, no more ye, Gianne, no more wo, no more see, fee, no, no, no, no, no, no, no, no, no, no, no, no, no, no, no, no, no, no, no, no, 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
3: Okay, the institution of marriage, you know, say e ti as ye say nyen de na start e aware e start fi tete enti ye hwita asem bi se then we have to go back to the origination of marriage. Now tete no sanya nyame designing awareye no anka ye nyina ye boaboa ye ho ye ho adekronti a tete mbre mu no na ye maame motina efie ne se they were misinformed. They were not educated. 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Nay, and she, because ye my young say, or Baku school and Fasubia and your day, and Basso, a sense of we are or Quatina kitchen. But I do see ya, I'm a young say, and your sanity, or Bassa be between your school. Now, what ya be bois nukun. Ye cassette traditional mind, and as a traditional manner. And I say, I say, Oba, ye independent. Ninny Nigina, ye ya dream so.
0: A man, mano.
3: Yin, Obada, Obana, and a bear mano. Ninny now, we ya dream.
0: Okay.
3: Same a traditional man. And I say, we ye independent woman. Ninny Nigina, ye ya dream so. Indeed, me a traditional man, me person me did do of ye. But the facts and person me did do of ye does not mean, say, me ye re into me ye juma. And the fact say me person me minya bibia ofie na me yere eye nyoma opso ye ni na no does no mean say school na me yere call ya san me ba be hia no school ni nyakwa. So there should be a balance am betumi atena. So e wo tiri ni mu, if we don't get that balance, then there is no way anybody can marry anybody. because they should be balanced. Say, okay, me yere ma ware no sebi ejuma ojeni. Now be ma misu ejuma mi yeni. 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Into say you intumia and deal with your mind then they be an yebekechi.
0: Edania sama okay on se omom we typical traditional men no.
3: Okay.
0: One on wom on my womb non redian and chef free gym no bawa baba can share deal.
3: Okay.
0: And tisani pebi saying uko kushiana.
3: Okay.
0: Ah uko shia seni pebi say ya wopese de biano.
3: Okay.
0: One fan won sa dia woken or bani ye juma o yeni bibi o bi bia and my yehu se wa yo ba wo dimu. And so be mane pese de bia wo dear diane mono.
3: Okay.
0: On pay diania dia ches so send pa woko kushia bia.
3: Okay.
0: Say any age,
3: okay. You see, no cray was seminum said, Intina, ya am a catcher man for say, ye ye counseling na and yet time a more by the worry pay, and ye counseling. Uncle, we sure bar now, person on the net, ye bon common. By ye generation, we monum, ye sure barnes ye perse and netna, a ye one best ram, and me frail one fat, sansing huna. In see, ye ni communication, ye ni foundation. In see, ye warrior. Ye benya problems. Intimeshia una mimi a traditional man. We should find a solution to this and san ye be proceed to the next level. Enye ya no wana ye jai. Because mi ye juma usu ye juma. 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So if a ye possible la, there is nothing wrong so obe bwa we jere. There is nothing wrong because Bible na say we obani o seso boafo which means mo boa mo ho eye ntatoan be ma boa ba na oba so aboa be ma. That is how it is. In to say in menim na ye shi aye no say ye ntumi agree on something now then we shouldn't marry. Ye ye ntumi ngin ntumi say okay me ye adwuma wo so ye adwuma ba ye mpe balance se ne ye be ya ye nyina ye didi ne ye tumi ahwe nkwala no se ye nya sa balance na then e hu nya se be proceed se e be ware
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0: And to see one more, there is
3: no way.
0: Into all the Ujidis and Tiasiano, any idea here? So one so on a dear Ujina, in fin, a tone may be a bit me a ye juma, a tone may be a ye juma. Prophetess and so on no dear Wajitumpa, say a bit me a ye juma. Traditional man, and a ye independent woman. Na yen shiny say, on say independent women, be brain, a man or mudio monsono. Omo musika, omo
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3: 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Don't. 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So what could for Ubiba Abeka on?
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1: I just say, Oban, bet me, Mimi say, bet me a submit a palma. I mean, so me, bet me a submit, but me shana say, Ebi, I would dimini. Not your mammy, oh, come and shed, say, be a metun you me. Number say, me come in him, a moco program, so do, oh, to kind of do, oh, yes, it do, like,
0: and fam,
1: fam, mammy. And send a papa kind, or say from the onset, like from the start, no, young cassa.
0: Yendi nkomo.
1: Say, ejuma yi emboa me ne memba o. Inti no free mu ana let's some discussion be, let's some conversation be. Let it
0: enkoso.
1: Ansa na ye room. Inti no submission e dey made to me, but me sure na say emboa me a. Otilo.
0: Perfect baby ne gina.
1: 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Me okay na me call for against emotion.
0: Madora. 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
2: so old jarring a banner. 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
2: 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Aware. En any 2 weeks e be a program. 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But some of my wouldn't even say, say, yes, you see, and call 100 in your warrior, ye are, and call you a guy you two be. And this sound call you a two ye,
0: eh, mummy,
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0: obe so so so wo kama wo
3: baby
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3: me obi oni mi bi obi sa shine mu ni me pe balance
4: okay
3: me me yes microphone bi na me pe balance now oba we sika it does not change the narrative so your ba
4: yeah that's true
3: so what you say
0: that's true
3: we sika dime so we your ba but I still stand on say when it comes to our rea ye boa boa ye wenye wun now ebia me yere ewe sika sen me for now no ono na me me sika me di be fie no esa ma tribi bi kura wo ahada say imagine say ma ware na me yere sika di ba fie no edo so sen me me dia I can sacrifice na me make makweti me medjuma na ma hwa akwara na me yera akwa adwuma
0: 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ma na enka ye be nya better society but as am a wo ken wo yi me ma 1000 jina ho no ma e mutu pe no be ka sam a wo ken
4: like papa and okay so say obey and I say okay right
3: so say make us be say level of education in your back level of exposure in your back level of intelligence in your back so bema be kasa or kasa fee in a level of exposure level of intelligence and all the stuff now until obi asem obeka no depending on baby and adisu yakodu so what you say because samawo na me jere ekwedwuma mesumi kwedwuma ba me check your salary structure na me yiri ji 3 times what I take na me yiri ni you be a sebe ohwefie
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3: 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Media jamijiribi, no swabidi. 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It does not change the facts. Away a bema. It does not also change the fact to say why you're quasi and penny, when you're quasi and penny. But it only shows to say
0: Gen Z for a friend is simp.
3: Since a generation, I
0: want you to any simp.
3: Instead, a generation, I want you good terminal. Into which me were in there. 1 month, none of worry you because the issue about marriage, we've never understood it. Especially when it comes to Ghanaian men. Yeah, Ghana has to say, baby, you drew no. 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You feel say, your fashion. Ubiye warina mi waribi. 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But Ghana, how we only prepare for wedding, but not the marriage. So at yes, because we need to panic what now. 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Then I'm all ye. 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
0: Debi amu. One of the
3: children, Bani Memanina, send them and Mam Yawalimocras.
0: Yay, Jam found home, a woman Juma,
3: baby.
0: Mumma Juma,
3: my dear boss,
0: Yan Jimbo,
3: Samana,
0: Yan Jimbo, so the Indian woman, I'm what I say.
2: Is your bear maybe I'm not a medium combo. Also, one person ain't near a mobile phone on it. And then see a tomb baby now almost here more on Shannon.
0: Asempe ni ene de ensamu ko so ye bon command ka sareti fo me say ma gen tram won mo nso mo fa mra ye what because they ensamu se shango fo bu
4: so so fo bi na me ma mi bi a minim no wo ne sikapa na ni kunu so so ye sofo ni kunu ye sofo peni ni kunu ye jealous of ni ye.
0: Because you're jealous.
4: Jealous. Like, I think that Papa needs
0: a child. Okay, sorry, that will bring me to my next question. I'm about baby, sir. I was outside the home now.
4: Very, very jealous. Pana. It shows. Because my menu was like, oh, one and one and a and now, what achieve? My menu pay school. It's what achieve. Pana, and you know, I want a second degree. And my menu was school or companies, baby. Again, Papa ne he into the soft oh can be now can be say sell would the other boy like and you be me biana
0: and an American channel no so we ye mem ma 1,000 crampo jina who say see ya a nipa memam ye no pen out benya woman sa wa jina which way what more sa jina
2: I said we make us any no credit cause we meet ye cramming to my mom mem ma 10.
0: A prophetess.
2: Say na wusi kasa. Me was so phobi. ne ho jopa
0: e prophetess da bia wo bi
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0: sa de we prophetess me menti ase you e buo no mo de ye den.
4: Hey,
2: very,
4: very,
2: very,
4: very important.
2: Very, very, very, very, very, very, very,
4: very, very, very, very, very, very, very, very, very, very, very,
2: very, very, very, very, very,
4: very, very, very, very, very, very, very, very, very, very,
2: very, very, very, very,
4: very, very, very, very, very,
2: very, very, very, very, very, very, very, very, very, very, very, very, very, very, very, very, very, very, very, very, very, very, very, very, very, very, very, very, very, oh, was that an unto the Bible didn't want dance yes or back on cron serra or brennan once or genuine to miss and promise me a bear man on and what he needs any monk or money dying and I agree. Meaning, baby,
0: hey, prophet,
2: and you see it's young man and cassa a hand time a doss or about one who brassia, Miss Bema Yakwala Bema,
0: sure,
2: or Yakwala into who betted him. Now, who how are you sitting to be a man?
4: What's the city? What thinking?
2: On thinking, say, Mama, I don't know who be giant.
0: It says, I want jump.
4: Yes, wait here.
3: So, what's someone here? No, Oba bema bi eni wo be jump depending on how we be treating him.
0: Yeah.
2: Enu krepa.
3: Say na we treat bema ye very very.
2: Oh, say e ba manim bebre. Bi ho no mom ye mpeni for ma ware a 20 years ni ade. Afi wo ba no ni kunu ehu ni ho kra na ni bowofo.
0: Ba nsam aye ken na we are not even considering women. Yes, de bia said de one be ma be kasa said de obet te be ma said de obey be ma si
2: said de obey e ma ni ye kasa ni say
0: unya bu be ma prophetess wan kasa won pe ma se bu de ka kire ye ka kire se won pe ma se ei
2: o da bi me o ma tu ma ma tu
0: prophetess
2: me ba no so de bia me ka kire no say se o kasa abe ko soro e wo be ma enim soro ni di mu adanse o si oba e me ma ni ne so and two brown ones here, I didn't know who couldn't so. Or no, some brand and once a month. Now, who yanny did no, or no so bad shall to be. Now, I didn't talk quiet day. Abba, a bass I will be any
3: more. My sister's a mechanism.
0: It's here for massing Nakamen.
2: Ain't he?
0: As someone as a worker, as a sofa be is very jealous of his wife, no. And only question about coming by baby, sir. A man, mano, ni teach you also for member also. A man, mano, sir, ma, it was a cabby bra. I am not intimidating mo.
3: Messiah go back,
0: young cannot cry.
3: Messiah,
0: I am not intimidating mo.
3: And I make us say, Messiah go back, say, a individual differences. Okay, you will be over, sebi, or yet timid, that I be my boy, or yet timid. Your memo, or yet timid. Your bemo, ye insecure. And a yaw bear man naturally, or no, no, a perception be after the team we say, or was all buying a sicker saying. So, at yes, here, so we have all these kinds of people in the young consider, but who could share bear my beer with you and the cra? Na bear my beer, we who a braboca cra? Na ushio bow with car. Onye intimidated. He is very happy for the lady because when he say eh danya me so benya ne kakra wo
0: ewo ba ne ho
3: so what you say we be share to say me me tina we say ya me kra me push you kesi na winya na wa bre me kakra me twa menum. The reason being that e bia

0: youth. Nti eno de wo ho. Ba ni nyina gina nipa ne level of education, level of intelligence.
1: So a man you will sky any intimidate you more of a phone.
2: Yes.
1: Yes. Yes. Yes.
2: Yes.
1: Yes.
2: Yes.
1: Yes.
0: Mamba baby is always coming more dear.
2: It's true.
1: Sa sam ni ebe ba mu because mimi se menti ase se eme maka se ma wo sika
2: oba bi emboa de naturally
1: okay wo de ye nfa no en te honom ne ma intimidation eso no ye wo sika che omo ye intimidated on
2: pa because emema ne ye boss and as omo ye leader on their own na so obi so so ba be leader on pesa emema mpe competition a member per competition, you know, they have to be. And a papa can be or say, so what could school? Maybe I walk, but my walk school, quandi, maybe the man said, there be because of us all pushing away. At the end of us all know you're in now we share one now for now we can't know you know your achievement. And I boo on so, but more intimidated and in the fault, I be any mammy. The busing are four. See, I don't know my oyer co school baby. I don't know, which are you in now? You in your scabby, sir? It means over worrying, and you're in this cabby. But you're in your coupon, my name, Jessica. It's an ebbie busing, you're in a busia. Sorry, you couldn't a busia, can't send good.
1: Emma, my pressure,
2: like bad advice. It's no, and also so count a bush of forces to make courses on your man, your man. Now I'm a bear man, I drink as a son, and I'm down for four. Colleague with Jim say, I don't know, you achieve it too much. And I said, I don't know, we was like a umbuo or like a juma, and down for four to me. Edisa,
1: and to umbuo, umbuno, umbuo. So Barney Bua, dear crab on somewhere, the kind of some mindset naturally to move. And to obey fear, and the first reaction is of a so who bar umbuo, dear. And the very moment of Barney Bay be beautiful, fear, and now
2: quite a trigger. Yes, and I mean, some are what you would do, my name, maybe. So I am my main kind, mammy, for my yes, I say, my before name, but it be a family member. Family members. By then, if I say, Ukunu, Oba, Iranians cannot, Osha, woman, but mammy, it was a woman, Tia said that. Umbe cancer, mamma, bema not drink as a sa. Umbe yam, a bema nuka. It's Jawa, and I say Jawa ban.
1: Me GD pass a prophetess, because they walk on woo. Prophetess, wait, Amba.
3: Oh, they all
0: canoe.
3: They all canoe. Awareno, etia yentia sientia. What ya ware asia? Madame from Kahu. Wabush young Kahu.
0: Very true.
3: So what down for man and also our radio mope as we shout on it down. A ya down for and I aye and yet ya wari mu and I abe ya down for. And I'm a bushia once I'm aware of any dear mpacho uncam.
2: Hey
3: a bushia uncam ho was said ye I was a me ya mauno me ya mau by mamma treme say wo yira ye say. No, could I say?
0: Very true.
1: Prophetess, prophetess, mama, question where you are, dear. Say, a man or Munya Sika be bra. I am a mamma no a boom who or man and wana.
3: Oh, my am she shown be bra.
1: Hey, I can be a my own.
3: And why I will pet
1: you? And why I'm a pet.
3: Oh, my am she show him. Who's that? Oh, baby, or why? Oh, is car. On it now for a peak, or new one man and could be. Where Pia Quadin and Bema notified then of again. It will see cow warning in Abra, who was a
2: woman,
3: and you our rear. Ma ukunt yas, yes, only no name for phoning in an appeal. Why are you? Why are you? I worry, I was sorry as I saw enough for who come, no cooning qualada. On your bar, worry for
2: sure.
0: Very simple.
1: Prophetess.
3: And no grand amico, un your bower for. Sana bema, uns wedja o yere ho, and the woman ho. Now once walk what's no baby new one for four edge when you know, uns win your bema worry for.
2: But mamma, more question, Miss O. But it's because of our way to mamma far down for.
3: Obey far down for pan, your mass on them, yes, yeah, why no, young con, yes, yeah, pa. And so we yard down for, now down for no cry, you won't difference, my church and my members. Baby, I'll be driving a damn force. I say, when you walk away, you move a damn four, which I say, oh, a damn four. Now, a damn four, I say, and can't worry.
0: Simple.
1: Yeah.
3: What damn for you are worrying? What damn for you are damn

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1: em mo bi anware
0: enko ware enko fa o how bi nto ho to
2: Get to me, say who's so poor. Why is me say who's so?
3: Uncle Bobby, I'm sorry. Why is
2: me say who's so?
0: I was saying, get to me, say who's only a back of fat. 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
1: Okay, yeah.
0: Eti o how be bree emre bi mi sia lady bi na seven na dwene mu aka ne kakra na me sanko fo mi ho me pa o masem ti me ko ne nchen me ni ni di nkomo na me pese mi di nkomo nya na me video na me de ma 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I worry, auntie, I see anyone to our them.
1: Prophetess,
0: 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Where to Yasuka? 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
1: 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Obi Aba Ahun Maniswana. Hello?
4: Hello, good evening.
1: Hello?
4: Hello, good evening. Hello, good
1: Hello?
4: Evening. Good evening.
1: Good evening, Ben Men. Anete Sen?
4: Yami Adubo, Nana B Nio.
1: Oh, Nana B.
4: Aha.
1: Why drink you anything?
4: My drink, once a prophet, prophet is a is in New Honor, after a Muslim idea. Oba... I will blast here next to my bed, my sitting me door. Sign a Bible in a car. But a man is a car, yes, a bema slow. A man is a car, umbu bema. Don't do one way, you know. I worry and tears here. Mummy and Yamuji dining Yamotias here. You see, the communication here very good, necessary, stronger. My wife will bet in Yam, no Missica cram, we okay. Enter a subby, which me who will be not curious more on any girlfriend or any year. Or when you must be to march so that you won't talk. And she, a warrior, a gilema who drum me in Minions, Nassua, and some mummy and no more quadrant crew, more warrior Bushia and Kaosa, and mammy and our papa, and our warrior so much. Then one cassa said, You listen with him, no two, no, and some meeting making sure some best solving the issue. I am quite one thing. The moment the most started for third party ever my warrior muno. We had that warrior and eight minina. It's my team Jagger Kamed Mamuno.
1: Yeah, that's a panana B. Off of front so abahomane. So hello to Minka.
5: Hello, Mitoka.
1: Bemen, I need to say.
5: No way.
1: Pacho Manenko.
5: Sir, I said moving. I said, I remember today. Also, where Bema and Yahoo are sending a little different from Sana, the day, the Tima, And she said, "Baby, you know who is your baby? Oh, we can't see no who is it." And so on, one more on just say on the man or by any scarce. But yet, to me, in my activities, never feel me near about one. Emma, sir, balance the quality in Wasana. Emma, said the penny in Wasana, in a almost on man who is carrying any problem.
6: But then, manage na ye, mamma, why I saw a woman need to chess.
7: Yet I rather ask, say, Moody, near my mommy prophetess, boy, and come up. Now, what about Belma while warring? Crystal, ni Uyena, said, you know, Belma, your dope up or hop, and come up, papa or hop. Now, Belma, after which I call fat or bath for the no for bra, 6 year man, who could meet here. Now, what about now? What now, Warriors? Now, I have some. Na o time ye draw that you only na me draw so. Ama energy via mba wa wale mubi unguza wa ovani so. Ube enu se.
6: Where your question ma prophetess on hum?
7: Prophetess
6: any a chocho obe anza?
7: No, no, third party. Disini fosu, prophetess su, brema di wu chi. No o se ni jire, ma impadan keti. Third party, wa wale mu. The mama can intermediate. Yen share your musu ye.
6: Yeah, that's a pa. Yeah, that's it. Hello. Bema, na uka safari hina odin de sain.
8: Obasho media post ne kasafi ashayama.
6: Oh, oba. Oh, I'm so sorry. Your voice near me the papa. 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
8: Obasho ai.
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6: Inti o kwa imbe suna se se wo Bob Brown, se se wo se wo nyam, inti wain ne she o kwa imbe suna wo Bob Brown.
8: 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Say me per se, said in your corner, mean per se may you be a juma, be me a daddy, and no jitumo, and Tisiano, my study business, and no, me depend on the Casaca, but many man Casadi on Pasha and Casa. But it was not for tenacity, and so no. Then I war against me. I said everything that he is doing. So, my father was worried dear, oh, you know, because of our own yamana, ordinary Friday will
6: win. Who said it, Senator?
8: Yes, you know. It was a fortunate answer, so when to me, I cut any tangible reason, be a my yamma or hoodie against me. You know, last week, Nebusi and four friends, me call a. Oh, I jump out, I didn't know about beside me, said, then I'm a co see you or her no more. And I'm a say, she ain't see. So he was thinking, say, I'm Michael will explain things I train a boost and funny at the other. But
6: so, so, Benman, yeah. Why for fun? I will move on.
8: On why for a bunny attitude, all putting the train me say, we'll move on.
6: And hence, it's our movie on our home. Who says, see in William? The last thing I'll pass away, and it's our bed, Jane. Ama one of no mako different situation amo ho betremo and this is here now one kasa was starting with juma away no there's a say we yen na we focus nyina should be on you any abofra na we share we no because we here wadwen say we be wo and our ba be wo and this be ma wo ho say be many ho no mo e was say we see wadwen pise say say dia dru no we ye ne den kra anya ba into be ma wani abre no wabo wo 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
9: hello sister
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6: Oh okay, ima manenko.
9: 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And out of my missuka, if he said, Mena Bia, and now Babia or Bunukun, or Favali, and called Nadafo for Walukun, Walukun. It is a Ufada for forming the rest up a moi. And I think Jasmine, we would take my pana and not a high you to Arabas to see.
6: Yeah, that's a papa, Paima. Hello? Hello?
10: Hello.
6: Hello, Bemena. Memo Ajo, net to say.
10: And you're so Mohoya, dear.
6: Yeah, we didn't even be our cassette.
10: We didn't get a memo. Nami Shramu, me, Juma Moye. Intellectual and educated. Me, boss, I'm in the Juma. Only I didn't need a call, SS, I didn't call university. Now my boss, no one goes to Engineer Juma Oye and Ayakakra. And they are banning your energy ministry. Oh, on a year be a few mercy, yes, sir. And the Abidia Famaum. Oh, never my bay, and never my bay.
6: Yaya would dang, Yaya would dang, Yaya would dang,
10: and never my bay,
6: Yaya would dang.
10: When you're morning, I'm in your dream.
6: Yeah, that's it. Hello? Hello?
11: Hello.
6: Hi, Bemena. Okay, so free here now, didn't they
11: say? But I'm James, because of his Spinters.
6: James, hey, Spinters, me crow mo, me yana ma be fee. Why? Me yana me bao ho, why?
11: Oh, the vine.
6: Me bao ho, de misi me bao ho, why?
11: What we say, ne we ask, no. And this is the first, no. Me yin papa non time, no. Se papa, me yi chok money, we yi chok money, I said, ma me yi adiyan money di. Bane, men can na dao. And ne, as soon as you say, oh, unifika, when you talk money, umieja. Men can na dao. Because, Obano,
6: no. Asam na kan, Zabo, what's it say?
11: If you want you talk money, better to use as 1 month, umieja.
6: Ah, oh, okay. And I say, kwe ye, mamu.
11: What's it?
6: Kwe ye, Anna. Hello.
12: Hello.
6: Mommy, let us say, within the cell castle free him.
12: Me the name Casafica Nation.
6: Na, me patcho man enko.
12: Yame shram where Juma Moya and you lay hope. Meme dear, the moon and say, a ye a tree and I say luck. If you say, Uber to me, be me shia. You said, young mammy prophet is a Ube ye bibia ome bro unwa se. 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
6: Yet I say, Pana, yet I say, yet I fat collar, beer, beam. Now watch it, send, say a ba. Wow, Pesa, watch your wagin be our friend, Tim, they have found no to me, any akasa. Na ye baby, we are, Nessa, ye breno, enya ye be, ain't he? My mammy be so last word or so.
13: I think that was my wife is saying, "Munja, me fre papa, near from me Randolph."
6: Hey, I don't know where me fre papa.
13: I see my mom fre me papa near from me Randolph.
6: I don't know where me fre papa.
13: I see papa don't open all right, so we fre papa.
6: Hey, sister.
2: Yeah, fre papa.
6: Yeah, fre papa. Your wife.
13: Randolph. What's your fre me Randolph?
2: Until you come Randolph. What
6: there for the last time? For the last time, papa, yonko.
13: Okay. I think the caller back who can send me now, a sister no friend or can say or make a reference be Nukunewe University. Obi be to me university but still no or yeah illiterate. Obi be to me ako school but still na onimoshe. The fact so be ako school does not necessarily mean to say onim baby. Because if you go through the school no one go finance a DBA or no the baby. Yeah ma me so can send me. Sometimes we need to go school, but okoye in Tibon cause we are going to not need us okoye in Danfasam. Danfasam no okoye in the money for to pay. Instead, we need to know that we do work school, but we are very illiterate. Enenam. Instead, we person make it that emphasis is so be every university and not just so educated. We be to me we nasto Jimmy no. Ewoho. Now
6: I am for cervical cracks.
13: And the, lastly, person me catch up on for say embanum any memanum answer ye be to me atna na aware ayaware no eye ntiase ye. Na ye share ye ho from the onset na ye share ye ho mfitiase na ye ngai ye frere ye mefro wanfa no na ye nka asem ahia na ye ntumi ntna asem fa nkwe ye medase.
6: Oba sewa, last words.
14: Asma me kane se, imbema eye ye papa nom. 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Men, men to treat you to whom men church on whom men yet. Other for me, your program, 29th August.
6: I'm over.
14: Mrs. Abeka was in the brain.
6: Prophetess, oh, last words. 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
0: Yeah, I saw my make a chat so ye until now someone would try it away. And I make a bit. 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
1: 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Dining with the Lord. Now, omo ye no Saturday, 29th August, 2026. Ewo Rack Citadel Malam Kasoa. 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
14: Yes, sir.
1: And Minister Okonfo David, Omunina Bahonum Ababetsonyom, Inti Mahunya ha, na 29th August 2026, and Yomo, Enko Boom, and Someda Sepa, Sewinya Bre, na Wune Yen, Etna Se, Ebon, Komo, Mamu Free, Nansom, Yedamase, Ma Yen Timi, and Famo Cause Ni Nansono, Yasin Yankopon, In Shamo, Dasene, Yenemo, Epecia, Midin, and Sewa Prempe, Makramo.

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Simon Dano of Church of Christ, Elank Congregation, Santa Maria, Accra. 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However it is and whatever it is, you want the Lord to step in for you. 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We are petitioning God, asking Him for mercy and to step in. We need divine intervention. 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Lord, step in for me. Step in for me. Let me begin with a scripture. Naya Mompaye. Genesis 35, verse 16. Gabriel Anzani. Genesis 35, 16. One of the most saddest moments in the Bible. Bible moon. Niema a rehopa ewa Bible moon. Bakunye. A rabbit na se a near friend Rachel. Jacob oyede. E drew se a beware no crano. Na wadiye. 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Or struggle. 7 years later, and sana. Ni kunene sana be ware no. Into obeye second wife. Or no aye first wife no. Ah, onya boy no. Ah, obe ware no. The night of the wedding, the marriage was swapped. And her own sister, Leah, took the marriage. It was later that the same man, Jacob, came to marry her. That time, Oko, no anyini. It affected her. Eti, wa ye, onyaba, ampao. She struggled, prayed, did so many things. Onuma bibidro is in the Bible. Onuma bibidro. Still, by the time onya yefuno, anyini say no, no a weak. Are you weak? Into our Joseph. The second born, Obewo. Bible say they were on their journey from Bethel. A quantum fifi, halfway the journey. And I walk on. So Genesis 35, 16 say, but Rachel went into labor while they were still some distance away. A little away, close to Bethlehem, that is Ephrath. Rachel traveled, and she had hard labor. Nebase, omugusua oni nikunu, eni ebusiani yina etu kwa free Bethel, ekwani mfimfi, akakramo madru, Bethlehem, Ephrath hono. 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I want it then, no, and now woman ye ding. Ye me penon, now woman ye ding. It be a woman ye ding. And pa, it be a war, it mu aye ding. It be yin sam wire ding. It be a wadia wire ding. It be a juman wire ding. It be a quantum wire ding. Mebua, it be a yarisa, it wire ding. From Kolebu to elsewhere. One new row we are singing now. It be fear, adding. We ye be bioha, adding. It be sick as them, I adding. Ye be bon pie. It be a disunia, I adding. It be a defer, almost causes.
ohuna no osua kran enko ebia sofu die ayeden odie ne mu ayeden ewa abrabom edie ne mu ayeden amao ampa o Richard had a difficult and a hard labor. Some are having hard labor in marriage, in pregnancy, in delivery, at workplaces, in journey. Some are having hard labor even in concerning their healing, in their homes, their finances, concerning their education, their ministry. Lift up your hand and let's pray. Lift up your hand and let's pray. Pejansa, the moya ding, the mon paye. Cause the Lord,

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Lord, step in for me. 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Gabriel David Ansan, 0245, another 4504, another 04. Gabriel David Ansan, and a beba. Now, woman, ye ding, it was sad. Put me back out to us. Now, woman, ye ding. Now, to us, Bible say, when she went into hard labor, Bible said the midwife encouraged her and told her, fear not. Kashegbe, mensuro, you have this son also. Which means, first one, it was difficult for Joseph. Second one, Benjamin. Ose, obaweso, onsabekano. But Bible say it came to pass. When she was in hard labor, that she died. She died. Oh, yeah. Now, woman, yeah, Dano. Oh, yeah. Emmy, Sieno. Ewa Bethlehem, acquainting feet. Just a little way from Bethlehem, Rachel died. She died in hard labor. Do you understand it? Very sad. 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

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Soon soon muno. 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Bremu mami. Number near 0245. Another 45. 04. Another 04. Gabriel David Ansan. 0245. Another 45. 04. Another 04. Gabriel David Ansan. Say Rade. Me bow for the way. FM sika semo. FM juma ho. FM awadi ho. FM nyinsen ho. FM abrabo ho. FM fie ho. E mwa ye din amame. Rade me bow for the way. It was sad. It was sad. Now Rehu Papa. Things got hard for Rachel. And she had a hard labor. Now womu e ye din. Then mwa ye din amame. One thing I know, Bible say, I won't even hear, you know, oh yeah. Many are dying. Many are dying out of difficult situations. Many are dying out of hard situations. And power, it be woo. If you say, and you may be my dear man, cry to God. Cry to God. Suchre rade. And many nyansa, concerning your wife, concerning your husband, concerning your children, concerning your home, you fear, oh my wabusia. Listen, then the mwaya din amau. Cry to God. Nekache radi say, Lord, I need your intervention. 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

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Are you listening to me? Abrabu Mwaya Den, Obu Oko Maketa, and Obi Estra, di ebe tonne no, ye nuan o di ebe tonne duya niyadi. 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Wey, a miracle prayer. 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Lift up your offering. Pay for the world.

0245-0245-02-45. Another 45-0404. Gabriel David Ansani. 0245. Another 45-04. Another 04. Gabriel David Ansa. The bomb pie man. Mamu di GDA ATA seminal. Mamu di empire and mu bobby. Moso a mu bar for the enibino. May God give you a miracle. May the Lord step in for you. The record says Rachel went into hard labor and she died. Abra Owu Benjamin. Her hard labor killed her. Oko. A we mwa demu. Na we mwa deno. And the kuno. Many have died. And many are dying. Having hard labor of some sort in life. And power. Ebi akwa awe mwa demu. Ewa brabum. Awe mwa den. A watch rese u deliver. Say ye front awo ba. U deliver e emfasuo. Wajuma emfasuo. Wabra bo ye yo. The success of life. The profit of life. The offsprings of life. The harvest of life. The yield of life. Abra bo bi esu abano. E ya wo. U ye juma na usikaba. E ya wo. 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E ya wo. U warinesa wo ba ya wo. Wa sitne biara. E di profit. Any success be bano. E ya awo. So many are in hard labor, and many are dying, and many have died. Ebi adwuma gu, ebi awade agu, ebi afuna sai, ebi sika ahye, ebi niama bebre. They have died, and they are having hard labor. What is killing you? Then na ekum. Dia na san, dia na ma okoda ma usu. Then na ema usum ye usu. What makes you cry? Many are crying in marriages. Hard marriage. Many are crying. Ewo ejumamu. Hard labor. Many are crying in finances. Hard finance. Many are crying. Ewo mo profession ni career mu. They are having it hard. Difficult. Hey, hado. Me a very observant. Ya mi hwe ni papa. Oma. 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

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ko high court dia na san it se ye punish obi pa where did the come punishment you know with hard labor which means hard labor is not a good thing. It's not a good terminology. Are you listening to me? You punish you. You try 5 years, 6 years, amount. You say with hard labor. They themselves, judiciary, one man, you say, a dear friend, hard labor, a your punishment. A your sutra, a ya. Yes, when you say, also, me, 4 years, hard labor counts in there. Boss, me, 7 years, with hard labor. May God forbid that in your life you have a hard labor. I first what you say. And you wonko abrabom hard labor. Ewo ho. Lift up your hand and let's pray. Cause oh God of mercy. Oh God of mercy. Cause a God of clemency.

tena bia ha labor enya sempa. Lift up your offering. Let your offering speak for you. Mo affordable and kasama. As a God of power, step in into the hardness for me in the name of Jesus. Lord, deliver me from hard labor. Number no 02-4545-0404. Gabriel David Ansan. 0245. Another 45-04. Another 04. Gabriel David Ansan. Ready? Me boy for the step in for me. Deliver me from hard labor. You understand? Because Lord Jesus, turn my hard labor into deliverance for me through your mercy. Because Radi Yesu, Abrabe Mwaya Ding, Awe Mwaya Ding, Sikasemwe Mwaya Ding, Ejume Mwaya Ding, Akwantue Mwaya Ding, Mawe Mwaya Ding, Radi Jimmy, Efri Nye Dimu, Efra Huchiremu. Every woman for whom more brunty can say amen. Drop in your offering. 02-45. Another 45. 04. Another 04. Gabriel David Ansan. Gabriel David Ansan. Ampa. Mema nebui. Emma nebui. Tafrache. Nanso. Our dear, I yet think I'm a binum. I'm po. The 34, the 37, or the 38, or the 42, or the 46, be at the 50, be at the 60. Ref, Minya couldn't worry. Ref, Minya didn't worry. Our dear, why yet dear mommy? Two things, you are our dear, why yet think, and you are our dear, and home, I yet think, a tree. And when you're dim, Mawa, she said, it is difficult to come by. She said, Unya, and a muya dim, Mawa, Waware, Nanso, there be a queer queer news. What did you not say? How? So I was in a usu. Oh, Kunusu, or Yinusu, and I saw Maraka here. Tiawa dear Muyao, and Yawa dear, who are you ding? Nimia Nunya ding. I listen to me. Listen. When things become hard, pray hard. 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Yeah? Ode, beka wansi machiri. Sometimes. They say an amen money we program no. Things concerning marriage. I've been married for 40 years. 40. 40 years. I've been through things. Obi Awaribi has been through things. Okay? Our dear. And yet do na a book. It's no book. And yet counseling. Counselors, counselors, counselors. Go and ask the counselors themselves. Marriage is spiritual. Marriage is spiritual. Read Matthew 19. Jesus spoke about it. Read the 1 Corinthians 7. Paul spoke about it. And read other scriptures. Through other scriptures. Our dear, is spiritual. Highly spiritual. They are demons. Or they are spirits. Good spirits and bad spirits behind relationship. Telling you, sell also the book and a bear money bar. Also, kiss me, no family, no mom chocolate, no mommy, vegetables, nami di salad, no semimpa, no befientem, no crocro me, no sense your mommy, no mommy, yes, say, now yes, say, listen, yeah, no, no, a year, a physics, oh, you know, your fixes. They say a fixing microphones wa. Niema bebre o we as spiritual. Ban wo fe, be man wo fe. Na mo refi, the biggest wedding I have ever witnessed in my life. Minimum about you, but the great

greatest and biggest wedding I have witnessed in my lifetime. The whole world. Biggest wedding I've witnessed in my lifetime. And Anweke, Prince Charles and Lady Diana. Prince Charles and Lady Diana. It didn't work. They had money. Minimum baby had sebi. Oh, we are here. They won't fair. Lady Diana, apart from my wife.

I didn't know princess and a lady camera and a winner and a baby as you know. Lady Dana had hard labor in marriage. Hard labor. What ya hear, what here? Thinking, sir, Obenyan Asumye, what happened to her? Relationship or co-remun, a kuno. A new found relationship. A kuno. Yeah. Yeah, I suffer. Me did suffer. Over 40 years. Nani bi. Me kuno niyema. Adam, here me wedding. One. A punchin' a yadi a wedding, no? Boyirai. Number two. Police for by wedding as ATT siya. See a pobi achi no. Neni pakro ni semi. Iti ye invite me to police headquarters. Me do a senior wa. Sunday man timi anqua sorry. Go out to report. Ewo police headquarters. I'm telling you. The day of my wedding, me landlady say. On per wedding with you, so I was ejected on the day of my wedding. After the wedding, I could not take my wife to my house. We went to my mother-in-law's house. Things I've seen. Niyama mehu we are seeing. Say, sir, brother, you need to see some of us to tell you one simple truth. Obet niyama. Instructions in Nina and a bema de also, yes, and Obadi also, yes, obey Yenina and Weke, a spiritual. Some demons are behind certain hard things. And Yakwa, I'm telling you the fact. Yanyamo Frau, I have grandchildren. Step in for me. Lord, step in for me. Radi Bremu Mami. Your marriage will be attacked. Counselors, their marriages are being attacked all over the world. Celebrities, Hollywood, ko Hollywood, Nekohe, Beverly Hills, Hollywood, Fonkohe. Celebrities, our Ghana. About 90% of female gospel musicians in Ghana. About 90% of female gospel musicians in Ghana. Check and see. Female gospel musicians.

omawadie egu. If this is nothing, what is something? If this is nothing, what is something? Say where any bibia, then a bibi. My brother, my sister, issues there. And the issues are satanic. The devil, right from the Garden of Eden, were attacking marriage and relationship. Yes, we are worrying on Penny Wansem. Tina Paul, I'm worrying on Penny Wansem. I feel what you say. Paul say, a coming quack a movie, I'm worried. The difficulties you are encountering, my brother, my sister, what you are facing in life might be spiritual. Might be spiritual. I'm telling the truth. Foundation. 7 years in here. Yeah, just as in impo. Capital, Opedia, a dija kakra. Diana Sani, a judge, Ninsan. Ministry, as of Udia, a moya ding. I'm a binum. Abrabo, Adisuya, Ayarisa. Rachel went into her labor. She was the wife of the father of Israel. The founder and the father of Israel, Jacob, ne wife, hard labor. When she was giving birth to Benjamin. Listen, you can have good motive. You can mean well. Good motive. Mean well. You can have some good results. You understand? And I said, you can have a good aim. Expecting good results. But when hard labor sets in, near thing, I want more thing, Abrabu want more thing. A home is a spirit, a bemoa. Nothing can stop. Lift up your hand. Let's ask God to step in for us. Because my father, I need your mercy. Please, Lord, step in for me. I need your miracle in my situation. In Jesus' name, because my father, I need your mercy.

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Quotation, Matthew 11:28. 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Lift up your hand, ye bow for the air. 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

Nano, a radimanin pie pie, manin pie pie, me bow for dear, and Kunya Biara, Abetoma Wadia, Majuma, my brabo, Missica Samson. Break them, break our years to demo 0245, another 4504, another 04. Gabriel David answer. Gabriel David answer 0245, another 45, 0404. May bow for the way. May bow for the Gabriel David answer. My Rabbi, Wahu, MSCNO, beautiful lady, beautiful lady. We are secondary school or Beko University. I say, Ref, me team me conquer. Just like that. I say, Ref, Obia or Banasem University Fellowship, Bia, any more runner maker. No, the wheelchair and the bar fellowship for the wheelchair. Wahu. I say, Ref, me team me conquer. And no one, no, no. What paralyze, yeah. In the spinal cord, one year few, also a number. One year she and your fracture. One more 4 months, one year, and friends say, and dislocated BBA. One number, keke, was in between me conke, and no one, no. What now, reach him, a cop him say, oh, yeah, young age. Yes, what now, reach him for over 12 years. Yes, you know. Beautiful lady. Piano, baby. Baby. Baby. Because me tell me conquer. Baby. Yeah. We are see you soon. If I can't see me, African ambassador. We are see you soon. Say, we are seeing you soon. And can Roman Catholic for almost second day, we are 12 o'clock. And we are 12 o'clock, Catholic for a so candle. Dear nobody here. Dear nobody here. We are see a soon, and yes, mark almost so candle. And we are 12. Telling you. Because the Lord, at this one, no, and why your dear mommy, the burden is too heavy. Lord, release me. Lord, release me. Radi swimming. Radi swimming. Abraboni my yedin. Lord, the burden is too heavy. At this one, no, my yedin. Release me. Release me. Radi swimming. Oh, yes, we did. Drop in your offering. I feel me ma kwan. Me pong. Obia emwa for the. Na me ma prophetic word. Ni empong. Me be ma prophetic scripture ni empong. Number near 0245. Another 45. 04. Another 04. Gabriel David answer. 0245. Another 45. 04. Another 04. Gabriel David answer. 0245. Another 4504, another 04. Gabriel David answer. Yeah, we are seeing Niyama, we are seeing. Man, be a minimum. Otna Holland for over 30 something years. Oba Ghana. 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
May both are for the way. Lord, I'm dropping this offering. I summon those spirits before the cross. May summon woman. Amount. Ewo cross name you. Ewo yes with him. Drop in your offering. Summon woman. Summon them. Drop in your offering. Brother, look at your life, sister. Emunya din mawana. Are you sure? Sabra bomunya din. Drop in your offering. Niampon. 0245. Another 45. 04. Another 04. Gabriel David Ansan. 02-4545-0404. Gabriel David Ansan. 0245. Another 45-0404. 45 near me, and a 04 near me. In 2-0-2, no about 45, no about another 45, no about 04, another 04. Gabriel David answer. Now let me give you the prophetic word. Say, Radi Bamumawa, when God steps in, or when God comes in, ready, Radi, Isaiah 65:20. Mammy came free, verse 21. Isaiah 65:21. Say, when God comes in, listen to the word of God concerning your life. Prophetic word. You shall build your house and inhabit them. They shall not plant vineyard. Sorry. They shall plant vineyard and eat the fruit thereof. Odo fuo adwuma bobe fruit tro any bobe fuo adwuma bia bae bia no ube diso aba. Chese, you enjoy the fruit of your labor. Asie no no. You enjoy the fruit of your labor. You shall not build for another person to come and occupy it. Who sit down ewu emo bi metenam. No. You shall not plant and another will come and eat. Unuya enye fuo emo bi mamedi abrawuni bi. For as the days of a tree are, so shall the days of my people. You shall enjoy. Or see, you shall long enjoy the work of your labor. You shall long enjoy the work of your hands, the work of your labor. Long enjoy. Chese, wajumano, ube di dimusa, kopim se, ube ya kokura, poso, poso, poso, poso. They shall not labor in vain. I love the statement. You shall not labor in vain. Umrengu, breguya ya. Then the Apostle Paul can 1 Corinthians 15:58. Because you will not labor in vain. Your work will not be in vain. You will not labor in vain. Okoha labor mukra. You will not labor in vain. Umrengu, umrengu. And you will not bring forth for trouble. Unkowa kola, akola no. Diana san tuwele. Na so den den den tse. Kwakuma. And I say, Willie, you will not bring forth trouble for trouble. Woma and yas or them for. For they shall be the seed of the blessed of the Lord. And your offspring will continue to be with you. Ube who Uma Emma Emma Uma bear from. Yampong, Yampong. Cause the Lord, I stand on your word. I will not labor in vain. Yabon pa you. Cause the Lord, I'm standing on your word. I'll not labor in vain. I am my seed. We are the blessed of the Lord. We will not go into hard labor and suffer. Because I'm ready. Me jina wasem so. Me mrengu. Me ni masifu. Yem kwa mwuchiremu. Yem kuhuna mani. Yem moka. Are you listening to me? Lift up your offering. Yeah, Bepong. Send a mekai, no. The most painful. Oko court. Near Jelu. There, yeah. One of the accompanying. The friend said, judgment. Adia near judgment. Echo. Ewo court. Eh, yeah. 3 years with her labor. 4 years with her labor. I cancel it in the name of Jesus. You will not be sentenced for hard labor. May you not be sentenced for hard labor in life. Sister,
Bonsama sentence a nipa bebre awadiye for her labor. O wari o bre. Ejuma for her labor. A war for her labor. A quantio for her labor. Won sika sem, the devil has sentenced so many people to her labor. Bonsam ni three more ding. It is some judges I know. And can't view more bearding. I'm a more Ghanaian. Some judges I know. Somewhere in the world. Somewhere in Africa. With hard labor. There's a koye juma deni diebre. I cancel it. Because the Lord, let me not suffer for hard labor. Cancel it for me. Let me not bring forth trouble. Let my labor yield results, yield profit, and blessings in Jesus' name. Amen. Because I said, may I not suffer for hard labor. And mami wuna mane, ewa hunchre, enu o ye ne, eni hard labor. And mama brabo, enu trouble. Manfasua, any kosua, any puntu, any ye die, emra ma brabos, ewe yesu dimu. Lift up your offering, drop in your offering. Because the Lord, I receive you tonight as my Lord and personal Savior. Me fao se, me rade, ene me kra, ajin kwa. Lord, deliver me from hard labor in Jesus' name. Amen. Erade, Jimmy free, hard labor mu. Ewo yesu di mu. Ma fori boni, 0245, another 45, 04, another 04. Gabriel David Ansan, 02 45, another 45, 04, another 04. Ote 02 45, another 45, 04.

there are demons behind it. Yes, you say this kind thing. Shall you wait? Not divine. Yes, you think. May God deliver you from her labor of some sort. Just drop in your offering and let God handle it for you. Just drop in your offering by faith. By faith. Men can say me kwa sorry. Just drop in your offering and let God handle it for you by faith. 02 45 another 45 04 another 04. Gabriel David Anson. And everyone. Okay.

0: 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You are no life. Mommy, papa, I will tell me. 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My papa sanet here. Dr. Sharp, the demon chaser. New San Chiron is a NVDA and canocre. 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
0: Me waso.
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0: Even, yeah, yeah, drama be. 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
0: Yes.
3: I'm sure you're diabetic.
0: A live program na me ye no. Wo di akọ Kwalebu Teaching Hospital. Ena anye ye. Ena di akọ Memphis 37 Military Hospital. Police Hospital. Rig. Ena anye ye. Me pa cho ba. 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That for one aye na me mo do. 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Hello?
3: Mam Ginaso?
0: Ah, Sanet here. Sanet, come on, diabetes in me, answer.
3: But all I need break you, break you.
0: Yeah, me can't want it.
3: Hello, Ginaso?
0: Want it, me can't. Eba etuma na mafa 030 221 6562. Come on, 030 221 6561. Doctor Sharp, the demon chaser, I have drama. I need TV show or TV near you be. Mbacho, Ateninka, or Adum FM, Bacho, one of my life. I knew you, Fre, Naka, 4 year drummer, we, and Timmy,
4: hello,
0: we are kidney, liver, hoi heart,
4: hello.
0: HIV, AIDS,
4: hello,
0: asthma, Nyabotre. 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May I sound? Uti, why you weigh the amount prostrate? Dear Ben, I knew ye, me patcho.
4: My young
0: sir,
4: better
0: fast yes in you, we are a prequel. Won't sorry,
4: Mabel,
0: won't cry, sorry. But your Daisy. Oh, Freddy, and now cobble some so.
4: Then
0: cobble some so, by your son, so will me. They say, we are then, Yana out and awesome day. If
4: you are in the compay bucket.
0: Dim pie boning, yah, sorry. Mom was to buy. Hey, I saw from a bomb pie or gun and feel like you want to for a city because you have training and I say, what you're doing, yah, sir. Oh, sir. That now, back you. Own grass, or so own grass. I
4: saw
0: in the mail. Bra, yabba yamma. Dear now, Percy, ma'am. Can't not probably could be into Yeltiman Yamwa, no agree any mass. You have a more 15,000, 150 million. A domo beer would be over Fred 030-221-6561. Adam Bacho, Life Studio, you know, and no, Sanity. I meet you.
4: Bacho, I sorry no, me call by Yaria Bebomen, you know, Yari Precuno.
0: I am a young man.
4: Bacho
0: lati. 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
4: Bacho yodati.
0: 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Hello.
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0: 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Mpacho IGP na oteso no. Mpacho teteye wonu. Ayi nyina da mpade nyina mpacho aka ne ho asem dada. 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Mpacho teteye wonu sanche no ntumbeye 10 years. If I labor. 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
5: Hello, good evening.
0: Even
5: Pacho me den de mi suti anet mi di akuche hospital sa mo se fi amu hu shi
0: be enya machine no ma akuche. Eh, how many years of testing? No?
5: Pachai.
0: No, machine, no. Said the NIO. Wow, so it. Machine said the NIO.
5: I'm going to test it. I'm going to get malaria typhoid. Malaria typhoid.
0: Malaria typhoid. And so, I'm going to do
5: it. I'm going to do it.
0: Hey.
5: I'm going to do it. I'm going
0: to do it. I'm going to do it. I'm going to do it. I'm going to
5: Oh, me ma ko mampon
0: die
5: Center for Plant Medicine.
0: Ah, ono mo ye yi, o mo ye research. Ah, na e.
5: Gotcha.
0: Eh biem.
5: Ma ko tema, you know as we do.
0: For ya die ba kwa na.
5: Gotcha. You should be on it.
0: Ya frozen.
5: Let me teach you.
0: Bra, ni enche mao. 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
5: Chome ye de me hume, me kiri kwe.
0: Ye be chelo. 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Fafro. 02 ye number si ankasa obetimi di afre apart from ye free anoma Dr. Sharp free anoma obetimi di afre 0266 14 another 14 6 9 otie nka ebi mpa obi edi ngongong se bi a cho se bi a sharp ye duma 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0266 14 another 14 6 9 0266 14 another 14 6 9 050 55 4 19 96 050 55 4 19 96 Who are blocked by baby out here, man? Mammy Papa, Monday WhatsApp number, winner WhatsApp line, another WhatsApp number, send your tea beyond 020 4 8 9 7 4 5 4 020 4 8 9 7 4 5 4 And a WhatsApp line. Yes, I'm cool. We know should be him. Be a oot ye. What sharp I have drama. Then come water and go TV so. And to me, I knew ye, mamma, papa, fre, sharp or crown on the one. Ye be a license to him. Master, license on my same chantum. It's an amount for caution. 030 We are studio light of Rebaba 221 6561 Who are sent me to a bit of my frebis and tentum 030 221 6561 Come on, hello,
6: doctor.
0: Yeah.
6: Good morning.
0: Me go so.
6: Ah, me work killer dia. 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
0: Ya dia ben.
6: Killer it. 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
0: Ben ti na yini kaate no. 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
6: Killer too late. 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
0: Usisi ena ona wa na onsa wa ya esheshewo. I'm not sure. Well, Dr. Sharp, we are cackers or yet do my sisters in back of Freno, Sharp or Life. I Adam FM, and to be a waiting TV, we be some patcho, baby, and I am patcho, lamb do learn a love of Cobaro. 030-221-6561. Yadiano, Cano Public. Yes, you bet my yam again to me and yam on patcho. Yet we seek about Yabemuska. Yan found my report to any nearby police station via IGPT and back to a chick criminals. Fraud of four, not just a sharp of fraud, no. Back on yan, my bum point to me in pee. Will any boy from Cranzy Frank and Canny, you refresh and table crying him off. Yes, I am Cran Cragro. The Diva Chelsea! Malatunaga! Oh my God! Dr. Sharp,
2: call! Hello?
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0: did ye? 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Who did ya? Are you, we haven't your ya? 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Nay, ya did ye? Ah, into a bit and can close it, did he? Up and to a guy now, ya mun yo ye. But I'm on far from Lam de Uncle. Zero last caller 030-221-6561. Doctor Sharp, the demon chaser, and no, me back your friend. Yeah, drama, and you back your friend. Who will be friend? Yama last a chance 030-221-6561. Okay, from your life, we na me free adumano me 2026 August. Me back me free ano me ubeti me afre me enyame 020-489-7454 020-489-7454 02-66-14 another 14-69 020-489 I break it for anything I may repeat in this I know 7454 050-554-1996 050-554-1996 026 14 another 14 69 Mammy Papa would tell me Yamin Shrao on Tin and Winchro on Fa. Your friend is saying, a kunkum and boa no a shepa and co at Amphoto, and for mum, now dum and inchira, and your dear, near Chichiru Sikasem, Miss Sane at the mum, near Duaku Jensu, and Mepo Enria, and Quantana and Quantamiansa, a via Oja, Miss Sanum, near Duajas as a bronsam, near Jum Way Yi, near Duajam Mujabi, Miss Sanum, a Jew, a free or self wenchim, Adoman your dear. Too many are more than your dear. Near Opa, Esu and Nisua, one sentiment canoe, and Samra Wabrabum, and when we are, I don't think I say, Amen, Cassiapa, oh baby, I want to. Dr. Sharp, when you bring the both from Cross and Friendly can't catch you too many are more than one. So, the Dima Chesa, my two daga, Yamin Shirao, bye-bye.
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